0: freedom.
1: The Lord has done it.
2: Weakness in prayer has made kings become beggars, and beggars are riding on horses. According to scripture, 1 Peter chapter 4 verse 7 says, the end of the world is coming soon. Therefore, be earnest and disciplined in prayer. For this reason, Freedom Time Praying Partner, FTPP, is inviting all to join this power-packed prayer program every Sunday, Monday, Tuesday, and Wednesday midnight, 12 p.m. on... 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
0: Ye roa se fiti ju ada kosi ada na be pe mene me mene da. 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From Sunday last week until and then Saturday. Kwenshiye biya mbem. 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Wana ekanyen. So what said ye akan won. We want to say thank you for our family and our entire household. In the name of Jesus Christ, amen. The Son of the Living God. Somebody shout hallelujah.
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0: Fine for all that you keep doing for us in the name of Jesus Christ. 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Bernard Usuan sir that is my name and then memory the new bibia you know baby bumpy here you know baby bumpy me candy be a sese now what you be a banner banner we here now say now what you for fro a shas you see here. The best gift you can do is to pray when you are beginning a new week. Oh, sir, now what you for frasia? The sentence say, now what you be a word, ye debenipa, abrabum. Now what you be, ubisi nukuno, ubikura de, when si no oko ukunyama nibi. Every week has his own, it is a fee. A fee be a word, ye debenipa. Now what you be a word, ye debenipa. So for busumi be a word, ye debenipa. Will be all the one, I watch your besha si fitichina or china kosia de. I dey crack up him the memory da the BBC. Oh, last week Obi, I dey carry your kwenchia. Obi nyaa ban man here. Obi nyaa se kind problem. Obi nyaa problem bebre. Na so the woman say, say wo be chance na wo di wo di na no babo cause fa wa kwanchia ho ansa. Fa ho to no so na ono en obeye. 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And here's Psalm 23. The Lord is my shepherd, I shall not want. The Lord is my light and my salvation. 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He leaded me beside the still waters. 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Me too, no. 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He lead me beside the still waters. Tennessee, he restored my soul to you. It is Onyakopon. Sewu Jaimanwa. One of the greatest things is that he restore your soul. Or cran a fru mono. Or say what you jume cra. Or jikran, no, ye crani ye. Ye pewa say what you can say crano. 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What you do me cry? He guide me in the path of righteousness for his name's sake. Ni dininti. 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Or see, even though I walk through the valley of the shadows of death, I will fear no evil, for you are with me. Your rod and your staff comfort me. 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Iti David say na uju juu mikra de mifa kwantenus. 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So ni nyame nam one ne sha na wo for asia o to opono o say you prepare a table before me in the presence of my enemies. Also you anoint my head with oil. 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

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Almost kukum. 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I think 2 years ago. 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You cry the mikurum kwain. 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We jaw mukwa so munku school. 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He is my heart. He is my love. 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

0: Sometimes I normally tell you, I said, whenever we get ready to pray like this and you are living in sin, your prayer becomes noise in the ears of God. 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

Mompaya Jamodi, Yanyamodi, Yanyamodi, dear Mayan Pipe, where you may have one day, you are your home. 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

0: every demonic power that shall be assigned to pull us from the presence of God.
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0: To me be a yebesh seno se. One tree and free nyami enimu wenya kwaya seye. 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
1: to me yewa brabom bia dani men him guasim.
0: What are you waiting for?
1: What are you waiting for?
0: Let me get 5 people on Facebook, share the link for me. Come on now, somebody share the link for me. If we are live on Facebook, it is Saturday night. Let's help somebody to pray. Come on, you never know. Go ahead and share the link. Go ahead and share the link. 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
1: And not disgrace.
0: I will walk in miracles.
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0: Nyame ya domwa anapa yiye bi hie mu la pass. 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Yes. I can't wait for Ochinana John Bible. I can't wait for tomorrow's night. Try and this morning come to La Paz Race Course Park. In January 2 minutes in a Juma. I'm a pay baby. I'm a pay. Then a location, freedom location, a simple crowd. Oh, fuck up, baby. I will be at your same call La Paz Race Course Park. And so, who be do La Paz? Who do you fuck up La Paz and cry La Paz? Baby, a last pass, La Paz. Las Palmas restaurant can see anyone. Who do one must me pay Race Course car? They call parking us, baby, a freedom for one. They call risk us parking us, you will risk us parking us, baby, a freedom for one. What you also may call freedom, they call risk. When you do the faka, no, you say, faka be see La Paz. Baby, a last pamas one, a yellow pass, Nibus, I say, may be risk us car, now may call parking us. I saw in our parking us, you will risk us parking us. When you see risk us parking us, a one as solid, I can see a war. And I pay your solid starting exactly 8:39. Now, sorry, I start. I have baby. Maybe I'm my hand put down. Maybe some of the problems. And if you are not a hand, I pay baby. I will want to see you. Now, the bomb pie amount. See, I'm baby, baby, baby, baby. Never go off. I'm to come as a bomb pie amount. Father, I pray for your people.
1: Amen.
0: By the power of the Holy Ghost, I speak deliverance over every man and every woman.
1: Amen.
0: Yawa yariye san yariye.
1: Amen.
0: Yawa chedano sobade jini free.
1: Amen.

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1: Amen.
0: Let there be a deliverance.
1: Amen.
0: Over the life of every man and
1: Jesus.
0: Every woman. In the name of Jesus Christ.
1: Amen.
0: Amen.
1: Amen.
0: Amen.
1: Amen.
0: Amen.
1: Amen.
0: Now what you bear, now what you pa.
1: Jesus. Name.
0: Whatever that you have been waiting for, praying for,
1: Jesus.
0: I declare by the anointing of the Holy Ghost,
1: Amen.
0: You shall not miss it.
1: Amen.

0: Let me do this real quick and sign off. And I feel the anointing of God so strong. But listen, my mama will be, I want everybody to take an offering. Take an offering. If you never Saturday, be among you, Shasadi, with the reason is the devil, the Asimia Sadia, Sring, Yamiama, and I watch for from why you're Shasia. The Muska, the Edin Wakas in the Nibi, Pibi, would you give you for a comedy of the Yakosro, Naya Mosom Paye, if we are not Jim, my mama found one for the year, and Cassava, they may bomb in Pai Bushua for the year, and I watch for free. And you should not watch him for mommy. Lift it up. I want to pray over it. By the anointing of God, I pray that let this seed bring blessings over our life. In the mighty name of Jesus Christ. Everybody, my foot, you finish it. I'm praying. And you must say, you know, you're crying. You know, everybody, you know, you know, oh, Jesus Christ, you know, Adamanti. Amen.
1: Amen.
0: I feel who freedom number one will be to me afar. Who need number one so far? My name, for mom, a year 05 95 05 95 05 7 6 7 Mibubim 0595 now about 5767 now about 57 mami says subim 0595 now about 57 6757 It didn't ever be freedom time print partners and a baby to me about for real or soon. I mean, sure, no city, the batch of the number will also count. And also see a 0244 no about 115 not what about 618. This is with them 0244 115 618 0244 115 618 Mibobium 0244 115 618 Yamishra and also dear Bania Bernard Usu Ansa Bernard Usu Ansa and Ebeba Bernard Usu Ansa and Ebeba last number known to Niaje. Where your Vodafone cash into would you need a telecell and ask your Vodafone cash and patch your bit me at your number 0506 Nafi Wabo 8292 3582 92 35 82 92 05 06 05 06 not 1 more 3 5 82 92 okay everybody in Shrouni Ujidi Ni Wusitiye Rade ma won pai bonu enye kwa Rade fa dance ye hye won pai bonu mo ma na se die wo ye ma ye ti adanse de bia no Rade ma ne ndru wo so so
1: amen
0: o Jesus Christ demo adumunti amen nyamia duma anopai asori be start exactly 8:39 bre bi meme bi bia nsu kwan bra la pass race course parking so anopai me se busa last week mi busa ai So why na we tie me a and then I will ba? Bebusa, maybe send me home. Tia bra so you be on a pay. I need you back when you watch Sunday, I saw him say your pona will be pursuing whom ya. I had a missile who won't know when you didn't come on. It will time maybe a oh, how be oh, person for being named in common. Wow, I want to be that pastor that the Lord will use me to bless you. It's an open baby. Your pona and come over. Now you're dee. Now we're not me. What's me up? power your own century. You're from your Pastor Bernard. Usu answer. When you mean Shrawati, no, no, Kessi. What that you are the bomb pile by the man in your quad da.
1: Amen.
0: Yame. Or more when you move us.
1: Amen.
0: I will use it. Amen.
1: Amen.

0: Yamiyaduma Anopa, Ewola Pass, Race Course Park in the Soul. Yamishra Bibri. Bye bye.
1: Freedom, the Lord has done it.
2: Weakness in prayer has made kings become beggars, and beggars are riding on horses. According to scripture, 1 Peter chapter 4 verse 7 says, the end of the world is coming soon. Therefore, be earnest and disciplined in prayer. For this reason, Freedom Time Praying Partner, FTPP, is inviting all to join this power-packed prayer program every Sunday, Monday, Tuesday, and Wednesday midnight, 12 p.m. on... This power-packed program is being led by Reverend Bernard Owusu Ansah.
3: Everything in you that attracts evil people,
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2: Don't forget that the fervent prayer of a righteous man availeth much. Therefore, be part of this program. 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
1: Freedom, the Lord

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God bless you for watching. Your humble servant, Papa Sophie. It is never late.

Danon, Maura, Yusu, Mamekatro, Sister.

I wish you had a pay, my watch, my car, but the bar, some pound 94.7. The Lord has been so good and has been faithful to you and I. Maybe it'll be a riding shadow, say, would you wait for the at to her? And then Monday, the 18th day of May 2026. And God has been faithful to you and I. Mr. Rewa, joining me live on Facebook at some pound 94.7. Live on Facebook, Asampa 94.7. Now before God, do my hingo and me a sorry rade. Yeah, turn to my page and the day. So no kun and you yam and idi any acida effetano. Miss Bremini Pastor William was a sir. It's a kunyama of a humble servant. Pastor Cabana Groofy. Radin shut down on you because it's a baby we are. I wish you a means, Emredo. Mr. Desmond, my name is Grofo Ufiha, and I'm your papa. 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Ain't he ever forgot my hingo and I'm your

0: and obey the person through a cum now in Shre Radi. 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
1: ye ye ye ye, Emma. Minister Radin Shropa Papa for such a powerful time. Of worship, but you say we pay for a programmer. But you are what you contact to Jama.
0: Okay, but you say we should me and we contact here 0557
1: 0557
0: 34
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0: 76
1: 76
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0: 76
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0: Yabu sin haya sampa 94.7 Abra ya sorry radio yu yu Edi nyami ya sampe exalt yu Imijidi se Ano pewe ye kese Obe ye nshirabi bripa. We are blessed to have in the house he is my father. I call him my father. Pastor Nana Abrakwa Ahim Blansin Oye National Deputy Youth Ministry Organizer Assemblies of God Ghana Youth Pastor Miracle Temple Assemblies of God and then SRC President 2026 Sandwich AGTS I mean, kind of simple. Eti Uba Assemblies of God Theological and Mission Seminary. Ononi, your current president.
1: Papa. I'm Michelle.
0: Amen. We are blessed to have you this morning. How much is it? How easy you? Papa, I mean, my Eti Uba, yes, Emrano. What do you have for the nation and our listeners?
1: Good morning, everyone. We bring you greetings from our Lord Jesus Christ.
0: Yeah.
1: From the head pastor of Miracle Temple Assemblies of God,
0: okay.
1: Reverend Jonas Tete. We want to say good morning to everyone with the leadership. This morning, we are just here to encourage someone. Assemblies of God Ghana, the year 2026, our team is the faith of our fathers. The faith of our fathers. This morning, I just want to exhort someone listening to us in a minute. There are many things faith does to a believer.
0: Okay.
1: And one thing the faith does to a believer is faith see beyond circumstances.
0: Okay.
1: Faith see beyond circumstances.
0: We have
1: a story in the Bible where the woman with the issue of blood, her faith moved her, and then she had her deliverance.
0: Okay.
1: She had the healing.
0: Yes.
1: Believers, sometimes we are timid of fear, discouragement, and any other challenges. But

0: kra jidie no eye nsenchere ne bebre enti utie sesie na wabe mebu baba se kra ujidie mu ewa urade Yesu Kristo mu na nkonem die ebe ye wodia baba urade nsere bebre baba I see you are having a program that is coming on very soon. Please, can we know the name of the program and then the purpose of the program?
1: All right. So, Miracle Temple Assemblies of God Youth Ministry.
0: Okay. That's Youth Ministry.
1: Yes, Youth Ministry.
0: Okay.
1: Yes. We are having our first edition of Breakfast Convocation.
0: Wow.
1: Breakfast Convocation, it is a program designed to help young ones who want to start business on their own.
0: Okay.
1: Those who are into business already, or those who are aspiring to be entrepreneurs.
0: Okay, Baba, what are you? Yeah, now I blend your mommy.
1: Yo.
0: You blend the English,
1: aside the year, maybe bonus no, or be beer or yen on one juma, and now say, or person study be a man of honor. That person can come for that business program.
0: Okay. And see, day be never coso.
1: Now, Yamaya Duma, Saturday, yeah, day enemy. Saturday, 23rd of May, 23rd of May at 8 a.m. Our Miracle Temple Assemblies of God. Miracle Temple, your Wachimota near Kantanka Showroom.
0: Okay.
1: Close to Achimota No Plan or Achimota Melcom.
0: Okay.
1: What not sorry in the world.
0: Okay, Papa, what you should team purpose, passion, and profits doing a business that matters? I then I would choose that theme.
1: Okay. Until I'm paying for tonight, you know, as some tier to your program, listen, no. Yeah, would you maybe be where we are saying?
0: Okay.
1: Now, say I am Bibuno, and you're going to be a bit now.
0: All right.
1: Until now, this conference, no. Yeah, speakers now are coming to talk on doing business that matters.
0: Okay, doing business that matters. Okay,
1: so Juma, we are as Bebu
0: Nebebuwa. It means the youths are having a particular worker. We are at your youthful age, the MWA.
1: Okay,
0: but
1: this conference, no, your speakers may be in it.
0: Okay,
1: for a Juma, we are people now. We are
0: Ebebuwa.
1: So, for sure, as
0: I am, bro. So, here my youth, me say, Yenina, yet to me, Eba. Wow. So, problem be play across the society right now in terms of entrepreneurship, any working. Aspects, you know. So what are the problems are mobile addressing in the program?
1: In the conference, we know, yeah, was speakers are Yamia Dom Ombabedi and him.
0: Okay,
1: now, yeah, you're so for penny, Reverend Doctor, or your certified counselor.
0: Okay,
1: or Sansu, your Reverend Minister, Senior Reverend Minister.
0: Yeah,
1: you're near Fifi Coleman.
0: Okay,
1: Fifi Coleman, your well known actor.
0: Okay,
1: or your director or your entrepreneur. Now, you're one financial guru. He works in one of the biggest banks, Mr. Gabriel Bedu.
0: Wow.
1: Now, omo baye yebani, yebe shia discovering purpose in career and business journey.
0: Okay, but me explain the kakram.
1: Now, say yeye mbebru no. Neme mbebru, eko so ewa yadrim.
0: Okay.
1: But there are some of the things are MYA. Okay. In this conference, we will highlight enema yeye mbebuwaye to our business world and to our success world.
0: Okay.
1: You're been your networking because you're different people never. Into Oba, Obi should be from Danson Man. Maybe quite far from outside Accra
0: or Oba.
1: Until there will be time for networking, there will be time for discussion and then other things. Into no wa Oba no. Who need us was here? Obi fi ho akono. Na wo bi bia wo fi ho akọ.
0: Okay. Me person Obo Adie ba ko suma me. What are some of the common mistakes are? Young youth near year in setting up business, it may affect your business. People say, Boba Kosu, Senebeya, Ubi or Bano, Baby and Ajimu, Emma, this coming program. No,
1: Yabutre, patience.
0: Okay,
1: patience. Or say, Yabutre, so what's Tati BB, El Ama Wahua, or say, Yabutre, na what's in Shia, Neopasa Wayano, El Wamua, and we do a new kind.
0: Okay.
1: Na opasa wo ye no. Ose wo sue fi omo omo du omo nim kan.
0: Okay.
1: Na wo bro ho ase wo nya abotre. Ano na bitima boa wo ama wa chebi your goal and purpose.
0: Wow. na che se wobie niam ba ko so amaye me gidi se emrebe ma obesa be fi hands na program na eduso na program no be ba so date ben
1: nyame ya do ma Saturday e dey enemy yan
0: this coming Saturday 23rd okay
1: 23rd of May and apart 8 a.m. sharp okay. Na ya started
0: okay to
1: us na eneji se ma o mu ni se yem panim fo mo wo youth no
0: yeah
1: because program dey under part we wi anti no o ma ya dwen se obi bi o bebe bia no the very fresh
0: item 13 wo ho
1: item 13 wo fully assured
0: wow
1: into obi bi o bebe program bia no be assured of item 13
0: Assemblies of God, no, is the program designed purposely for Assemblies of God members or any other church to me
1: adjoining?
0: Okay.
1: So people be an energy say or no baby be a man of home and answer all ye be a man of home, which may be a baby.
0: Let us say. Mebunu person besides say and penny for be a while they have the passion somebody baby. No matter their age, baby or mudubia, they have the passion to do something. Are they also allowed?
1: Everybody is allowed.
0: Okay.
1: Bia bitch me up a program we now your focus ever in Bibu Meso.
0: Mebunu.
1: Mebunusu. But bitch me up a program with Bibia
0: bitch. Okay. But your contact be or would be to ja. A bia ubi per se or support the program no. Ubi per se or bra program nibi. Now ubi to me aba abaso.
1: No, Minister Desmond Waha,
0: okay.
1: Person work contact and now OBBA, also support it. Now, not per direction,
0: be direction,
1: which my friend.
2: But you say, oh, you share the chapter, I'll be to me
0: 0557 0557 34 94 96 76 76 77 77 77 77 77 77 77 77 77 77 77 77 77 77 77 77 77 77 77 77 77 77 77 77 77 77 77 77 77 77 77 77 77 77 77 77 77 77 77 77 77 77 77 77 77 77 77 77 77 77 77 77 77 77 77 77 77 77 77 77 77 77 77 77 77 77 77 77 77 77 77 77 77 77 77 77 77 77 77 77 77 77 77 77 77 77 77 77 77 77 77 77 77 77 77 77 77 77 77 77 77 77 77 77 77 77 77 77 77 77 77 77 77 77 77 77 77 77 77 77 77 77 77 77 77 77 77 77 77 77 77 77 77 77 77 77 77 77 77 77 77 77 77 77 77 77 77 77 77 77 77 77 77 77 77 77 77 77 77 77 77 77 77 77 77 77 77 77 77 77 77 77 77 77 77 77 77 77 77 77 77 77 a baby, Baba, you find out with.
1: And I paid ye, Yadanyamiasi, Ewa Kunya, or Yamai, and Rai Sutoy,
0: Pa,
1: a chinamisha, or man in bar, and a Ghana man, and say, Yasa, Dania Dema, Obi Bia, Oti, and a poe. Now, yes, she will be beyond crying to say, Yamia, my Saturday day enemy, Mumbra program, and I be insured.
0: Papa won't cheer my daughter for me within 30 seconds to 1 minute.
1: Yes, may you meet Papa, and your mommy, Reverend Dr. Jonas Yautete, and Pastor Cecilia Ifuatete.
0: Okay.
1: You cheer your sophomore, Reverend Richard, Pastor Steve, your sophomore, Penny Fone, Asorim Bane, Asorim Penny Fone, Iowa Miracle Temple, and the Assemblies of God, Asorfone, Obibia, Ethiopia,
0: Nabishobia. Bye, Dazzy. I was here. Papa, what's an encaino? Dear Dick, I'm a hoon. I hear the Bible school. I'm an SRC president, SRC president, our Assemblies of God, Theological Seminar, Sandwich. Just say, Obujuma, papa, papa, papa, papa, papa, Obujuma. And our national deputy youth organizer, national deputy youth ministry organizer, Assemblies of God, Ghana, and our youth pastor. They say, "Adjuma ne di abebia ohubi." Yeah, Papa, Pastor, Nana Abraku, I am blank saying, "What's an inky?" I didn't share on onyo kasi apa. Sorry, you made the son of my mean. Special birthday goes to Minister Isiosi. Isiosi, Radin Shadon Mount, Quatintinia Pomodin. He never come as soon as I radin for my wati. Now, on your Cassiapa.

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Charity for everyone. That will be because 23rd May 2026, 10 a.m. as early. Our Kwambonde Community Center. Auntie, I'm Papa, Community Stress. Your humble servant, Pastor Akwabena Akrofi. Pastor Akwabena Akrofi. Let's enjoy the season. Na many home free mukra, but more than so, Baba. The child is free. The child is free. Be cautious. Too bad. Enya sam kitua. Musa be catch the enemy. Papa. Tip more than so, Baba. Your Kwambonde. Kasu Akwabonde. Oba. Do Papa see? Mama one. Be stuck on Monday. At the same time, no, the Apostolic Church Ghana, for all the streets, and the Nyanukaso area, at the all night, Kesia Paiba, 22nd, yeah, this coming Friday, 9:30 p.m. So, if you need a sinister, so Pastor Kwabena Akrofi, the district pastor, Jumidi Bekoso, Jerusalem. Center Assemblies of God, Ofako. What do you ask a consul? Ofako Chrome, and the right side, the honor, the Apostolic Church Ghana. War. Tun Safrubi as a brand. I am on Pi and a few way moon. Now, Basu and Shaka Sebaya would be a power. Special birthday goes to C Medals. And then, yeah, what would that? There's a wrong content in your all your dreams come true in the name of Jesus. Another birthday goes to Mrs. Yeboa Amaya Onana Ajimambidu Radima Unquatentinia Pomodi. Mami, you never come as soon enough. Radin Yamau, Monshara Yipa. May this day bring joy, peace, long life to your life. May you enjoy this day to your fullest. God bless you. Be young, case. I wish you enjoyed the Jimmy Nina Bessia. Open pie, Bob Paddy. Your bomb pie and a Joe, 9:30 to 10:15. Call me, WhatsApp, channel and show. And on my way, be joining 05315.

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1: Lucia Abo.

0: at 6. So, and that Monday, your motivational Monday, 18th of May, 2026. And 10 times, so, Wakasienu, and Semano Paywaya Kradua, Uti Edi Eba Abesomono. Shannon Sumami said, Ghana host to the Senior Athletic Championship. No, a corner, we and Nura, but a Nadia Ghana and Sa Etimi Eka good medal via Elho. I had a Honsem to Eba Abesomo. You call the U17 Sodia, Nurse Nura, Ghana, Urem, Dia, and Senegal, Edipim. So, Emma Senegal, Eshe, Ghana, Kaba, Kwa, Etimi, Ante, Etia Group, no, Yate, Abatas, Yepia, Yede, and also Honsem Eba Abesomo, and Arope, who called the Ghana Premier League, Mediama Sporting Club. Abomodin the second time a Ghana Premier League, you know, Omonso etimi abomodin aje title, you know, 3 years after. Neti and also Sam Kakra, and a player the Eba Abesomo week 23 matches a two draw any table in the Winston Sanswing and Anson. Yet the Eba Abetu and him who called the MTN FA Cup Women's Afonum Dia. There's a Hazakas Ladies Abomodin Etimiaji, a Women's FA Cup, and also Eddie C. Omaba Console after beating a Army Ladies, and also Ewa Cassinuma Obete. Nano a weekendy, and so GOC at the Delegate Congress, no SSS, so Ewan Kraha, and also Sam Kakra Eba Abesomo. You call Amanonadian and Sema Eban is Javi Alonso. They see the Chelsea for a confirmed as the new manager for 4 year contractor. Wokasienum Suno Yakamania, the Ebaba Abetu and Manchester City, and so 8 time on the row. Omabo Modi Aj, FA Cup, Ronsua, and Honsem O Cassinum after beating Chelsea, a yet Nano Memorida. World Cup minutes Eberto from Ene, a cut 24 days now. You call World Cup O Canada, Mexico, and United States of America. UCL on the 30th and also Everton from Arsenal any PSG LT Havana Community 9 aka 13 days are a home seminar yet the Eba Beso and Aropay and will assemble sports news at 6 Mama Bibianso Akoso Aropay say what Tim and Ka or can come for no a Dennis Asamoah Alatula a hotel producer a Mr. Abednego Comensa Samufono a Eric a CD Body Kedwan Kasa and that Ujananaso our Ren Watutunio Makama Kama Sanso and Mr. Obinkweku and the Ghana's maestro, your supreme Simo Set Dazi International Iman, Bernard Padibotwe, Ken Kaninja, any abusuafo in our etcha, yede and Nesum no eba YouTube no, a Jamestown Joko, and so a boy Juma, or Hese Bibia Betini, Akoso Yanjemre, na Yen Sanaka Sienu, and Fama, and a motivational Monday.
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0: I wish you four and 10 times so yadi a chibobia airman wado pay a wokasienum dia. Na chese the senior Africa Athletic Championship no Ghana ne host you here on the 12th, ABC 17 Tanura and a ball from Sepem Ewa the UG Stadium. 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
1: Very good athlete, so it was a good competition. 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
2: I don't see it as a failure
3: and no man resign
2: me catch you say I don't see it as a failure yet and I believe say what we need to pay later we will
3: not budget in here
2: what government is committing to this competition was 40.089 million that's government's commitment to and here is funds also from people who donated and sponsored to cover a few other areas
3: more fire.
2: Then the CAE SOE yeah, some contribution towards the competition and that is what we use to organize this competition so far. Omo FAC, the daily activities of this competition, Omo and himself, this has been a great organized activity.
3: More fire.
2: So, when the athletes, more than 1,000 and officials, but for a competition like this, surely there may be one or two incidents, ABC, and a part and parcel of the process.
0: We are Sports and Recreation Minister Honorable Kofi Idi Adams on Athletic Championship. We are now a band runner. Now, Honsem, so you are man. You call a Morocco, the Rabat, and the 17th African Cup of Nations, you know, Egusua, Eko, so you are Black Starlets, you know, Ebo first match against Omeyanidi, any Algeria. You lead the area, no, now, Koya, Etipenku, 2-2 in the room. Nua, you are Senegal, so Edipim, so you call a we are not Ibrahima, Dion, Abranti, Abo Modin, Atua Tanaba, 57 minutes, Eddie, Ama Senegal. 10 men against 11 men Ghana yeah starlet you know nya dia 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Kitty. Next game no, yeah, we say on Wednesday, yeah, new my needing any South Africa. So Eddie Bepim, so near said in your ABC Ako. But I asked the stance in 20 years,
4: I'm a crossman
0: at the Ogum and Rantiano, Elf, Edda Fomse Tima, yeah, we're so meeting Yaki come on and your man's Wakui, that qualification, yeah, pay for a Qatar World Cup, no, Bibiaku, Eddie Amaye. We are called the Ghana Premier League, now Eddie Semka Asomodia, now just said, no, I would when he etched him, oh, Takwadia, Nessa Kakarika, no, eh, Jumapa, Yana, and Yafedi Agro, Abra, Mediama Sporting Club, Etinefi, Esha Lions, a Kanuma, or more etching more, you know, Menoka said, yeah, can't title, no, dear, Nessie, bit me, I can't Eddie and Sir Esiabo, Simpun, Mediama Sporting Club for 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
5: God know it, Jumaipa, and Nubina Magano. God know it, Jumaipa. I'm on form when into from ye. Na, coach, and players are a bebwa timono. Because Kotokopani, ah, Debbie, yes, Annette.
6: Wamu ye say, no, a better friend when you're blaster, grab what you say, open blaster, abo. Master, won't you know who better friend of blaster, you're frozen, brandable. It's just so, Omo, various teams, sir. Omo Bobo, some bedroom Kotokana, Timudani, you're too much. It's me, I'm meaning penny for.
5: Especially senior players.
7: On the football, dear, a game, or to football, I see, sir, lose near Diano, and Nunina, a football, Nankasa. And the Upo Bikuruma, not necessarily so being at 3 points, meaning away, ya, fine, who lose who are, fine, who win, ya, fine, who draw, fine.
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4: Ghana has over 24 Olympic sports and more than 10 non-Olympic sports whose athletes continue to bring honor and recognition to our nation. As corporate institutions, it is fair to support football with millions of dollars for World Cup campaigns, championships, whatever. I respectfully ask that support also be extended to the GOC and other sports federations. Even as you give football $10 million or $5 million for the World Cup, give the GOC $2 million or $1 million for the Commonwealth Games as well. When this happens, the impact on young people will be broader and more meaningful. There are many young people, many Ghanaians, from Gambanga to Accra, from Yosu to Keta, who may prefer boxing, hockey, badminton, cycling, basketball, volleyball, arm wrestling, shooting, whatever. Even if they are in a minority, they also deserve the crumbs that fall from the dinner table. That is why the establishment of the sports fund is critical.
0: We are GOC president and Atene Nkane. Yeah, call Amanone. Now, yes, he formed the NS, Urem, or Chelsea, the NS, Jabi Alonso, your paying Kessi Amino Kassi, the Chelsea paying for, and no, Akasa, Contra, you know, and Fie, Makumako, and 90, the Emma Papa 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There is a first final, a tough form no Bobo Kwani the any Mamelodi Sounders Etna Pictoria South Africa and Asfa Bobo Kuna the Epim so and also a corner we no na Mamelodi Sounders as a Asfa Kaba call went to me Antia. Yeah, you say on the 24th no Morocco second leg and also ebe to me at all form na Yahweh Mpuno Mamelodi Sounders et me abo modern na said the 2016 Omoji you know Omasan S form Bima and also a calf champion. 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
8: Akanda no edono 9 na 2026 FIFA World Cup no amawo do miensa USA Canada ene Mexico no ahyase egusu World Group F ene yehwe Japan won mon the boy we are singing about boy KCM so dan weni erecho media 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
0: I was here for way any minute and day yet Sumo El Casino. Imagine so now motivational Monday's edition of Asempa Sports News at 6. Yet Timmy Eddie Apim now Ghana's Maestro, your Supremo, the king of the morning, Eddie Diakabia Atraso Eddie Ama. From now up to 9:30, Monday's edition of the Ultimate Sports Morning Show, no A-Trek Meko. But happy birthday to Mrs. Yabua Amiao.
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0: Who do my include? Ne eyo birthday. Nyamin Shao na on your case. Na bibia we be answer any shira. Ultimate show, Etuaso.
10: The ultimate sports show. The ultimate sports show. The ultimate sports show.
11: Very well. Ghana Funina say, Mema, congratulations, Pa.
12: Thank you.
11: For being appointed as the Minister of Sports and Recreation. Almost say, a novelty, a ministry. And he said, you're the assurance, for the first time, as the first person to be appointed. Almost say, more about so. Now, I wish you well.
12: Medasi, meda omuni na aso asi, ena meda platform yisu asi. Of course, Mwamuka and I believe say ubi aso ajiatum. There is the headquarters of what sports.
11: Yeah.
12: And for all other stations, ubeko honu na about 6 hours. Omuye normal news. Asana omuaba. Later, no omuaba sports so. But mumu diye diye. Mwamu ubi mu se. A boss 6, I hope I say, with sports news, Papa Bia from across the world, any Ghana as well, I hear no say, what they would die.
10: The ultimate sports show.
12: Madam Wassi.
11: Yes, sure, so I just want to say, the headquarters of Ghana Sports.
12: I know the area, no
11: correct. Very well. Ghana Funina say, Mema, congratulations, Pa.
12: Thank you.
11: For being appointed as the Minister of Sports and Recreation. Almost say, a novelty, a ministry, and he said, "You're the assurance, for the first time, as the first person to be appointed." I'm say more about so. Now, I wish you well.
10: The ultimate sports show.
12: And with the platform, you so, as of course, Mwamuka and I believe say Ubi aso ajiatum. There is the headquarters of what sports.
11: Yeah.
12: And for all other stations, Ubeko honu na. About 6 hours, Omoye normal news. Asana, Omoaba.
11: Later,
12: no, Omoaba sports. So. But Mumu diye diye. Mumu biye muse.
10: The ultimate sports show.
12: Uti sports news. Papa Bia from across the world. Any Ghana as well. Ahaya no say, what they would dial no. Editor.
11: Fantastic.
12: Madam Wassi.
11: Yes, sure. So I just want to say, the headquarters of Ghana Sports.
12: Eno diye ye no kwe.
13: Hello, good morning.
14: Hello, good morning. Kweku, Papa Maestro, Kweku, and award winner.
13: Kweku Willis in Emotional Intelligence.
14: I wanted to take the opportunity to congratulate you since Monday, but I've not been able to come through.
13: Kafra.
14: So you were nominated and you never advertised it for even a single second.
13: Debbie Mamosukra,
14: No. And the full advertising,
13: Pungent questions.
14: No, sir. Why are they? I'm sure only award number one.
13: That's the most.
15: George Efie, former vice president of the FA, represents a win football. We experience a progress of work for normalization committee. Obviously, Omo, they are on track and assessing the city amount.
16: No comment.
15: From time omo se adwuma se ebepem na aka mreka kai na omo dwuma dwuma dia ba wiye no wo George Efie sign na hu normalization no
16: no comment
15: and the first time when you had the opportunity yan hwe adwuma omo ye se eboa football people and as I feel se adwuma na enya nso mani
16: no comment
15: George dia wo ye dia se ehu bi na bro e dia doctor se no and as a fear of victimization ti untimi nkyere wa dwene
16: omo a Japanese team a barracks boy zongo boy ausaje da
15: Enjene, mama opportunity, yankoye, send a who normalization, Edmano.
16: No comment.
15: Kofo capabilities all bar on that committee. No, and who is saying
14: no comment?
17: Competition, I organize it. Oh, we Balua Abba. Yeah, back and forth. So I'm going to organize it. I'm mad. As I said last week.
15: Yeah.
17: Are you telling me, sir, George, do your opinion or something away now? Is that what you're telling us?
14: Okay. No comment.
15: Fantastic. Coach, you say about Ghana, and the campaign is set on Asempa 94.7. As a Operation Phil Babayara. I will say you're back in a bulk majority. Preparation at the same. Ketty Flow. We can also need the ultimate sports show, Kasa. To President Nyabu Tremau. Why? Na Ghana for no
14: Ntoga.
15: Kacheno, mijina so.
14: Njuu wangu wake ya mkuli ina kena.
15: Kajan ze maishu ni ukasa. President kaya mkuli ini bia. Na mkuli.
14: Ya nuwa mbuga ya maka ya mkuli.
15: Mati, the president has a pack. I can say, yeah, who drew so that Sunday, you ever back.
17: Aaron Grusa, one of a bankola, Emma Kumasi sensational confessor.
18: Good morning.
17: Hello, Lani.
18: Hello, Mitchell.
10: The ultimate sports show.
17: Hello, Lani. What are you saying?
18: Mitchell,
17: I'm going to buy the book. I can't.
18: Yeah.
17: Mitchell, I'm going to buy the book.
18: Oh, who's it?
17: Tell me back in face, I'm going to buy.
18: Oh boy, we are the
17: issue. Seven in
18: but we are home for.
15: Senior, reason if free him for because he said he has a lot of years among
10: the program.
15: So now the Juma pa or body am a GB, you know, waiting at Twasso. Edia na ba was a personal reasons abedru baby ya bedru boy en komo kakai
19: o bro fu de o ko yu ke o ba de bro fu na sesem o kan na be ka se british man e ka bro fu no
15: ai
19: babo abaso why are dia papa sometimes you know your listeners you know they might think that we can only speak our local language but the way o kan de with precision o man bi bia ade o ehia no o de man no diction no ni bi bia no e ma me na ja na paper
15: siri amidas. Hello, good morning.
19: Paper. Don't win current award winner.
15: General PK on radio.
19: The Bureau of the AU. Ghana Edina. I don't know how to do it. As a passport. The ultimate pursuit. And no, and I'm Ghana and tune in the tune. It's a good one. It's a good one. It's a good one.
10: The ultimate pursuit.
15: Elizato.
20: Whosoever beats the drums of war must prepare to dance with the warrior. When the rhythm of any music changes, the dancers

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1: In the name of Jesus, let us pray. Father, please walk with us through the bad times as well as the good. May we be heard and understood from the suburbs to the hood. May you judge us by our hearts and not by our mistakes. And see that we get a breakthrough, however long that it takes. May you fill that void in our souls that will lay our fears to rest. Because there's no way we can live for Jesus when we're living in the flesh. So I pray that you allow our spirits to be born, grow strong, move on, know right from wrong. 1 John chapter 2, verse 15. Do not love the world or anything in the world. And we know what that means. But listen, we know the distance we need to be away from fire to keep it missing. That doesn't mean we'll listen. Lord, you take care of fools and babies. You teach women to honor their men and men respect their ladies. But lately, so many of us have gone astray, doing wrong for so long that we've forgotten the way. Please bring us back home, instill in us the word, which is our backbone, which is children that act grown. There was so much that we're entitled to, yeah, we're
0: the ultimate sports trophy.
1: Because in this time of spiritual warfare, we're comfortable in the middle. So I pray that you open our eyes, give us the anointing to recognize the devil and his lies. If we keep our actions wise and our prayers sincere, our heads to the sky, you will diminish our fears. In Jesus' mighty name we have prayed. Amen and amen.
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penso yatena si live was empan 94 going 7 years in Konyano, no, the Monday's edition of the Ultimate Sports Show. And now yebre aso free samre kopi mi se non kuru ebo ba pa mu no e ya guri mu nsam. And our team of able producers adauma asisen kama pa anopa yedi asia wo live on radio, live on asempa 94.7 sounds in here live asida 105.9 and afi media ma 92.9 ewo takwa enyasem kuma na yesu du eye 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

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A home come out and I'll pay your shiny idea. The said the Nina, so ABC Accord. Yeah, we are at Waba National under 17. Ya bought games, me and 1 point a pair, and ya Tam Diaba. Na ya shiny year. And of the teams, Makuma could be a duke, and I was qualified to the next stage. Yeah, I kick up, idiot.

0: Santi Koroko Jedi MC. I had any pa a horse a crew free hobby later sa eba nina yadi atuba marusua anope yadi Asia war and say a Monday's edition of the Ultimate Sports Show. Today Monday, the 18th day of May, the year 2026, the year of our Lord. And I edit some comina edi Asia way. Yam kwani yung kova kuakata mobo sono and to mika and family or nafi wea yedia tribiano yet to me edi aba ken kaninja atina se. Kwa kumache.
1: Cham, good morning.
0: Bibi yabako.
1: Radi adumu na onswe.
0: Nyami adum. 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Se mwwe che kama.
1: Oh yeah.
0: Nyami adum.
1: Make sure say good news.
0: Why not?
1: Okay.
0: Why not? Why not? Why not? If you are fine, if you are coming
1: back.
0: Hey. If you are a friend, over 3 years, a trading. Anti and I ain't issues, no. Sir, Omucha Kakali Canoso, na preparation, na chassis, right from the word go. Na you do a premise, and so ever your investment. I'm a wet me to make to top players, sir. Woman, I've been in Edia Africa. And who says, some commander chassis, na you raise our issues, no, and ten temper. And say, a yana ministry boom kaka, a yana federation boom kaka. Someone in a emrantem, what you say.
1: Nemko ye waste of money. Nebenye value for money there. Then media man for should take into consideration, say, recent times the clubs in Africa omuntu me
0: on performance yes. Questions
1: pa. Questionable.
0: And how do we go to Africa well what you say and no ni idea was say yes as
1: say
0: really
1: e bi kura omo de omo facility kwa omo begia to mu for begia to because e no so e your almost 40 45 you know percent of a normal in your clubs in Africa community me more so media ma comfortable playing atakwa na se ye dem se calf for approve a e be play to the advantage
0: god be biache from the world go say no my ready for the league but and she said league no so kwa na you target e so mo hit Africa no mo hit Africa well why Moses Moses we are saka kalika chale for videos no ema me wo eya YouTube ne so kanija Abraham me say microphone we no na Abraham me ka dia
1: okay
0: na afi yen ko he eya celebration no bi ene kakalika asano e chese Moses nani ajepa and the title no na unim de ope na akoyie nso e de ama no enti how do they go to African well that is the big issue I was say it to me eba on board near reason issue singing na ye hwe kwan pa ye team say e kwa Africa beating I represent ye ye pa enti that issue ene or China, Nadichi, Ibibrizia, Copemsi, and Impenifor, Ibidim, Komo, Uma, Umumata, now if you might say how well they are going to Africa. Nano Kai said, Samates, a qualifier of Beko African. Otia Simbia, a Edimona Cabecain. Edimona Cababontri, Emma, and any Dinkomacacha said, Oma Africa now, Mokor, Omo Nebe, check Ghanaian clubs how to play Africa. I don't know how to call the answer there. Oh,
1: so how to play Africa now? Your first round now, much.
0: And running, I was saying, I was so much how to play Africa. I think a media milk queen, no, a cool room, it be a money zone, no, a room semi final, it be a final be. Oh, I say, now who say your clubs and also so, eh, mom, home and so. And the president, eh, president, Kakari Kadia, Nidia, and
1: give it
0: yourself.
1: Yeah. Hey, any jabba, you know, Papa, Sandra will be a boy and a debut. You know, the investment, of course, were Omudi AC, this particular defense, Edema, the good people of Takwa, and your mom war around, you know. And for so to me, Edia Bani say, you need to convince us to say, when you're an improved facility, you know, it's me a boom, which me at the league. What you say? And he,
0: yeah,
1: me now can't be my president at TSC Mua.
0: Oh, no, dear, sir. Moses, I say, dear, as I will you, Kakarika. acha bomra YouTube no so na mo be here the president of the club
1: yentia one mo mutie wo media ma media ma no pe na president we dia wase we dia wase o be chire ma no pe I wase president no pe odin chemu kakra ba
0: asa ne hu papa papa ehu papa papa but all the same o ma ya dia you we are ye be ba san be hwe team ba kwa o be ka kwa kamin no
1: relegation for no
0: ah, okay I was saying also yeah because we can no games be a buy any shocking results be a buy no na emu airship but they din abako beko eh yeah din abako beko and the other issues are wo nyina no ye nkomra na emehwe FC Ashanti go raye coronation David bin so enya eye
1: collection second season of Major League
0: ah omso
1: so
0: refi
1: ye
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2: pa fm
0: okay go for paper bro
1: o me ta se ano paper me ma gana ni bia chibiem ensa wo emfa wo mra asempa 94.7 fm media ma na afeno asedamu amutie across the country ye bada mu ina se for giving us another opportunity to come and serve yamfo ko wakata mu boso no ensha se free daily guide ko wakata no na it comes with a banner headline abronye ades remand political persecution when I kasi era afin your marking and I walk kasi na enra and I say na what here MPP amanyoku no a press conference address in some of course I say untumi nkyere wadwen just is some free say freedom of speech you know I say papa freedom of speech you know chain gunina ndi okakra wotu dem na befa wo na num and na kratay edi nsem ni bi edi aba na uko wani mu a I say ha, I say buffer stock exchange. Sa story ye di echire sa basa. Ye ura Hanan Abdul Wahab. Wane ne yere, papa ya say sabri ya charge you omum. 62.6 million Ghana Cedi theft. And
0: Yes, kaketwa.
1: Yes, kaketwa kura. Ache se non so aba tuja. And na hain su ya say 7 Ivorian stowaways rescued. At
0: Tema FM. The video ba kwa ma enra uhu eye ebu
1: no
0: wa.
1: Na wo yi nsu no ana na wo te no. Ebu no wa
0: asu. Ebu no wa asu wa men sio na ti.
1: Is your nsu ba ye icon ana. And a celebrity.
0: James Tama this video no sa at the right time.
1: Interno air kakra na se ababe to jana fi. Yura a focus headmaster endorses his leadership skills. In team Yura Paul Awintami Afoku and then they say ne former headmaster Eddie and Samabe Tum Monte so echem ye pass opinion idea or ye leader Sabriya Nese MPP Amayuku no dimutin timani dear omotani chia or me bwame bibian so et me abwayi and so ew honum. Tenum e kakra no pay and so ababe to jewa daily guide kuwa katan so ebu daily graphic and a medi e twasum ewo and komonimu na say in a daily graphic in common no AC at here. Or say new economy model takes shape. Said for 2027 budget, $1.6 billion dollar private sector boost for jobs. Why and an infony deep story we achieve Dr. Kessiel Atoba Forsen,
0: okay,
1: Minister of Finance, and they were also this handsome way in Ansonum. What the atuja ya di bin so e bomu e honti papa I'm saying new economy no ya okay kabomu an SNA 24-hour economy na fe private jobs in ya dini nano sika e remu no ebe bwa ama chese nyuman kramkron nyuman ya dino etuwe jan brani what ya see
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1: 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Now Daily Graphic back page wasi Medium crowned Ghana Premier League champions.
0: Yeah.
1: And ababe to omudi league table no ato hafefefefefe ya Medium for isi 5 points in a day matches yusu akaba
0: akupe.
1: Nchire sebi BM yechire ABM Medium pekula sa match no omudi becha hasu fukufu. Still and Koyefi El Honomo internum a story and a pay Daily Graphic back page or dear bar. Now Okra inspires Bechem United to beat Kotoko and also near oh, guess no class me, dear papa. Oh, baby, oh, league no ya, dear pa.
0: You didn't hope, papa.
1: Look at blasters or come home. Uncle, we are more try and uncle the Amundinoko and Sanka can I
0: get your bad? Can you bad?
1: Papa,
0: but this time so na bichemi hiano kesi no. Ujana mane kona maya.
1: Papa, okoba ye na still double figures in goal scoring, double numbers. Or their mom, unti wano so wabre omutwa kotokwa 3-1 no, na se striker Ogesin Okra, sensational performance with the inspired boys and so ho has almost a more inside in that day na. Sanity, unti na sama tesin so she has ya kate edi aba. 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
0: esuna mube so
1: na yambo papa pechi ye betwa ni mapa fi se Arsenal edge Champions League inti muma yenshia ewo ho
0: okay
1: but what me say community sports quiz you know
0: yeah
1: malam Kaswani Accra New Town. Me me dey Saturday we and a final ni
0: e baso
1: internal so ye dey be for him na etumi aba papa.
0: Yes, Koku.
1: Yanko yenim na yenim komo ekakra. Na Ghana Premier League, Medium na for Aji omu second league in the club's history.
0: Jamestown, all kasa yina na oma ye videos nidi. Why? Na aman 14.
1: It was a memorable event. Na na se Medium na for ni msa ome jinti na omu kasa omu yomu pre-coronation. Because eventually, a yomu last game of the season.
0: Yeah.
1: But before Medium be do this level, our member weekend game, now 2 points depend on demo. 2 points and then I cut two as games. Games, you know, age the home 3 points and 6 points and I'm about
0: 6 points, yeah.
1: But Obi only do be 2 points. Now I cut 6 points to go. No, but catch us a Miami pre coordination, idiot. Now I'm a 9 CBB. So,
0: hey, 5-2. I'm a broom.
1: Yeah, no, I'm 9 CBB. So, and you're born in front of me, but no, I'm 9 CBB. So,
0: okay,
1: because Papa, I am one wakakra in football, be a de boichi. Me, Sasamia, a dear media ma, Edibet 2 guns on a bomb last match. Me, Tina, my consummate.
0: Maybe I'm not to say the whole canal. We were prepared. Team be to win in another quim.
1: For sure, I agree. But Tim, not any born or your title contender.
0: Okay.
1: But the title contender was playing against a Dream FC side and they are away. Intina, media man says how much.
0: Bad diama
1: go stars and nothing on the coyomo pre-coronation. Maybe that is where the inspiration came from. Okay. What you say? Because and yes, our party then me who where the inspiration came from, the motivation came from. Say, oh, but last match, I can last 2 games. Only do a bit 2 points was me your coronation. na magi trophy no me ye me coronation magi trophy no wa ba wonim say 2 point packet 2 games a ye bebo enti may be the motivation for that dream self is strong at home
0: yeah.
1: And for that matter the dear boss has sent to me engineer no and eventually if that was the thought or the position of media madia then it came to pass. It was rightly so on the right track because here you need dreams FC from South Asia. If I say,
0: be good stars.
1: In the Koban, say, no, no, quite no matter. I'm a medium for a coronation.
0: I didn't know so in the Western region because of the previous years, 2025-26, media magic, baby, any good stars, Jen 24-25, 23-24, Samatel J, media ma 22-23. Just a westerners, no? Bibi koso ayini mana.
1: Yeah, bibi koso. And near koso ni inane se traditional clubs in wa na omu nye serious no. What ya say? Na omu fa game ni serious no. Private, you know, investors in a very rare game anymore. Papa, almost you know, maybe pretty free near Kosovo board
0: anymore.
1: And then they are my chances on those things, you know. Now, I'm again. You can't also rule out, you know, the financial support or the muscles now. Clubs now, but it's in Omukra because summer test here, Uber summer test in the summer test timber firm, no, it was summer boy, no, the biggest in Western region. What do you say?
0: Awesome.
1: For them to own a football club. Now with the kind of investment, I mean, if you see the club at the top of or the summit of the Ghana Premier League, Papa, me yes, some a question because I need Shikura. Edmund Aka is an institution. It's a memory enough when it comes to Ghana football.
2: Indeed,
1: such a person. So for all these years and a contribution and dedication to football, Eukuma, not in the experience, especially when time of war through, no free Kotoko neba. What you say?
0: No, a management member.
1: No, a management member for Asante Kotoko. Now we free Kotoko, we landi our summer test. Now we share the kind of recruitment. Any great guys, Paula Yamba Mua, we call two of our team nimu. That togetherness, that coordination, that respect for each other. Any coaches are. Okoye no status or appointing for the club. Emma club no ebe ye decent. Attracting some of the big boys no. Amu ba yo mbeji league no. Na bi bi edi ada se se. Se me am me die second year zakes ni 11 wise ebra. Amu brace se kasem ebi ni ho.
0: Omu kwa de ne de na ya reho.
1: Ado hu o papa.
0: Obi beji so suma bo mu pe. Be Canada pass na ni pande ato.
1: Be Canada pass na ni pande ko. Sikani so na no. Story be an amenia bed air. After among them DCs, NMCs, for soon on GGs can say, on last 2 games, I can for on league no more, but lower division. On my scarce as a match in the crowd.
0: And with me, Anna,
1: Papa, Nibo Bayet,
0: you need serious investment.
1: Absolutely, and serious mindsets.
0: Yeah,
1: I say, Western region football is on the rise, and I have to doff my hat and give credit to a Western offer for near Western. You can say south for them to me, and you know. Now the Western North for I take that advantage because Papa, so Western region football is the same in the city. So now has a case in the wise, it's the same in the normal body. Can you give me just a motivation? Baby, yeah, the sipon, Ababe Suamam. What you say?
0: Yeah,
1: share difference in the Bramo, a war, a sipon. And the young boy, some attest for Basso, young boy, your funny say, mining company almost found it, baby, and ghost as your former saying.
0: Good for no.
1: Good for no.
0: Good
1: yeah, corporation for no. Yambo Mabaso. Papa Ne, the chief executive officer of Bibiani Gold Stars. Oh yeah, somebody, or your penny of mining company.
0: Kwesiedu,
1: your penny of mining company. Into the West, what's up your club? And you say, enter to Nyoma. Yeah, Pesicani, and you wouldn't come yam, mebwa. This is in Nkoma, here, Dianinan. The competition was between two Western regional clubs. It was Midiama and the Bebiani Gold Stars. Midiama, Bebiani Gold Stars. And the Midiama Ajini League. Bebiani Gold Stars won the league last season. Into the Western North of one day. Yambo Mabasuma, from where I sit. And as a typical Takradi boy, who knows Kaka Koso or Takradi, many see a midi boy, Chinidia. Niamo yenu enye mwana papa eye financial boost no any muscles no and African aspects
0: management
1: exactly
0: management
1: no one we change it management asa because the mismanagement across 11 wise has a case here mpini and ama enkofo because
0: team is here wabobo wodi say watch you mo critically ya edin so much embeda beba bonse
1: no
0: baby any ghost out on t say ya the player say ka management style be ntokwa bi wo ho summer test won te media makra de bo won tehwe ana obi a eye ne management ayi san kakan kakasa but omo yema ne yefe
1: true
0: omo yema ne yefe but ye teams akese akese
1: Muntu yare
0: teams akese akese
1: for me na nya nya media menya na omo produce opo yobe ye square friend say and GF on ye depart competition or competition for friend say
0: yeah
1: you are Tony Obin when he became an ESCO member, he was a management member for, if I say, Midiama Sporting Club. Mebwa. James will say Fimo, Fejuma Moya, Edima Midiama. And the kind of dedication. You remove Sparka and Neo Mumujidi and Sanko invested hugely into the club.
0: Yeah.
1: And if a club is saying I attractive, a do level, and then Midiama Sporting Club Adrano. Papa. You need to go back and give credit to the people that sat on the round table and took a decision saying for team name Ibrahim Tanko. Ibrahim Tanko is a former national team assistant coach at Cameroon and in the Blasters of Ghana.
0: Tanko, I had
1: you. Yes, Ibrahim Tanko, I had
0: you. I had you.
1: Maybe you're the team now, Babedu. What you say?
0: I think transformation be on the Amas certain boys. Salim Adams.
1: What you say? Salim Adams. At a point, none the carrier no are taking nosedive. Mospaka and then in Penium 4. True coach and the Ibrahim Tanko's recommendation. I'm making sure that I'm the boy now Batakwa. And just look at how they've been able to reshape the career of Abrente Salim Adams. And then Kofo Ruti Kose, he shouldn't even be part of the people who are justify your inclusion.
0: Yeah.
1: But automatically should be part of the World Cup team.
0: Because
1: I justify our disease in Zampa. If there is one local player that you can vouch for. So co work up in India. Then Salim Adams is the player to mention.
0: Destiny no so abuabo any pa because at a point omni kotoko credit hun komo wi o. Kakra na na kotoko so otia no so boy no omo fi say when the services can. Na Moses papa ofa na betimi akọ sesanio masano. I think say omo e deserve but kwaku. It brings me back to my question and upami bisa. Ese kakalika no omo fensi ho a ne omo man a proper planning into how they are entering Africa. What you say? Because league ni dey na say dey tun for kana league ni dey ya hu Africa no.
1: Yeah.
0: The ben a team from Ghana so betimi a hete Africa ye na we dey animonyam sheke sie pa e dey aba. E dey na we say go into planning for Africa, no. Edi na wose ekum na sa plan nda ben na wose shasi.
1: Papa, ubi se question we ya. Eye enoma beye miensa.
0: Okay.
1: Ena ebedi sa nkomo we ya wodi abi ebedi mu akotine.
2: The ultimate sports show. Number one show.
1: Obi enim se Midiama Sporting Club. Omo quality no mudi bo Ghana Premier League no. Enye in doubt.
0: Yeah.
1: Okay, per this level.
0: Yeah.
1: But kaka minu mienu ye nimu African. We enye enough for Africa.
0: That's what we to become.
1: Absolutely. Especially level na uko akobono.
0: Yeah.
1: Uko bo Champions League.
0: Yeah.
1: And the Champions League enye alaye ene story. Now Chelsea.
2: Any
1: Mamelodi Sounders. Ube kwa kotu omoho. These are the regular customers when it comes to the Champions League. Until the moment ube poku knows. About the Champions League, no. Then you have to know the task ahead.
0: Okay.
1: If you will maintain this level, Nidia, then maybe why you are going to qualify, you will just honor the invitation to play in the Champions League, but not necessarily to go and make impact. And I don't think, sir, Moses Amapaka, no invest hugely, no. Obena drinks African or Kwako Kahukeke. Or Paso Kona Oko making meaningful impact. Again, Papa, would they? Purchases in the air to her. And your Ghanaian players.
0: Yes. Cross borders.
1: No. Cross borders. And your Ghanaian players. Debbie, if they want to properly play the Africa, one, top scoring chart, you know, how many Midiama players in the womb? Wajili. But maybe who can top two? Me need the right figures. I bet Mumwa me say, why am I the leading top scoring chart in the Premier League? Who can the top two? Performance when it comes to goal scoring and Midiama player anymore, questionable. Because you can't go to Africa when you don't have competent players and midfielders and national goal mount. You can't play Africa now. Let me go to say, it was how we cross the borders. When you're a proven striker be from Africa, or name the Champions League, name the Confederation Terrain, no. Now, what did you hear? What did you ever? Me feel say we pay 2-3 additions be from Africa no. Me dem is good to go.
0: Mm.
1: Oh, me from Africa.
0: No, we dey no say be a prim for be a $10 million ya dear mama. And I say $5 million move van market.
1: Sure.
0: Na move van ko because or dimudi kunina na mo so
1: Papa, apart from player recruitment and player quality for the standard of the CAF Champions League and the CAF Confederations Cup, one other thing because the recent Ghanaian club or yes achievement to know obe to be their case study. Hey, Dreams FC. When Dreams FC qualify for Africa, they brought in their own player, that is John Enki.
0: Yeah.
1: And John Enki, the foreign player and with the Egyptian league, what should go change will be a John Enki. Again, John Enki, when it comes to Africa, on the African terrain, because every single season consecutively, most of the season, 3, 4, 5, 6 seasons, now are your regular player of the Champions League with Ali of Egypt.
0: Mm.
1: Into such a player, when you in your folks, now we share with team setup in this city. Now we young players be to say, Aziz Mo, any Odro Mo, your guy you call a friend Dandy, never mind in our round, you know.
0: Yeah.
1: You need set
0: Emmanuel Ej.
1: Yes, Emmanuel Ej. We need such experience, you know, at that level, so be to me abo, and Obeka team, you know. And just look at where Abrente John Henry.
0: Yeah.
1: Ordinary experience, a being inspired boys, you know, and where they got to. That is the semi final best of the Confederations Cup for the first time for a Ghanaian club in 20 years.
2: It is
1: a good and quality player. Or you tried and tested at that level. Say, I'm a nuclear, I bet you may have a team.
0: Okay.
1: Then again, number two. Papa, Sadio, we are normal and common with Ghanaian clubs. But I don't think it's a most part of any team. I'm a
0: basic.
1: Bebe na kwa African omu person omu free mwa sikeyan omu di show.
0: Mm.
1: And African wuni sik

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1: Time ago, Tamo Koye assistant coach with Cameroon. I will buy a Ghana Blasters.
2: Is Salim Adams or 11 goals?
1: 11 goals.
2: 11 goals as a midfielder, offensive midfielder.
1: Yeah,
2: Augustine Oka, 13.
1: 13.
2: Samuel Atokumi, 12 goals.
1: 12 goals. That's okay. What into Okanda top train, huh?
2: Sure.
1: Are you good? Are you very positive? Edema, Salim Adams, and Midiama Sporting Club. But again, like I made mention, baby, I won't bono. How can he continue to inspire the
3: ultimate
1: team? So what the a top-notch striker be from Africa? Ebe two anymore. Emma Salim Adams say, "Juma no kaya de." Eh, because on ocean, no, na striker no so ye de. No so she. And the more the goals are coming, no na ebo amu. Emma nyoma ye de. Ekone ni minti. I like the current form guide of Salim Adams, but I think that with the quality that is needed to be highly competitive with the CAF Champions League in India. Papa nya no keke.
2: That's what we talk about. Papa
1: nya no na yede.
2: Entinye kakalika sem.
1: But we say utwa so. We say utwa so in tempo. And now focus on how to, you know, invade Africa no. Na obetumi e dey age odi. I think say media man for a team there this season. We have that seriousness na what team ni huna. They should be a team on metumi e bibu Africa na mai.
2: Yeah.
1: On metumi e bibu say also me team.
2: Omae very impressive. Omae very attractive.
1: Very attractive and impressive. And this is in also to be everyone. Abraham Kessi. Hey, Edu Levoa. Nanka omade pipe kwa ko wo eyo. Hey coach defense.
2: From Paul Manson. Omae
1: Jonathan
2: nyina.
1: Jonathan
2: me name say
1: Jacob. Mama sa video no. James mama sa video no. Show you no so that for mama Abraham Kessi. My senior man is here. Twitter photo soon. Papa.
2: Yeah.
1: Again.
2: General. Gastino crash. 2 goals. I can 13.
1: 13 to 15 goals.
2: No.
1: The Gastino crash. Well. The personal life and experience and for no guess no care kobetimi
2: obetimi abo media metimi obetimi obetimi
1: ato same man okoboy
2: so obetimi abo
1: same bad dey aban to guess no care can call the play obetimi abo media ma
2: what for
1: experience
2: okay what for samba what for sa top notch in kakra na
1: how
2: dey kakra free
1: Africa
2: side
1: Africa dey kan ho then it just untimi Africa. Obetimi abo Africa
2: e sika
1: because here you are king papa. I'm doing, you know, the traveling constraints when it comes to Sikasem.
2: Yeah.
1: At the same time, you are also mentioning player recruitment.
2: Yeah.
1: Now, who per standard player recruitment there? Yeah, Sikasem. In the clubs, if you say ban, the financial bed, you know, becomes so much on the club because of also top quality. At the same time, also you know, traveling arrangement in any more so you
2: club.
1: In any account,
2: going to Africa, and any easy,
1: no more sense so much. So all these things are part of the reasons why Ghanaian clubs. I'm quite African, I'm on team, but just look at my Mamelodi Sundowns and the other clubs are mostly here. You're born with the level of competition. I'm with what you say. You can say coach me to say picture must man, coach me to say Masekola. What the Champions League? But yes, when you're in the domestic league. I want to know if
2: I'm
1: baby fana.
2: No, my problem is yeah. But for the coaches, the Aminia should say a very problem.
1: No.
2: Ibrahim Tanko.
1: Team na or coaching or control of us are aligned with your philosophy. And what the club stands for, and the reason why you were appointed, no,
2: you are good to go.
1: Yeah, you are good to go.
2: Until
1: media money, if I say Ibrahim Tanko there, me fi so ma wari any day. Send the most pack and switch any day any day. And then you
2: we say other leagues are who did team BG leagues? Yeah, $1 million.
1: We
2: enter
1: the whole.
2: Let the whole.
1: But make sure, sir, as intelligent as Ibrahim Tanko is, modern day, if I say coach, you know, only money no me here coach. Me sure, sir, when the contract, the performance contract, he
2: will. So what? G Liga.
1: G Liga. Yes. Yes.
2: $200,000.
1: Oh yes.
2: But what?
1: Ibrahim Tanko say kakalika sir, and sir, find the salary ne kofi.
2: Hey,
1: unless the top hierarchy of Midiama want to behave like the doctor.

0: after my close friend, your friend saying, Kofi Yesu, Samuel Bodi,
1: Samuel Bodi,
0: okay, send my supporters in for credit, Samuel Bodi, and you're not in the what I say, unless me dear for want to tell us, say, and Ibrahim Tan could actually get into my for credit, man,
1: but we
0: I don't think so.
1: With the
0: eye clear, even the transformation of players, maybe, what I say, ah, but what I said, this is in here, Papa. This is in your womb here, Kasi. When I'm saying Midyama Sporting Club is the only local team who produce a lot of players to the national team collab. This is yes, this is
1: the in and out, not Dawson.
0: And I make
1: Kevin Okono Aba, Prince Okono Aba,
0: left back, he could have
1: Okono Aba.
0: I'm a lot of players into the national team, Nipa. Even though I'm going to mention, I'm quite normal, but I'm quite normal. But I think, sir, with that in Okano, a positive, sir, Coach Ibrahim Tanko is doing something. And like I'm saying, sir, where is coming from? As a former Blasters assistant coach there, Oji League Noir, a son pigeon status. So, the conversation of who to be giving the Blasters job, no, also to me, Bem. Ibrahim Tanko, Papa, and some people are any man to me, I can't know if it is so.
1: Mate,
0: nah, I'm coming the pipe who co offer. Ewo Abrankesi, Papa,
1: Mamma Jacko, Sapon, Coach, good morning.
2: Miss Mazro.
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0: Papa.
1: Yenko.
0: Eya mi filima coach no. Eya mi dese coach.
1: Filima coaches ana se ono
0: kwa. Mi filima coaches no. Enye omu nyina nso. Me obi oho a because makacho so bu oho de brofo. O ya de ne nkoyi no de brofo ye de na na made no mfa so bi enisu. Focus and do the job. But coach from Paul Manso. Na sam ne ya me ya. And you see, sometimes supporters simply forget to say diminishing returns our football. Club who hold no pick early of the season wapik you.
1: Yeah.
0: Or to me but every season is important, you know. I want to say team, you know.
1: No, Tisain.
0: Or Tisain, sir, Papa. Were you so GS Lina or Tisain?
1: Because ye di media man kuma ye kasi sikawe. Me assure say nation self sin so sika opa.
0: Nation sika hopa.
1: Yes, you say how to motivate
0: me. Hey, when I'm coming back, and no ni motivation to supporters in the day ni omu ye. Because omu feel say, say sika kwani bet me a diabo bona na say sika kwani the motivated team no. Na sika or say club will be any to perform better there. Then they have opinion in the day if any say.
1: It's under
0: Dr. Kwame Chi. Inti supporters in the field say. When it comes to financial aspect, omu ni issue. And minimum say ho parenting omu buafu, you can say coach and did
1: from Paul Manson.
0: And last 2 weeks, me yes story.
3: The ultimate sports show.
0: So pathetic. Say we take care of the support of the catch say. And into the Okoha, your Pamon, WhatsApp, no DD, Nichi, your Paul Martin, a year co.
1: But suddenly I was here condemning you.
0: And the moment you better do that stage, it means emotionally supporters not your own free who coaching. Ntababa, each one for himself, God for us all.
1: As simple
0: as you. And not much your boy coaching on your day. Papa, and not much in the place, how much your salary?
1: How much? And two in you.
0: Two in you, sir. You're the woman who coaching, sir. It's such an you see a club like Nations FC it's honor Dr. Kwame Che Eddie Nemo on any made divine chemonia de yeah new back quick reference Eddie Nemo. I don't know the reason why you do this level and do Tambia the supporters feel sir. They are entitled to something, but they have to go to the stream level. So I'm tragedy, you know, I'm disrespecting coach. You by say, what you find yourself? You baby, a coach. You know, what now? Coach.
1: Who knew can do by say, this year, no mama, no see you, no.
0: And
1: team
0: and when you back home, and the team need a relegation. Also, I no pay. Oh my, what is going on? A coaching, a play because from the supporters, they feel say certain players in Boa coach, you know, FFO ahead of players, but more supporters in the field say they are good to play for nation safety, but the coach is preventing them to play. I am here, she said, baby, I'm coming. Oh, yes,
1: because they said the nano ni ekano. Oh, chef, edifice we pa nasi yen to me more Premier League goha. I am a hydrony.
0: Nah.
1: As simple as now, who cause him?
0: Now, who cause him?
1: Now, who cause him?
0: Now, who cause him? Because you name, sir, team BTC Nations, they've come very close of winning the league.
1: Mm. And last Mingo, season, where who did
0: yes, Kasim Mingo. Mm. Ekade. Mm. And with that performance of the club in there, then, you know, expectations will be so high on the team, especially whoever takes over from Kasim Mingo Kansi. Say, Jumana Obabe, and then I'll be to me Ababe. Again, Amanfonso still doubt the competences and the capabilities of Coach Anedide Frimpong Manso. Even though he won the league with your friend say Bibiani Ghost Stars.
1: Ghost Stars, yeah.
0: But still, Amanfonso a crown fast war. And he no maybe a no year before Kwano. And a crown fast war Jin League. But league no win in Kwano couldn't hold the mantle for him at Bibiani Ghost Stars still. Yeah, Pamo no during the season, no. I'm a few saying the competence, no, I'm still in doubt. Make sure I'm not paying your opportunity via your different performance in the situation. No, our brankers,
1: you see, we've been having progress as you see. It's a way down man.
0: Oh, he's a tough coach.
1: Mm, way down man.
0: Oh, yeah.
1: Because there, your partner, so you coach, and the team will call relegation.
0: Hey, yo.
1: Mm.
0: Hey, yeah.
1: The old team will call relegation and a hard in the farm.
3: The ultimate
0: vision to coach.
1: Vision is okay. Mm. Se vision di eno kofa.
0: Issues ni na ediaba wo abrankesi.
1: Se watifi pa.
0: Wo
1: destiny kutau semu.
0: Aha, shane yanko. Na wasa ete wama ya kwa kosheo. And this sort of, wama sa bakubi nsu ya kosheo, wama bakubi ya na ma, wama di na temu wa di na
1: chiyamu. The first incident.
0: Yeah, the first incident. Nanti, enye good for a club like Nations FC, especially when we all think, say, the financial backing on one idea, they should be able to be competing for the trophy. So they have lapses in the team. And I'm a team now. And to me, engineer.
1: What will be the problem? I mean, I'm not meant to ask Dr. Kwame Che, so we have you, will be beer, and so players, you know, so they also ought to be our top bars, salary. At the end, players have been so bit me, I bro for power.
0: Yeah, but you see, sir, who person for be bigger council supporters in the DMWA? Men share them follow Nations team need too much. And I'm a players minimum baby. But what your commentaries never now? They feel certain players who are they deserve to play. But coach, you know, politically, he's not allowing the players to play. And other players, you know, a good bench. And the team a continue or suffer. So that is the cry from the supporters. And I don't know how, because if that is the position of the supporters, now say the performance, you know, keeps on declining, or the team, you know, keeps on declining there, then it is also the responsibility of the management to question, if I say, coach, you know.
1: Maybe you know, I explain it to the management. I'm a manager. I see reason.
0: But why you have to understand that team, you know, from adding to move for some for players in the money area. Yes, you can also equally force the coach. You say, no, what take you with decision? And the decision is hurting the club. The decision is taking the club to a direction where we don't want to. Inti, why are you am far? Yan su yanko ye de. How then the management into? Is it not the management that pays the coach? But if the coach feels the management no interfering for that matter, the interference is not getting him the results. That is when the coach should resign.
1: Na meka ebi as a management, omu nye technical people. Coach in idea, Juma Manu, technical person. What bad explanation? Why will you soon players?
0: Papa,
1: no,
0: Papa, management to the forward Juma. Anya Shikran, there is somebody among the management team noir or take the technicalities of the game. Now, see, the technical aspect you know, shouldn't be necessarily say, or what certificate as a coach. And then with too many coaches, didn't come and say, Coach, we Juma, we and so any Derby. What you say? So I just want to believe, we say, you know, Coach, from poor man, swing in your warrior.
1: Yeah.
0: But eventually, Nyawo Yenua or Nuni Muno feel say and none a bit me about club. No, it's not giving the club that respect and that you know deserve results. No, more penal. And okay. Then I'm pressure, but in the actions of the supporters, you know, as should be enough for Frimpong Manso to know say level no the team they do no and Nyawo no team they belong.
1: But the actions also Nyawo papay.
0: Actions in say ya condemn. Say any good. Intimidate be a ma situation environment you know too chaotic for Nimpano. Why? Otherwise, all your chrome for we are there to the same say upon match. Also, man in Kofi. What did
1: you do in the car tying?
0: Join your then Kofi. And now you say about 20 30 minutes. No coach, you had not coach baby discreet if you know coach dying. Who is
1: that's enough to come with you.
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1: I wonder why
0: the leadership is so quiet about all these things. Maybe nations for the reactions, situation. 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
0: No, a multiplicity of factors, and my team call relegation. 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
1: Okay.
0: Management to Quan your place of Nomokas. And why wouldn't him come Nabo? What would be the name of Sam Sazi? Why wouldn't him come across it? If management crap us on Pam coaching, you push a place in Pam coaching. Yeah, Montia, Nayam Pamela, now and Yadi, no be a gang because we can't sack almost 10 players, 5 players from the team, but we can always use the coach as a scapegoat. We can always sacrifice the coach, say, on the weakest link in the team. What do you say?
1: I know BD Abbaso, substitutions, no, yeah, bad, pa.
0: No, yeah, bad.
1: As a coach, you know, substitutions, so lawyer was in the mouse,
0: and I'm making you so supporters and commentaries. I'm picking in at you, say, I mean, they have questions about how a coach, you know. A bench is certain place, be place or more mobile. Almost feels a politically as a ni decisions ni be a influenced by Mimpe we ask him, Mimpe we ask him. What you say?
1: And
0: then I need to my Kakabia ministers in the coach.
1: Okay.
0: And I pay none of you are done minister about
3: the ultimate sports.
0: Now, Africa Senior Athletics Championship. I bet we here. Papa, and so what you say in your 5 medals?
1: Matilina.
0: In your 5 athlete, yeah, they call competition. No? Me check it. Yeah, no? I stand to be corrected, but ne, yeah, around, I think, say, you're 20 career calling anymore.
1: Yes, Baku free move, man, beka 19.
0: 19, okay, good. 19 athletes. And the 19
1: Asseba athletes.
0: Asseba FM. Disciplines, you call compete whom any home crony by now. Papa, you call reach, you know. Now, you have 5 medals. Now, media makasa mi position. No, me blame athlete be because capacity building. I will come a problem. I demand you paying for. But when there is glory, they all want to be in the news. Obi a person di ne hu fire news room. Cheap popularity. I'm paying for a day. Cheap popularity. I didn't call you idea or person. But a normal a necessity, a important source. Capacity building for your athlete. My member, you were about Fuseni Abaso,
1: okay.
0: Ghana Athletics Association president. For that decision of say, yeah, SHS in Korea. Ah, now no more super zoo.
1: Yeah,
0: do a zona championship or Ivory Coast. Not eventually.
3: Eventually.
0: San Kora wait to me my medal.
1: Okay.
0: Because almost 4x100 relay. No. Papa, Kran Kora we free SHS. Yeah. This is the first time they are competing with international athletes or international
1: At the senior level.
0: At the senior level, yeah, we are no more to me my medals. Omo di
1: leno
0: ebebi omo di ya omo nya meda yambo mabaso
1: okay
0: Gaza ni odobro ni de so wa kamu asem we fide so a they are one for the future say ye be ni de e come
1: okay
0: but you know organization minti me ho say bye nano Friday no show ya ye na me kan show no so say
1: nano me ko hu obi poll vote nano poll na bu say ping
0: oh poll vote me and send a boo you.
1: Wow.
0: Three in a boo you made nasi. But omu no say athletes na do omu poll vote by. And to blame boo ha. You from athletes for now.
1: There's also much equipment, but I say yes, standard. Also, much me inspecting in a ubina de buy, you know, a baby one of kuna was one of the buy. Also, and your substandard equipment be announced or deba.
0: Papa, the senior athletics championship Asaba 2018 Nigeria.
1: You one exercise more to do.
0: Okay.
1: A year national under 17 tournament na course no. They say amount for she say raise questions about players you do mo call and the type of teams as have for in na ebo. And pay your measure honor for your teams as an kwadaro ebo because said we must camp picture here no wouldn't mean ko bo match no na say ntoto papa so sa e hadwene
0: meba ho
1: e hadwene
0: papa me defeat yes see
1: ah you not
0: so papa so na me kan in answer organization e okrum ha we look like a country and you're prepared and we're learning on the job.
1: Mm-hmm.
0: Yeah, you're starting and you're learning on the job.
1: No, okay.
0: There are so many things I hear, baby, you know. Day three, from day three, you conquer. So, as a day three, are there the 5 days per year? Yeah, the 5 days per year, yeah. But as a day three, I got 2 days, you know. We're still having issues with regards to organization.
1: And you understand the same problem.
0: Yeah, with regards to organization. And I mentioned, I would say, in 2018, I was Saba, the same African Championship, year 2 years, you know. When it's a World Athletics Championship, World Athletics Championship, Omo EFN Sasoyeno, when it's a World Athletics Championship, say athletes, you know, they were frustrated by mismanagement in a poor organization. Yes. Inti, obu ho ya de, but because of frustration, any new me course, you know, say, ni hit, you know, records by any day, you came. So in 2018, the same championship that was held in Nigeria, you know, you know, World Athletics for no etani in them say on my no host here no ni no ma bi o here no a frustrated athlete no and my fear or my biggest fear is that if the World Athletics for any multiple complaints from the athlete no a most likely say no me course on betwem I on betwem records ni be instant
1: okay
0: because ya ye no kwa Joseph Polamwa I think the 100 meters was also one of the hit. Also the third, also the fourth.
1: Wow.
0: But screen and display. In the bin of the notch, I say, oh, the third, oh, the fourth. And I also see the baby. Baby, I'm a D, you know. Even if I'm a D fourth. Me the third. Now, quiet, fourth. Although we in the race. You be saying so, this. I say, me, hunt me, name baby, I'm a D. Tis a me, we're not feeling on match them. I'm mad, you know, so. In the papa, all these things are things, sir. But you see, I don't want to sound political, but it's just a matter of say, I have to be a good citizen by highlighting the fact to say, MPP and NDC are buying. Hey, I'm going to show you how to
1: do it. How do
3: you do it?
0: Papa, you're buying the name of Sikasemo.
1: Yeah.
0: I'm going to release Sikasemo. Hey, chair in the chair. I'm going ah, Ghana, we became popular on a negative note. Ghana was put into the spotlight on something that could have been you are fully aware these people are going to represent the country. This is the government commitment, you know, commitment, and so what you have to himself say release this can. No, bit ha at this can. So the same thing in my African senior athletics championship, we are now no ban away. And no chair ban away. The same thing they see will come. The same thing is will come here. Your bonko fuerti athlete traveled from that distance na babedu hadu. Omo ina ye frustrated. Ni na ne se omo person be iska.
1: Bibi basa.
0: Sika sam no munyi na ngara se de no. Bibi basa na me kan se. At the end of the bia no eye na babedu omo so.
1: Kwa kwa me suma me mesan ba na fe ye tumi de under 17 ye no atwa to ko sapo bride na fe ye hwe media ma age league no to ho so aye dene e ho na fe matters arising bia pe se odi wa tumi bia
2: yo I say I don't pay the am I say by my slow
1: ka why slow ka ka
2: eh meta bi de ma fo ase
1: yeah
2: what na gele me fa say Bombabaso. Postpaka. Experience is the best teacher.
1: Yeah.
2: So what you be there?
1: A simple FM.
2: At a point, and I never thought that it was going to be very tight. It goes starts near you, but I'm starting to lose you. You say, yeah, I can't have the mama, my dear ma. Now, heart of flowers, no one boy. Now, Usha.
3: The ultimate stress.
2: Come back, I can wardrobe. No, for 7 months. But I'm saying, almost. I can't already, you know,
1: points, no differences, no, you
2: know, because like I told you, say, Ghana, pulling the second round, you know, the only lawyer and the idea, what we acquired, number two, what does it? They were leaning against a very strong lawyer, and they won the crown.
1: Yeah, some
2: more, sir, that was now
3: the ultimate sports show.
2: Unko, when you unko, when you say baby dreams FC do you know? Oman traho. Na ne who say we are bomo because unko na say Oman tia unko baby dreams do you know? This is a league ye bomo. Like I say.
1: Tango de no form.
2: And you know I'm say say most pack out here. And then I say. Mission Sapomusu.
1: Okay.
2: Now, Mankodano, Omaninye, said recruitment, Bebem, because Africa, you're going to Trasa. Sabunya, Crophobia, Babbo, maybe international, you can get them to come and help you.
1: Yeah,
2: and you know, and a pilot, no, media, my dear, and I'll say once, I can give you.
1: Under 17, dear, and a team is not
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2: And now, as a Vasuti, would the Mamenka athletics, dear.
1: Okay.
2: Oh, in days gone by, no. Schools and colleges, and they produce sportsmen and managers. Oh, the fat athletics are over body, boom, coranum,
1: yeah,
2: medicine, senior mass mess, junior mass mess, suffering
3: no ultimate
2: baby from schools and colleges. No, I'm gonna bump into national service. I want to call you. I was very, very, very academic, not mass mess senior academic, no call Russia, no school. I'm called Russia. I'm saying I'm called normal ID. No, by I'm back. I'm Australia. I'm saying I'm called Bia. No, I'm called Russia. Ba. Sports master. OTV. I'm called Russia. Ba. Oh, the back ball. Moi, the same under 20.
3: The ultimate
2: sports. And the producers. I don't know. We had academicals.
1: But TV as is a modern assistant.
2: Assistant. Any Ebreno.
1: Okay.
2: What does it? Assistant. You know. Ah, me da me kasa ye amfa laptops and kila diu. That yen time rukana phone no.
1: Hmm.
2: But kuna na di cop buy.
1: Okay.
2: What I say? Kuna na di cop buy. Ah, yadi me boa. Hmm. Don any laptops are fix fix si. Sa cinema ni ameyo.
1: Hmm.
2: Tini kuna na microphone hene kochi phone hene ubi.
3: The ultimate sports.
2: FM. Yadi bide si o nuko ya tubi ya tubi ya black and white.
1: Black and white.
2: Oh, yadi mpo kuna na kuna na kuhimu. What I say? Enti se se ufa. Yeah, tam no, Edica say Koloa. Kolo de Ebbechi. Oh, Ugi Kolo Kakra, no, I knew I cannot mix it. Now call him. What does it? Again, it's a lassa. Oh, it is a GS. Any other bodies in between I combine it. Oh, because GS, no, schools and colleagues are omedia.
1: Yeah,
2: education is omedia. Now they collaborate. Ebia, Hono, Debiano, we should be feeding you. Ate, we should be feeding the nation. In collaboration with the National Sports Authority.
1: Yeah.
2: Say, this is what we should do. There should be a program for them. Oh, when we are here, Bruzi, and we go and say, yeah, who can crack on? Because Omumba, this level down. Oh, now you can say, Enkomra, that's what we are here. It means, you say, our future lies in the schools and college sports.
1: Okay.
2: But I say, nobody should think about that. Say, if even coast level, I can't coast.
3: Ultimate
2: say,
3: sports show. Say,
2: pram, pram, and a 16 from pram, and a 13 from pram. O kochoko na kona kona bobora na go say your stars
1: talent hopper
2: catch you what I say and look at other villages in the nation. Ah, how do we scout our players? Okofa player, they are based in Accra and Kumasi, and I idea one or two if you were sitting in
5: a simple FM
2: based in Kumasi and Accra. Who nka won their national team go where am bobi?
1: Okay,
2: what is obi if you hope bobi? Obi if you
3: hope the ultimate sports show.
1: No, but say I mean in nationwide, so I be annoyed pool of talents he ain't me in yen yina.
2: The coaches no. They appointed what? Write and go visit there.
1: Okay.
2: They were sports organizers for her. But I said, nah, me ba organize just if I be mommy, and I organize a group B, name more ball match. Would they debate 2 days, 3 days or you at least get one person to come and join the national team. What I say?
1: Okay.
2: But won't you say if you friend
1: vote
2: about and South then the idea of Mama. Oh, you know, it's a planner, it's a trace, near planning, near my coaches. No, yeah, what I say. Because so we are national coach, now commercially a grand quana, Unanama. Then in the national interview, so national means the whole country.
1: Yeah,
2: but who call commercially, you know, we have to play about. Oh, Kwaku, or Bokotoko under 20, no fun. We bought the coast team, no fun. No. It goes around the Kumasi and the
1: Accra.
2: And I say, we are very good. Who scrutinize that? You see, someone make it through. Say, most of the players that are, I mean, invited.
5: Asimba FM.
2: They are based in Accra or Kumasi. Only few are outside the nation, outside the country. I said, I shall answer the
1: regions, no?
2: Regions. Mm. Oh, it's a very big yeah. You see, Yamek can be actually, but we are trying to close our eyes. That was this thing. I said, Benga, that's not a Benga
3: trophy. The ultimate sport.
2: What we have been doing. What I said, like I said, yeah, a new one, you know. I said, yeah, you call for. Oh, I didn't feel crowd. I will see here. You will be a whoa, Oto Henefo. What I watch it. And I said, Nana, we are a new person. We are Nana, be a Nana Maestro. Nana Maestro, Kayinya, what I watch it. You think if it are one of the Coso, I infia to the Nafo. And your old system, Nasakoro. Old system, you know. All systems, no. Mumrana.
3: Ultimate
2: sports. Yes. You know, come to them. Oh, Kolo, but I'm not trusty. They brought four cups or so.
1: Yeah.
2: Kolo, no, cry four cups. I'm not ba. I'm a prominent. You say a new, a
1: modern era. No.
2: Omo ahi. Maso. Mumrasi.
1: Coach, I some case pa. I say my concern, kohopa, because under 17 said we see camp chair ye. She shaped Premier League clubs to be near the tournament.
2: Like a free America said, the best under 17 way.
1: Mm.
2: And I want
1: it. Okay.
2: I see the best under 17 is this one.
1: Mm. Are you crowned with the KB? It won a cup. The kind of same thing.
2: Yeah. So what
1: but happened? But you're to me and you're so 1 point. Kwaku family call under 17 munkaka na problems or teams players are airborne under 17. Na me nim the entire Prosper Ogum. Anyway, Nimranti, also Mamma Homeless of our table now, Ferry Pa, we table now, and Neo Jira Bo 2-2 na Senegal. So Ache, time 10 against 11, Kromachi Ache.
0: Papa, may ya opportunity to share 2 games in now. Na Yako tournament tibia. I then you pay attention, just say. Attention in you prepare your ball match, and it's very important to build players in the
3: front line. What you say?
0: Give them that competition for you to know, say, Ampa, what you know, the strength and the weakness, and so that you have positions now. But, as a tournament, you focus and say, you're working in your team, and scout the opponent. Yes.
1: Yeah, I didn't know who you sir.
0: Okay. So your first game against Algeria.
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0: When you have a very good first half, I show Algeria for 2-0. Now can me feel say the second half, no, the coach can be very tactical enough. And yet she cry coach with this ombeti bimboa at least one. You're managing game in the second 45 minutes. You're managing your poor game, no, but still, coach in the bench. You're placing in them game in one the point game, no? Not 2 goals, you know, Yasheno. No, Matiti, 2 Nina. Again, in our first game, we considered a penalty. I'm a sad penalty, so Jerry from Kra converted here. Anka, if you get to me, I'm coming here 3-2. And then Yame, a 5 in India. I'm a ball born a 4 pound, so baby. I'm a 2-2 a point. Now, your boss are matching me. Now, a very good video analyst. For any matches, your boy, now you enter the competition proper. Your boy, your first game. And the first game, the way we managed to score the 2 goals, and we were able to give all the 2-goal lead, you know, I'm opponent to TN. Oh, good football analyst, video analyst. Also, we analyze the game. A better or a much more improved performance as we saw against Senegal.
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0: Now, in the Senegal game, 10 against 11.
1: Mm, 10 against 11.
0: We had opportunity again, seeing your penalty. Yes, I'm going to penalty. Yes, I'm going to
3: the ultimate.
0: Before Senegal 4, Elba game, no, Elba Beshe, 1 goal. Now, Papa, yeah. Ye delegation, ye yin for some national team. Normally they call competitioner. Eh, be more harming where you may are normally. Yeah, boys, way. Want to be criticized almost too much because they are young.
1: Okay.
0: And a lot of decisions in your mom, ye piano, or some mom, dear Chenayade, a chum, some mom conquer. Papa, the last competition ye quay in 2013, ye free more group stage.
3: The ultimate sports.
0: Ye bought 3 matches. Ye bought draw 2 and ye lose 1. Baby, I'm a tea, say. Baby, I'm a tea. So, baby, I'm a tea. What I'm telling you.
1: Timmy can pitch a
0: yes, part because we are now going to miss South Africa. Senegal is defending champion. Senegal were beating South Africa, beat Senegal by 3-1. And we are going to
3: meet
0: South Africa. At this crucial time, even a draw cannot save your destiny or tournament.
1: You're only 1 point.
0: You're only 1 point. You're about to draw your buffy. And we need to win at all costs against South Africa. And minimum where we get the motivation to play this match in South Africa, baby. Because tactically, see, a static game now, we look like a team that is very promising. Obia Washe and the 17 Bian Pacho. Well, Washe Bian, you can agree with me, sir. Papa, your static game now, tactically, you look very promising because the way your string passes. And at this juvenile level, coach, when I will do a certificate to our coach, in Pacho, me tea and our buami. So, if you say, Kaka Yakinka will game, no, Papa, at this juvenile level, they also who. I would think no who's a coach bit bench air transition. The pattern of play, me boy. The mental toughness of the boys. How the boys know Ube who am reaction when the team is down. Boys in reaction when they are leading. Ube kill it. Are they a friend of complacency? Because I said two. And they almost person boy F. The focus you know, are drifting from two goals a year, or say 3 points. You know, are drifted now. They are playing more entertaining football. A bit rich, you know, concede goals. Any concede goals. These are the little key details. Also, who team know who's a coach be at the bench. But your poor match in the baby, also who coach in the impact.
1: As simple as
3: anything.
1: Yes. But coach is a new one. I'm
0: not experienced. Good.
1: Ogum. And one other coach.
0: Assistant to the two. Papa, I want a lucky. When we start the game, you see a team, they say, oh, you know, energy will be bearable. Baby, Ed Dimpa said, when the team is getting tired, Coach Ogun seems to be a coacher. I said, Netachin, Yehun Ye. Meaning, say, he's somebody who is very tactical. I mean, or the game, Nasi. No, say, one Nanaji man cry, or Santi Benchi, Kahunu cry, or Buanedi. Nesanka, are you putting
1: a Jacob Neti? Jacob Neti, so come.
0: But, Papa.
1: These are your center pain in your center room, you know.
0: Yeah.
1: Omen above 4 and 5.
0: Amu Boboba and be Pelmo combination Bakuya left footed and Bakuya naturally left footed or right back and a Bakuya right footed and Tomu Tuno Amu combination a which you a kappa. But again, what show more Papa communication a problem. Senegal for go your Mushe. It was an in swing from the left side and a floaty ball. Two centered from height power. Two central defenders.
1: Obidi Abaso Masapa.
0: Oh, Omu Sansa. I mean, you have to, under 17 player there, you need to be able to read the potential. What do you say? But, Ebiobe Tiraka said, level no nyandu ho. But for you to conclude,
1: right to them off guard.
0: Under 17 player, what do you say?
1: Coach, at this point, yenye
0: we am going below.
1: Below 17.
0: Yeah, very sure. This time MRI need to be fine for the
2: Very sure.
0: This time MRI need to be fine for the
2: very critical. I know you people be very critical. Me say we are sure.
1: Sasa.
2: Competition is quite.
3: The ultimate sports show.
2: And I think I hear you.
1: We
2: are only my own sister. What I say? But in fact, later we shall talk about that.
1: Okay.
2: Now, there was a time, late Kwasi Afrani, and the 17 boys or so, they call Brazil, or that empty room, Gago room, a friend said, you can remember those, you know, okay, so in Brazil, Kosia, before then, we needed to beat Brazil to stay in the competition. And I Kwasi Frebo Koran said, you know, we'll be back in the bag, is you know, now you will be in Ghana, because Brazil for the
5: Asempa FM.
2: And the Koran kasa, ekasa. Martin the coach Dakano. They met privately. Omo dia coach to ho. Eba se basa. Ye future new. 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E dey win match. 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Utiku afa ko. 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Ye ne hun ko bo match. Ye win a. Ayi na president eba yam. Only what happened?
1: Derby.
2: We won the match. We beat Brazil. Gago, no, Gago, son, America, Gago, or that Lantino. We won the match.
1: Okay.
2: What I say? Now, Latin America say, what I went on, like, there should be some leadership be. Say, hey, yeah, quay, yeah, you're home. Having known what you have. What I say? See, no more behind you, say, the young boy last match.
1: Okay.
2: More behind you, say, that's the end of it.
3: Yeah.
2: Because what's the first thing? Just stay in the competition. Much as yeah.
1: Okay.
2: For now, no, let us. They lose a game. They lose all right, but they learn from mistakes.
1: Okay.
2: Oh. Now, one thing is that some coaches don't talk on the bylines. And now I'm just saying, guys, a coach, you know. Okasasa!
1: Oh, touchline, oh.
2: Okasasa!
0: Because we lose in the first game.
2: Yes. Okasasa! We win the match, you know. Because I was a seminar.
3: The ultimate.
1: I didn't know how
2: to catch
5: him. FM.
2: You're about 10. They are defending champions. Ghana is a potentially very good country in football. Moye moho, show them. Say, let them sweat.
1: Okay.
2: But I say, mumo, namu nimu yamumo. He say, again, part of tactical game deal. What you have been taught to play there? Oh, Obi, you be no friend. Hey, Master Debbie, we now go and go. What I say? I didn't see Ogum yesterday. In that
3: the ultimate
2: there was MC Bra. He came onto the band line and he went and sat down. So, I mean, on the TV, I don't know. You know what I saw on the TV. And I said, Ogum should have shouted at these boys.
1: Okay.
2: Ogum Sisa. You should talk to them, coach them from the bench, coach them from the touchline. Hey, man, call. In those days, you know, I finally said, about 1-on-1 said, I say, language, what you say? Rrrr, just a final call. Because I'm an uncle, touchline. Rrrr, just a swan call.
1: Okay.
2: Uncle just said, kick him. No, I said, rrrr, a cassa. Or build it within the place, in the terminology, you know.
1: Okay.
2: Oh. But, like I said, no, confidence of Senegalese, it bled up after scoring the one goal.
1: Mm.
2: They started playing football. Oh. And so we had the chances to score. But what happened?
1: That's the problem.
2: Oh, what happened? Because penalty, you know, could have even put us on a very good pedestal.
5: Asempa
2: FD. But I'm going to say, Grandpa, he will miss the pick. Why, yes. Me so he will score. So that rank are you with? I'm part of board of him and he was it. I didn't tell you. But I didn't ask him what he saw.
1: Oh, okay.
2: I didn't go further. And so sometimes, you know, penalty bono. I mean, I don't know whether they practice it at the training grounds. It should be part of the training process. Master, why a footballer? See, every aspect of the game, you know, once you train the goalkeeper, you know, every aspect in the outfield players, you know, must be tackled.
1: Yeah. So you never be a five inspector.
2: That's right. From ground. And so you do sana. We are confident. So say, oh, we cocobo. What I say.
1: Mm-hmm.
2: But not big stake, you know. Obia Jane, say, could be sick and a penalty. Oh, we are a cocoon. And you know, a learning process. Let us play the last match.
1: Okay.
2: Here we are. Any analysis that we have, you know. You can bring it here. They say,
3: yeah.
2: We want to encourage them that the last match should be do or die.
1: Mate.
2: They should take the points and come back.
1: Okay, Mate. Kwaku, into him, Rawai.
2: Yeah.
1: Into him, as you see, Anna.
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1: Mwa download Franco app.
2: Franco!
1: Still!
2: Phone papa!
1: Is he?

0: few times.
1: After your telling me
0: 4 p.m.
1: I had the grand finale.
0: Arsenal versus PSG.
1: Yeah, sure. Giants Chris or no?
0: Na live commentary.
1: Yes, what do my family has and perfect?
0: Why not win?
1: Yes, a match in a panel.

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1: Over 1900 matches brought us to the football finals month. 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It only remembers how it ends. The Premier League, Betway Premier, UEFA Champions League, Serie A, La Liga and more. 8 trophies, 1 month of mayhem to decide them all. Stay connected and watch DSTV to catch the football season finale this May. It's on.

4 PM. The grand finale. Arsenal versus PSG. Yeah, sure. Giants Crystal. Let me come to Swatum FM. Yes, I'm perfect. Swine and Winnie. That's a match in a panel. Yeah,

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1: In Ghana, we are more than just individuals. From the bustling streets of Accra to the fishing villages along the coast, from the farmlands of Tamale to the busy markets of Kumasi, together we are black stars. It is not the players on the pitch, it's the seamstress stitching jerseys in Kantamantu, the trotro driver cheering in Cape Coast, the students dreaming big in Ho, and the farmer working hard in Bolgatanga. 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We are the hearts of Ghana, united by hope, by passion, by pride. 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

4 p.m. The grand finale. Arsenal versus PSG. Yeah, sure. Giants, Chris. No. Live commentary. Yes, what? Do me a favor. Yes, I'm perfect. Twine and Weenie. Last match in the Panarea. Yeah,

0: Vanna Park and Restaurant,
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0: Jaga 4 Peters,
1: Loughrin Mouthwash,
0: Aqua Dot Mineral Water,
1: LPG,
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1: Gambling when you're true. 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

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Over 1,900 matches brought us to the football finals month. 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It only remembers how it ends. The Premier League, Betway Prem, UEFA Champions League, Serie A, La Liga and more. 8 trophies, 1 month of mayhem to decide them all. Stay connected and watch DStv to catch the football season finale this May. It's on.

0: Matthew went to me.
1: After your telling me
0: 4 p.m.
1: I had the grand finale.
0: Arsenal versus PSG.
1: Yeah, sure. Giants Chris or no.
0: Let life commentary.
1: Yes, what do my family has and perfect?
0: Why, Winnie?
1: That's a match in a pan.

0: Havana Park and Restaurant, DSTV, Jaga 4 Peters, Laughing Mouthwash, Aqua Dot Mineral Water, LPG, Asambe from UCL Fun Day. Malaysia.
1: Okay, okay, I'll see you soon. Why, baby? Hey, my Mr. Enra, my boyfriend, I could see a boss star 959 hash. I want to phone so. And I want to really.
2: Ah, Anita, I don't want doggy park.
1: Oh, bonsoir. I could see a sense of number one.
3: Yeah, my dear, no.
1: And let there was so yummy show, papa. Mamma did toss out my short, sexy dress, no.
3: Hey.
1: Now, Mrs. Sammy T. Now, me yummy nails, no. So come on.
3: Oh, no.
1: My fauba. Make a do some small 1-2-1-2 rounds behind some drinking hall. No, wait, cheer. Hey, Nana, so he for order. So, Chinese, any wine, papa B. And let me do this, I check.
2: Hey, Anita.
1: Now, sound me out when you hear TV, you know. I also was a sound. No, top people. Now, meet me chili, Esimu. I'm not going to sweat like that. See, fine girl.
4: Hey, Anita.
1: Jesus.
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0: with you to be
1: so. 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
0: 4 p.m.
1: I had the grand finale.
0: Arsenal versus PSG.
1: Yeah, sure. Giants, Chris, or no?
0: Let me have commented.
1: You are so at home, FM, yes, and perfect.
0: Why, ne, we need.
1: Not so much, and upon the rear,
0: yeah.

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1: DSTV,
0: Jaga 4 Peters,
1: Loughrin Mouthwash,
0: Aqua Dot Mineral Water,
1: LPG,
0: Assemble from UCL Fun Day, Malaysia.
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Shelter match in Mumu with Jan Screen so with Tia Van at Tama Community 9. A simple from UCL funding. Afi, Ayaja, Obanis or some control. An open 9K. Yendia Kudia Hodronia, Teddy Pines, Asia. Five aside football competition. Penalty shooter challenge, a man in Mema. Save the bottle challenge. Fun quiz, sacre, sesame break. A Teddy Abbey Diaco if you want to miss Afri Hotel and only 4 p.m. Ayaja Grand Finale. Asna versus PSG. Yes, sure, Jan Screen so no. Let my commentary. Yes, what to my family? Yes, and perfect. Why, Nawini? That's a match in a panaria.

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1: Anita and the doggy park
0: oh won so a akosi asan so aba number 1 nyam adwen na ho eh na de wo so ye me show papa bi na me de tosa me short sexy dress no aha na me sasamiti na me ye me nails no so come
1: on oh no
0: me fa uba me ka do some small 1-2 rounds me asan me do ni ho na we tria eh na na so he for order so Chinese any wine papa bi na de me this a check no
1: Anita
0: na san ni mi a when you hear TV bi no I was so sound no to prepared na me timi chili esim na no go fit sweat like that see fine girl
2: hey Anita
0: Jesus

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1: Madam,
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0: famous birthdays, famous birthdays. 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Now, why you wait? Come, Eddie, your mommy, Mike 2, baby. And Eddie, way Abijah, or the happy special birthday to you, Prophet Samuel Nana Amwating of Blessed Hand of God Ministries International, Tema Community 5. Today is your birthday. 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And anyway, Eddie Abijan, come, Harama. I don't pay yet to win, so Eddie, every Honomo. 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The foreign minister, Atinase. 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Eric, I see you do Mr. Martin, now who are
1: you? Oh, Yamiatum, take your mother, but you are more GT, more for Sunny.
0: Then, Mikey, MZ, first one, I say a banquet in KTBC, Savi.
1: One, two, Onafo for your munti we nya
0: ya. Oh, problem bia. Ah, problem bia ni
1: o. Onyo ma na to se di.
0: Na den. Problem bia ni o.
1: Na ma na to se di.
0: Anya we ya be jiko di keke. No. Ya tama ma wa sa.
1: Yes, he who.
0: Eje.
1: Ah, mami kuma ni ma na kwa jwa dede na ta. Sa unu ta.
0: Oh, mini ta.
1: Na unu ta so so.
0: Ta so mi ya we pa. Charlie, famous birthdays, ne? Doso,
1: Doso, party,
0: yeah.
1: And a blessing, anchor, a birthday, and then a blessing at the 13 years.
0: Oh, okay.
1: Yeah, blessing that is streaming this year. Yeah, no.
0: Okay.
1: Small girl danger. Wifi, nongasane ma mini pon pretty stella ho no see from mano. Nyamishao. On tong kwanem no akuma sobi se diye binya mnyama to age ya mima unyi emeye peni pa.
0: Oh, okay.
1: I said, you beautifully, sir. Never yet, the particular our mind, our Jesus Christ, dear.
0: Amen.
1: Blessing, I call Dearson International.
0: Okay.
1: Dearson International School, year 7.
0: Oh, fine.
1: Year 7, Eddie, man. Year 7, Blessing, happy birthday, going out to you, pa. Yeah, quite a minute, you're about to switch it to an Indian.
0: Well, police in India, I'm saying, name no mind, but to me, say. Famous birthday pa that edine mai
1: mama hade sa
0: we the kaninja na be ya mano
1: ah episode na nye birthday what the idea na chiro
0: said what to aba no
1: ah wo we bia on the idea na chiro keke
0: okay
1: on nyen ka say any birthday and I dey obi mu bia birthday on ka say birthday
0: yo mate
1: ah okay ah
0: mate
1: ah sa esemo sa solo
0: Solo sports ministry.
1: Hey,
0: what to back my own? Any farm of a few
1: of my farm. Okay. And my fat Jacob, my farmer Jacob, Najit, you win a bed, a bear solo near Nana Danfo.
0: A Beninia.
1: Oh, sir.
0: Okay, Solonia.
1: Okay,
0: and Comobia, which we are not
1: in a band in India. Okay, what's our proudness? You know, Amanda Usutufi, our civil service polyclinic,
0: okay,
1: and of course, and not quite a bed, they would say Amanda and have a blast, and of course, Nibi Biada, so now quite a bed, Nibi Biada, so with Solomon Kusi Tete, or sports ministry, or see him from Amanda Usutufi. Amanda, Yamisha, what's it? And what's in Tempom, you only said, Yaman. Birthdays and your whole picture, yeah. Oh, Finn, you're more beautiful. Oh, smile, oh, picture him and mount smiling more and more and more. Hallelujah, hallelujah,
0: amen.
1: Maisu,
0: young queen,
1: and now a judge at one of Paiso. Now, yet this is when we say near Quadiana, I was like 24 days to the World Cup, and I got a few days to the UCL Fun Day.
0: Yeah,
1: I can't just wait. 30th May. 30th
0: me.
1: Do now Ghana.
0: Me wa here me come bia. Me ko hwe asna kwa ba fast obet to a papa so ansa na. Bibia ye.
1: Ya we sa na ide. We sa na.
0: Me see, bibia humanly possible. Or say as na de sa final match no see form no. Or the see form.
1: Humanly possible. Now you be wa it me yet juma ho.
0: Ah, meet ebefa.
1: Mathematics, what can I say? So, on the 30th of May, you know, you share with Tiavana Tema community now. Tiavana is still Tiavana Janai. So, many of your calls been here the other day. Tiavana and confused you before. Tiavana are ready for the St. Perfect UCL Fan Day.
0: Yeah.
1: We are coming to Tema Community 9 and no pan. I imagine you do that. She's a national sacking, clicking, clicking, clicking, Nasu Kaka. My Florence, here. Okay. Okay, come up. Yeah. Masu.
0: Yes, sir.
1: When you say I am not buy a bonus, sir. And can the young say if for a year, no, and can you call it copy if for the same thing? Emra Black Stars anymore.
0: Exactly.
1: The goal was beautiful. Now, may Kefi, he may Kefi that game at Wembley, the English FA Cup, Manchester City, and Chelsea, and the Epium. So, for the eighth time, Manchester City to me, Aj, the English FA Cup, and was that a brilliant back heel, and it may Wamasa, trophy, it to me, Empire. And we, Pep Guardiola, 20th major title. And a major honor in a decade of the lifetime all year as a coach and what GCity boss on all the trophies trophies
0: the goal was beautiful
1: also what come you can't leak up normally we have a camera and ultimately say I know the papa 2018 2019 almost you know what some of the as we know when I'm on him, bo. Yeah, what's I'm running? Now, you can say you nessa after the game, nessa Chelsea 4. Which means you took a cry. Yes, I come here. Yeah, one. I think I'm off for because I'm a bomb bed, but one day I'm a fan. Anna, I gave you a bomb trade, Munjiwana. Because Chelsea team wins, why all braids, the pep went beyond money. Anna, are you not here?
0: Oh, trophy now.
1: Yeah. Just and also, but after the game, Antoine Semenyo and so a wedge my pa, just all day, and some got cried too. Ah, Quandiason, I should. Next man, any baby break. I promise so now. See you soon. Found the good
0: now. Who be ya?
1: Okay. Oh, yeah. But it was a beautiful game. Ah, when Biasu your boy, So credit to Semenyo, credit to Pep Guardiola. So watch me a Bojma, Man City, watch me a just out of India City Matriswa, and Yasan Ketwa Kra. And talking of that, na kwa Biasu no, Chelsea, one more catching up when Biasu, yes, I said if you na one more adjacent one sado. Just after it. Next announcement needs me back. Now the announcement is here. Xabi Alonso, you're confirming as the new manager at the Man Chelsea on a 4-year deal. Yes. In the last 13 years, my show, so Chelsea FA coach, I'm a manager. I'm one day, and there's a difference between coach and manager.
0: Okay.
1: The last person, one man, was privileged to be manager, no? Jose Mourinho. After Mourinho in 2013, be our coach. Yes, a coach, you are limited in a way. Be a coach, we are limited. Like, yeah, we are limited. You don't have the luxury to do whatever you like.
0: Okay.
1: Right, we coach. Now we're report to my way. And son, why you say that? As a manager, you have full control.
0: Full authority.
1: Yes, yes, authority power. And yes, I'm getting to a grant. Chelsea Football Club is delighted to announce the appointment of Xabi Alonso as manager of the men's team.
0: Okay.
1: And of course, the Spaniard will begin his role on the 1st of July. He said, Juana Bain, Manchester was coming.
0: Yeah.
1: Now, it didn't mean other names be played by, but I think was standing tall. With experience with Leverkusen, with an experience with Real Madrid, that short thing that January book came in. Still, Shenwa. Now, one more man, Enzo, no, yeah, Enzo. But I'm saying, now, bad, and I feel it's a good appointment.
0: In your bar. And your bad crowd. And your bad crowd.
1: Your bad appointment. At all. So, no sooner you feature the hopper, you don't want some epa. Now, yeah, should you never see a call? Yeah. The other game, Arsenal, they bought against Burnley. No, Liverpool, bruh. Maestro. Well, maybe there's a miracle coming. Coach, you know, me, Nim the other bad next season. You know, yeah, but the voice for our team said he's going to bring new things. We are going to see a different Liverpool next season.
0: Okay.
1: You're being there.
0: September, become us.
1: You're being there. Wait till my boy, but you are. Scenario, yeah. And if you challenge me, it's no. But one game, one not I'm out for any woman pie. That last home game, one Manchester United Airport. Of course, on Northern Forest, and the Pimso. I had the hammer, Maestro, if you can cry. Now United, I challenge no. There's a new United that you want to see.
0: Yeah.
1: And Michael Carrick, it is a new United. And Manchester United, one more midfielder, Bruno Fernandes, Maestro, they say a Premier League record that was say most assist in a single season where you call.
0: Okay.
1: Thierry Henry and Kevin De Bruyne United 2020. Now, if Bruno bought last game, no, I'm over Bono. Next to me, assist, I was set a record.
0: Wow.
1: You go to me, assisting, Bruno go no shame in the 75th minute, no. As a 3-2, and a United, it may win here, dear. But the other highlight, no, hey, Bruno Fernandes, you may dear, oh boy, and then you get to Accra, and you must say yes, and yeah, is it, yeah, dear. And Henry, 2000 to 2003 season, and Henry, to me, yes, had no. Kevin De Bruyne has also been equal in the 2019-2020 season, and now Bruno Fernandes, and so about equal, I can be so now a person can tell Bruno, and nothing, me, I am a character, so dear, yeah, I do like one, and be a crano. 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
0: ti
1: na ye hwe how I don't know how. Well, this is the EPL.
0: Yeah, surprise is a woman so super.
1: Yeah, this is the EPL.
0: Bia na office e banlin ti minye ba no akoye ne kama so
1: Tika United pa na was na position ya. Kobema o mine kama za.
0: Oh, surprise is real mana. Unyi surprise ni yana.
1: No, but o jilik. Belly will be a shiny bish and bimian kwa. Major da bilabi.
0: Yo, trans ye.
1: No, we have surprises for hot here. Na Benny ashe asma.
0: O bit me a bono be too ne.
1: I jaisa.
0: Mesu di amount for me in shia ewo ti Havana. What you said, 30th, no amount for me. I mean, she
1: I know by the panny idea. But apart from that, other games about so Crystal Palace to drag against Brentford, Newcastle, West Ham by 3-2, and I finished to the Manchester United, and they can't 3-2 win here. Then on Friday, it was Aston Villa, Chile, Liverpool, but 4. I think,
0: yeah, surprises, Nibby, no.
1: Oh, Liverpool, dear, quick. Liverpool, oh, what you find about that? They would see, yes, and no, they bear, you say, it just has to be the same thing. They be in Kansas. Why? But so far, no, you have seen a name as equal. Arsenal 79 points, Manchester City, and we're 77 points. And of course, United now are 70.
0: Yeah.
1: Was 70 ne position, our third position. What the Akaka one or better, yeah. But during that last home game, Karaki Kasai. Na Bruno Fernandes, eso e Casano. One highlight of Adini Inano, e Casemiro.
0: Okay.
1: Master and Casemiro, made the magic, you call me and Rekakra. And the last home game, na how, na near Saturday, so
0: too bad.
1: Very soon, but Quano Beco. Now, yeah, they are Quano Beco, and teenagers a corner, or walk with the rabbit watch. Let's say, first time in the Niakapa. Coach, you were born under him, coach, you were really, I don't know. We. I'm on a minute now. Casimiro Macasamanto, player papa. Almost a character by no. Macasimiro, yeah.
0: I transform in
1: the same Casimiro name, Nimro Real Madrid, no. But my pani,
0: I transform in a
1: pair. United fans, the grass only 1 year been count. I was only 1 year been count, yeah, yeah, yeah. And yeah, one summer, no. It's your American portable, no, so at the amount. Much to your queen, near question and for France, we here in other stories. Go Pimo Spinner. Madrid, we need 1-0. Let's go Madrid. So airport, last game for Antoine Griezmann. Yes, last home game. Almost everybody at the stadium was crying. Almost everybody. Oh, B.O. Stadium. Because Antoine Semenyo is leaving. Because Antoine Griezmann is leaving. Macho, on the microphone, Ocasano, Opa, Atletico Madrid, for choice, say, Ofi Atletico call Barcelona.
0: Wow.
1: I am mistaken.
0: Wow.
1: The
0: rivalry between some of them, it may cause
1: out. Just get scared, but for the money, some get what. I could tell you, no, Quena and Fa, I was a mistake. The other. So now he's heading to USA. On America, no, come aboard on the other. So in the last home game, and even the coach, coach is soon, say, play a club, not coach is soon, mama. Diego Simeone. Ah, to say, what a player. what three player papa. So we wait to see how Obasanjo team na dey abi, because Nwankwo Sunday, it is not confirmed say he's leaving, he's still staying until further notice. Because as I feel one share them super papa. How Champions League dey call, how league dey call, and I something which is there. I know one somebody there. Mesto, Jose Mourinho. Where we? We are unbeaten in the league. Unbeaten, like, but unbeaten to me a final trophy. El Benfica. Now it is looking like his last game for Benfica, and he's heading towards the White Angels. We need order. Real Madrid here order, and the man to bring order. No, aye, Jose. Now, as to what they can create, the service as him. No, and maybe or requested that he needs power.
0: Okay,
1: that's all about Real Madrid. No one can say, oh, power. No. Now, we won't say anything good in my life.
0: Power, Alonso, authority in India.
1: Yeah, because Alonso, some of the players be a no here near the digging now. Why am I also only a bepamo? Yeah, that's what to be mending the target. So, Maris, oh, Toboka, most of these players have to leave. Now, can be a sort of, oh, my castle to me. Now, to some last game, see, near Co Camp, no.
0: Okay.
1: Barca also born here. Now Barca game, ni Lewandowski is not born last game for Barcelona. Now also so a year for Coso. So we can even a year ni Coso. Now Lewandowski born here no so. Man show if you saw bad Barca no, watch let's say Barca Antonio Moka at his age, Barcelona Antonio Moka. Because he did so well for Barcelona, go so share any joy in here no. Barca top player papa. It's in the last game no. Next season here how Barcelona best, and that's why Omania break Julian Alvarez so some person go fan about.
0: Okay.
1: There were so many make fan about now. Say say nebisi go. Sika so so awo genius am keto. Paris Saint Germain so so san ehia egu galeri mu. I'm so brilliant. Ti Paris Saint Germain so team ya we person san Julian Alvarez sa ko kan
0: we. Yes, I'm better okay.
1: What's am best saying? Say team enya bad. Paso sa de Julian Alvarez tanko
0: kan. Season ni de enya panawi esa pe obi abe augmente o.
1: Hey. Ah well, my story and what some no. Na ya kan sa wie na sa kwambia so no. Oko kopie mu e wo ya Paris Saint-Germain so so a. Na game omo so e boy a Paris FC 4 e ya omo hwajuma 2-1 no. Sa me mama je league na wie o. Na nya mama. But the sad news in that game. Ayo Ousmane Dembele, my show.
0: Okay.
1: Fine no. Aka how many minutes? Hey, how many days? Ousmane Akopreu. After the game, Luis Enrique so played down. Normal pressure, the conference say, umbrae, na fatigue. Oh, a Champions League final to play on the 30th. Oh, Starman, Allen pay off. Just 27 minutes. Man, so then there's a cause to worry.
0: But without the Bailey. I'm very worried, but if you are not sure that you're serious, sir.
1: Well, I'm busy. I'm just saying. Well, Allen pay off, sir, you're not having a match too. And it had been a panel there. You're almost a loose end of phone. But I'm saying, for instance, you're my bobo. That's a Oko. Overs, yeah, I know it's me that kakra. But the amount of times overs, I'm more personally my games than one of those. Who wants to be sure one day be second for him? And then no lose. Wait, we can all lose yet, but yeah, Ness, oh yeah, and a Paris FC, Chimena, dear, dear pa. No more ordinance was so far. And a Paris FC, Paris and your man, body, yeah.
0: Befa, Eva.
1: Comparison, man, Abefa. Yeah, well, I never saw a bestia call, Hormonia. Not to your kind of Savino. Cristiano Ronaldo asam no so match to eh ya sam o.
0: Okay.
1: Finish ma o. Weekend the AFC Champions League 2 final no am ne eh Osaka for the boy. Amfa.
0: Eno so say amfa.
1: 1-0. Man. Am I yet to medal same am o. Seven medal no am aji am aji. Na ni asa tata so sa ne wura ho.
0: Akwan de ohia medal ohia gold medal too much.
1: Se ko se okwo ho no no. Let's say Kwambia so ba Saudi Arabia to wait by the so fine same so baba say as a corruption be a Saudi pro league anymore.
0: Okay.
1: Has the favor he has a favor tips be to
0: four clubs be any advantage.
1: No, Ronaldo na ko ka bi kwa me atwe na so nyina pa ni ade ade a. E no wachire mo say ka we dey ka ben. They say ka ji we. League ni so so e bin ben mo. Na must am ko e rough we petre na league ni so bomb dia na ke se be hadwen. If you so ko e finance our born opportunities to win trophy ni mano. No ka say we dey ka ben so ko.
0: Be hadwen pa.
1: And say bin so ko e ko chi ko Ronaldo a che sa man first artist train as we. Mo ko ka say trophy je eda for.
0: Enough for mo.
1: So aba ha be je. O ba bra kasa te se ne ho shinti. O mo referees ni adin timi ye niema niema buso niema mu awoso niema mu asana be ya. O timi nye o timi.
0: E mia pa.
1: Why would you do that? Oh, Miana says, like, oh, Miana, that's an idea. Bam, next to so much show. You call her so many, Bia, my man. Someone, oh, man, who's on someone? profit no more cranny on one year. No more bomb last home game.
0: Okay,
1: and that's all we need to move bookum, nitty pa. Much to move and say, yeah, the beer bathroom. Master, so
0: tribute,
1: you be jarro. No more jack, see any bidon. Oko Germany one num bizarre.
0: I guess, yeah,
1: I own one.
0: Who I can see,
1: what is the county?
0: I said,
1: the Germany, the Oqua cabia. Quite one cabia bakura.
0: Men who baby as I. Many are to talk, I miss him.
1: Oh. Twan no kit to be like small glass bra.
0: Said them, sir.
1: And I was by.
0: Ending.
1: Oh, sir.
0: Ending.
1: Oh, and I said, there was a crave.
0: Oh.
1: It's on one.
0: And young Kohan Nabane.
1: Okay. Ah, wow. It's a once a man.
0: Yes, sir.
1: Omo tu die egu omo ho na visit company. Oni hwe obey. Ono yeso on challenge twa bebre. Na dia dia die egu no na omo de bia grofo pede omo de. Grofo pe bia omo de. Omo de bia jare omo ho. En ye omo so signature celebration.
0: Wow.
1: Signature celebration.
0: Yeah.
1: Ni
0: adia dia e pi do do
1: e we 1935 picture o I to was say ache so mo di dware o mo sa a we pi o na o ni bi e pi na
0: na dia e dia he we be of feel say e
1: ti yeso so dia ni dey jubilee o ya no ya e dia no say bi a team as a folk jidli ga dia no dey be me dia ma ji dia no dey
0: oh em dia ni artist ya kakarika ya na
1: I
0: call
1: the
0: sang
1: gold
0: near
1: the internet come to 2 gold.
0: Come to 2 gold
1: good form. I say good. I we are so the idea. It is some running. And he wants some so air banana problem who the corner any ever. But so you did that yourself you know story that shit.
0: Okay.
1: Now that Alonso is confirmed. Yeah, show how other teams need to be shape up going into next season. Who coach and no fan them.
0: Okay.
1: Ah yes, I will say the Akokoba say Liverpool won't change Arne Slot. Because the interview, so yeah, he's going to be here next season.
0: Okay.
1: It's already effort at the entrenching. But what is Xabi Alonso bringing to Chelsea? That is the conversation. What is Jose Mourinho, if confirmed, our Real Madrid, what is he bringing? Abelou and the on to us. What's that cry? Be we one Mbappe did drive the move on there. It's a fan effort. There's a list of players that they will leave Madrid. I be bring now one more time on my show. Be bring now one more boy. Ubu or crowd without living in usefulness. I am uncommon in Nankalaka.
0: I'm from
1: Ramia. So much from one time, Nibuko for my Jebby, my lack of phenomena. But the provisional squad of the various teams name
0: Baya. Yeah, I was say by close of Wednesday, I was saying, set me.
1: I pass a bit friendly match now.
0: Oh, say friendly match weekend.
1: Take your boy, yeah. Nothing you want more.
0: The day you know soon in the Musa, Nano Minister Bar, 5 or 5,
1: I'll be quiet to Chairman Beko. Yeah, we had the Antonin Komono.
0: And then Namu said,
1: yeah, Minister, Nano BFB Sunday, yes, you know, can. But see, what's that kind of what kind of different? Yes, I say, yeah, yeah, I know. But Oguzu bought Nagreda no more.
0: Oh, so much relegation, or no?
1: But Oguzu bought more. Now,
0: Joe.
1: Semenyo ho. Ah, Semeny.
0: Koku, Brian, now, we are hierarchy, you were in a friend. Famous birthday, Samuel Kwadari and Chida Diaba, or see and celebrating Panaka Siapa and tea. Then you look for enough remain charming home run after your first discussion.
1: Okay. On a general manager technology.
0: Oh, yeah.
1: On a technician singer.
0: Oh, yeah.
1: Your report, I am Famano.
0: Anyway, heavy. Anyway, heavy.
1: Richardson Do, in fact, Dr. Richardson Do.
0: Fantastic.
1: General Manager Technology, Ewo Multimedia, Adum TV, Asampe FM, Adum FM. Tim Nina, happy birthday going out to you. Happy birthday.
0: Happy special birthday. Me am sure so you are a fan, and you with me, I enjoy it. Come on.
1: I'm sure so you are a
0: fan. Famous birthday, son. You are a fan of the Hadwini.
1: What's that?
0: There be no.
1: There was something wrong from
0: me. Oh, Mr. Wu.
1: Come on, Papa.
0: Okay. Wow. Yeah.

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0: Fifty Win to Miss
1: Afri Hotel and Uni
0: 4 p.m.
1: I had the grand finale.
0: Arsenal versus PSG.
1: Yeah, sure. Giants Chris or no.
0: Let my commentary.
1: Yes, what to my family? Yes, and perfect.
0: Why, Winnie?
1: That's a match in a panel. Yeah.

0: some perfume you see a fun day. Mesha.
1: Every day, the grind goes on. We chase the money. We chase the jobs. But sometimes, everything can wait.
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0: Pro. 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
1: Five aside football competition.
0: Penalty shootout challenge, man,
1: Flip the bottle challenge.
0: Fun quiz, sack race,
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1: 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So,
3: you dream me, Dana, saying you are no more man on it. 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
4: Memory Debia, a bonusia, a permusia, a question of what a change lay your home, our approach, said the Akuhu, any diabe drufi, the Yahu, near her, the ye, near the Abba, the Anyano, and you can say,
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0: And two show what you know. Fro on Cecilia. Nana, good news for Frobia Medifri Seahorse Abano. E kwa ye, Emma Droba for ne, any transport operators in yina.
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0: Over 1,900 matches brought us to the football finals month. 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It only remembers how it ends. 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It's on.
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2: Mr. Emmanuel Otin.
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2: Mr. Emmanuel Otin yechia
1: no. Na no check me up, sir.
2: Oh,
1: check me up.
2: Panano and saw the two Mukana Cassa. A chopper to see a Ghanaian player at this level, top level, like Yeboni Dean, he's performing and he's in the news. Ah, Yeboni Dean, he didn't home come. And Ushe and Yoma Antoine Semeyo. She baby of free buy.
1: Okay.
2: Any and Yoma, why ya Buama and Nehi, Waji FA Cup, Diama Manchester City. Bibia Dia Dances and Pep Guardiola scout a very good player. Papa, in all competitions this year, 46 games in all competitions. EPL, 35 matches out of 38, about 35. English FA Cup, about 5 games. Carabao Cup, about 4. And a Champions League, about 2. Now, Papa, Nigo contribution in the EPL, 35 matches,
1: okay.
2: 20 goals contribution. 16 goals scored, 4 assists.
1: Mm.
2: I won 35 matches in the EPL.
1: Mm. But you know how fast you come out, Anna.
2: I know. I was say a topic. I know you be baho. I sure say no be here later.
1: Because in case you cross over here, Uncle Osi from Befia, you who say a twaso, then all can be here who say, but the cross over.
2: Because most of the goals are share. Most of the ball, send you see man assist, you know. You can clearly see, say, or a player, a lot of normal, you know, you know, ne personal way, the talent, you know, crown, what I say, no, to me as a player, and no, who so to me, pa. Or no more, you cook more money, be
1: okay,
2: like the Halan and Koa always be also cook the man, and send what to be a show. Semenyo is one particular player, or Boboa, you can clearly see on one person commitment, any in normal, I mean, or dwelling on the qualities as a footballer, and or the body ball.
1: But do you see him as a team player?
2: Well, Semenyo being a team player, you wake a crack.
1: Yeah,
2: yeah, yeah. Because the body be na.
1: I saw no individual.
2: Yes. But Papa, for Semenyo to have this particular number, so of course.
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2: This season, the season I am very fruitful for Semenyo. I started ball boarding this season. And I'm not surprised to say Semenyo is a strong contender for the player of the season with the English Premiership.
1: Okay.
2: With this number, see, I want you out and out striker. But with this number, see, 20 goal contribution in 35 games there. I think so. Say about Semenyo, but when I say 5 matches for both FA Cup, no, on your 5 goal contribution, she 3 goals, but 2 assists.
1: Mm.
2: And 5 games for both FA Cup, eventually.
1: You bomb player, say Carlos Cruz, better than Yepa. Kwan ya France, you used to know him now. At least, on us, you seen a similar. Ebi aranke de San
2: Francisco. I don't know about Kwan Michi anymore because Semenyo born now, born here. Ebe yourself, no, so Ebe one of those players. Club side omo ya but omba national team ni mo omo ntimi mbo Ghana se de bia na ye ka ye nim say ye tactics no say ye the players no
1: bibi wo ye team ni mana
2: obibi den say bibi be ho be ho say bi man be kika Kevin Prince bua team so omo be koy no I mean they said few things about
1: aso fo ye wo kum habibri no man hu ade bebre
2: omo nko ho
1: omo nko ho
2: sometimes you know A worrying, say, when you're a player performing at this top level, I mean, dominating headlines, international platforms, say, didn't Hong Kong, but Oba national team, he looks like a Ghana Premier League player. I mean, questionable, what do you say? And to me, if you say, Sir Carlos Curious, which may be, and one also many focus near the echo. Okay, say, maybe D, Xabi Alonso, Hong Kong material.
1: Yeah.
2: Sir, Xabi Alonso, for the little no come who Madrid team in the mono. A team like Chelsea, on my judgment, I can say, I bet try say from the legal perspective. What I say, in normal be able go into consideration, open your assurances be answer what judgment. No, until for him to have been given 4 years contract in any day, then clearly also who say, and no can say terminated contract now.
1: Bibi wo
2: no be lose no. Eh Chelsea Football Club and Xabi Alonso.
1: Bibi be wo.
2: Yes, on my line up say your pair. Fabregas, Andoni Areola, if I say Fulham for coachy, Silva, Sankofoni na we potential candidate. Na omuche ni msa bakube to me ababaye ejuma edi amateurs. But eventually on Xabi Alonso, and me feel so with all these coaches and my bobo mudino, Xabi Alonso baby of free bar ne wa ye any in yoma ogusu awo ye as a coach, you know. I think said the Chelsea philosophy, you know, everything perfectly well. What you say?
1: Okay.
2: As compared to the other coaches, you know, other coaches in there. One coach and Uncle Becamo in line, a coach be to say, Sir Fabregas of Como. But what is a Fabregas to? I want to be finding to Xabi Alonso because Xabi Alonso.
1: Pedigree.
2: Yes, pedigree. Mm. And then level no deliver Kusin Koyen.
1: Mm.
2: Minya sure says Fabregas be
1: boss. Fabregas is good in when he must.
2: But Sir Fabregas will need another season for people to know Zampa. You know. This season, maybe I'm confined. Said that man attention over Okomo and on the name of the age man. But if only another season.
1: Okay.
2: Now the team need to be behind a bit. So
1: I get your point.
2: With Xabi Alonso, I be for Chelsea team. No. Me feel say. I'm when your coach are here in line or the philosophy of the club. No, I align with on none of the. But then again, with the Chelsea team, no, Ebenya Butre de Amanuana. I want any baby at 17 age now. So Chelsea Benya Butre, I'm a Xabi Alonso. Because Chelsea feels that winning, hey, on birthright. And always they should be seen at the top level. And I'm an Okasi, as the champions of the FIFA Club World Cup, Chelsea are languishing at the 9th bottom of the EPL.
1: Bad. Say anything I almost expect to be huge from you.
2: And who share Xabi Alonso and come out with or see, also build a team, no? Or build a culture around the Chelsea team, no, put it Chelsea back to winning ways. And this is exactly the words of Xabi Alonso.
1: Okay.
2: And from the little, I mean, who, yeah, it was Xabi Alonso, who, yeah, meaning, say, you want to bet me if he gets the backing. Players from what Chelsea team, no, I don't think he said, I'm your players, yeah, they should cause problem to Xabi Alonso. If I were backing from the top hierarchy in India, Papa will say, Jumano, a simple Eddie Emma Abrenton, Didi Xabi Alonso, any Chelsea, Jumano, you're wishing all the best. Name should no bitch media back Chelsea team without going off Abrenton Casemiro for Manchester United, your own club. Papa, if you also buy no one penny deals,
1: you're saying your new replacement, Papa.
2: Intuition and we are there. Baby, do my one thing Casemiro said when Onya Manchester United appointment in 19th August 2022. Eh, say Okacha ni agent say the struggling moment of Manchester United no. He will make sure say the inclusion, obey make sure Oma restore the glory days of Manchester United by putting them into the top four and making sure say at least the conversation around the club no, ebe something ebe positive. And as we speak now, Manchester United are qualified on Mebo Champions League.
1: Yeah.
2: Maybe a United day. I think he said the United story under Michael Carrick. And currently, Kwano Nkoma Yedu or Manchester United, whom Biano, a positive as compared to some few, you know, days or months or years away. Until I brought any Didi Casemiro there. Oba and Wabon Homebody, Eddie Ama Club. Oba, a lot of people were having issues with Sikano United Editor because at that time, we had an age, you know, any Sika Manchester United Editor. Now, even quite a number of years, no United Eddie Manua. Now, a raising questions, Kakra say, how would Manchester United gamble to pay such amount of money? About £60 million, normal money, 4 years contract. So, Messevo Manchester United with that option to buy and with 10 million add ons. But eventually, Oba, you know, experience, exposure, and then when you know, Obayan, he brought in some sort of stability in the midfield of Manchester United.
1: Exactly.
2: Team, and I never acquire a debt or Casemiro. Who and say, Papa, the partnership between Casemiro and the Kobe Mainu, to some extent, the personality name so Abu Kobe Mainu. Casemiro, and a nation Kobe Mainu for the exploit under Michael Carrick.
1: Yeah.
2: It's something that has been very convincing. And my Manchester United fraternity, and he. I went to Casemiro there. Walk what here. I think, sir, as a true and true United supporter, Biano, you acknowledge the fact is about you know.
1: Why
2: are there? Why are there? I'm in family. Day,
1: okay, Master Martin.
5: Yeah, I'll be
1: there. Biano, I'll see you in Tiwe.
5: Yeah. My name is sir. We can monitor. No, maybe a community could monitor concerning Mohamed Salah. Only post to be now going.
1: Debbie.
5: Salah after the game against Aston Villa, the Liverpool.
1: Yeah, you won't prepare.
5: Against Aston Villa, Villa Park. After game in Salah, I didn't say we go to a Twitter page, on a social media, I think on the Instagram and X now.
1: Okay.
5: Salah and Samuel kind and say, I've witnessed this club go from doubters to believers, and from believers to champions. It took hard work, and I always did everything. It took hard work, and I always did everything I could to help the club get there. Nothing makes me prouder than that. Us crumbling to yet another defeat this season was very painful, and not what our fans deserve. I want to see Liverpool go back to being the heavy metal attacking team. The heavy metal attacking team. That opponents fear and back to being a team that wins trophies.
1: Okay.
5: That is the football I be one time, but that is the football I know how to play. That is the football I know how to play.
1: And he's right.
5: And that is the identity that needs to be recovered and kept for good. It cannot be negotiable, and everyone that joins the club should adapt to it. Winning some games here and there is not what Liverpool should be about. All teams win games. Liverpool will always be the club that means a great deal to me and my family. I want to see it succeed for long after I've moved on. As I've always said, qualifying to the next season Champions League is the bare minimum, and I will do everything I can to make that happen.
1: Okay.
5: That was after a Liverpool game against Aston Villa.
1: Villarreal.
5: Utiel Salah and Semio Kaya. So, where the Liverpool is a match? And I will already mean to Semio Kaya. And you pass Salah at 2-2 bonus and slot. Show to the coach, yeah. He's talking about tactics. He's talking about the style of play. He's talking about Liverpool performance are dropping. Because Liverpool are winning here and there. And you sign a Liverpool team. He joined Liverpool at the time. We can crop by Liverpool. Liverpool, in his first statement, that someone can say, I better turn Liverpool from doubters to believers. That was the statement of crop on the first day of by Liverpool. You know, that Liverpool, you might be a season, 8th position, 7th position there. So that statement was crop statement. A 2 years salary and someone can or related to crop time at Liverpool, that high tempo no mobile. Then, Who and slot or timer Liverpool ain't me more high tempo football, more attacking football. And my opponent in here then so much and in Liverpool. So after this comment, Steven Gerrard Akasa found.
1: Okay.
5: When win Akasa found. And most of them keep.
1: What do you mean? Somebody be disturbing a campo.
5: Exactly.
1: Mm.
5: So that's why a man for calling the yes. The next game at Liverpool boy is against Brentford at Anfield. It's Salah last game because match. And Salah announced he's obey for Liverpool at the end of the season. Liverpool abocca for letting Salah go because how many team Antonio no matter minute contract. Even though Liverpool is going to keep somewhere $20 million, £20 million. Yes, Salah signing, but Liverpool somewhere last year. Time and Arab for neighbor on some person would have made something out of Mo Salah.
1: Yeah.
5: And on my jam, on my tears here, and my jam on Oko. March, December last year, Salah Bekas sent me a chess on coach and slaughter fall out.
1: Yeah.
5: And ever since that time, Salah's back interview and I said, Debbie Obenya Mike, maybe another start to work up BBA.
1: Obeja, Obeja, Obeja, Kanga, Kanga, Kanga.
5: When Rooney has suggested, he said, Obeyanka last game, Kweman and Tanchin. Masalah made him the crowd. And that is information. I mean, me reading here, picking from the Liverpool company. Just almost he said, "We put coach under the bus." Almost he said, "Players, now my players said they okay. Uncertainty can come back camp worker. Some of the players will even after Salah move to club will feel say, anyway, we need to win games. The coach strategy he come because majority of the Liverpool players played under Klopp that high tempo. Then you ask yourself another question. Be there. Salah said, the start of player or no. Ultimate body ye pa is high tempo.
1: Mm.
5: At a 33-34, you man about high tempo no between body.
1: I don't see another big question, pa.
5: Last season, on my 29 goals in the Premier League. This season so far, 7 goals, 6 assists in the Premier League.
1: Okay.
5: In all competition, this season, Salah shot 12 goals in 40 games. So it tells you clearly that my head in several games and my core efficacy on your penalty on one mini baby growing to Minkai this season, Salah said bad 2 punches. I mean, I'm not going to last bad 2 punches. It was the reason. Anyway, because no magic penalty taking in the Soboslai.
1: Okay.
5: So, Salah, I understand the point of free by Liverpool, BIG team said you are tough, but you are part of the team not tough.
1: Tell him you are a team.
5: Yeah.
1: Mm.
5: It's not like your mouth game time, Salah performance has been abysmal. Obisbe can say, because of the style of play, I also think the style of play in the county, but Utiye Salah and Semino Okana, there is massive fire all Liverpool camp.
2: But don't you also acknowledge, say, for the past seasons, the Liverpool team has been Salah.
1: Mm.
2: So that treasure, if it is club, and could be protected that treasure. And that is exactly the other club where Edema Liverpool.
5: Yeah,
2: and who can say, no crime to them, you sacrifice inside your money. It was because of Salah.
5: It was because of a Sikar Nwodji.
2: Money wanted to, for the Liverpool team to know, say, born a castle born, young more born a party on Tiasa Salah, just a
5: lecture. No, because of where I'm meeting a free buy Salah free FC Barca to Chelsea, whoever who free Chelsea, maybe able to move. Then money who free Southampton, who free somewhere, Switzerland, FC Barca to Southampton. No, Salah played Roma as a loan player, and in the salary, Nagasa no crown anymore from Chelsea.
2: Mm.
5: Chelsea donate a good contract, Chelsea will pay you better money than Southampton. Southampton doesn't pay. Who FC Barca and I call Saranti? Until Utama, Mohamed Salemani, Ebbe San Emma Liverpool, Beggy 70,000 pounds a week. Salah, no, I didn't that I was Chelsea.
1: Okay.
5: Into a movie, we have no about only pay cut.
1: Mm-hmm.
5: Or co-performing with Fiorentina and AS Roma. So definitely, he's going to earn more than the 129 or Jim or Chelsea. Money, at that time, I was moving from Saranti to Liverpool, 70,000, 80,000 pounds a week. Something he will definitely celebrate.
1: Okay.
5: So Saranti, I'm
2: after seasons. After seasons. After season,
5: you need
2: season out.
5: So, me know you never go 5 times, I give 2 times. No matter my performance, you try 5 years, you still earn more than me. Until, sir,
1: good performance, no?
5: At my phone, they don't want to.
2: Performance, exactly.
1: Performance.
5: There was no season Salah
2: performance. Because you do, baby. Where the person is coming from, it doesn't come into the conversation.
1: Performance, what you are giving to the club.
2: What you are giving, thank you.
5: But there was no season and money performing better than Salah.
2: And
5: Salah, money best season, no? Also, 18, 19 goals. On the Salah, share golden boot.
2: Inti, can the first paragraph? So the first paragraph confirms. He say, Salah, the biggest highlight in his footballing career is when Onya Roberto Firmino, and Sadio Mane around him. Mm. I don't know about the top. Everyone, the biggest highlight I had.
5: No, but that, Messi, no? But no, say last season was a top goal scorer.
2: Me Kaso on me patch said the biggest highlight for him. Our club in him. Because that Firmino and his Sadio Mane. Mm. And on the sell a combination. No. A chain numbers now were clocking in.
5: Sure.
2: Since those people left, sure, but the numbers keep on coming down. Okay, coming so, down. On, sir, coming down.
5: So, of course, the whole four years, Salah. Salah is playing at the highest level of world football, top league in the world, Premiership. Go and look at the numbers of Mane and Firmino. Omo bought Saudi and Qatarian league, but it is dropping. And the maybe there more problem with Salah. I can say unyi. Obu America first now to be. No matter what, say because he had done it in

0: So far, no nonsense in Finiso.
1: Is ah,
0: and I'm saying to Kwame, say, Okas, I general.
1: Bankasa,
0: a mean, come to play, no, Omon Cossacre round, second half. Because Omo, a quano, Uncle Copa, second half. Was a giska, scabbard,
1: yes, Samu.
0: The man baby, and I fit any back also on the car, what is it? Basu.
1: Hmm.
0: Ukara debi ame kama sema wa sesere.
1: Kanija bebo bole sire mami.
0: Ema ubin toka mami.
1: Hmm.
0: Eh? Bi onna yo.
1: Asa uni eye campo travel and tour general manager ne
0: tiboyi. Ukara yare yare o dare gebe gemi ni. Baba.
2: Ne moto.
0: Moto.
1: Ne mbaye. 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
0: Eh.
1: Okay. Eh. Ava maji.
0: Ndi bi sha ebe du bel. 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Oti ame chiano member of.
1: Ava bibi abako die. Because I can't jump on list to be mammy and a panny receive a list. You can't jump on mammy.
3: Yeah, Baba Macho, I'm going to go twice. Goalkeeper, see me under 17
1: for no
3: Morocco. Goalkeeper, see me and Solomon Kasi, Efri in Sawam United FC, Michael Amma Free, Right to Dream Academy, John Annan, soccer intellectuals, defenders, Mujahid. Osman Liberty Academy.
1: Okay.
3: Kinsley Fosu Efri Atram Divisa.
1: Okay.
3: Isa Abdul Rafael Ewo Bernard FC. Rufai. Ewo Bernard FC. Eso Achu Poti Antafono. Wefi Wafa. Nicholas Esuman Free Pram Youth Academy. Jacob Eti Poti Efri Wafa Antafono 4 and 5 4.
1: Yeah.
3: Omu Free Wafa. Gabriel Denina. Every Golden Warriors, midfielders, Isaac Bafo, Ewo Awudu Isaka Academy, Augustin Apia Wo Manprobi United,
1: okay.
3: Michael Awuli, Every Siano FC,
1: mm-hmm.
3: Michael Nyantichi, Every Wafa,
1: okay.
3: Eric Edujemfi, Ebony FC, Mark Kagawa Mensah, Every Golden Boys FC,
1: okay.
3: Strikers Nini, Mark Abuaje, Every Pokwasi Future Stars,
1: okay.
3: Latif Abdul Wuzaglu, Efri Gas Noble, Joseph Nabi, Efri Benab FC, Gavi Robinho Yao, Efri Hakla FC, Clement J, Efri Accra Elite Academy, and Afri David Ofori, Efri Vision FC.
1: FC. Yeah. Not just say, I'm saying, coach, what will be your move free? Not just say, you're bad.
0: Uh-huh. I say, we're in your BS, so body, do quay. Sir, I follow Bernard FC.
1: Okay.
0: Kumasi. A very good side. Very good side. And it's a player, if you are, there's no qualm about it.
1: Okay.
0: I say, then I say, we encourage them. Say, last match, you know, they should put in their best. And then at least, when we win the corner, there's a chance, say, they may qualify to the second round. Yeah.
1: Of Abraham Shasi, or Media Magic League, you know. Africa no pay na ye rezi preparation also me kwa Africa no metimi bo Africa ni ye and afi timba kwa ye hwe so no so be ko relegation akwa kaminu no and so atwema mentwe bi na na ko chapo nke ye say obi ba camp a o tiatia nkofo yi ni ade yi na
0: o ka ti ko ki say over the nonsense even so
1: yi na ya sem ababa minti o
2: akuye cha
1: atf adoso
2: encha gana fo nyina at last with you unti we chao. Ogun mi senra ana mi di ma woda.
1: Oh sir. Still 86 na.
2: 89.
1: Okay, 89. Okay,
2: 89. Yes.
1: Mm.
2: I coach up on my trip babe for no.
1: And the coach up on.
0: What was it say?
2: 80. Ogun
1: ya mi show.
2: Ma danya mi asenra ye.
1: Mm.
2: Ai na. I don't know if I have any questions about the Caribbean name. So, I just transfer to Kakra.
1: Oh, okay.
2: I don't know if I have any questions about Kakra.
1: Hey, important. Yeah, Michel.
2: And I have any questions about the feedback. What can you feel? Kwaku.
1: Over.
2: This last weekend was a weekend of disaster.
1: Are you games, no?
2: Disaster. All Blacks, Kerala, disaster.
1: Mm-hmm.
2: Nations vision disaster. Starlets disaster. Liverpool disaster. Inti me di me baby no now rehearsing them.
1: Disaster baby.
2: Yes. Baby ni ngira disaster. Especially All Blacks are wanting me to a point. Me let me hear just 1 point.
1: I say I'm mad na you.
2: Me monitor na first half draw. Me see nyamie ya dasio.
4: Afi, last minute.

0: and see, I say one.
1: Disaster.
0: Disaster. Bagu.
2: Yeah, you were very sure last week, sir.
1: Same thing, my surprise is happening. Her nation's in the vision in nations.
0: You see, nation crack in the serious disaster crossing BBR. Say, I show one. Ukrum. You show red card. One your penalty. What
2: do I do? And I think they follow.
0: Nations, the same thing that happened with nations. Oh.
1: Yeah.
0: Nations, omu dem. Me and me all blacks, omu dem. Me and say, two of them, ekwa we. All blacks, back masi.
1: Obak otoko. Aba pacha na wapiga oneka kama me.
0: Otoko di se se no.
1: Odu nyako so onto onke yo.
0: Otoko no se se no.
2: Out of lions come.
0: Ja, lions you were saying.
2: Omu ne oni 42 oni.
1: Last days are dangerous.
0: Oh, blast you, Bawi. Where's you, Bawi? I'm saying, why? I'm going to tell you. Baku boss amateurs. I'm saying, that lions and apostles back box some attacks our way.
1: And you is you.
0: Hey!
1: And what are the characters behind this team is so mobile last round of games now?
0: Me, I'm not too question.
2: Gurus.
1: Me in Canada.
0: Dr. Randiabi.
1: Randiabi. Dr. Kwame Che.
0: Dr. Kwame Che.
1: Can I do what you said? One for you, crap.
0: I can't depend on you no more.
1: Aye. One for you.
0: Inti. Look in here. And I give a quan. A yummy depan, yummy fe. Kwaku, this year's league, obiano bet mwenye huwa samaka.
1: Oza.
0: In terms of compromising.
1: Hmm.
0: Anyasa, aka me, nami ni mse, Oblast at least mwenye 1 point every Karela.
1: Na nao ni mse vision, so baka kwa shep nations.
0: Na, debi nami ni, nami ni.
1: Te raise the hopes of the league on.
0: Oh, yes, ema, league, you know, ena, uti mi ka league we huwa sembiyo. So I say, what do you mean? Can league way once and pass? League way, way trim away, anyway, go trim away, and away, and pass over conti, and because says, yeah, no contenders, no contenders, Nagasano, omu them, omuina them.
1: Charlie, league back, Granny,
0: and yeah, papa. I'm on league, you know, attended the big, you know, about league way home.
1: I don't want to be called. As I did, as a nation's yard, I do.
0: Nation's ticket. Nation's ticket. So, why lose you home? Quite way.
2: Tamale.
0: Karela. Ana tamale wono. Uye de obaje wan o.
1: Obaje.
0: Ai.
1: Obaje.
0: Uye de obaje wan.
2: Oso okwa ai onwa kwa Gibraltar na Omo nim no wan sha. Ade beto no coach kan has yam to so get away. For nonsense you.
0: Etigagu, this year's league will go down as one of the best
1: leagues. Okay. Okay.
0: Ah, a pin beer says ba ho.
1: Okay.
0: Agi so bia. Obia oye beifo na ni hu ade yiye. Ana wo hu ade na wo hu no tutu. Ana wo hu ade na wo hu no opposite. Ana obeka say this year's league no asem ka wo ho. No kure nyame anim ni. Go down to the wire. Mediama league o magi enye fluke. What you say? At a point in time, I'm taking 8-point gap. No ma o ma drop wa mana be your one. And now ghost stars be some ho. No ma so san ghost stars ho. Na mediama san ba back. Na ko sa.
1: Lions e bien kwa na ye me shocking no. Because the first round of the league.
0: No mo ye.
1: Top. Say the we in the league no. Because I can't the last game against Ohoy.
0: Oh, no, no,
1: free. No, no,
0: no, no, no, no, no, no,
1: no, no, no,
0: no,
2: no,
1: no, no, no, no, no, no, no, no, no, no, no, no,
0: no, no, no, no, no, no,
2: no, no, no, no,
0: no, no, no, no, no, no, no, no, no, no, no, no, no, Vision kura mohunto homo sawo.
1: Vision says so about 44. Onya 1 point e betimi asebi no. And I say 2 points e betimi asebi
0: no. One kura
1: oblas we
0: near.
1: Omo
0: na be ko 45.
1: Then onya 2. Ana on fa 3 ni nyina.
2: What do we get
0: 2? 2 ni mo.
2: Be bi 2 ni.
1: 2 ni mo.
0: 1 and 3. Ana o hwe apostle so so a. Omo so so. Omo so so. Shilling.
1: Shilling papa.
0: Shilling papa. Shelly's papa.
2: Papa, to be frank with you, Timo Bacono, a nations.
1: Oh, just like that.
2: I'm telling you.
1: Could you just like that? But I'm going to pay you. But I'm going to pay you. But I'm going to pay you. But I'm
0: going to pay you. But I'm going to pay you. But I'm going to pay you. But I'm going to pay you. But I'm going to
2: pay
0: you. But I'm going to
1: pay you. But I'm going to pay you. But I'm going to pay you. But I'm going to pay you.
2: Oh, kwa kwa.
0: Playmaker over 18 ma on what I mean omunya more fouls outside the 18 no no ko yin afim and what the chiefs abi buy ni na can ball one pair and to weaken ni o kin an attack no no kwane blunder from
1: Kennedy.
2: Kennedy menu na wa GBC TV ha Kennedy
1: watch answer
2: won't sound baby Okoba.
0: Kennedy Bajaza.
2: I didn't see old man. Kennedy, I grabbed the team at once. And I was saying, why white?
1: Oh, sir.
2: I didn't see any man. I just said,
0: Kennedy, who are you so?
2: This will go. I'm TV Sports Plus.
0: Hold on a minute. This will go and.
1: No, for the first year.
0: For the first time, I know.
1: Because Guy Bakuna knows see you now. Omo, own friend, you move a year if you honor.
0: Aye.
1: You are solid. One 15 million Yagro.
0: But
1: be as no global cra. And he say Doctor Nya Muji did the team man 1 year, 1 season. Now the team in the core relegation. May I sure say a day way
0: Kogu me in Crofo cana me no me I say media man Arsenal or Monko Bono Takwa.
1: I didn't see Uncle Bono Takwa.
2: Coronation
0: and your coronation.
1: That's a coronation, why a pre coronation away?
0: And WWE and so toy and your fit. omunye coronation proper. Eh. Ah, have one corner man from rapper has been yesika no so for points no.
2: Eh. Yeah, media away.
0: Oba away.
2: Na person has for to on. Ah. Na
0: home no has mo home no wo.
2: Ewo takwa. Ah. Na has supporters dem faka ni wachi.
0: Da bi na supporters o mun ko park.
2: Ah, da bi ofu o de ofu o.
0: I am ti. O mun ko enti bo ndi ba for no be ba park mo. Ama has yesika.
2: Anyway, eh aye,
1: but can you bad? Now no, say FC Ashanti good. Oh, yebi. Then the last match, you know, they can face up. Can face up corner.
0: Yes, they can decide.
2: No, they no could be. Yeah, we match.
0: Yes, they can decide. Say your boy home no takwa. What you say?
1: Yeah.
0: Now takwa for no. Carnival.
2: Okay.
0: What you say? Carnival.
1: I'm sure they would have discussion behind.
0: No. Because ebe kranu omo. Nanka IFF, very colorful. Na IFF.
2: It's a home turned away.
0: Yes.
1: Okay. Masa Bansi Brian, Kennedy Bwachi and say, Tay, what's in your minty? Tays will change. Nations will never be relegated.
2: Oh, wow.
0: Oh, Kennedy. Oh, Kennedy, I am mobile.
2: But I know that Kennedy.
0: Kennedy, I am mobile.
2: Oh, yeah. Kennedy after the game. Who is
1: OT? Kenzo, or Mafia, I mean, Kennedy, the Minneapa, I don't know. May I don't wish him bad. So, I mean.
2: Being the CEO of the club, then I say, who Dr. Kwame Chiefua on the club?
1: Who Dr. Kwame Chiefua? Dr. Kwame Chiefua Penino, divine, okay. Okay. And Paul, and so on. But the running of the club, you see, they are the Kennedy.
2: I say, who you Doc Fuo? Maybe as a divine and a club president, and I think the CEO comes next. After the game, when I know I'm going to be not catching the technical team you know, on that decision to let the bookkeeper take a penalty.
1: Hey, no, nobody can.
0: You see,
1: for all you know, maybe you're the best kicker.
2: Because according to you, the little research, you know, you're not a penalty, Emmanuel.
0: Oh, well, you know. And he was, vision keeper now, he would have been the man of the match.
1: Okay.
2: Emmanuel,
1: because Master Banson, yes.
0: One of the best.
1: Yes. One of the best. Not se penalty be topa na goalkeeper na free ni po mo yes
0: for body ah psychologically
2: no onya sound. That is what I'm saying, that a DNS CEO no Kennedy Bwachi and Busa, what decision they are in a buy or more every after that decision, that a goalkeeper in the course of the game or course of blunder already on one drink kwa na basa go on yentimente nya see lady 2-1 and 3-1 yes bia time na esunti goalkeeper na go penalty no fan redeeming who even. See, I found from a point that goalkeeper no cry. Uncle Bonfire redeeming the blunder no because you know between the way a goalkeeper na basa no any obey the carry to redeem on honey the mood you cry now so that decision.
1: So then the way as more than your boy here onya penalty was saying was saying be far first ball as I be kick.
2: Yeah, but it takes a obey onu me.
1: Because for you to leave your post, so ba be far ball. Be a coach and as a player, some crowd will move you as a penalty. Let
2: me say, go to the old disease, you are more penalty crowd. So, what
1: you
2: better deliver than a year and a boy in penalties?
1: Okay,
2: then a year.
1: Then a year, okay.
2: Your penalty.
1: Honestly,
2: liberty. So at a crucial moment, above penalty, there's no who raise the question this night. This is the goalkeeper per research on board penalty this season. In that particular game, now escaping from sir, over free relegation. Coach, what's that committee blunder? I mean, the boy coaching. Next, a coach is near, coach is here on the day. Coach from Paul Mountain, you pay them. I don't know why I'm fagging any other
0: pushing back
2: will
0: go back.
1: Mm.
0: Pushing back
2: will go back. It doesn't make football sense.
1: It's not about goalkeeper or boss, it's about whoever or my goalkeeper. A very hard guy.
2: The issue is, if I'm Kennedy, me go to the wire, why does that decision? Why have that decision?
1: And now, what the answer? No,
2: answer tangible, I'm not sure about my tangible answer. Be
1: because it's a resource.
2: Answer, Papa Baina, Coach Benjamin, say, goalkeeper, say, goalkeeper, no, I still have it in power. Goalkeeper, more penalty that. Say, at that time, you're the phone back. We need a win. And then you're the dominant, a penalty between my savage, a draw. Because we are going to relegation.
1: Yeah.
2: Exactly.
1: And the money is crucial.
2: And I could draw na place nenya. Ehunti. And I could run so cock
0: about.
2: I just say, because
1: coach, I am war. Me assure say, would you not touch line crowd? I'm trying to be free, will be our genie.
2: That's what I do. I'm going to get back.
0: So, whatever. omu lose match no last minute no your boko no keep on say to me e
2: ko e ti on air go go paro on air go go paro and we can say question mark
3: other make say and there say goalkeeper time ya be so person ko ko take there we see them do it several times
1: Kennedy na dia ben I say the goalkeeper is one of the best penalty takers at nation,
3: but he has never
1: I watched him take several penalties at training last Saturday. It was just a bad day for
3: him. He has never taken a penalty. He's one of the best goalkeepers.
0: That is how a CEO should talk.
3: He is one of the penalty takers.
1: The player.
3: You all can hear him say he's one of the best penalty takers in the whole team. But he has never taken a penalty in a mad day. Aside that, was also committed blunder. So Kennedy can say, he signed with this. In the relegation. Relegation on Mamun Kundra.
1: I don't know, Omungo.
2: The one uncle. Omungo, that's all.
0: Apostles, Tika.
2: Don't apostles, Timwa, Timwa. Like I said, Omungo,
3: apostles. One apostle, Omungo, home game against Samatex. So,
0: Okwa, we, Samatex.
3: Omungo, home game.
1: Okay.
3: On the next game, no. Games are Kenny. Over.
0: Okay, Obo.
3: Games are Kenny. Asante Kotoko against Swedish Oblast. All blacks, young apostles, nations, and infants be a vision. So, but if you look at Omon Bishop, the Kotoko will play against all blacks,
1: yeah.
3: As I look at the young apostles, but some attacks will feel
1: young apostles,
3: yes,
1: okay.
3: Omeshe. United, any nations above
1: Omeshe, Kerala nations, they were away.
2: Omeshe nations,
3: and
2: No, back our head.
3: So, I'm not telling you. All blacks against Kotoko will determine amount for fit power.
2: All blacks, best Kotoko.
1: After Kotoko 4 years,
2: I'm telling you.
1: All blacks, best Kotoko.
3: The nation goes to relegation.
1: All blacks.
3: Sazando got to go win this game now. Blacks, nations, Bodra. Very 42-42. They be back to head-to-head.
1: Head-to-head.
3: And I mean to me, who need. But nations are there. Oh yeah, any day. We need to win so. We need to get nice so. Yeah. Nations are there. Oh yeah, there. You know.
0: Kotokota seven.
1: Busy, you know.
0: Tough for crowd movement.
3: The vibe between Dr. Kwame Chie, former CEO of Asante Kotoko and Nations, Kotoko will not sit down to watch say or Kotoko and last league game. So lose that game now, and then I bet the supporters near team to next season.
1: Okay.
3: So my last game, I'm only All Blacks boy. All Blacks here, maybe I will be sure we'll finish it. And I also feel that Dr. Kwame Chie, Nations, Kumasi, and Kotoko Asante Kotoko. That will also play a role.
1: Is it all blacks in the nations, dear?
3: You're
1: not careful.
3: But the nations team, Danny, I'm going to play a chill of a Haidaru, one of Biru, so I'm going to play a chill of a chill of a chill of a chill.
1: Oh, are they fish? Who sense he be?
3: Yes, because it makes no football sense. A baby enemy, my dream. Keep our more penalty and my data. Keep our committee a blunder on the same match. Match, I will hear a point, equalizer last minute.
1: See, them judges are fast in new players, partner, Dr. Kwame Chie. Sorry for not.
3: Oh, yeah, good day. Said your Falcon, yeah. Oh, yeah, good day. The ball on our because even though the last penalty, I was saying, now catch him, say, goalkeeper now. What committed blunder?
0: This is a grand name top scorer.
1: Manuano.
3: Goalkeeper now committed blunder. Was a match.
1: Okay, mommy, I'm here under 17. The end of the
3: second. Who defends our area? Unansi will be joined one player seven corner relegation.
1: It will be tomorrow. Should be.
3: No. So I'm saying. So Unansi will be joined. Not so. Say idea. Good decision because you had
2: been. Kwaku.
3: Panes don't train.
2: Kwaku. Wednesday.
3: So that the offense.
2: Wednesday. Bechia.
3: At the end of the year. So it doesn't make football sense.
1: Okay.
2: Kwaku. Wednesday. Bechia.
1: Razak Simpson missed a penalty against us. Hello, Kwaku. Good morning. And a day. And so Eba.
2: Wednesday. Eba.
1: Ethiopia.
2: Nemeka Chibiano. Fact. What?
0: Okay. Research.
1: Okay. Okay. You are Buama, so what you are going to happen, Buama, formerly of multimedia. Buama, very good morning to you.
2: Buama,
1: so what and I say, Kaka, as what you are, Kofi Francis, so I'm happy birthday, Obetinka.
3: I'm sure,
0: The most important thing is to go home.
1: Adriana.
0: Adriana, top four.
3: Adriana, the fourth position, 50 points.
2: Okay, top four.
1: Okay, Obama, I'm into your name.
0: Starlets.
1: Team no can pitch him.
0: Hope on me, what was that Starlets women? First match, no boy, I'm Mulusu, on board draw 2-2. Having taken the lead, 2-0 lead, you know. All in second half, coach. Una we coach. Se u lead with a particular system. Na oba, na u opponent no a changing insa because yasheno into a changing insa. Then there's a way.
2: Uko is our assistant or bench or. Then I'm kasa nyeri bi ana coach.
0: Yes.
2: Oh.
0: Etu assistant insa.
2: Yes. Yes.
0: Yes.
2: Yes. Yes. Yes.
0: Yes. Yes. Yes. Yes. Yes. Yes. Yes. Yes. Yes. Yes. Yes. Yes. Yes. Yes. Yes. Yes. Yes. Yes. Yes.
1: Yes. Yes. Yes. Yes. Yes. Yes. Yes. Yes. Yes. Yes. Yes. Yes. Yes. Yes. Yes. Yes. Yes. Qualifying, see, cabin, kitting, kitting, nah,
0: I don't think this is attributable to any monetary issue.
2: Oh, oh,
1: I'm complaining.
0: What take it 2-0 leader? It's because I'm telling you, I'm going to take it. Now, I'm going to take it leading here.
3: Yeah. So, when I'm from Kakramenia, Michael Dura, I was vision by yesterday's victory survive relegation. This is why. Assuming they lose the last game, they remain on 44 points. It is only nations that can also finish on 44 points. And Vision have a better head-to-head with nations. The Vision, the one can be.
0: But Oblast will win 45, not 44.
3: So Oblast will win here. Not Vision. Not nations will win here. Nations, but the same point with Vision. But with the head-to-head between nations. In the Obama on one
0: uncle. Hey, nations.
1: Hey!
3: No, Vision. Vision
0: correlation. All blacks.
2: Business.
0: All blacks there. You have your destiny in your hands. Starlets. And to me point is Kwaku. Sir, young coaches no. Me no. Me tibi biase.
1: I didn't want to ask you.
0: What take it 2-0 lead in a competition? One. Second half. You better outplay you. Out running. And ya omunya penalty cross about to train. Can you too?
2: That's match, I don't know.
0: Yes. And what went into the match? Ah, technically, second half, no young Muso. Again, Yanis Senegal, Ebo, second match.
1: Omodi red card.
0: Omodi red card. What you say? Omodi red card. And I'm saying, sign your penalty. Omodi red card, that you're your penalty. And you're about to train here.
2: Everything was in our favor.
0: Yes. Even the 2 matches, everything we had no cause to lose or draw in the 2 matches. What do you say? Ain't he prosper or bad? I see a business in
1: him. Got team with the Campiacho.
0: Yes.
1: Over okay, time, or more, yeah, prepare 3 matches now.
0: Team,
1: almost say premier, almost say
0: quality. And a team, ya prepare a match, papa. Ain't he? We had no reason, sir. You have a bad draw. And now you better perform the way you perform.
1: And now, because who here say better show more? Did DM no motivation?
0: Oh, and unless we find them, they come with a report. Unless they come with a report, sir. I did. Ah, over competition. I did. Baby.
2: And so what?
0: Oh, ain't you Kwaku? Me and there is one thing. Kwaku, there is one thing I may say. If you take it, it appears to say, youth level no. Contribute to say Cote d'Ivoire, Senegal, Burkina, Mali, you find it difficult to beat them over the years. Spanning about 10 years now, you find it very difficult to beat any of these at the youth level.
1: Yeah.
0: there is something about the way they are developing their youth football, no?
1: Okay.
0: I be a yeye. Inti menya upe the weaknesses of your opponent in a war, huh? Spionage, who spy on your opponent to get his weaknesses, so that I can exploit. So I'm mature, no? And now we have counter intelligence. Now we call Krofoi, Krofoi, Adiwi, Adiwi. Inti say inti me one more at the West African ha. Let's send ambassador there. Let them study them. What is it that they are doing here? Yen yen yen ya. Yen timi sha omo no. Ni identify sadie no. Na emeye ye weapon. What I say? They are our neighbors. Say Mali for youth omo jiyan ya. U17 U20 no machaye. Burkina chair U17 U20 no machaye. Senegal chair no machaye. Cote d'Ivoire chair no machaye.
1: Manansi ye manu e bo mu humade wachi
0: ya no me come come
2: master master
1: ni nyina ye generation
0: da bi
2: me manase me
0: come master me come master we dey open master do do e ti kwaku
1: duro nyako se submission no yadapa house for a brilliant monhwe na monko bo coronation
0: e
1: wo horo me ya me pa ko
0: no na is camera me
2: mo benya se me se wono duro nyako na ntima nka be
1: e go be ntima ye
2: said decision of a good house ni
0: oh, there be engunani mas yo.
1: Oh, say we di.
0: Engunani mas yo.
1: Has final match no.
0: Has a my coronation I top notch.
2: Has take his decision on go ball home game away because ni pan show ball because.
0: Anya ni pan show ball.
1: Coronation is.
0: Coronation.
2: Somebody can hear that.
0: There be.
1: Coronation.
2: Anya fe. Ometiase.
0: Oh,
2: for now, okay, no. Shabana no be simo chiu.
0: There be o me say che. Oh, me say che say. Me che say. Aye, suggestion na me yo. Me kase a bite on them. But me free say. Of late, you need revenue at the gates.
2: But over U17, in Joanu, who is the opponent? You need to take your money to consider. We always jump into conclusions. So, your team is good, your campaign is good.
0: And in Tina, we have to counter intelligence. I say, yeah, you money. You know how they are developing their youth. I ain't to mean, show them. We have to know after that.
2: There be a
1: massive talent. We have to abound in my age. Quran 17, 16. Unya time over and over. You're freebie. Near scouting, near freebie. Near sir. Not a blue tournament. Ain't to mean, Modia.
0: Yes, there is something about them.
2: I've always said, I'm a coach. I'm a man under 17. Not because of anything, because you hardly know anything about opponent. I'm not going to tournament. I say, team is superior. And I say,
0: I'm not West African countries now. They also don't know, they hardly know anything about
1: opponent. You're the feelers will be aware. But
2: there was a time behind.
0: Maybe. Burkina Faso, Krumha. Mali Faso, Krumha. Maybe you're developing them. Maybe there's somebody here who is feeding them with some information.
2: And I
0: share that in your conscious effort to say, you're planting and grow for our Mali, our Burkina, our Cote d'Ivoire, and Senegal. Say, what are they doing that we are not doing?
2: I would be surprised if someone should have been free. Because any baby, I was supposed to be here. You look at all my way best. But can I so a person who youth football no call anymore? Ghana will be one of the nations of America. We won a lot. In Dubai, we don't know what you are. Because oh, see, a person under 70 call anymore, then we have to look out to Ghana and Nigeria because we are the best in terms of Africa. Yeah, no. What would take a winner?
0: Past glory. Recently, we are not the best.
2: But maybe almost started about 10 years ago.
0: Recently, we are not the best.
2: Ebiana, Senegal, Burkina, almost understood about 10 years ago.
0: Stand a mission. I understand you. I'm saying they are on top.
2: Yeah.
0: All the time, no. We also have to understand them and find out why we can't beat them.
2: Because we can't even beat Algeria.
0: We can beat them.
2: Because Algeria, they are not good in youth football.
4: Senegal, since they have been champions. Why?
2: Senegal,
0: they are doing something that we are not
1: going to do.
0: It's huge.
1: Mm.
0: We have to understand
2: it. But under 74, the kind of optimism.
1: But I don't see Edmond Akan Mobeka Frank, and then you can't be a match. Or say, the best under 17 now. You're over there.
2: School boy, and I said, we're going to in the mix of the baby class boy, and the defense. That is what we need to know. Baby, you judging yourself among one, it doesn't make you the best.
0: There's something about them.
2: We have to know.
0: You just
2: yourself
0: among
2: one.
3: Only be out to check coach, yeah, you be unfair for animals. But it was under 70 made up of top individual players.
0: And you know that quality
3: individual players, you know, solo. And then you need a little bit of a coach to adapt. We can show up and be ashamed. Because
2: they were coming from Colts.
3: Exactly.
2: No one, they were coming from Colts. Playing on the set.
3: Sir, you better call this under 17 near the
5: game. Have a philosophy. Kofi Annan said under 17 or a karma na any ADN is Ochina. Ochina,
3: I am right and wrong. You're doing things wrong. So we can't have a karma. What is karma? I'm coming into karma. I don't believe in karma.
5: Young coach, now. Yeah, I'm

0: you want to miss.
1: After your telling me
0: 4 p.m.
1: I had the grand finale.
0: Arsenal versus PSG.
1: Yeah, sure. Giants Chris or
0: not. Now live commentary.
1: Yes, what do my family as and perfect?
0: Why not win?
1: That's a match in a bonnet.
0: Yeah,

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1: Gamble wanya true. 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Ajin kratwe atum.

Five-a-side football competition. 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After your telling me. 4 p.m. I had the grand finale. Arsenal versus PSG. Yeah, sure. 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Twine and Winnie. 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

0: 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My Asia.
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Promo Nisha see 15th April, cause 15th July, 2026. Kauho, Emma Nim Powerho, Ishishe Kakaoho, FDA, Aji, Ejidin Kratsoyatum.

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2: 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Dudua, 0208130790 and 0246595256. Fedron is see baby, I'm a friend to me. So when you are so bonny be a fair drain one, but healthcare provider money, and now FDA, I want med safety up on us.
3: FDA, I did Jedi and Cratway at home.

0: Restaurant, DSTV, Jaga 4 Peters, Laughing Mouth Wash, Aqua Dot Mineral Water, LPG, Asempe from UCL Fun Day. Mayesha.
1: Yampo, sir, a quantum with them. Yea, can you name Nawan Kubia? Na yells at him. And Oma Bibri, Nagana, this year, Nemu won't conform months. The old year when you betcha, and it your rubber who.
2: 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Where are you
1: grow? Any tea, Bruchenko, Aqua Manqua, Akuntejo, and the bro was Semper 94.7 FM. So,
3: did you remember that I seen you and Mumma on it? You almost see a cracker. You almost will know. Yes, you are here. You need Nasia. Yeah, come on.
4: Remember, Debbie, a bonusia, a Pemusia, a question of what a change lay your home, our approach, said the Yaku, any diabet drufi, the Yahu, near her, the Ye, near the Abba, the Anyano, and you can say,
3: yeah, say. Abrochin come on a dim tintim pa.
1: Yabere no ma hudua. 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
5: Robert Davy, make us a free Germany.
6: 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Okay, yeah, Amsterdam.
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1: Shannon, say a minute de bia. 6 p. And Boganier Abrochin Company.
7: 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Adai.
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8: Sa?
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8: Ah!
7: Ebeko. 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Sa kompa juko. My boss for and all set it say what say go to January goso goso gra fuck up our specialist herbal hospital oh we're drunk sir and you went go on say you do do me
8: oba unchira me ho say me bre
7: kumasi wo wo fe yes level some two road just from filling station over six and grind ko benya pokuasi scp quantum pon so takra day energy estates energy ma primary school is any mu telephone 0244-544-422-0200-38-3831 WhatsApp 0555-797878 Power!

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2: Yeah!
1: Yes, it's in them!
2: FOBIA!
1: Yes, it's in them, war!
2: Yeah!
1: Yes, it's in them!
2: FOBIA!
1: Yes, it's in them, war!
2: Yeah!
1: Yes, it's in them!
2: FOBIA!
1: Yes, it's in them, war!
2: Yeah!
1: Yes, it's in them!
2: FOBIA!
3: Fire them for Ibotto! 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
3: 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Na same a o gaza show for a classic game ni nazi fo e die.
2: Oh, me chese do this ni die. 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
4: Mentiazo, what's a mentiazo? 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

0: Mobibia, Chesron Coro de Bayas, Tram Jumedia, so Enejo Anope, Ewa Asempa 94.7 FM, said the Daya can all talk all day. Ene eye jwada dafu fran yanko ponzo asheshe. Ene ye busumi me ni de toso na makoma kudungo 18th of May 2026 and the day is Monday. Good morning, 15 minutes past 10 here. That's a siya sitting in live on Asempa 94.7 FM. We are also live on Facebook and YouTube. Asempa 94.7 FM and also Prophet Nana Yosafu's Facebook page. That is Nana Yosafu. Good morning once again. My name is Kojo Boateng Collins. Call me Cosby. Pakwesi Jikol Nancy are supporting me from the production side. I am your host for this morning, and we are here to talk about everything that borders our life, that borders how we live and how we do our things. I want to motivate you. Because I'm showing crying and I'm not paying. And I'll pay me jina Isaiah chapter 41 verse 10. So na mini wedding komo kakrebi. Ozo fube kai tree no amami wabra me kai bro funiwia. 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I will strengthen you, I will help you, I will uphold you with my righteous right hand. Yen kai tree no.
1: 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Was it insuro?
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0: Amen. Fear not, for I am with you. Do not be dismayed, for I am your God. I will strengthen you and help you. I will uphold you with my righteous right hand. Sa ene nyankopon e kachreye ene anopei. Nyami asemwa ode boshe ode maye e free Isaiah 41:10 ene anopei no no. My brother, my sister, team here, listen carefully. I know that this morning you wake up with reheated problems. I understand. You wake up this very morning with reheated problems. And how are you can share? Meaning, and how are you can share? This is why you know you see what. Now we just be now no pay. We can share. Now we cry and di. And how no di be share free gym. O di be see what. And ne di ena be kahun. And na di ena go on so asan be county. Piles of problems. Compilation of issues. I understand. I know you are thinking about how your business will be moving, family issues, school fees, and the SS focus school from 2 for now, call from 1 for now, from 2 no, and I'm go school a whole lot. Kwame Krasu na be first one will be job and kwine school fees because and get 20 year be a school be 2 weeks ni and penny for no so echo. I don't know university for so cry how, so I understand. Say, see, I have pay rent control bossy a can we rent once I'm so a different story here. O business is in a movie, I understand. Family pressure. Adwuma kura wo nya bi. Contract no kura ye ma obi. Ena obi nya adwuma na afi kura enna na ye prepare adwuma afi ne nwuma kura nso egu. Nwuma essay. I understand. It looks like your dreams ni nyina delay. It will be saying say at the age of 40 dia ne metimi ayama me ho. Our wurade at the age of 50, what have I done for myself? It would then show me at 10 years and our journey. You keep asking yourself these questions and reflecting, and you will say questions be brave. A young one, we will cry a few, and the will say, cross any day, dear Namanem money be di. Any day, dear Namanem Kwadani be di. Any day, him pan ye befa. 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It's now no man, sorry, I no panel. wa jini sa wani mkwe obefaso. 1 hour na 2 hours aba na twam no nwini no mimi no ka urade sho ho ani onyamo no obesebese na no urade me ne memayo urade ne ebeye de no yiye urade. All of a sudden a call came true. Call ni came in true no na ne how no that time how no urade na mo bi so solve. All of a sudden na urade yi oboafo bi amanaba. All of a sudden, now we're at the Obia Koma. No, I buy Obia Doye. Obia says we want to meet Obi. My main come in my life. The piano. I use my life to talk to you. One, I can't remember. I think somewhere 2016. One Sunday morning, neme yere asori neme maya sorry I pesi yekwa sorry. Me check him on a scale woman here the qua sorry conne number. Sofu, why we are Monday now, my asobeshi. Inti, name hangi ho, name chichichi chime ho. Balan and crana ye be ye bra. I met chichichi chime ho, and I'm catching and saying, I saw no cramminko. I only mama, as our chichino also started born and hanging and I'm so minko. Okay, then, me wawa na SP Kofi Sapon. 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Na, oh, fee, and I'm saying, oh, okay. And I'm saying, I'm going to be him now, one and I can't, I'm going to be. And I'm saying, okay. And I'm saying, oh, program B, my program B, only gone. But unfortunately, baby, I'm a good Druno. Meet me in Samachi. And he made it to any more, so quack with Jinema, mamia. Na, many of my can't, or quite no more, Jana Quine. As we go visa upon you, be a or your madam for me penance on also permanence. Now, send a share, but last November, me ni share plane mo ewo New York. Enti ah, okay, sir. No, and I'm sure, okay, I'm a man and Cassa. Now, me born a man is a SPCCC and SP you be or Cassama and Yadia, you veteran and all our form. And I'll see, okay. Enti me fresh, SP back names who was so beat me, ako. And see okay, Mati. A two day catching so uncle, they will do her fine. And I'm the Missica and I'm one, a and I'm seeing for canny a coy, a union and cranny a coy. It's a honor sad and your qua sorry. Legon inside church bureau. A honor sad and your qua sorry. O Jinna Muma, Espinia, dear. Your poy and me has so many envelope, I shall meet him. Ah, Randy, my God. My God. Wow, what do you have to punish any self for true now? I feel not the enemy name it's meaning and I drop it. Randy, I'm not taking any more channel. Buy an obetin' him. You took a year, corny a bonk on my. I chew me every puny, I'm Zera. Be heavily punim na na mi fifi urade oh my god safo you see I want you to me person me dey me ho show how no say me ayaye betena na e kasa me me nya dada ba o urade e wa no biem obiem no sa time no I remember 2016 say na 1000 cedis was saying obiem o kan na 1000 say wa na m fa fo na m fresh speak officer I'm SP ya pon na sorry for ni jai kwa 1000 o e wan speak say oh oh where dey now some come your bros I'm saying where speak yeah man come from it's okay we are the speak officer for fair so yeah man how kura don't worry yourself it's okay man I wan no sorry I say SP you don't know uni man eti Abusia, you see, at that moment, on how God came through. A crowd, mama, SP Kodi, baby. I went to my uncle's program, no. Am I a call, yeah? Am I a mujaya, quine? So, you see, I just want to tell you, I'm here, and I'm found to you. Everything will be fine.
2: For sure.
0: For very own. It's your no power. Send your tea, piano. So, some more, bamboo, so about spreading that down. Neck it come home. Baby out. We intuition, I catch us to one or more to one or more. Do it. 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Kakra me buy some becacho and opiano. Yami show. So be yen why any sa shes a thousand no de we ye how be free me soon afi me take an echi komenia jesa me say hey rade say we a magic just say ya cast a miracle god that this is how or yen in your
2: mouth
0: so sane right was a cob ya but true was a yibia be bomb na solve problem no a yen a intentional yami or shut down yes. It also the enabled bam obey ye.
2: Amen.
0: Tiene ye ne Isaiah nya dwene se. 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Things will be well with you. God bless you.
2: Amen.
0: Me kona mini minua be ma eye. 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Sokoto bam. Any a year Congo ointment home. It didn't come over the Akane, the Bebra or your system, Jumedia. So, Minion, that's saying,
3: Mehoy, say, me dinner than a Sokotomano.
0: I can't so good to one.
3: I never call baby. Me didn't come so mobim.
0: A Sokotoman.
3: Say, Sokotoman is in the house.
0: And I was there for Sokotoman, a PMO.
3: I was there for Sokotoman. I'm my dear to me. That's it. Obia waji a drone bibiano
0: as you want to say,
3: Sokoto bam, dear.
0: A yakama.
3: And I dear Bakua, and one wo hum, yeah, magic, no, a gooseway, and I said, and ya, dear, I know yes, she said, ye, and go for be jeans, so a ya bam, ne dear, but she's a one, Debbie, a juman on a ya wo skin, no, now call with you no more. Sans, in ruining nubani, I dear, no, now call with you no more. 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
1: 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It's in a Jacob Dina and Cassena Huayfi. 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O person your master Samano. 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Okay. So these two scenario no. Ni nyina ubiya o problem. Eno ubiya pe solution. 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And one on the Bible saying yanku po tiye no yenisa. But the drew Jacob so no. Eye kata kata nto kwa. 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So what you say? And sana on us o nye ni shira. Now I ended up telling your listeners. He said. Abrabono. 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In fact. 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E ye. 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E ye adie nyon na oye ye. You didn't cause it. Jabez nyon no ne. Ye wo no. Bible describes ye wo ni tu hiye. Aho chile wo ya umu dada. Nyon ne ye ye. Eti nyon ma be bre. Aye ni ne mu no. We didn't cause it. And it didn't start from us. It started from way, way back generations to cry. I'm a two. If your boy is a girl, she ran a wolf. You know, a generation has been a pig. I made example says, you see, I cast a KFC, a Jania ED KFC. No, a your penny be a friend of Kanda Sanders of Fabra Bomusa, Okoye Fire Service, Okoye Sojo, the Fanem Famano. To one day, a tenny window, Munya, the idea of KFC. And of course, gas station be so person chicken and tony at the end of no. Yet toya me we are seeing no. Gas station is almost so much jad, no. No, no, mumu ye or moweka. And I want ya see no tin on. And then KFC is you. Can a Sunday's nan KFC ni free so by and wow, we KFC for logo be and was a papa ako crabby demo and I know me white is only a friend kind of Sunday's or American. Oh, no, no. Our critic KFC, no, he died in the 1980s. Well, who call by hen ni ne chrinchira and crow wo we are seeing in a camera and say, be beer KFC. Oh, we are seeing be beer because beer be shark KFC. So, what you say is your bear franchise. What critic at all? I'm an inchirima. I'm a ninchirima as you moody do in dissension. And now cry, I won't not to say, can a Sunday's a bush in Kentucky or no. What tenant and an story about who need that? What critia to San Abusian bit said out of Hitler Bussia. Who called German in every Hitler Bussiano? It will maybe German by no more side contrast. And when the last person dies, when the last person no, oh, no, it was so warm, it's easy. Yeah, then you trouble Bussiana so. It is a man I'm here, the last person in. Out of Hitler Busuyama, men ko warengo. I was say a sign treaty. Me wa Busuyana ende because of what happened. Because German for who a kaibia mu say no, and I said part of Europe mu kai mu say no. But pedi obi di ba and I said namne soma atrocities esiye. Eti imagine say so far out of Hitler so Busuyama. Ten biye be hu biye be from Nazi. Ten biye be hu biye be two. They didn't be never target. It would have had the two people out of Hitler Bushium and our person be free, and now so the person be free can a Sunday's a Bushium. But I quite create a juma at home. Samsung phone a crying, a Bushium be dear. Toyota, a Bushium be dear. India 4K, your friends, a Mahindra, Yokohama, those things in India, a deal, a family be dear. And on my incorporated business, and you know, and I a kakra, and your farm manager, your far way, your far way, your far way. But abusiana yo modiano a bosome so ne ye chemfa so ana ye che eya obi anya ne die kromuha papa bi bie pharmaceutical okromuha wa frem
2: 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I was bushing. Ufri City Girls are now called Kumasi Girls. 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Kumasi Girls were Bridgeport Junction. 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We do. One City Girls is your commercial school. 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I'm paying you for sir. 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We film our three. School ni wo ho saa. 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The second boy friend and Chekuya. 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Enye izo. One shall win in your maybe, but they happen. It is awful. My jama, only anum to phone, and the worship on Nafi. Eddie, and now all the message be shame Nafi.
3: I'm saying you are in the spirit. I'm saying I don't pay, I'm a bone pie, and I do not radical be beating me. The radical chemi. And my script of that is Isaiah 41, verse 10. To an amateur.
2: Isaiah 41.
3: When I can't pen, I'm saying you are in the spirit.
2: Yeah.
3: If the fear na June be shan of your radia, your baby. And the answer now be Cassane said, who are dance here? Who dinners were woke. But I was not expecting for me to get that in this morning. And I'm a dream and run a dupe on fire before 6 o'clock. I had a call
2: to buy and I'll be who say, Miss Mijina.
3: My God, to count and I'm a yeddy, my media blue, dear.
2: So we were taking a lot. We are so copious. I mean, I am not the idea.
3: We are Christian.
2: Yes.
3: Only you have to depend on God, sir.
2: Yeah.
3: So what was that? Jidina. The Bible is all kind of book of Mark chapter 16 verse 17. What's in your bed? Jidino. In Saint Jenny Bedinechi.
2: Amen.
3: Jidia Penny here.
2: Amen.
3: Who can sign our kind of book of Matthew chapter 5 verse 7? Come on me. Nini na wo ho ti ye ti fi sa background fi ni ma last year chire chire e wa nti se wo fi ho dia wo dia ni break
2: yeah
3: go one break you can never
2: go
3: bible say okay bible say if the foundation is destroyed what can the righteous do nti am found so your sofo wo bu abrabo tini wo ye den foundation enye Jesus said that protocol has been broken as obey free and he said, "Want to me a break it? Oh boy! But me a yourself, but me a preach. All right. By the end of the day, Saturday I'll preach here. No, my first Saturday we go boy jamai. We go kono musio. We go kono musa. We go yenyama bebre. We go go say yenyama. Intenenena. I'm not for that year because that covenant has not been broken.
2: Yeah.
3: So there's nothing you can do. Just oh break it, answer. When break it, want to me? And I will can efiage fi baby."
2: And you know, and you don't decide why ni yango, any baby yango.
4: Lamentations chapter 5 verse 7. Ye jan maye bone.
3: Ye jan no maye bone.
4: Woni obi emu.
3: O ana mu ni o.
4: Nanso.
3: Nanso.
4: Ye ne yesu wona mumuyo
3: no. Enu anu no. So look at how it's happening. Into ye de ya wo atumu. Ti ya wo atumu na de. Want to me and break here. Want to me ko. You can't make it. You can't penetrate. You can't take it.
4: Was in na enkwedi yensu.
3: Na feel ehwe. Ejuma ye ye hu anu se na na cause be kanu sometimes ye ejuma to be call pension wo call pension also fast kanu ye e man to me ware but say one ware robot me awo hallelujah
4: amen
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4: yes. Ye kre kre kre yensem.
3: Enta ma ye kre no kre kre yensem.
4: Ye kope
3: 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Ye da ye na.
4: Osi ye kope ya no aduane we sire so.
3: Debia ye chisa ma fo tu kwa kwa no ma bo aba. 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
4: Ye wi dia ye shishishe se fro no.
3: Ke se debia no wasa nku sa. 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What do you call by force?
5: Yes.
3: Ow. That's it. Ow.
5: Ow.
4: Was it a common shinty?
3: Hey, a common ye. A common ye. A common ye. It's a question, president. My president, Nyeri. Oh, Nyeri. Minister, Nyeri. MP, Nyeri. A Yabushana, who film? Oh.
5: God bless you.
3: Oh, so for you. And you face attack in our channel. And you know, Master Breaky. And the Kasaka can Aoka. For you to have a cover with God. Nanya mi buono. Usa kasawo. So be bomb, my sofu be chasofu. No a bomb, I break a manu. Who did that tell mo? Enko si dabe. Yes. Enko si dabe. Ka ame pa.
2: Amen.
3: So Bible says, so be back Christ to mua. No, yeah, but me have bow, they say, Ubu Christo. Go on your back, Christo, Mupe, I be a body for food. And I bet me have bow. But apart from that, be any home. And I may present Mitchell a man for Nemamukakra. Answer about two Naso Compa and Asuri Bompire. I want you to be led by the Spirit of God. And yes, sir, they be a make up, say, don't even depend on a powerful man.

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1: Mountain Dew!
2: Oye be. Oh, I'm telling you, cry me silly one. Because there's no any amount of oye be to break the case. I did break the case. The covenant. The power of the Holy Spirit. Come upon.
3: Amen.
2: Yes.
3: You cry in shame.
2: And your mind, you cry no cry in shame.
3: You copy.
2: You won't cry. You won't cry. You won't cry. You die now.
3: But see, you copy and wait. You are not wasted.
2: The day you chase, I'm afraid to cry. No more bohaba. I'm afraid that's what we're doing. Cry to come on nibi. Baby, but that is your problem.
3: You read the eyes, she said, from no.
2: She said, the piano, what's wrong, Kusa? When you know, Coco, when you patun, what are you, Coco, by force? The patun, what are you, Coco, by force? Ow, that's it, ow,
4: ow.
3: Was it a common machine?
2: Hey, a common year, a common year, a common year. It's a question, president, but president, you're Minister Nyewe, MP Nyewe, and Yabushana Ufimu. Oh,
4: God bless you.
2: Also for Nyewe, and your Ufe is attacking our channel, and your Rao, Massa Breki, and the Kasaka Kanaoka, for you to have a cover with gold, Nana Bibuano, Usaka Samu. So, bomb, Massa for Bechasso, no bomb, public Amano, who did that tell me? The Banco Sidabe. Yes. I go see that man. The Bible says, "Obi ba Christo mua." No, I am born for. Nebe tu mi abwa oni se. 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But apart from that, the Bible, Bible niho. 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Answer Obi tu na sobe kompa ba na sobe bompa ye. I want you to be led by the Spirit of God. And yes, sir. Debi ana mi kabri bi se. Don't depend on a powerful man of God. Or don't go to a powerful man of God. Say what thinking I will call. Sometimes you may not know the source of the power. But say bet to me, look for the right man of
4: God.
2: Adentia, and Nippon, I saw for Muba comfort, Momaya, dear Mount. I saw now Timon, and your comfort, and yes, so the devil. So if I'm not led by the Spirit of God, Bosom, I will crew, now Johnny Film, and I own. In the one I own, you are still connected. The one breaking are and breaking. Where are quantities are zero? Then all you want to, and go see a guy, because we are coming, Papa. I come your faho, I come braho, I go Giadianu, and all the abba. What's the Fiona? Because you are not led by the Spirit of God, we should not question. But then I would tell you, you are running away from it, and run anyway. Hallelujah! 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

0: twehwe baby anwon konkro wo the bible said where there is a spirit of god there is a heaven and one no and jesus one no cry and kwere be mo badi ho but say odi sa nyam na chiya ne ho no and one no amen
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2: okay
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0: and ready to hear call
1: you,
0: Sandy, your body, and pay, yeah, nipper,
1: my God.
0: Bible says, yes, and you're the bonnet for none who quite any of
1: us,
0: and just of a priest, bomb pie, my God, said, ready for your foot, your bonnet,
1: Jesus, and pay.

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0: So for Sabre, but you bomb by an adjumidy, a baba bomb by a baby piara, and we suck it to Wujam. 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
1: Ya bomb by an opay,
2: yes.
1: Ya did you make the new year soon?
2: Yes, the animal.
1: Or Brian Baba bomb pay. A tearful na,
2: yes,
1: and yet my fun. Yet you almost knew you so much.
2: Yes,
1: yeah, catch it at the same. Not some of Maka, or see, I just I had your bed,
2: man. Jesus.
1: Yep, yeah, Papa Samuel Khan was here, Janamai Bonapas. By what kind of Luke chapter 17 was he a dancer was in TV and the Baba? No more, dear, none of the Baba. Yeah, catch it as the blood of Jesus, the power in the blood. Yet you wouldn't know you're so much. A rather money to me, I want to watch him. So I'm going to watch him. Don't move right, I'll cover you. 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

Yeah.

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1: Mommy, Ephesians chapter. Ephesians chapter 4, verse 11 to 13.
0: Mm. Ephesians chapter 4, verse number 11 to 13. What's it? Now, Wama, Ebinima Yasuma 4. 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Any other church 4. What to try and wait for ye? I'm also made human. I'm a Christian. I'm a Christian. See a Akosum.
1: Amen.
0: Amen.
1: My Ebani say, Mommy, Philippians chapter 4. Verse 11. Mate banese. 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Bye banese. 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
0: Philippians chapter 4. Mm-hmm. Verse number 11. Uh-huh. What's it? Uh-huh. Enyese unyenti en America ye.
1: Enyese unyenti na bibi ti na ye kasa. But something is happening. Ah. Somewhere.
0: If it's a media.
1: If it's a media.
0: Monsieur say.
1: Aka monsieur say.
0: Asitre bia la mi wo mu.
1: Aka asitre bia me kasa ka nye hwe.
0: Me pre.
1: Aka me kasa de. 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
0: Me pre ama na do so ma.
1: Aka me pre ne na makasa mi su nyame nte. Nyame beye.
2: Beye.
0: What's the minimum of Brazil?
1: No, but Saturday, I say, I'm Brazil, me will be. I want it, me to be here. A Juma, me call. Sick, I said, me to do here. Bibia, what me here. So for this, me do.
0: What's the minimum of consent, Dinsu?
1: Now, if you never be blue, I cook quammy. I said, Martina Muamba, I cook quammy. So I am used to it.
2: Yes.
0: What's the Bibia running your mania cook quammy?
1: It's the Bibia, I cook quammy. I can make us a name. That is what the situation is.
0: Yes. Omiye and your com.
1: My sister will say, there's a difference between Omiye and your com. And
0: then they
1: tell your com demon. Or some say something is happening somewhere. Because I was saying the women.
0: Any akon consem.
1: And I on the number bibri. And I'm that bata bata. And I'm that compare. I will say no. Something is wrong somewhere.
0: Any headie.
1: Any headie. It is a double bina sekaba mi koto koma. 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
0: Verse 13. 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
1: Asa muye ni aka obi bua me. 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

0: I mean, sure. 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I mean, sure, mopa. I mean, sure, you know, so. And come obi. Minu bedi and come obi na. As of course, we have phone number need to drop record.
1: Okay, but
0: we
1: may not buy
0: 02 43 02 43 02 43 02 43 02 43 02 43 02 43 02 43 02 43 02 43 02 43 02 43 02 43 02 43 02 43 02 43 02 43 02 43 02 43 02 43 02 43 02 43 02 43 02 43 02 43 02 43 02 43 02 43 02 43 02 43 02 43 02 43 02 43 02 43 02 43 02 43 02 43 02 43 02 43 02 43 02 43 02 43 02 43 02 43 02 43 02 43 02 43 02 43 02 43 02 43 02 43 02 43 02 43 02 43 02 43 02 43 02 43 02 43 02 43 02 43 02 43 02 43 02 43 02 43 02 43 02 43 02 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capsules. A Haxa mixture and then a capsules. 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What you say? Me ma me ma mutie me. Onga force, onga licious abin waha promo no. 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Onga tablet no. Where you swear we no ni pill no anane rapper no keep 20. Fako onga redemption center biya ujum. 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Send the echo eye *713*27# *713*27# O send dia message abenya no adekro no wawini na oku redeem wa de dada what you say wawini se fridge ne beba wawini tv ne beba wawini nyomo mo de chede bebre microwave ne anasefo ene eye kitchen appliances a hudu nyina ene sika worth of 200,000 Ghana cedis to which me a design your money in a bi. 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consultation free. 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Fair idea of a car, but na fee. Free summary say ube yebi nebe bo apa. Oh friend, translate solar for wa home. So 0256-040838. 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There is translight solar. And I said, baby, we are Wubiano, you bet me so ma where we are. Eh, Bema Kanea. Baby, we are Wubia, translight for some Bema Kanea, Moso Ewo Hono. Translight solar. Where there is sunlight, there is translight solar. 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I am a fan of trackeke. 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We're passing your singing now. We wish I had your white way. We met his sort of can, no yapa. Car we no meet now. We're passengers in the Chrome Cressai almost three. We're driver, which we can, whether we're driver or no air drive or no Cressai and three. A day. It's way pa. Car we, when a man rode with the insequence. Car we. She, driver, you should jaru say. Now we. On sound to throw three out the good test ye me. 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Na wa driver mu okutaka. 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
1: Ah,
0: Abba.
1: Wa
0: brau brau ke isio ke wa driver we.
1: Ah! Rabba, Mr. Mimizas, Diasema, Kana, Udiana, Unao, Mr. Diasem. Can you be Udia, can you be Kakra? Well, the blouse of the soup will Unan for her. 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No one of us was saying.
0: Just a crow way, young as a safety pie, any safety of bones. Car we pa, and your gun a ha pa, na me demi one more grass a sire, a cra, and then your cow and quo. Chococa, chococaneshi, teshi, toco caneshi, teshi cars. Ofo canas, I would ultimate na if you're going your so, car city bassa, women in a car.
2: Could you say yes, Rocado's room?
0: Ah, car with him on who from?
2: Would you? The facts are can't wait. Then once I go for car, no so crowds, so general who can cry. The facts open to my roof, you know, and go for baller can be an ingo. A yes, obey delay. No, I could roof you now. Baller can be a honorable, maybe a ticker be a year to come. You has a cabby shy. Can he shy you? Driver, and the eight, now driver, then a hundred demon or 2 hours. I can steal to a canister. Sen is still talking is empty can and dies ya go into me yaw she can I sing in at it. A day. Ah, where the car where is Akas Womudian car? O cock gromesa, yet the far border bar. Any bodier near the no one's already a goose car, nipper two penetim. As we are funny pass a goose. Now fast I can and would the day any chocrodo ne emu can kind. 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
0: 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Because BBC is a high risk car.
2: It's also insurance $100 because I high risk and you bet me at just 600. Now, I will say, would just never brow walk when you're so go when you come on. What the back of junkie yard? Near Maubia, $800. Not can you chucha? Yeah, because it's who I see walk one as a walker. It took a who's a war online who's a cast be a chucha. See, he can't win you. That's how my own system. You come my aunt to can't you. Kebi enye 50 years and that's on them road so kano ebe agana hano na di 10 years wa bro chiro and when you 50 years wo kromo ache se kan gagagaga hu kana okay ka gana nkwana e kromo nkwana teteade na ye papa ye kromo nkwao e na ukota de ebe ka chiro se oh teteade na ye papa. You come on, Kwan, you Timmy Catchers at the Kaya, Papa Sene, more than Kaya, didn't your Mashishima, and no canny Timmy navigate you on one and one crano. Crum on Kwan, you crum on Kwan, I'll go talk it because oh, Tetekan and Nay Papa. Now more than canny, the more than gadget, I shim, no, your papa.
3: And we didn't say Bokan who said, we
2: see your crumb had
3: the Adiakasa, Titanos, Titanos, or the Vermont, or say we had Adiakasa.
2: Hey, I ask some more.
3: One idea
2: to walk through
3: him.
2: Eh, yeah,
3: me
2: the man who may
3: see you.
2: And Fadia can
3: intimidate me. Ah, Cassa, Cassa, Cassa, GPRTU free, DVLA free, Red Road Worth, why free? Oh, Road, the National Road Commission free. A year may, na year commanded 18th, and Chebe Red Jum. A year suit to top there in some busy cars and the tire out you, a dos will cream, need ask you ever Road Worth. Eban is saying, yes, Ramu. Yes, Ramu.
2: Sandy, and your GPR to force him. Are you for
3: some about
2: GPL for the road? Once
3: about Roadworth for D, about GPR, GPRTU for a D, and all car and driving companies. You know, yes, Ramu. Yeah, you never dear. Now your light across from over here, yeah, Titanosi, and Muspire, a crayon, Sramu, why a pamu chow. 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
4: pacho yesu adompa pacho na ozwe
2: erade gusu shrine pacho meti na oze. That was when I was
4: driver for a hard drink. But so maybe I do know for us on FMEM, Ritia, where we now, young Fakoko Bobby and Mount, because they real say El Colo. And then Swamma, we near Mount Honson, you'll be brim more. One year over from Sona, we in Mount Honson. And Tianer Radia Sama, Yadi Ebron, and he said, many quine on a cray and in quano. Aha, General John 14, verse 6 and also. You have a bomb pire. Mira, yes, you had a was an opay and your young county or mobro, who now see and so. While my atias, yes, I couldn't have a dow say, I may hire on Encasa, crowd, or the moncon cross over fire more Casadia, and if I was a coming touch them, never me touch them, so a Casacha on my main pie boy near Baco Penis, Radi, be you know, my Domondan or Marginal and free I quam bonus, so and for Marginal Margin, such a more ever so Christ to any near pay, I showed him Crunkun and Yamsa, one away. May that was Jesus Christ, Demonti, amen.
5: Amen.
4: Yo. But kwa radia sema so mami o say John chapter 14 verse 6
5: John chapter 14 verse 6 Yesu sin say
4: Yesu ene se wo a wo tie me say
5: me ne kwan no
4: ono nkuto ne kwan no
5: nokre ne nkwan no
4: nokre no ene enkwan no
5: obi meja ne nche
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4: 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What's it?
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5: What say? Ya oripa de nya.
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2: And one wakano, was here dem den den den. Now, Western North Region, dear no, Yamia Dumwa.
3: Yamongra and some Nanka somewhere, yes, I said the idea, the Yanitromas, and Timon Ponko Tunchi, Elbua here, Kumanan, Womokan, Ponsuo, Wolfriman Ponadu, and Yatrimu, a dra ahead, said Yoko Aisha. Aisha Ibrahim Womukrom Hora, say a choir Wahono, and a Drugumo. Ah, Yasia Machine, a Drugum said Drow, and Yakon to four walk of fun woman, woman for what to quine, woman's walk quiet, and as a walk quiet, Joan and Yanopa, no Sabrum Cassia, we are to take command of ye. Woman in our Barbie Muno. Nine, I'm so man penny for say that be at your one year, dear Faw, Brokunami are in a show, so travel on watching in Timchi, Wamatia some Romana, so name your Moha, as in Framam, Womakopium, or Mocha Wounds on between years, you see, Sadia be between your Wama or Mamfa, what to kind will be to me a call. Now, Abazum, Yemu, Abanam, Senior, or Yusuf. Yakubu, Nene Sabra Mikasen, and your president in the Yazua de Shankwa, Quadan and Wabo Captain's one. Nene 1, 2, 3, 4. There ye pejan one who peja be nominia, said a baby be a queen. Now the entry, and you find one mouth for no war to quack quantum ponus and somewhere. What a true enemy.
4: It's a serpent for Ghana penny for, Domama only penny for, a slamo, Mumabua and Amoya Bridge by a Moya Quani Yamay, and Sadia, and ye, Chadia Summon River, a Samoa, I say. Dio, dear Nio, Nina, a boy. There's a sham crash at Momoko School, a shay demo, Badaroma, Yasamo, Momoye, UTV, Panufo, Monsum Phantom, Panufon, no, and any chain, Omaha, my husband, Yasia, husband, Yasia, Shim Monqua, Yasam Kotua, as an Indian, Sabi Panufon, and him, your Motidia Quina.
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1: 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I'm also another day, Usha, Sala Eba, Ben Neswikimo. In the amount for the Duna, the woman and Chi Echo is a
0: general
1: market, one of the biggest markets in Ghana. 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
1: 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I'm a why and slow, kakaka, I can be across. So now, Anika family, sir, regional minister, as I bo, so Yami Adoma, or Chinanopa. A new contractor, Ababa. Contractor, I'm a day, I did with a man, no.
0: 2024.
1: And I'm a day, I did with a man, no. And a contractor, no, the Abua, I can say, I can say, no, Ababa Guo. And a wire bridge, and a crack, and will die at all. So, I do you have procurement issues? Ababa, come on, that. Oh, friend, was so over that, and that, or China, that you're in charge here. I did with a son, you're the regional minister, Kasa, Dr. Frank, I'm a friend, Wabua. I'm also Ochina Nyamia Doma. New contractor, Ebeba, Ebeya, Obeba, Beye, Na, Kwamufua, Eko, Ejula, Atebubu, Amante, Yeji, Kwame Danso, Ekopem, Eye, Oti Regional, Ubiya, Eho, Ebetonu.
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1: 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I don't know if I'm going to be able
0: to do it. Now, we have a chini woho, as I say, and I could avoid in Como. Wamo say a war on yen, a year saying yen, de biomoka, dakodakwa di assemblable, dakodakwa di assemblable, and as a way, can you run in a far quamun and ankai, say, be genaswa, can one punkum, nafe ya babe swear, dago, mobile ye, wena, and amo frena, what the meba and mebachina, someone at 2 million woman, some other than my chairman, I be do some of
1: yo. 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
0: ya
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1: 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We are on another day. Oh, meba, and that was ya two and a more. They say about the evidence. Say, I didn't say Papa was failing the good people of Mamponi, Ejula, and a Kwanosu Fuina. And the Jimu said, the contract for Bitmaba, Ababa, and then the Chamaya will be a Habuse, and yet be a witch hunting be under here.
0: Honorable, I know I send you from CBBN near Bessaba and Chinese and watch a trinko. My name is Sini, all my porn and important, Yusuf Yakubu, in the end of the trinko.
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3: 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Oh no, them time and na Abana with you don't know what do. My CCA, yeah, with the bullets to worry, oh yeah, see defense in it, but the Aka baby Kakra was this see, oh yeah, would be Yima. Bet 10 meters to corner them one and soon for a while, I say, is a man or to them.
2: Ayo, Kafima, Yen Francia, Yen Sakanad Mupeni, Yemi, and then on Twan Komotrin so. 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Mini Abe, Mamma, ho.
4: But I'm a do so.
2: Quasi Boko, dear.
4: Yes, I don't.
2: Yanyan and Tia, Sir Mosomo de Mwaka Krako, and Mwaben, and Mode Koye.
4: I'm one of those.
0: Jonathan,
2: let me say,
4: oh, Hana, your team, same thing. I'm also ready, so the day I call, sir. That name and I call so. I will be a fake, my Hanina, and a Ghana, and a man, see a whole domino, and yes, until today, and a stream, whom the money person would be also all year. Na watching a home free, Nima Bonnie, Bittisa, Nama, Nipania Banahoso, who are who they also all year. Now, one could talk, go for feed him, my one shim won't get a dear and ruin him. In tea, I know how Quenyana, I had to talk around for him, Ewagana, my hand, I say, Yanche, Nayana, also, and so be fro, or be no a dinkomovia, Master Woodnimina, what show ye. I want to talk for the bonim ama on fat we need be a mouse.
2: Kwasi. 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
4: 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In T Nipana or why you involve victim or no, not yet, say. The ocean in Sakanon and Sakan, and Tisa, Ghana,
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4: Mexico, one she ye, not obedi.
2: I see the wood,
4: six are down nine.
2: I see the wood.
4: But you,
2: Mini Abema. Mini Abema,
4: but me too.
2: Me be so way, yes, I say. Yen sentry ni a wo call hono mo report or dia bad nipa no e wo on se e free en rose nan sani na sem ni si ye no. 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No, no,
4: Yeah, yeah, yeah, yeah, yeah, yeah, yeah, yeah, yeah, yeah, yeah, yeah, yeah, yeah, yeah, yeah, yeah, yeah, yeah, yeah, yeah, yeah, yeah, yeah, yeah, yeah, yeah, yeah, yeah, yeah, yeah, yeah, yeah, 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
9: be
11: What's my say? Yeah, and then I may be my elite. My elite, you can't be able to see one more better name. You put him complaining, say, my elite, you can't be able to see him. I'm not sure how they met him.
12: I'm the man from me, share by second. Yeah, me from where he says, so then I brought
13: my way having to me
12: for a second.
13: So, Pentendia, oh, hey, my bed, you are my elite. Can't I be see one of my own fura? Yeah, I ain't ever been on the floor. And don't say, anything, man, I'll bury. Oh, and you're so busy. This is baby, I will call on Pentem.
2: Ayo, Ghana for the no no be so a shark or shed drop any our tickainum. It to a head tie, no a behead kai no home, no a quarter drop any anim, hen and in crunchy, a drop a one chresser drop any no hen and him say, or hen a say.
0: Eh, so be out to me who need, said the SIA so called to me. I will free with film grab by and Jay
2: one
0: rear.
2: One was
0: I am quite be a fanatic. One is a queer, aye, and can a papa man, Kauka of Froka, Eddie Kane, Fakan and Noma, Eddie Dimwa dance or Chenabi, Sasembinia, now what this year be an Abusuanibia, now what number, no so the Amano,
2: me who here,
0: and son, walk of her kind of tie. Tie no crown, I was our way, who's a tie no, your baby, I was a echo. I don't know. Hey, no, I say. You are watching here now, watching here.
2: Yeah,
0: Tino's was here was summer tie in your winter tie. Who will be sad driver and say, where summer tie and now winter tie? Said the Abaya, who bones and son walk or her car no, a moo on, I was a trot ruby as your seat belt. And you wing in iron.
2: I know Qualisani.
0: Obi, if you are acquired, I'm renouncing it. Young Henning, Adama 06.3, and any Adama 84.7 in Shawan 04.5. Test the Angas Acacia, boy, Yagusua, Yabe, Edema, one and chair. I World Cup minutes. Yeah, the baby, yes, yep, I feed here. Kobe, I miss your console. Now, Yako, anyone. Now, sent a video, be a VSM and Cyper Cassia, this one, come on social media, dear Chaguo, Edia, Shemfre, and a confrade. 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Now, so I'm on crack time, my whole quaint with me a trick. A man, ye yentians, I'll be now because, hey, in a car with your men from a car with your men for you. If you move, nebis as a new panel or crack time, now we need crack time and San Wabunatin.
14: Concerning video na a trending no kain mi hu ne say wakoye Voxy driver no kwa pese because it's a new Voxy ne ho condition no enche say the driver is good or bad ebinum kwa nan ye mienu omunsa ye 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hia medical report from an accredited and a certified health specialist doctor na o ma tre say ebia ni pain in I be uncum ne traba ni fano and what new woman obit me dia driver. I go three say Ubuakoni 9, Ubuakoni sa, but it's me a special car man, not a driver. A almost the same or Ghana ha. Say wako DVL, ebi kwa no ye driver, ebi a acid no accident, and one ton of person back one swa, and she say wasa, DVL officer no, ebe as a sino medically no, I say report or de by any chess or ye fit to drive na. We are making and come ma obi an nine tranquan. Other disabilities be wa di can found three DVLA officer no. Now on my advice the old meet standard and answer requirements or shifting in a engineer best rate BBC ba you seek knowledge before you talk about it. When we say a month will be brief, a casa be brief, fat one, if you you see the red apachenia that they making fun of all these things, it won't say any.
0: Ma mo kasa samna de mohwe ni ye pa so du obi ni padua kwa sabia mu sabia nya do wadi dem ebeto no hope o da bi ntwa ye enju ba Facebook ni YouTube TikTok Instagram a video ne na da ho no a che sa 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just one and a sinner. And you have a new and a chicken come away with a safety aspect. your friend Frank, Germany in artist, which him say, and one in idea, but will prunk one and idiot and one in our American and Jim Quakobia, so what a praganum, a footwa, what a magana, the shanes, all quack of froca, Nasa di Pana Sabium Sabianya, who did them when in the Pedia quite a mubia, the Kirby's and a Sabra, me part of all lances, workers were lances, a dear wait me afro, Nemo Munibia, no one in Munu.
14: Mintin left you soon, Cafe, Oko Station, and I say Oko Hatna driver, no, and I see a man for a car. Say, DVL, Eman approver, now assign a commercial license there, or right, so you know. 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And see, now make Cafe, a problem be prepared, or planning soon, and station masters, no solution to it, because almost they are always close to the drivers. Station masters, now, or no, so a bit me a boy, because DVL officer. 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Nase, or bus station, where DVL officer in Nibo. But station master, and bit me cafe, ah, okon issue in radio, and set to three man one, in TM Lodu, and I say, yeah, my own far, passenger's name call.
0: Opinion of Cotieri, a safety expert, Frank, a J Money, and artists who are some air to Janaka.
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0: hinna inyaki williams and asha main tier player na ye kan 17 no
3: to Haaland. Haaland kicks it in low. Oh, what a goal! What a goal! Oh, it's magnificent! Antoine Semenyo with a reverse back heel into the corner. And if there is a moment that is deserving of winning a cup, it is that moment. It is an instinctive drag back, back heel into the back of the net. Antoine Semenyo with one of the best cup final goals you will ever witness. City have won!
0: Nase Antoine Selom Samenyo onone Ghana ni disha sabri yeka ne ho asemina unim se 26 years and a branchy edie in fact time I was here blaster assassin was here e beka jumbo sume e 2022 we na African Cup of Nations ye bo qualify ne Madagascar e depim so no ni first game a branchy ne ebe jine mo me no ka se wabo 34 matches ama blasters was here 3 goals and a diama on my Ghana ye ho ni se kwa ye ko 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after UEFA Champions League and also 2 games and wa bo and they uramo our English Premier League ni 35 games a branch and a bo no 16 goals and wa she and a emumi ensa so no

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0: 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Use, city say, she players a man passes near there, but Oba Blasters are why more and a Benoit Amana Bene Amano so at me at Tambiadi.
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4: ai showbiz A to Z ene Hit FM anopa and they break it ai what did you watch me Kwame Dazi pa mini ni na mini mzi ye be Frida yam pia bia wotwa memre bia twa mo bisa ke de ho ai ne wa beda ni minu yi
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0: Arsenal versus PSG.
1: Yes, or Giants Chris. 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
0: live commentary.
1: Yes, what do my family has and perfect?
0: Why, ne, we need
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1: Twine and Winnie.
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1: Ya

0: Grab some friends and an ice-cold Mountain Dew today.
1: Mountain Dew!
2: Especially regarding the budget of the FA. There will be no secrecy in how much the government spends on the national teams. The budgets presented by the FA and other sports associations must be known by the public. After all, it is the taxpayers' funds that are used to fund these activities. The reduction in government expenditure and waste reduction applies to all sectors of the economy, including the Ministry of Sports and Recreation.
3: What is their president in the canal? What say a taxpayers' money? It will be a for blasters will be an minister and Oba. One country is straightforward. And yet, I am a say, and I'm a quaba. And President Mahama, Tio Minister, who sports minister, Tio sports minister, BNT sports minister. Then I'm a BNT, and who the Tio sports minister, a for blasters and all. Coach in Sikasemo.
4: What was the contract? Did he initial 4 months?
5: It's 4 months. Short term, yeah, it's a short term contract.
4: But renewable. Based on performance.
5: Based on performance after the World Cup, don't what we will do with him.
4: With him.
5: Yeah.
4: We are paying him $100,000 per month.
5: No.

0: And I'm saying that objectively because we haven't finalized and then signed the full contract and everything in the limit, but it's not up to $100,000. That's not true.
1: Honorable.
0: No, I'm telling you that it's not true.
1: So they can't you, but you should tell us how much.
0: I'm telling you that the 100,000 is not true. So tomorrow, if you find 100,000 anywhere, then you can say that I have lied. I'm telling you that 100,000 is not true.
1: Because you think the court doesn't deserve 100,000?
0: Not because we negotiated
1: well. Better.
0: We negotiated well.
1: And I said, one negotiator, then you know how much you negotiated.
0: We negotiated well, but there are all the other things that we have to look at. So how my engine was, I just told
1: you. No, the Ghanaian people are interested.
0: Saying that we will tell Ghanaian people. I've assured you.

0: can afford it. Because we haven't concluded everything.
1: Okay.
2: Ha! It is not to them. Now you shocking me, say. Now you're shocking me. Who can you see me for winning me? Who prove yourself? And how did it be a house of fire? Edieni! Edieni, my friend, Edieni, say me, Edieni, your mind, no. Hey, Ghana! Edieni, no. You see, as someone means the eight okay, chi. Same with Sunini Kasani, chi. Edieni, no. Edieni, I'll finalize it. But we'll be contract 4 months. We need to carry the man. Why? Why? Problem no, sometimes problem no, any decision no. I send your music communicating decision no man Ghana for. And no, am I a fireman? I didn't think I would catch a Ghana for, say. National team coach. You have got less than $100,000 a month. Now we're telling you specific. And you present Ghana for you to my house over the board, Mr. Mr. Minister. Oh, Charlie. What's that? We got to be serious. We all got to be truthful to ourselves, we're professional. Less than what exactly? And Sikani is saying. Now, what will be four-month contract? You know what you are giving the person. We are involved. We're Ghana for the Tiawa confirming. At the end, I can't. We didn't know we could tell them. And send all the country to Sikani. Sikani will be 4 months in our sales. What me about at near the debunk? Abekase, there be a near $100,000. But when to me and Chile, Sesicano, a simple anasateku, Massa, we need to gun and be a new obedient. And yet, why? Sometimes, Mona, me.

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1: 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Girls in the BIA show. Me say, fireman, Ojani Shua, Obeba.
2: 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Baby girls, yata wa
1: fireman, Ojani Shua, baby, I want to watch it. When you're about to Ojano, nice to show you. To Jani, me, to Jani, ma. 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

0: 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And I face so. Stone. 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Just say we a fee, we fee ya. 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I will bat also you back. If we are out of the system, Anna. 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That one makes sense. Than sell who they flee. And yes, who flee, take away a flee and cast a woolly panel. We flee.
1: A simple effer.
0: Fantastic, a journey should be a professional. No time for any imbecility. Perfect, fantastic. 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Fashion school, the Obua Institute, almost super more fire. 22 bet, we bet to play, we bet to win. 22 bet, we bet to play, we bet to win. No time for any imbecility. 22 bet. And then momentum fire Monday. As usual, the maglev train, I take you off. Momentum, me agada. You threw fire, no. Maglev train, a bar. No time for any imbecility.
1: A simple FE.
0: And the date, say. And then 18th. 18th May, 2026. No time for any imbecility. And on fire for fire, the most popular television sports show.
2: Fireman, we are.
0: As I walk through the valley of the shadow of death, me I fear no evil. More fire. One fireman, pe. One fireman. And no size. More fire. And then, Honorable Vincent Eko. Huh? Asifua. MP for Otafu, ranking member, parliamentary select committee for youth and sports. Honorable Vincent Eko Asifua, MP for Otafu. Tafu, eh, for Tafu? Eh? Otafu. Anna? Otafu. Who can Otafu and no one? Otafu no wahifa, it's the region, I say Western region. And I say, Oh, but there's your old tough to do is TV to cook on to me. Cook on to me, are they? Cook on to me. Oh, pass. Miss school. Yeah, so who can say old tough to say Kumasi Kwana old tough war? Take any way. More fire. Am I right, baby girl? Fire burn you in a professional way. Or so you are right. More fire. Let me just say, yeah, old tough war. I could run to me before you play in secondary school. Oh, pass. No passion. Yeah, more fire. I'm paying for. Yeah, yeah. I represent the best, fireman. We many are good for this. A man in our baby girls in our almost father than me. More fire. More fire. Hey, Mommy Shatawali, fireman. Hey, Shatawali, fireman. Where for baby girls in the car? More fire.
2: Shatawali, fireman, fire for fire, more fire, champion, SM for life, Kakai.

0: I won't fit the end too. I won't fit the end too. I won't fit the end too. I won't fit this is by. Okay, I'll come to that. More fire. Oh, Johnny, show up, baby. Oh, baba. 22 beds. Baby girls, muna ma fire, muna. More fire. It's in a life. One and one. Honorable Vincent Ekwasifwa, MP4, Otafu, and ranking member, Parliamentary Select Committee for Youth and Sports. 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Sports and Ukraine. Sports and Ukraine. More fire. No time for any imbecility. 22 bet, we bet to play, we bet to win. Sports Minister, Friday in Edabe. Friday in Edabe. That was Friday HM. Any Honorable Sports Minister, Kofi Adams, May 15th, Ewo, fire for fire, so no. Okay. Adena, Jana Fo. Adena, say, hey, assembly a yes or no. Assembly a yes or no. Munina Mumrana Mabuan, wow, show me, fireman, fire for fire me. Baby girls, baby boys. So, no, couldn't have you, so I'm going to have you, whatever. Assembly a yes or no. This is fire for fire. Assembly a yes or no. Obia wo hu kwanso o chile na gine. Na se assembly a yes or no. Na se. Obi say yes. Otu say no. The only thing that can decide ni say majority carries the vote. That is all. Me bo akatle me. Who say yes? Me say no. So what do we do? And your majority carries the vote? And your I mean, the two are. So why is it that here? So we say no. No, me say yes, sir. Chinchina, ooh, no, me dear, eh? Oh, by and ooh, no, dear, me yes, dear, and yet. Me yes, no. And yet, say, yeah, agenda. Sports minister, yeah, agenda. Only fireman, yeah, agenda. All because, oh, me say yes. What's who say no? Who say no? That is you. Who say no? Mister, me say yes. So the majority carries the vote. Assembly. Sports minister, no church, the more out the day, the inner church, the missa. So only me coach. Ah! But coach in pa. Coach, on far player, my coach. Mean far player, my coach. Missy Fanana, it's up to you. Hey, what was him? At the end of the day, Missy Fana, no one Fana is up to you, hey, what was him? And who Fana is one K? Interest is a woosie no. No, Mr. Missy, yes. No, Matty, no, Nancy. No, Mimi, yes. No, the old TSC, but any agenda. Listen to this. TSR, do we? In Chichima Sports Minister, Nidma, did they are you? The whole Ghana is a very big topic. Yes, they do a big player. It is no one Samson. More fire. ENT.
1: Today is one of our great players.
0: Wow.
1: He's one of our great players.
0: You love to see him at the World Cup?
1: No doubt about that.
0: No.
1: But players are winning the same Moko World
0: Cup. Wow.
1: So if the coach sees him fit and wants him to be there,
0: influential,
1: and to bring the experience winner to bear in the team, no? Why not?
0: More
1: me
0: fire.
1: As a minister, me have any resource.
0: More fire.
1: And I believe, someone like Dede in the team, it's like having an additional player coach.
0: More fire.
1: harm. So I don't think say yeah, dear, be airborne if you find the day in the squad. I don't know the coaching strategy. I don't know the plan. I don't know the psychology of what they call
2: more fire.
1: I'm not a coach, but if I were a coach, you know, now me were that type of player, I mean, first say he can play a player coach role. Maybe me the not two bench cry. Obey on us to me abuama or read this system
2: more fire.
1: So that me the new way muna me tunu fua a be much easier for me, you know. Why not?
2: Okay.
1: Results now. Yeah. So let's wait and pray for long life. Now, coach and Nimfa, listen and bra. Now, who is in, he'll be able to justify. So, first, say he doesn't want to him to go because pay any structure. No? Or, like you said, he should review every player.
2: No fire.
1: He should review every player. He shouldn't say, me fail in court because minister say me penal.
2: Uh-huh.
1: Me fail in court because chief director say me penal. And I'm in vain because of administrators of ball, you see, I know but the Sakwa, a bear affecting, or no unfunny judgment in a profession.
0: So, as a minister, in a crano, what yes, yes, eh? What yes, yes, eh? In any case, we say no. One of us is yes. So, all yes, yes, majority in a bear carry the vote. There should, at the end of the day, there should be a decision. As a minister, he can work on it. What's the player no? We go to my player coach. Player no just one sign. It is a corner idea. We go to me a use coach a player no. But we imagine a coach aya koko na ba blaster. What's that can I say? We imagine a coach aya koko na ba blasters because of where minister wa fire because of me fireman ma fire anti also coach no. Of a player, nana. Then you are not professional. You are not professional coach. Your pedigree and your experience all. You succumb to pressure. What are you telling me? Masa amunya careful, amunya steady, amunya mani na o. Na a yes or no, simple. Blast us na ekano. Please be. More fire. Me fast has seen you and both players did. Yeah, it seems in a band. Players be a mudu mania to two muscle. If it's in the walk, Romo movie. If it's in the south place, the Kumu more. But if no more, and I had no more come blast our squad, Odia, you'll be okay. They don't know what they are. More fire. Afi, one and one. Life. Honorable Vincent Ekowa Sefua. MP4 Utafu. Ranking member. Parliamentary Select Committee for Sports and Education. Youth. More fire. Owa humanusu. Meaning a life. Fireman. In a professional way. Ghana will be in a professional way. Now, but today, steady. The interview, we need to interview. Blast us. And the Ghana. Yes, force. And who fire? And the Ababa fire. More fire. More fire. Honorable Mpacho Otemika. Honorable Mpacho Otemika. Honorable Janice Shoa. Honorable Timika. Hello, Honorable.
3: Wow.
0: Monsieur, because I think we are Kasama. Yeah, we know Honorable via Zoom, fire for fire, life indeed. Yeah, if I say, more Zoom and a BBA, we're fine. But before Honorable Bebano, Timasin
3: said,
0: blast us in Yangina, you pin ye. Yangina, you perceive a co word cap on your boy, Omodin, say Ghana for. More fireman, you're sending your honorable man. So, Honorable Timika, this time around. Honorable.
4: Hello?
0: Me ba to temika onabo.
2: Wow.
0: Hello onabo. Onabo temika. Hello onabo. Okay, all right, mo wake mami. Mo fire mami ko blasters wono. Ni am pese me kache mu ni se se blasters no. Ye tin ne ye pa. Any who plays pa. And by this time, he plays the Ababonti. The same other countries, he plays the Ababonti. Countries, are you know, who see a kind of World Cup? No? Players are Omodiba Kono, the Ababonti. Oh, dear way. How many days Naka? When you saw World Cup, no? How many days Naka is the World Cup? Less than 20 days been aka. And then such a say, I come make it to heavy. 24 days. It is a mechanic less than 20 days. 24 days been aka near co World Cup. Unim players umuko bobo amagana. Unim players umuko si akramagana. One baby jinodi, nipa ba kwaye tisa ase. You hate the person. I don't want to even use the word hatred. Say be on pin pana semana say be out any pana. A dear pan won until would it be panetia. I say hatred and I say be as a open as a man as be as a oh can who we ball as a money. Maybe it's a dear woman. And I dear no what? A dear no what tip of a winipano. And I want to be, tell me, dear pan woman, a dear stars and our dear players in our a dear players, pan our blasters. Catch me, say Ghana, blasters, a will play a spa, because by this time your squad appear. Okay, you play a CD one
3: thing. FM.
0: Players, by. Players, by, yes, we want them, we don't be a pet. If the players based on merit, almost self-fata or self-fata, see a flow, players are almost self-fata, you be almost self-fata, I am flow. Have you been able to fight for them? What me a bomudi? What me a kasian flow? What fish has won paying for a woman shema coach, a year selection, a blasters, and I saw more some blasters ever con animal. Omo make it sure, sir. Players who must have fatter and they will recommend you, man. I say, Omo has safe room. Omo make sure there are certain players who will have blasters chance all because of say officials, Billy and playing for being poor. Massam Kofogi Omo Kuta football, man. I saw Michel football, so I say, Omo handle football. Obia only Omo interest. There are certain players, Ebia, and you only interest. They don't Omo show me your fat place in the crowd. In your call up on my blasters and what happen anything in the blasters 24 days more to go to World Cup or squad my players here they become my you name players will move call but we are believing say your coffee experience pedigree coach Abanti every producing players who are the players and so which then I gonna say a player a good and I say player no ne pedigree ne ne form no ANT I mean obetima a player coach obetima influence squad no and he needs to go because over blaster squad and kuta ya you said who player titri bia player na di penny dano so Ghana for money dano so no player Ghana for no money dano so and away dey what player Kudus. So I mean play another need Mugana for any dano so and you say yes Obeboa Aga senior players be a fantastic omit me either I'm a blaster Sashello that is Kudus or no plan up to date when Timmy Bobo my Tottenham or Timmy Recovai and my Tottenham Nimbo Bobo the Ama Blasters of Ghana now play a baby. Player baby, no players be their names omu diba appear with shit no so you won't say anything because you think say player no e di na ni keke but shene bo any so bobo and then win some ball ben wo bo even busa won say 8 matches a le di we the various leagues and with the various countries in Ukraine. We saw 8 or 6 matches. One was our favorite player. We saw our favorite player. And I said, our favorite player, sir. We were sure we must have moved our blasters. How many times we move our bubble? How well we are fit? We are not playing. I mean, how well? Any Abraboni called Edimas our players. Ghana any players? Ghana wo talent yo, ye wo talent ni players anka. I say ye she ye ball boni ye ni ye tete ye football ni ye from grassroots ni local football ni ye ni ya and Kenya ni se blasters and so far ye nya players. Se Ghana a fair players based on merit and ye good scoutina Kenya ni se blasters and ye so far a wo players and ye debe call World Cup. We don't have it. Omu di players beba. They will bring names to represent Ghana on World Cup, no? But this I won't say, is it the best? This I won't say. I mean, all these years, this players, women, let me agree with you, you know, and the Yama Blasters are now. You have 24 days to go to World Cup, and you're there with me, and I produce a list of players. You're there with me, I produce a final list of players. And yet they were to produce a final list of players, 24 days to go to World Cup. This answer why? This answer, Ghana our talent, many players will be our talent. No? But currently Blasters, many players will be, and I see any players will be. Any players will be. And it's a Blasters called World Cup. Now, you have a former captain. Our born. Coach Awo Pamelo, so I had the one Pamelo. Coach, you know, dropping the free blasters, that is the day. Or dropping the free blasters, then you say, be a ball no more. Or Bobon, and now, who blasters players be a mobile blasters? To forget about Dede Kurano. No. They should play more and more and better than him, more. That's also a move to me, extra ball. Oh, Fred Blasters players, be Jinawa. You have more chance without the day are you. Woman bam. No, yes, shall we say 5-1. As I shall 2-1. I want him for Germany in Austria. Woman bam, you say bono mobono. Woman bo, and I say, do you want to pretend the day are you, the former captain? A common pass with the, you know, I know my blasters in that is up to them, but the guy is still playing. Argentina neba see mfaniko mie mfaniko mie mfaniko mie mfaniko it yes or no so won't tear say majority will carry the voice. There will be a decision. You claim say we could experience and pedigree coach one of the presidency coach in the show some nonsense talking. You guys should stop, sir. Will be the presidency coaches will be the president coach our Jiska, the taxpayers money in the coach, you claim, so yes, experience, or cut up a degree. Press a band, what's a come to us, say?

0: no city will bet me a walk. And if you think, sir, you're okay now as a coach, if you believe, sir, as experienced coach as you are with your pedigree, or analyze the situation, you know, you've got a decision to make. It will decision say, oh, player me bet me now than the qua. That is up to you. If player into me fan, what to me fan the qua. That is up to you. At the end of the day, scoreline be a baby beer, and I say, performance be a baby beer. We will judge you as a coach. So you take the decision. Only taking the decision. So stop telling me so I'll be depressed and see coach. And so now come and see your coach today. You go find the band. Come and see your titi coach and him. Open see a pampa coach and Anna. Open see a solian of Pabia and Kotam and your team. You're the coach. You know, no, no, no, man. We are not here to pamper the coach. The coach is also a yaduma. We are going to put the coach we are putting the fire on him in a professional way. We put him on his toes in a professional way. To make sure so get to my day, Ayajumano. You have the honorable. I thought some in a chinampo. More fire. Honorable. But I for Timika. But what Timika? Fantastic. It's your idea move to my initial mommy. No mamma on abut. Ejina was on abu fatum wati. Ojansi should be
1: supporting country.
0: More fire. Honorable, where the Emre Koyanja and Letis Championship live first. You host you and you have failure and I say be a senator Accra 2026, you know.
1: Well, so I'm in show with you from that.
0: More fire.
1: She said, when you're wondering, said, Obe hosted a program like this. An opportunity for you to be able to market your country. That also was saying to be free. Did you can see you? In 2023,
0: more fire.
1: My Ghana, you're due to almost say, you're going to see all African games. And I'm so good. Then Kai said, that African games, we won the bid to host it in 2018. And in 2018, 2 years later, and you set it up. LOC, 3 good years ahead of time for them to be able to plan.
0: More fire.
1: What does that mean? It means that we were serious about and yet the commitment in making sure that we organize a fantastic All African Games. Now, so we were tired.
0: More fire.
1: The program, and after that, the games were supposed to be held in 2023. But there was a bit of a legal tussle here and there, disagreement and all that.
0: Fire.
1: Because at the time, Anoka, any AESC4, was saying that because of the agreement on the year, 12 African games.
0: More fire.
1: The year of Ghana, 13th African games. The year, 12 African games, you know. I hope they get this agreement now. And the African Union says, no, there's a tripartite agreement.
0: More fire.
1: Between the AU, Ghana, Anoka for us, so they expect that we should use the same protocol agreement.
0: More fire.
1: And the man, is definitely the president of Ufado, actually even go to Ethiopia in February 2023 to make sure that there is that peace, you know, to me, I will see a program. And the man, and I think it's supposed to be 2023, about 2024. Why am I saying this? I'm saying this because it takes someone who is serious about making sure that an organization of a sort, a big organization, like the competition of a sort,
0: more fire.
1: Will be able to be organized in such a situation that program, there are problems there. Now, you meet all African games, do you know that there was a report, and I'll send that report to you, a report that was supposed to serve as a guiding principle,
0: more fire,
1: for Ghana and all other African countries,
0: more fire.
1: So that the organization, BFCA, you must share information based on that report, so that you don't repeat those mistakes.
0: More fire.
1: So, the crew of Monday said, and now you're watching about Ghana, your boy, as far as 2023 is your concern. And then about Ghana taking opportunities to be able to see that competition with, because the disciplines in that 2023 year, there are 29 disciplines.
0: More fire.
1: However, this particular competition, there is just one discipline.
0: More fire.
1: It is the 29 disciplines, because it's similar to that, yes, for that, yes, yeah. The reporter, XSA, still the organizer, there is a problem, he said, the encounter in me. I'm not almost time making the recommendation. And the two ministers of sports hall. So if Kofi Adams, the minister for sports honorable, and the government indeed, no when you have based on what they make sure say, start competition with a host near Bushmi and a better chair 2023 year. All that they needed to do was to take the 2023 report. After the year organization, you know. So with the document they said,
0: yeah, more fire.
1: Check page 94 of that document.
0: More fire.
1: It talked about the challenges. The challenges are facing all African games to Bakunye. It talked about internet.
0: More fire.
1: Certain locations experience internet connectivity problems, impacting real-time coverage by media personnel.
0: Yeah.
1: Wait till 2023.
0: Yeah.
1: Our Ministry of Sports, FOMAQ recommendation said, so that if you are receiving the key and asking by organization this year, as part of the recommendation, and that is also on page 94, please listen to the recommendation very well. I say internet connectivity is very essential for information dissemination, and that is a must, and it must be provided at all competition venues and locations.
0: No, fine.
1: And then I always have guiding principle way. And our ministry, we are setting up an MOC 3 years ahead. Mamu Diege, the minister, you did not learn anything from the previous mistake that was done. Then you came, or when you went ahead to disgrace this country the way you disgrace, you know, as far as internet productivity is concerned.
0: More fire.
1: I was very sad listening to the minister on Friday.
0: Internet.
1: What the minister said
0: about food.
1: Oh, the answer no.
0: More fire.
1: The kind of cancer, no. Or no more special DMJB.
0: More fire.
1: Please go back and check page 59 of that document. Page 59, no. Emphasize about how the All African Games was organized in terms of preparations of food. There was a full committee.
0: More fire.
1: A 6-member full committee that was set up for purposes of food. Ah, the report comes out to say that all members and also the party key in that particular James Nibiano, they were fed by way of a buffet. And you'll be the name, you don't want to say, please go back and go and check the pictures very well. All those pictures are in the report, and some of them are even on the Ministry of Sports website and I say on more Facebook walls. Yeah, and Cassel will be made down now by a cocoa number for the amount that they are showing themselves would be very quickly. They took care, and the report says that they actually took time to take into consideration all the dietary considerations that would be to me, especially when sports is concerned. So it was buffet, so that when you come, based on one Cassel's personal requirement,
0: more fire.
1: You eat what you think you want to eat. You do not wait. Put your minutes and I'll say, not a was saying, South Africans, and that's what you are special needs piano.
0: What
1: you catch a ministry, then I say, LOC. It does not lie in anybody's mouth to come and tell you. Tell me what dietary, your friend is a requirement. What do you know? That this is sports, this is athletics.
0: No,
1: so you have to do what is that you will say. And your buffet, so you eat what you think your body is required.
0: No fire.
1: Was what was supposed to have been done based on the report. Based on the report. Ah, and that ministry, they have failed to look at the report. They have failed to learn from the report. They have failed to make sure that the guiding principle in terms of the OC is fair or wrong. Celebrate that, even though you may yet set a program, they did not look at that report. Number three, so go.
0: More fire.
1: Who vote? Who vote? Minister say. Oh, Obi Oba Ebi and Onwane did the poll vote thereby.
0: More fire.
1: Anna, she said, Ebua, not to say, Nipana, Ebua, said, eh? So, we to a class, I said, we know, then a year old. And you done a poll vote to a moment year training, different days. I want more, be a book from a bushy, and go on that. Now, you should condition on the buyer and the war. It is not true.
0: More fire.
1: Poll votes were actually provided by the ministry. And some poll votes, you know, what they hear. Competition, you know. In fact, on the third day, Nipona would use it, you know. You could see, he was so disappointed and he was not even happy with the organizers of the competition.
0: Yeah,
1: on what basis? On the ideal first day, you fail to learn anything from it. Victoria coming. to chastise and attack this government in 2024 about some of the few lapses I know as far as yet the organization of the African Competition Union concern. Was quite about it. In fact, he promised the people of Ghana, so yeah, sorry, but I'm yet here. I'm not going for that thing will not happen again. It happened on the second day. It also happened on the third day. I am telling the minister, I said, it is not true that the poll votes are only used to, you know, they themselves actually brought it. It was provided for by the ministry of like the LOC, and they failed to provide the quality poll vote for them to be able to use. Number four, issues of finance. I am challenging the minister, let me see the program now. As of Friday, and as of this morning by 10 o'clock, so I'm going to see if you have any minister and show any program now.
0: No fire.
1: And now I'm going to say, as of 10 a.m. this morning, as of time, my minister is in the studio. I will catch you and say, can you trade with me? And then, okay. I am telling you that after Friday when you were standing in your studio, Okacho Tiotis Kano, not a penny has been released from the Ministry of Finance to him. He can challenge me, I am giving the challenge, he can come and say, oh, the one, not provide the evidence and details of the amount of money in his account.
0: Let's only Tiotis Kabia.
1: After the Friday that he was standing there.
0: Let's only Tiotis Kabia.
1: Was released to him.
0: Let's only Tiotis Kabia.
1: I'm not going to be a farmer. At 2:40, has not given him a penny.
0: Not
1: going to protect his government.
0: Now, I'm here. Then, I'm here. Tournament, no, and a competition, no. Scabani, here.
1: I'm
0: a poor boy to bubu. Any amount for Didi. Scabani, I'm here. Let's Scabani.
1: Yeah. Okay, so say a baby and someone I'm far. A vendor. Now, vendor, I'm here. Say, I'm the lady and the lady after the competition will be to Yanaka.
0: More fire.
1: We must also guy.
0: More fire.
1: That is what he said. So they were not giving money for internet. They were not giving money for media. Nothing. First, go and check the 2023 report that is seated at the Ministry of Sports as we speak today. Go and check the committee that was set up for the media and communication. Jan Kwakuyebwa was the chairman of that particular media and communication. Look at the kind of media engagement and publicity that was done as far as the All African Games was concerned. And look at what was done with this particular one. What happened to that committee?
0: Okay, so now
1: they failed to plan.
0: And so if they failed to plan, no, say Komuka competition in Kwana say, when you can say Komumane happened because, I mean, the way from the fire now, who they money there, Sikaniwo, SOE, for so yeah. No, say Kika competition,
1: in 2023, I guess, Anana was the All African Games. In Tawantawo, and after there was disagreement between African Union, ANOCA, AASC, Fono.
0: Yeah.
1: Ah, yeah, Chief Field 2023.
0: More fire.
1: MSC, March 2024. Yeah,
0: more fire. More fire. More fire.
1: More fire. So, more fire. As a country, if you know that you are organizing such an important program, and you can't even come to your committee in Parliament,
0: more fire.
1: A vote. When I rank in Mokrofono, Mumwaina, I tell him, say, I hear a minister to me, and releases Gabian Famay. After first, he releases Gabian Famay. Then, on our committee, we can find a way to subpoena the minister because this is an important program like this.
0: No, fine.
1: So, can you imagine, say, even those of us on the committee, I'm coming to prove to you why they themselves did not plan for the organization of this committee. No amount of importance was attached to the organization of this competition.
0: So sports
1: on
0: ministry.
1: That very day, no one almost yet opening ceremony. No.
0: More fire.
1: That was the very day me as ranking any members on the sports committee in parliament. That was the day that they extended an invitation to us that they are pleading with us to come and support them that evening for the opening ceremony.
0: Wow. Meaning said they were not ready there, then we should have cancelled this competition.
1: Absolutely. Absolutely. They should have just cancelled it and probably postponed it rather than this international shame that they are giving to the people of Ghana.
0: Wow. So, sports ministry are failing Ghana for now. Sports ministry are failing Ghana for
1: today.
0: Sports ministry are failing Ghana for our crowd 2026.
1: That is why Ubusan say, do you think that this is a failure? Or Kacho said it's not a failure? Because in 2023, one African games there, yeah, you know. Or no, Victoria Kobe.
0: No fire.
1: All the other some sport journalists. And the NBC told us it was a failure. So no point, yeah, and opening ceremony, you play the Google. Eh? What did you say, Enra? They were not able to do even the closing ceremony.
0: No fire. Really? Songu. Stone. Well, sanity, Ima. Sanity. Stone, sanity.
1: Yes.
0: Ima.
1: I'm going to say the closing ceremony because at the time that they were just about having the closing ceremony, it just told no fire hydrants, nothing.
0: It's here.
1: You still crumple the toilet, they do my deal, and it brought it to a close.
0: Really?
1: A big program like this, no closing ceremony?
0: You tell me that's a failure. You tell me that's a big failure.
1: And it's a disgrace to the country Ghana. You know why? Because in tournaments like this, the closing ceremony is even used to be able to publicize the country and publicize the infrastructure capability of the country for purposes of future opportunities that you're going to host such programs. Because mind you, some March 2026, I'm not often can you tell me those see a year you got a party for certain competition.
0: No,
1: go back to the 2023 report. All African Games there. No, who could have the executive summary? No, the committee decided that that's what can we say. It is a great opportunity for us to be able to publicize our nation, number one.
0: No,
1: it is another great opportunity for us to be able to expand our infrastructure, which was done to the point that they can say, even Mochema, after the completion of the program, and after competition, you know, they were turning into a university of sport development.
0: No, fire.
1: What does that tell you? The fact that you will be allowed to organize such a program will expand with infrastructure. This minister fought with the Ghana Swimming Association.
0: Make
1: sure that you have an opportunity for us to host the Ghana swim, the aquatic swimming competition in Ghana in March because he's fighting with them. Do you know what Ghana has lost? We have lost an opportunity to publicize our nation as far as infrastructure capability is concerned. We have lost an opportunity to expand our infrastructure. So, we have to work happy. So, FIFA, forget our appearance and our work.
0: More fire.
1: FIFA is giving us over $12.5 million.
0: More fire.
1: It is the same way that money will be used to be able to, as it were, invest in our local football. Obaya, no so council, we don't want local football. Also, now the normal Obaya local competition, not the local sports. Also, no. Some of them, you are playing politics with them. Fighting the leadership of Ghana Swimming Association won't serve you any right. Won't serve you any good.
0: More fire.
1: And that is an unfortunate spectacle that we are having as far as the sports industry is concerned. I am sad. It is a very shameful spectacle and a troubling spectacle. The way I are organizing competition, we know a good guy and you want it. And it is a shameful spectacle that people like that Victoria Kobe should bow their head in shame. Because in 2024, they spoke as if they have all the wisdom in this.
0: Why is Victoria coming? Who is Victoria coming?
1: I'm a deputy CEO for National Sports Authority.
0: That's Veronica. Veronica. The name is Veronica.
1: Oh, Veronica. Yes.
0: Yes, Veronica.
1: Veronica coming.
0: Auntie Victoria.
1: Look at the way she spoke in 2024.
0: We're a deputy.
1: Yes. Look at the way she spoke in 2024. Today, I did not bend down now to say organize. Next year, Ghana Football Museum. You were a young person, you have been given such a glorious opportunity to go and afford you anymore. And you go sell your way.
0: Okay. Honorable, you're going
1: to
0: anywhere.
1: The minister explained to you the time bars, my dear, again. Time bars, I'm going to provide there. My uncle, I'm going to go double check your home confirming. Please go and check the first day. Go and check the second day. Even Veronica, come, you know, SD2 who said there was a tunnel with the time bars. How would the minister come and stand in your studio and tell you, say, and then okay, now those people were just trying to double confirm the Munyaye? Those are lies.
0: Okay, all right.
1: Fucking falsehoods.
0: Okay, honorable young fat athletics this year, but to us, Niam not blast us, no quick one. What parliament here? So far, parliament, we are aware, I was sky a D2 coach, you know, the exact amount blast us coach, you know.
1: Well, I think that the last time you have a meeting, even though I was not there, but I remember the committee members, some of us also sent questions to your committee members. It was asked, I mean, similar answer that he has been given on media. He's not aware, he's not so sure as to the amount, as to whether it is $100,000 or not. And he only said, what he can tell you is that it is not up to $100,000. I don't know why he is shying away or running away from the amount of money that is being used to pay your coach, especially when it's just for a short period of time. And Ghanaians deserve some amount of transparency from the Minister for Sports for us to be able to know. Because there's a certain expectation from the coach. We should know how much we are paying, because the Minister of Sports, the Sika. And then the President John Dramani Mahama Sika, and you're getting Ghana for you now, you're Sika. So we deserve to know how much we are going to use to pay the Blaster School. So as we speak, Parliament, we are not sure. We have not been told, as far as the committee is concerned, as to how much is being used to pay the Blaster coach.
0: Fantastic. Now, they say, you have a co-wide capital. Now, what do you think? Would you say, coach, I have come from Abay. We that target. That semi-finals, you know, that target, you know, between your players, you know, at the Amay.
1: Well, statistically, the modern bar or bar, I don't have that hope. Statistically, based on records, based on data, I don't have that hope.
0: I'm not because Omu Tagin has experience and a pedigree coach.
1: No, but the same, you've been now coaching for so long a time, but now you don't have anything to really show. What are you
0: saying? Fire.
1: What for World Cup for how many times?
0: One fire.
1: For about four or five times. What do you have to show? You have nothing to show. So that's what I'm saying, that based on statistics, it does not fall in his favor. But as a Ghanaian who loves football, I can only be hopeful that he should be able to use Ghana. He should be able to use the experience that he has garnered over the period. Which experience has not been so successful. But I'm sure that he might have learned from the mistakes, and he might have learned a lot of things, garnered some experience, so basically I'm bringing the blend of that experience and the crop of players that they will together to be able to give Ghana some hope. So I am only relying on hope. I am only relying on some amount of commitment and eagerness from the coach that he will be able to help Ghana, at least to be able to cross the group stages. So, never, sir, it will be a bit disappointed. Someone like Kotu Tuado, I have always maintained that at the time, Muyi was not right for me, but it is okay. We still have a coach now, so we have to put what has happened behind that. How is he able to blend the old players and the new players together and make sure that he is actually in charge of the team and bring some glory to Ghana? Because Ghana, dear, when it comes to our football, we cannot disgrace ourselves on the international platform like this. So we cannot go and say, Yakodi last way group. No. We cannot go and say, Yakodi third way group. Even if it's a third, it should be a strong third that can lead to a qualification to the groups, to the knockout stages. So I am hoping that this coach will be able to do something good for Ghana, and the players too, I think, will have that kind of competency to be able to display Omu capabilities and quality on the pitch. But the blend of the old players and the new players will do Ghana some good.
0: Uche, sports minister. What chair I've been was say player coach did it or no IBM for Befano. It all bounce to the coach, so Befano, so on Fano. I said Nipa BP Sabia, Wakaboniama, because a yes or no, and Nipa BP say pressure, ever back coach, and so. But me moon is there as pedigree and experienced coach there. You can't succumb to such pressure. Near a Yaman, you should do it. And Minister Nature say, near coach and a Yaman on your butt. He believes so the day could that form Nestor any that experience and you can help your team because we're your team here. Media, me who plays and less are more fire.
1: Well, Songo, when you saw a chef football power,
0: more fire.
1: Yes, you saw a chef football power. Be an elite Ghana Blasters a Chibiano for the past 15 years. You bet me I can say, oh, see a cup players, bear four.
0: More fire.
1: Ah, on any day. If you want to count on them based on Omu Dwa, Omu Bek Sedi, Ama Ghana, I'll name those four to you. And I know you agree with me.
0: More fire.
1: Number one, Jiku. That on any day on the pitch, on Sese, or Bo, and your day, or Bobo, the Ama Ghana, or your Don Elbo.
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1: Number two, Wakasu.

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2: Can you talk to coach? Even if you're not going to put the day on the pitch.
3: More fire.
2: Not to be at 10 minutes, 20 minutes, be dead, not there. Not yet, you're getting a passion by the gym and your wire.
3: More fire.
2: I will appreciate the coach to be able to make that difficult decision and blend capability, strength, and passion. As far as the team is concerned, I'm happy that the first 55-man squad now were released, you know, Andre De Gea's name was featured. In fact, when I saw it, I was so happy.
3: More fire.
2: He's going to trim down the numbers. I will plead with him that a player like De Gea should be found in the team. Because 26 now, they could not win the Bobo Bolibi.
3: Okay, all right. Martin.
2: 15, 16. 17 and the bubble. Since it is possible for you to add that blend of passion and experience to be able to support the boys at camp.
3: More fire. Okay. All right. Honorable, Medawasi, Edea, Messiah reaching out to you. Yafina, you see a bit my Bora World Cup on here, who need a bit my this time around. Less than 24 days to go until Honorable present a course for. More fire and call ever and my washasi and now humano a higher power, but I thank God say it to me and yano and anytime piano a besako na bibia a conquer the most popular television sports show Fire for Fire the Fireman More Fire. Okay, we only baby girl has been disappointed that babe bra bra bra bra bra more fire. Ah, that is what. Did you ever call there?
4: Tell me, up and down.

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2: Political program of the year, radio. Ekusi Seng. How did it end? And the host of the show, OB, steps up to pick the award.
1: Congratulations, Ekusi Seng.
3: So this show, I've been listening to for quite a while. They get all the big interviews. They ask all the right questions. All the politicians want to go on that show. And the timing for the show is perfect. And what's more amazing, the host of the show is also here with us this afternoon. Ladies and gentlemen, let's put our hands together for Ekusi Seng on Asimpa for winning the best radio TV program, Ghanaian language, of the year.
4: Congratulations, Ekusi Seng on Asimpa, which is part of the multimedia stable, for winning the best radio TV program, Ghanaian language, of the year. Shall we do a big

0: the team as they make their way here onto the stage.
1: Congratulations, Obi and the team. Congratulations one more time, Ekosi saying, on Asempa.
0: Congratulations to you, team.
2: On Asempa. And I have to say something about Asempa and Ekosi saying. And I have to say something about multimedia. You see, multimedia has developed a fantastic way of replacing. That is legendary in the history of Ghanaian broadcasting. So we're all worried about what's going to happen to Ekosi saying. Look at what Obi has done with it. I listen to Ekosi saying all the time. I mean, I have to admit, you know, sometimes I listen and I get some ideas for the program because they come before us. So, yeah. So like tonight, we're going to use some of their content. So I have to have that. Obi, I've never told you this before, but I think you've done a fantastic job in replacing our friend who passed and holding the program and making it actually bigger.
3: Samuel Atachi, Honorable Minister, in charge of Works and Housing, Member of Parliament for Ebuakwa South.
4: In Sri Lanka, I have any.
5: Your authoritative presentations. Dominic and the entire production team.
3: Sure.
5: You've held your fort strongly. I think Omen Yimu is a credible media outlet and that's a media platform. Anybody, it's a privilege to appear on this platform. And for and on behalf of the minority caucus, entire caucus, having extended a hand of invitation. So I'm on my heavy
6: as I'm part of the UBIT, Intino as Empire FM there. Upo umpo ubeti.
4: Yeah, that's it.
6: Adi Obi, is it a captain's band in Abo? It upo umpo ubeti. Yamisha mo boy juma.
3: Yeah, that's it. Professor Mwatin on that tag code ano. Chief Bainé, akwa bana apom to then.
7: Osebozo.
3: Fantastic. Na mete fote un catcher. Bibi aboko a.
7: Oh Nyankopon adom bibi adani. Na waso apom.
3: Nyamenadom kakran kakra. Ye pim so kakran kakra.
7: Asempa awuna uchi nyina wa kire de so apara. E gana haye bi enyo 200 ya bra. Won din ya mbo moroko du bia obama ya so at.
3: Fantastic.
7: Gana manda wona.
3: Oh, okay. It is a Ghana Nibia ATOR. The person should not be confused about separate identities. No.
8: Oh, na internet no crown is Obo Media. And now show me Wikipedia. What's not recognizing me as Freedom Jacob Caesar? As
3: oh, okay.
8: Me Bidiako.
3: Okay.
8: So what's that saying? Okay. No, I make an acquaintance say Jay Z.
3: And it's from Carter.
8: Uko check it. Wikipedia is here. I'll be connected the two. Until I need your motion. How I need to Ebo Dino. No, Moody combining and no more yet search engine.
3: Oh, okay. In a minute, it's a Cheddar and a Nicky, you know, and a nickname.
8: Cheddar, yeah, nickname. I just say Obi. It's with the workers, Cheddar, no, I can't Obi.
3: Oh, okay. Wow.
9: Obi.
3: Yes.
9: Mechia or Namachia or Tifu or Namaka say, who program with ye, acquire say, precase Jamadu. Kukumutia insan humpo hana mafuti u kai e boy yinati prenda da Ekosi say na uze bibia wa magana
4: Ekosi say on
9: na hana gana ti ntino e wiase de edru ha yemva ni agro
3: lawyer Sami Jemfi e wa hamema na kwaba so Sami akwaba te sen
10: wonyame adom
3: bibia koyi
10: wonyame dia che
3: aso ba ha che
10: aso fere mi ache oto sa fere mi ache but baby, major
3: breath. Yeah.
10: Remember Munkwa, Miti Kusis, and Mama Mua Basso.
11: Openness, you know. I think that this shouldn't be a problem at all.
3: Mida itself should come out, yes.
11: Yeah, Mida should tell us, oh, Mirakui, this is a shareholding structure. Indigenous Ghanaians, it only maybe X percentage. And the Philippines, they only a Y percentage. And I think that should settle this matter.
3: Honorable, it's always a pleasure talking to you. May that say powerful for your time.
11: May that say.
3: And the Honorable John Jinapone, Tin and Kano, Dudu Na Obi.
12: na eba ekosi senso so a kaono nke ofufre pa supreme ho a kawo ye el chairman so so kan na ekosi senso de yeri ona mposa wo no ese ekosi ye
13: yes.
12: Inti ye bom abaso ye see the good the bad and the ugly
13: sure
12: obetini na so so wo ekosi sen na niamam yensa na mode ye adwuma eba radio to inform to educate and entertain. The center here, I'm a kind here, and I'm maybe more born.
13: Yes.
12: More year program, more political program, more something. And now, come on, castation, a war, a year gunja, and carry a program, Yabonra.
13: Yabonra.
12: And now, come on, could pay a social, a war, a year man pussia, and come on, a Nairi program. Now, see, see, I number one cry, dear.
13: Gamma,
12: and one.
13: Gamma, sir. Sorry, that's it.
12: Nice one.

0: Kosi senye Bonsoir wo mene sempa Debra ne mamba Obi Sop Obi Sop Obi Sop Obi
1: Yawo jute factory Yawo shoe factory Ne papa mouni sisi isi wui Endi si fwene yene sa Na obi akoton na debinansi waton pa Condemn the Nema Yeni say. What you say? Then from Tuesday, ABC, a Thursday, no. Onimu say Friday night, you know, holiday, you know. Thursday, na numre, and na or day a billboard of 65 million Ghana city. Ebe two nitrizo. Na 65 million, you talk condemn, and you 65 million. What you say? That. From Tuesday no ABC we some man dey new some man dey be you Thursday na nwumre no yare bi e be so ono abu ko fi dwuma mu no enya asem ketwa nti o mu bo akire de ne ko yoko fo e clinic o mu do na doctors ne say ade na ni enyan ti di say e bo no achi e de ko Kolebu teaching hospital nti woda ICU a me ne wo e kasa sisi en Amasoko
2: fi juma. Omo miti bail condition no.
1: Mama nka ya re ni ansa na ma bail condition.
2: Okay.
1: Se we develop ulcer. As he say ni yam nyina atwa kro. Oti ase ni yam atwa kro se kakaka.
2: No one doctor diagnose. Doctors are diagnosing na
1: doctors are diagnose diagnosing.
2: E dey report aba.
1: I diagnose no. Of se we nya ulcer we develop ulcer. Se from Tuesday be see Thursday asem ketwa.
2: Ado oko hunger strike.
1: Oko hunger strike say na obi a onu agbawura o bedroom. Asesa wo dem ne ma ne wo document ko. Omo odiane a obedi. Omo wo de ka kire me. Obi fasa akwan boni so ebawura o private residence. Eye sa de na. Omo odiane a obedi. Eti I think say when di
2: oba akanya so ni ho ma family member bi.
1: Me si ya ma kwa me ye ne na nkase wo. Asema ye kan wo Ghana ha no. Eye asem serious o. Yoko ndeyi boss no remo acha ade a o ye no ade a o ye no eno pem so kan ye no se tu mi amanya ntimu de ye de amope emra ni Ghana ha se uko obi fi a e wo se wo de court order eko ono nkra court order wo emra be na wo Ghana ha se obi wura obi bedroom bubup no abra wo ni ho e se sade a ope eko The man is serious about condition. No, I will be saying no one seven say. My remote no. Onu wadi kan ba u dema si sa u document ko. Eti niyama ube jina swa defende u hono. Wabe fako.
2: But that's serious.
1: Ah, now I say my yeka. Nipani fi se. Ene e MPP. Ene e maso COVID menti yenya ba semono nenda hono. Ochebi se koye minu umi enua. E diabe na abeka. What you say? Who borrow will be fear? As a sad document, obey to me, and you're defending the union now. They could go office. I fear what chili panel. No, as I catch and send me this in Kako Kroko, we are torso. Minia Ahumte. It is a CIA.
3: It's been a tough period. You can't what it is, sir. Where we are addressing a situation. Let's not assume, sir, we are as a party, we have saints around us. People are wicked and they are in government. Oma dream and yet
4: Adjene Papa
3: for this government. They are doing stuff and they get to us and they've gotten to people. Just that Yenyan do sassies, you know, MPP is not attractive. It's no more crazy issues, need be crana, it's me holding, but they are packing them. So people should just be careful. And you bet me a cancer no crena tremo. Just you just be careful. That's some of the things they are doing. And you're open the other day with A plus. I can say Onimobia.
4: Yeah.
3: Or what I said within this short period, the near man went cruelty. He's not alone.
4: You know some of them?
3: He's not alone. But like I said, you know, you know you pay your kind call. But the Bible even says that we should not let our righteousness be evil spoken of.
4: Yeah,
3: what the right thing is, no. Don't make it appear
4: bad
3: in such a way that people will turn the good thing to look like a bad thing. It is your timing, and good timing is everything. Your mirror. Sa dia na wo ye no ubetimi atwentwe so na America crab them and it will legitimize what you want to do but ya ba ba mu am yan here na ya ma opposition bi people knew who you were before now all of a sudden dia ma titin gidi you are raising eyebrows on yourself for nothing sabi ni power point you na kasa crown so so tia how will he take it? You understand? Yeah. You know, yeah, must have advice now. It's not because you hate somebody. We are in a system. Yeah, I have a pastor, B. I'm sure by now he will be listening to me. He loves NDC to the core. Mm. But every time he's drawing attention to the bad things to me, just so that we can fix it, so it doesn't give our party a bad name. Every time, well, yeah, if I know I've picky link, you know, no, or they are forwarding, no, I hear the comment, or I say, can you explain what this is? Yeah, and sometimes I'll try to, you know, massage it. The ear to make it look a yigakra. We do these things on the side, and this is a big pastor. You understand? Mm-hmm. So, and you be behind a bit, you have a radio, so you have a kind of public. But we will speak in parables. He that has an ear
4: to listen
3: to what the Spirit is saying. It's ye pemuye obian person beti say. I mean, these are young guys that they grew mm-hmm. up under mm-hmm. our feet. Mm-hmm. We saw them at the rallies, at mm-hmm. meetings and party programs and all of that. We see logos.
4: Yes.
3: The young man can't make canas anymore.
4: It's true.
3: When his new logos, he was walking from the University of Ghana. To programs, friends, Independence, every time. He will walk, no, honorable, say, one mommy transporter, and then my son, auntie, I call.
4: Wow.
3: Do you understand? That guy served NDC.
4: With all his heart.
3: Master. It is me, seeing him where he is. The other time I met him at Coleman's 50th birthday. Yeah. I told him, I said, Master, you haven't seen it yet.
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3: Uh-huh. Obinye, you could see thing ye. Bonsoir, womini sempa. 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Obi. 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Obi. 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

Ekosi say Asempa 94.7 Asunine tie.

0: it's a Monday afternoon. Senpai FM. Eko si say. Emena se asubio. Ma yana munya na se ni mama kwaba. Emfamumra Senpai FM. Monday afternoon, the 18th day of May 2026. 29 minutes after 2. Me need your say bone so femi obi. It's na se say. Yadi eko si say dwumedie no na ebremeta our nation's biggest and the most authoritative political, social and current affairs talk show eko si say live on Asempa FM. If you are joining us for the first time, this is your multiple award-winning late afternoon political talk show, the reigning CIMG radio program of the year eko si say on Asempa FM. Let me say a big thank you to the production team for making this amazing show possible. Dominic Kisi Yeboa, Nana Chum Berema, Jackson Osei Intiamoa, Ebenezer Tete, Omai Hine Kwabena Sante, Ekuya Bwachiwa Iyadom. And I say a big thank you to our executive producer as well, Same Kwada De Yerenchi, popularly known as Sky. Have a fantastic afternoon and enjoy listening to the show from now till 6:30 p.m. Let's get started, shall we? Na ene oshe in semu egu apno soa in semano edoso, and we'll take time and bring you all the issues one after the other. Omai hine kwabena santi has been off Eko si saying for some time now. Nyame adom wasan aba be cancer. And me hear some segment no. He'll join me in the studio near the Abremo. Let me say a big thank you to our proud sponsors: Kale Charcoal Toothpaste, Millennium Insurance, Franco Trading Enterprise, Tabia Herbal Mixer, Ecobank Ghana, Haxa Capsules and Mixer, All Satanfo. Yo Africa Queen Mackerel, Syntex Tank, Siblings Roofing Sheet, Max Buy, and a Sasso Spray. And you know what will be happening on the 30th of May? 30th of May, yeninaye ko T Havana Pub and Restaurant. Ewo Tema Community 9. Tema Community 9. Eho ena ye di UCL funding no Ebremo. It's the final of the UEFA Champions League. In the Arsenal, any Paris Saint-Germain, that's PSG, and Ebo. In the live commentary, it'll be free T Havana, and the Abremo. In the morning, I'm going to share it. And upon 9 a.m. pepepe, na yenina ye CMO ewo ho. Ye wo ho till 10 p.m. Aye de game no ebeba ewe ye. And to herald the final match, no, there will be some, you know, games, five-a-side football, draft, table tennis, just a games bia ye bobi for manopana, just to create that atmosphere, you know, for the final game. Aye beba so ewo. I think Budapest this year, you know, final ne baso Budapest. And you don't want to miss the UCL Fun Day at Asempa FM at the Ebremo, 30th May 2026. Yenina yeshemu T Havana Pub and Restaurant, a half a pie or tema, Community 9. Every year, honey, a day, UCL Fun Day in Ifi at the Ebremo. This year, you don't want to miss it. And who wins the UCL, Arsenal or PSG? That's the big question. On the day, you know, you've been your answers. Will it be a second time for Luis Enrique, you know, second time as coach of PSG, Obe winning Champions League? Ni. And as Arsenal beat me winning for the first time in their history, and with Mikel Arteta, inti, it will be an interesting game. The good news is the two coaches, ni, na, they've got something to do with Barcelona. Inti, Mikel Arteta, La Masia product, of course. Luis Enrique is a La Masia product. He went on to become captain of the team FC Barcelona, be a coach at my team. We need Champions League with Barca. And we'll see how that one will pan out. But I was saying, T Havana Pub and Restaurant. It's powered by NASCO and sponsored by DSTV, Soccerbet, Didi Shito, Kiss Condoms, Aqua Dot, you know. Ain'ty companies are who do be brave and are airboying my the UCL fund, you know, Abremo. And don't miss out on the action. WhatsApp number, you the year, Juma, 0548 443 523 0548 443 523 me sisubio 0548 443 523 and no any WhatsApp number yeah the Juma and Juade. I think what's dominating and media conversations here. The minority leader in Ghana's parliament or a press conference and Radin Sem Etruja Efa, you know, the one of the judges, you know, at the circuit court, I think. Now in some or kind of be brain free, sir, as a way the minority leader etrash here, it means free said no. Or can no cry a womb already.
1: Because you are just the person who is supposed to let us know the reality. A binum of you say,
0: yeah, necessarily, I may present issues. We are
1: who few say,
0: send me, we are finna made me way, Bab. And you have me here.
1: Yes, just we need to unim. No, unia da Jew, because Ghana, you know, Judy, you sound more. You're so
0: sure. Yeah, but my main fact is you was named too genuine. The point is, we are not yet betray our dream. Let me
1: say, who's few say, because clearly,
0: may Babby,
1: clearly, will be. My and my politicians need space to operate.
0: Are they?
1: Because if you give them space to operate, it means I crack my soul and I death trap. No. It's no more a relevant road again in this country. That's how the politicians are treating us, both sides. Now, national service, ni pen you know your party on the honum. No more refer as a former one, a party, and a chance here. Is that the kind of Ghana?
0: Not say a surprise.
1: Please.
0: And you're on one.
1: Yeah, we have a
0: surprise.
1: We see explanations. But there be a do.
0: Oba office, none staff. Now you are
1: ringing. My man can and no staff. Look, I said, Omako Fuasi. Because they are during office hours. Who guys are going here?
0: Oh, now you say office.
1: Please hold on. You see, don't let us not go. The man call me. Chill, dear. You
0: came. What is the issue with
1: hold on, please. At that material moment, you know, the office could not give. Obey me, Akudipa. The office could not give any appropriate time. So who be working hours? Ghana here working hours, no. So who do birthday, you know? You should hold on for that 1 or 2 hours, no. What are you talking about?
0: Say as now we're in your matching train.
1: Yes, say your change because I'm not for my money. Hold on.
0: And your office staff,
1: and your private work.
0: What's wrong with that?
1: And your private work. Don't go there, please. Don't let us entertain this. I say me now, Kaya. I bring you a that is why their own people are in talking now. We've sat here and we've talked. So I'll be catch them say, yeah. Minority leader Akasa. And you can say, ABC yes, ABC no. You have more space this hour. Okay. Isn't that the yes, no. Mm-hmm. Because people saying this before. Since when? And the NPP, I have P or my good baby, no. Ebe a standard or a measurement for them. Maybe I will catch this will be on references and referral. I'm the call NPP for. Now, come on, say, I'm going to as we speak now, the NPP cannot be a yardstick or a measurement.
0: A verdict has been passed.
1: Yes, you cannot use them for anything. Because if it was appreciable, and came into some show. And you came with a mindset of resetting, not with a mindset where the MPP was going to
0: you
1: be a measurement.
0: With your
1: what's that supposed to mean? It's the NDC to hear and hear me right. So sign on person we are. The AKBiano, the reference is MPP. Because you cannamuntia, you do bequantia. They're all of us near the only reason why we keep coming in is that time is of essence. Any panqua, any pada, any pa ye dear, sa policy makers and shapers. But for that reason, we all join the queue and keep on misbehaving like everybody's behaving now in this country where you can't see through well. Say, when kwani you go two persons in this country and the order of the day. They are just weaponizing social media. Ah, and ne, whether MPP, whether NDC, whether journalists, whether whatever. Obia far, I didn't see anymore. Now, Odia tem. And we're all looking on helplessly. Yan Koswa, Nayama, Imponchenino, Yan Koswa, Nyomo, Konkontibano. When they start coming out as Imponcheni, and the Jatanisibo, and Atribia, then we all come back to our senses. So clearly, whether you are a minority leader or majority leader, if we don't start telling people that this one, you have a right to criticize or complain, but this one, you didn't do well, especially when you're a lawyer. Mm-hmm. Me refida. A too big or whatever you call court, judge
0: Penmu.
1: Judge Penmu and Munyan Foye. What's your catcher say, John? Matisse, I say, ladies say, John, pardon me for the currency. Matisse, I say, oh, bad, I just over 40 years.
0: Who made crowd?
1: Yes, yes. And yet, the end of Cassa to say, Service Commanders and so on, call school, don't need him. It's why do we say this?
0: Yeah.
1: Why? Because if we continue to equalize, overcome MPP for Coca, now because 7-0, you remember where Chief Justice, regional women's organization. Why? Do we need this? Do we need this again? That's what I'm saying. The NDC, if they think that Omana team, no, Omani MPP for Enya no Mubua, they should hear me right. A brilliant person, Ombe who said, no, I didn't depend on MP before. So when we are talking, they should listen. When you come in with a reset mindset and agenda, you don't use the NPP as a yardstick. It's not possible. The abysmal performance of the MPP cannot and should not
0: be the yardstick for the NDC.
1: Because clearly, so if you use that as a yardstick.
0: Is it also because the NPP wants to come back to power?
1: Yeah.
0: I'm also the pressure air to abandon.
1: Well, Obi, that is
0: why abandon so refer.
1: Well, that's David. Now refer. Oh, refer. Because saying, see, I can't say refer as the young queen though. You can't say refer as that. Young queen that. Because I foresee 2029, 2032, whichever year the people coming. I foresee the NDC coming if we don't stop and pull brakes. I foresee the NDC coming to say there's a political IGP, there's a political blah blah blah. So for how long can could the Kobo play back when the NDC was in opposition? Every decision that our judiciary took,
0: no more problem.
1: They had a problem. Every decision that our judiciary took, the NDC in opposition had a problem. The MPP came to the defense of the judiciary. Today.
0: MPP is who approach.
1: Same thing. Go to BOG. Very shameful act. Normally go through. BOG no de no hono. Eh, kasa mi ame juma yemini men kunte buom. E sin to biaba. The NDC in opposition. What did they say? Today. Who is defending BOG? So why are they doing that chaskeling politics to us? And Ghanaians, you don't want us to understand this. Today, we are CSOs who are justifying some of the things today. Why? Can MPP be a yardstick for us to progress? No. What is this? Your boka, your dead. Even school feeding. School feeding. And you're not full time tanya in your mighty school more. Why? We cannot resolve these things. Acquire ye nyina no, me busa road minister. Maintenance of our roads extremely key.
0: Is it
1: drive through the whole of Ghana, baby Abinya, whether the western, whether the central, whether the eastern, whether the Ashanti, whether the other corridors, drive through there and see. Acquire empire see aye no. Na she in tokron ni amana hodo abedi dem say sa kwan na yeye de bi ehwe sika guo year of rose abetwem big push abetwem and the funny aspect big push yen nyina yet na ha esosose big push at the agency ayede
0: dey esosose majority of the route under big
1: push. Yes under big push esosose so
0: with the excuse of agency.
1: Minister call honum no the agency e dey mass aden e wawana. After the minister say, "Uber terminate," you don't. Well, I don't want to hear those things because this account drama and the optics, you know, I'm going to deal with your politics much. It's a bunny a kasa. And when you be painting a boss rabbi bed or doing the band where you need to, nyese obi anistan obi. Because the beautiful Ghana that we want to build, you know, when we build it,
0: yeah.
1: I am a part of it. I am a beneficiary of it. You are a beneficiary of it. Obien timin kwa bemu. Obien obet makwa ba. Ni pa do ye ni wet manya. Positions wa bemu. So, when we are pressed to do na un hari oma, it's for a good cause. Why? Aden e ensua de kakra. Obi, I wish that you be use Accra Commerce Road. Now, Accra Commerce Road no out of order.
0: Enye kwan biem.
1: Accra Commerce Road, eh out of order. Eh out of order. By namin pengu. 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
0: immediately
1: let me see what kind of class society is this. Why? These are the issues, because if your minority leader goes as high and says o bom pese e be friend say omra na o mekika, can you imagine? Why do you want to do this? Why? And no NDC person should take advantage because Muyebi. Muyebi. I reviewed people at the bench. Okay, can't say about doing that for more. Muyebi. But Enkosi da Ben. And away, yeah, way, yeah. No matter before Kasa. When you may have done near Bapa, dear. And Ajimu could two Queen Elizabeth, Sebi, Namuno, number the certificate in the bar, and some bringer bill. She mindset that you ran him. Look at the mindset. We end this in your Jiraho. And Mireya Ninka, so to no more year. Tia. When we talk like this, pray that this country will reconcile and heal. Nyasa, a kuchana, ye kakum, ye kakum, ye kakum, ye kakum. A dipin we are. Anytime somebody holds a political office, your next point after exit is harassment, victimization, intimidation, all manner of things. Ye bayo. Ye basum mine, I'm a man that you pong, and I basum on mine. Why do we do this to ourselves? Why? And you know why I ain't mean yet? And you know my go man is ain't mean yet? Free Mercy Hospitals Major G, Kolebu, Ridge, Konfuanochi, Holy Family Crown Techiman. 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Go and check how doctors have been paid. Nurses, pharmacists. Go and check health workers, what they go through. Teacher for, from time immemorial, ever seen the debut teacher for back pay came. Teacher for child, 14 months, 18 months, 3 years, 2 years, we are not paying them. Omo in your classroom manager. Can't they poison our kids? What are they teaching our kids? Ensure as we speak, this alienation, your chum was the intention of ground in a sumba. Let me put it there. In your near would do a side on your ensure no uncle for free. Your near would do a benign, a free neighbor. Near cry your church of you, 1993. Yeah, that's sweet of you. A cry your church of you. 1993, me who's the FDA for the best. The FDA for modern Catherine. Who come on the capacity to even indulge what you say? Money be. Do you be Mr. Every neck will be a panel back you can summon yourself for Tanobe among yourself. But this platform, we should tell them as it is because we've suffered too much. We've suffered too much as a country. A beautiful country where a former president tells us that yet is a comedy, which is very true. We are suffering, you know, how many countries are you blessed like we are in this country? Everything. Everything. You know, media, BBA, you know, did you cry, you cry, multimedia, you cry, who to do from this year, dear bro, and this year, MFFI. What again do we want? What kind of leaders are we having? What kind of people are being ruled? At the end, BM, a man, a taxi driver, I go home, I don't want to care, you know, or the other banner, taxi driver, I go home, I don't care, you know, what do you mean? Please.
0: Okay. Oman inti Homeso Kakra, I'll come back to you. And Chia Krawen to me and Chia Tifu, we were normal. I'll come back to Nafi, Yashas, Yena, Omwe was here, Chia, on Yachia. What I would say on Honorable Osahin Alexander Kwamina Afenyon Marken, and the press conference, and they say, I mean, the Court of Ghana Aka said their decisions, judgment, rulings can be criticized. In fact, the Supreme Court used the word rambunctious. Inti, no matter how harsh our criticism, no eternal, you can criticize their decisions. I think in the case of Honorable Kwame Afenyo Marken, no, he spoke on that platform more as a politician than a lawyer. Because as a lawyer, he knows, say, you can critique decisions of the court. But when as a personal attack, that's where he transitioned from being a lawyer to a full-blown politician. He was then speaking as a politician. The personal attack, now, I think, was very unfortunate. I mean, he could have criticized the ruling of the court, and on the court, no enyadre, and then you're not and a bear the first person. Said the Nawo Kano, the NDC in opposition had cause to criticize decisions and some even attack personality of judges. But when it comes to the minority leader, who is also a senior member at the bar, I thought he should have been a little bit measured and then dealt with disagreement or with the ruling rather than, I mean, or passing a law school exam, so say way. I mean, those were a bit over the top. In the end, I think the minority leader, when he listens to himself again, will humbly come back and, if possible, render an apology, especially because he's a member, an officer of the court, you know, and a senior member of the Ghana bar. And Unubitimi Abua. So we keep the value system in our society, you know, intact. a very, very, very important. It's about the value systems because Anyasa gatekeepers no, a lusu track pe, then I buy a free for all, and that will be an issue. And that's why when the NDC were in opposition, we kept sounding that warning. Say, Mama Yansha Sana ye channel calling the Supreme Court unanimous 11 or say unanimous 7 and a Huan Huan and Obiye woman organizer Obiye Osuno Mami Obiye. See, we kept sounding that alarm bell. Say, Charlie, we are digging a dangerous pit, and that is where we find ourselves now. You know, the lack of principle
1: your issue.
0: Yes,
1: you're not principle, you're no credit, you're no credit,
0: sure,
1: and that is a dangerous thing,
0: sure. Sure.
1: Bribia da ebe kanu kura. Ejina bebi ejina.
0: Yes.
1: Asa ni akano kura
0: yeka.
1: Why do we do that?
0: Yes. Yes.
1: Ejo maino. Debia da mesire mpipi ni NDC ya kitafo. Why?
0: Yes.
1: Muntie because the fact that your party is in power.
0: Sure.
1: It doesn't mean that adie bia o party ye bia no. Papa. Yes. It can be so. Yeah. It can be so. Na dana nyo mwana edua sari betu la mwoko kono. Edwasa enyo no na betra bo kokoko no. O me bo kokoko.
0: Yes.
1: Mucha fa gbandi enyo no na bo kokoko.
0: Ono.
1: Erika je ametra nka se.
0: Yes.
1: So if all is well, I'll get back all is not well. Se NDC ekwa hu hehe ma. Ghana ni bi enwe se o ma your day because
0: o
1: mu na ebu man no. Your best prayer is that onyame mu mu nimdie. Na mu mu sa nkabom no mu tibe fa mu man no. Na hu sunsunso no emra yeso.
0: Oh, Mama, minye, meaning Komowe Emra, the Minister in Charge of Government Communications, the Honorable Felix Kwachi Ofosu, or your MP Abra Aseibu Kwaman Kese. Honorable Ekosi saying Suni, Akwaba na Pom to saying.
2: Oh, Nyamia don't know yet.
0: Jubilee House here, Boko, dear.
2: Bibia Boko.
0: Yeah, Danyamia say. Yatisa and Norman Penny Kasa wo Geneva, right?
2: And okay, Wakasa Kwezi.
0: Oh, Wakasa Wye.
2: Yes.
0: We are health related, on.
2: Ampa. Once I'm on you made your beer to say a crowd research.
0: Yes.
2: And on a Udi Muchamia. Or she said, a year Biblium. And I say, African continent. You better your home. A war a mankra. And can't cast a banner upon Mudin. And it's got someone to your home. Wakase, Abra, Ebola, and a COVID by, you know. A year African continent, your response no was largely dependent on a moa amananufu edibabuai. Na ekobane sana and my ne yung te ubi ame adohe ame so ya snia. Who wants a nan your medita? In si if it's agri you could ya yen si say ya. Katu yen to metis out to ya ya. Yanka si bit ni nya naso. Na if you charge ya mamfu. It's fine, sir. But I yo this in the nintino and pimp you know. I am on the floor at one saffron. Fair or make home who no money juma and my sans no any repay. And then be and I look with ye a year Geneva, a year Switzerland, as in Kua, or born to white son.
0: Oh, very well. Indeed, he left Ghana purposely because of we and as well assign other assignments be you.
2: Oh, there are other assignments coming up, but as and
0: That's fine. Ainti, and no, your farewell, in relation to a post you made about an hour ago, also, I have long dismissed the Ghana Bar Association as an MPP grouping. If it were not so, the intolerable abuse of this judge by the minority leader would have elicited an immediate, uncompromising response. They have been known to respond quickly to far less offensive commentary by non-NPP members. Alas, one of their own, an MPP lawyer, has abused a judge, so they have been loudly silent. What insufferable duplicity. Honorable Nawe, enye muamu MPP and this politics now who transfer the Ako GBA for us?
2: Oh, Mr. when you're my here, Moka.
0: Yes.
2: Now, you know, with the moon, I said, I saw nobody at time, now more kind this MPP woman. That's a more better judge. Obeying to me, kindly MPP and this woman in Yiji. Because, and you can go back. Say, ye ka amanyukua, a suffer historical judicial hostility at NDC. Let me amount 30 different examples of sin. Na wu nimre, and yes, I believe in a better system in India. There's no political party that has benefited from judicial bias as in MPP. At least since the year 2000, and now 2001, when they have done everything to skew judicial pronouncements in their favor. Yeah, NDC, for we've endured it all this well. Almost here, Bremun and Sayano, can't say be a few more urbano, tends to create the impression that suddenly the entire judicial system is and that assembly comma or more, it simply means they say particular judges are politicians in Tinomo Yaka. I told you, you know, Obi, me, I am on record. Some particular case involving Abronye, I am on record to have publicly disagreed with the judge. Abra judge in the ruling said, and now there was a portion of the judge in the ruling, okay, I said, Abronye is not equal to others. And I said, okay, so she said, some people are more equal than others. I publicly said, Debbie, that was a very bizarre pronouncement. Any sage now, in Tabaya, Onya Abronye. In fact, Mikasa and Abronye Club, they did the matem. But I still insisted that the judge had not treated Abronye fairly, despite all the political disagreements. I have also said, for me, as far as I'm concerned, that Obin Kasemwa, a day Oyin Nibe bread judge be, and I said, a better certain judge life, and now a day Basabasa ye. Now, after two, Yasun Re Asia, Nipano, and this year, Nuko Dinako, and I said, Nuko Tifiasi. That is my belief. I'm very liberal on that principle. And see, I won't support anybody being sent to jail for merely criticizing a system, either judicial, executive, or legislative. But there's a difference between disagreeing with a judge, pointing out aspects of law, which is a judge, you know, when this law, and I say, judge, you know, what form, and I am rare, and then, you know, one fine year, Juma, and that's a way your attention. And directly abusing a judge in a manner that Honorable Afenya Martin did. And indeed, Honorable Afenya Martin, I mean, and I've told him that he went way too far in some more kind, you know. Because apart from having the freedom to criticize a judge in the crown, there's a recourse. You can go to a superior court to set aside judge the ruling, and I will be and just I want a lawyer.
0: That's true.
2: And it has been done many, many times in Ghana. But to set a judge aside, single him out, and say you disrespect him, you disrespect, that is way too much. That is frontal abuse of a particular judge. Now, the MMWAKRAN is a Ghana Bar Association. You see, for many years, position I'm here to get, I've held it many times, and your first time, and I'll continue to say it. Okay? This is an association in 2008. Omo president and F Neo Samuels F Yukunyaso because he criticized the judge who jailed Chachichikata. For criticizing the judge for jailing Chachichikata, no omu two omu president at DSO. President Mama, there were many instances in the opposition. They criticized the judiciary. They were quick to come out to denounce him. In fact, in one instance there, omu the platform. Emma, both Attorney General Gofedami, any President Akufo-Addo, Emma Mu attacking President Mahama for expressing disquiet about judicial outcomes. Yet, as someone after no matter what kind, totally abusing the judge, normal common what? They remain silent, deathly silent. As a monkey, we are sana. You are abusing public confidence in the association because for many years the posture they've adopted, they say. First of all, they defend the judiciary, Mebwa, and after so matters relating to human rights violations that they are so omukembi.
0: Yes.
2: In fact, about 30 years ago, Greater Accra Regional Branch of Ghana Bar Association, lawyers at Greater Accra, they withdrew their services because the Supreme Court held one of their members in contempt for attacking the judiciary. They've done all of this in the past. Yet, by and people for so yeah, no ma common to see no evil, hear no evil, say no evil. It I think that what they have done is unprincipled. And that they need to be called out. As here ma no clear at that one, they did too. I said the way the Ghana Bar Association operates is not fair, it's not balanced. If they are a partisan association, so then there's no public expectation of them to perform any function beyond supporting the MPP. But then to me, I say, a full floor, I can't send me there. And I'm not going to be here thing. I can say to any panel, I condemn no. But when it involves the MPP, no more to show them, I say, they drag their feet. Okay? Obi, I told you, Sano. Can narrative announce the entry before they back and try to create the impression that suddenly there's some abuse of freedoms and that the judiciary suddenly is in bed with the NDC. You know, I didn't want to go back to recall these instances. But MPP, Sonia Martin, no more thing in our town. What did they not do to people who express themselves and the MPP? Me no case son him say Bobby Ansa. Bobby Ansa used to host program now. Who hosts this year?
0: Yes. Yes.
2: In 2021 or 2022, Bobby Ansa Koka say, then first lady, Mrs. Rebecca Akufo-Addo, and vice president here at the time, Stanley Abawumia, Oma Kwaje as a CB or cantonment, Sahano Moody Sidani. Because of that, Bobby Ansa was picked up and taken to court. Make us say the matter is still in court. The matter is still in court. I mean, okay. Tell me, Bongo ideas.
0: Me name no.
2: I brand TV or watch Twitter.
0: Sure.
2: Okay, can cancel. Or what can't send the farm? This Rebecca Akufo-Addo. Or no, they didn't take him to court. They kidnapped him for days. State security, they kidnapped him for days for saying something about the first lady at the time. Mensah Thompson, of course, on my penima at the presidential jet is too kind. I don't know, man, oh, man, because only Mushi, I'm Kasha Bankukum. And I could go on and on and on and on for the things that they did to people who express views in this country. You see, how is it that suddenly, Omufia Bemu, that's the same Mrana, Omadiri Amanfono, Yadivioma, then suddenly they are insulting and attacking judges? Muntietre, were they not sentenced to 4 months imprisonment for abusing judges? Yafuman got 2 years.
0: Yes.
2: For abusing judges. The owner of Radio Good at the time, Mr. Ato Ahoy, and now on Otini Baby, he didn't even know who was appearing on his program that day. Yebuaya Buano for a fine of 30,000 cedis because of Asamu Kokan radio stations. And yet, before no more, say, will come her, say, Adia, caught near any at the papa. Did they even not jubilate over it? A man condemned those of us who insisted, say, the sentence was a bit excessive. A man condemned me. You see, no craning and meaning, can the MPP complain? Teddy, of course, any other part. Me, after you say, I don't believe to be cast some FOP in the one that necessarily should lead to prosecution and I say imprisonment, unless say, it breaches the peace and I say it threatens the life of the individual consent. But can the MPP say same? What is their position? Last week, there was Obamia issue statement claiming, say, free speech is being criminalized. And I know what. Abra Nigeria, Obika Nigeria, one Samoa, Yachi Nipano, make us say, Assembly War Court, Obianza. What was Dr. Obamia's position? Sabi Oka, yeah, Ewokumha. So, in all fairness and honesty, can we say said them before canon? Are you genuine or nah? So, we need to be fair. But, now, more generally, but, them, I told you, I said, I am an NDC, not any NDC MPP, I said, okay? I said, no matter, sir, all complaining. Did you not file a case within 2 hours? The full panel of the Supreme Court of Assembled. Can't you mediate in Ghana? Are there no cases, sir? Aqua Quarter. We in the NDC have expressed reservations about them. And before instance, still say it was right. So for as long as courts rule, there will be disagreements. But nobody can frontally disrespect a judge in the manner that Afeno Martin did. Ghana Bar Association, because there are people in society, they have less responsibility. I'm not someone was from a senior Afeno Kanye, who have been punished. Say, or Hine Baba Anye, or a presenter, or XYZ TV. Or what can I say? Nana Akufo-Addo, I practiced Supreme Court with MP before. But for that, me cited him for contempt at the High Court. I mean, it was here for 14 days, 2 weeks. Obi, that's what I came about.
0: Yeah, but honorable, I mean, all the instances now, one man. There were instances that the NDC then in opposition complained about, based on which the NDC promised to reset this country. Resetting, in my understanding, means you do something materially different from what you complained about it. If you do the same things under a reset, now with justification, it's MPP for also yeah, yeah. That is some way. And
2: Obi, attorney general was said, Dominic Ayini, or the Ubiyo Kujina court, a prosecutor, to say, I'm here, you know, for saying anything against the judiciary, since they have power.
0: No, sir, attorney general delegated power, so the Biama police, and the police are prosecuting people.
2: That's a question. But you see,
0: yes.
2: A judge, yeah, the assembly, not the judge rules, sir. President of the country, attorney general, cannot say, said my judge, and enforce it. William said, in Abonye case, no, the prosecution actually opposed one of the denials of bills, so him, sir.
0: Mm-hmm.
2: And yet, the judge went ahead

0: announced, and I said it will be broadcast, said the police have taken somebody to court. It was not at the instance of government. So we must also lean it. Anytime you do a back court on anything they say, I take the trouble to find out what has happened. And almost 90% of the time, it has nothing to do with government. But as I send a man work on me, I don't believe that anybody should be taken to court for anything they say. But we must look into the matter separately and not be quick to lump parties together to make excuses for misconduct.
1: Yeah, but the challenge, is, the challenge is, from the instances you refer to under the NPP, you know, most of those instances, you know, the police that made arrest, the police prepared charge sheet, and in court.

0: Grab some friends and an ice-cold Mountain Dew today.
1: Mountain Dew!
2: They could also have argued, say it had nothing to do with government, no? Because, oh, sure, police watch charge sheet, no? Omunyina referred to Section 208 of Act 29. Omu referred to the section in the Electronic Communications Act, which some have even argued, say, under a reset, no? We should be even talking about how do we get those things out of our statute books. That conversation is not even being heard.
3: That is fine. We can have that conversation.
2: Yes.
3: But when the first lady, second lady, Obika Toma Koto Asase, na Yedinipanu Kujina Court, the case is pending now. Can the vice president, whose wife was the beneficiary of that action, come and condemn the same judiciary for holding somebody for saying something?
4: No.
3: So, and one thing I make actually was that the question is just political posturing. And yes, MP before Mujidiomu Kanidi. But another thing, the material issue of the minority that may raise, who can tell me, say, what I have said is not fair? Based on what the GBA has done in this country, Obi Eta Asem Chuchu, who said there's even an association of judges and magistrates?
2: Yeah, there is. There is.
3: Meaning, say, Anya Shekrano, what I said, there was a time, Dr. Kwabinaji of blessed memory, not your NDC chairman. Nkomodiebi by no can say, oh, there are several ways to kill a cat.
2: To kill a cat, yes.
3: Way a idiomatic expression, you know, it can be everyday expression. For saying that, both the GBA and the Association of Judges and Magistrates publicly condemned him. So, if the GBA is criticized for keeping quiet about this instant case, is it a fair criticism or not?
2: No, it is. It is fair, except to say, sir, the same GBA, okay, and you are calling on the GBA to criticize him because Afenyo Makin is a member of the GBA, right?
3: It is not just that. There are people that are among them members of the GBA. GBA has condemned them for saying things about the judiciary. Afenyo, apart from the fact, GBA members, as a minority leader, a very prominent person in Ghanaian society, is the level of responsibility expected of him, you know, is much higher than some of the journalists, me, Adesa, Omanka, Kansem, about judiciary, who have actually been punished by the same judiciary. So it is not just because of his membership, but the fact that this one is a clear affront to the judiciary. But come on, Kashi.
2: Yeah, but would that not be you inviting pressure onto the GBA when you know very well, sir, even at time Amumu opposition, no, and yet in Sema Amunsumokafa, a judge for Hunyana, GBA, Ebabe condemn me. Ain't this thing about unanimous 11 or say unanimous 7, Obi, a women's organizer, Osno Mame, it came from leading members of your party. The GBA did not condemn.
3: Obi, which leading members? You see, who calls social media now? There are so many things that MPP followers are saying. You cannot hold the MPP for it. However, if Dr. Bamiyaka, minority leader, and
2: yes,
3: office holders of the MPP, it becomes a position of the party that you can hold on to. So, Obi Kotro, unanimous FCR. The GDA cannot go about speaking to everything written everywhere. But it depends on who has said it. In this instance, we are talking a minority leader. No small, enye Nipakuma, minority leader.
2: Okay.
3: The leader, a leader of parliament. I was answering a prominent member of the GBA or an officer of the court. And Obakas asked me. And yet, up to now, wouldn't. So there must be consistency.
2: Well.

0: Zodani e hu se. Ade e kokwa e kokwa. Ade e fita e fita. That's all I'm calling for.
1: Very well. Very well. Felix,
0: but as for the fact that people should be able to express themselves freely, me, I endorse it fully. But kind of publicly. In fact, the one you mean, yeah, go back. What can I say, John? I think 2012 or so, after elections, you know.
1: Yes.
0: He was heard before the Supreme Court. And so, for car assembly, FI does that, I cannot repeat it here. After say, I think his sentence was commuted, and I say he was pardoned, if I'm not mistaken, even though he was convicted.
1: Yes, he was. He was pardoned.
0: Yes. I publicly said, so I didn't think that it was necessary for us to go that route. I said so. In terms of free speech,
1: to be fair to you, yes, you've been consistent in that position.
0: Yes.
1: But
0: so
1: I'm
0: calling for consistency on the part of those who expressed disquiet in the past.
1: But I think one thing you also can do now that you are in a position of power is to probably initiate conversations around what do we do with Section 208, which is still in our statute books. Because at the end of the day, as long as it is there, the police is empowered to enforce same.
0: Obi, even the entire constitution of Ghana is undergoing amendments. In fact, last week, I announced that cabinet was considering the position paper, draft position paper.
1: Committee in Diaba. Okay.
0: In fact, many of us say we've done the first part, but it was in the engineering year, that's also in the weeks coming. So, as for amendments of laws, if it ever becomes an issue, then we believe these two sections are. Me personally, I will not be opposed to it.
1: Very well.
0: It doesn't mean, say, there will not be safeguards to ensure, say, for instance, we look at, we are Crania, Faba, Nafeku, and Crania, and we are not saying you can't tolerate it.
1: They were across the line, yes.
0: So maybe it is in those instances that we take action. But anything below that, that will express it. An opinion, whether harshly or mildly, about the working of an arm of government and a public official there, I think it should pass. That is my personal view.
1: Very well.
0: I've said it publicly. I've also said it privately for those who know me.
1: Very well. Felix, my nasi, bibienia, yebeba bidin komobi, why me dasi? Yes. In the Felix Kwachio Fosuni attending, can government communications minister, Oman?
2: Well, sometimes me too much. Well, I would say, Dedikai. Benin the Bayard Dina Kusi baby say be an expectation of the Ghana Bar Association and Komubi Hua as a omutimidi na FA Yatanaka.
1: Yes.
2: Yes, yeah, we should have a position on every matter. It's important. Mm-hmm. Principle. Yama era friend your mark or sign and tears yes. Or who quite so Casa Casa be a titular menu for me?
1: Yes.
2: Many more a shabby or a shell. What trust as she and a penny cas no be only Mumarana Sabi went to Makakas and Zemise. So clearly, nobody sebi or but so you're fair to the conversation and the beca the bid as they are friends like a party for the because ubush but no credit say the chin mine if I say ubia ni nidye a man a young near what the minority leader has said clearly I overboard.
1: Yeah.
2: I overboard. But I disagree vehemently with the references that he's made about the number of acts are Kosoa and your papa say, if you give the NPP any of them the opportunity to talk now on this matter, the references the NPP will make when the NDC was in power, it'll be amazing. On was it 30, it will make 99. So that is how they have been playing the game. The 40th thing for us is that, but your auntie, you're a fellow squatching. What by any babble catch there, you say, reset does not mean that, for because you. That's recent. Because we are talking about a reset regime. Things that were not done right at a certain particular period.
1: We want to do them right now.
2: Because clearly, ultimately, the inflation is 57. Yes, we are resetting. What can you be brave? There are a lot of things that you have said that resetting. But jitum. So there are a lot of things happening now. It's not part of the resetting agenda. There are a lot of things. It cannot be part of the recent agenda. In fact, it was not a part of Nkoma Amuniedi here. A lot is happening. Even with the nurses issue. Obi, was this the promise by the NDC on this matter of nurses for recruitment? Please, Pancho. We are trying to open a fresh page. Because I must have. Aben bi obebe bi ano bi. Aben bi obebe bi ano. Yaudie ebufo, yaudie ebufo, yaudie ebufo. Enkosi da ben. If you anything can say where we are, NDC are transfer for the next 100 years. And it's not possible. Whether MPP beba 30 or 40 or 100 years after, no. The issue is that, is there going to be a change from what is happening now? No. So you are reconciling and your books in here.
1: Almost about
2: worse.
1: Or even worse.
2: And that's what they've been doing to us. Yeah, and yeah, so far. Noble people will come and work in this country called Ghana. A baby, you know, not so much for my Ghana, and in Guasia, Bassa, and it was, yeah, but you ask, yeah, the Amokas, Bini, a Gibi, as it is a Uno, Uber Bob Mino, Bibi, ABC, Quad, ABC, Da, the KMPP time now, police, Libya, for your phone, and maybe a somber, cool Bibi, not quite, Is it today, Felix should not justify because tomorrow he might be sitting here to talk the same language that he's talking, say, and your papa. That's what Musa, can present Musa the question. BOG,
1: Bank of Ghana,
2: when they were in opposition, BOG, they are putting up a defense today. Is it not the case?
1: Yes.
2: What do you need?
1: And so, how much same or more no? So, how much the city, the city now is stable and inflation above from. But MPP for the other first city are near stable, I'm inflation, so I'm off from. Now, unte.
2: Young Kosusa. Oh, Sasani, a Canada, and Young Kosusa. Sasani, a Conodia, Young Kosusa. Sasani, a Conodia. This is not the kind of a mom where you should any mukwayo.
1: Very well.
2: Sasani, a Conodia, Young Kosusa. Any problem, you know, big push contractors now, Mono,
1: yes.
2: And the agency, our dear mamma, Musu Sosina, Yakwa, a binia, she or Saitonum, Young Kosusa, and I said, we're in a big deal, we are. Below you, I have your children. 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Say ya. 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
1: But a drum niyoma na osene boy kusron. 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
2: A niyoma bi.
1: Okay.
2: And if you go with Kuko, a Jurako, a year, Techimana, maybe at home the bar. Sa, so Yane, a Bruni, a year, Sanamano, a Buamana Brusso.
1: And on a Bonnie is stable.
2: A Bono cried Gina. In fact, can they born a 1,000? And they won't born, it be a 4-5, it be a 500. Sa, born a crown, a year, the crown, and once them turn the crown, I had the copot. That's a normal and normal. Government services in Anno, because I didn't even pay the pita. All services being provided by government. Kodivieli, koha, kuraha, kura. 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Because you know, enena afenyo makin, unfortunately, yesu no, ene, osayene, enena okase no. Adiachi, na sene shebre sisa. No, consider majority. Bibia, because you be on the same judge na afano. Hey, papa. Sabrino, na kwa chio fusu.
1: On
2: so okay. On so okay. We have said time and over. We have said time that these judges, no, some of them, they are wearing pure MPP colors. No, kwa fa filo tape no. No, kwa fa tape no. No, abo. No, ma Germany so. So that is what we are preaching. You cannot, at this point, reference the MPP. Because, ye be si omu so anke, si omu mamu.
1: Yes, omu mamu.
2: If I came home for 41, you don't be bam, not be any money, but you sure mugu form. And nothing I ever catch or say, and you may be a working catcher as part of the reset. No, Shanna yen year, and the catchers in your barber with a bay, who call second year.
1: Oh, almost second year.
2: Oh, second year, oh, yeah. A couple swim bear and soon, now the second year, and I could go. Udo third year ni be mu dia unka hwe because abamu ankasa mu internal about to nyoma bebre e be ba iti hokwa de ho no so another problem 40 year na ankasa no so no
1: ajinsem
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1: Emrem.
2: 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Wa be ye we continue. 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His Excellency. I open Ghana yin. Bebre, shine sisa ni swade wunu. Omu shine ni si form. Sisa no.
1: After just 1 year.
2: Sisa no.
1: On sisa.
2: Sisa no.
1: 1 year.
2: Posi omu second year mu. Sisa no. Sisa no obi because. Se obi tina baby che. Obi tina fako che. Oh, who said to me, Bian, we bet my Kenya and Bima? I found it your pet and I know ye.
1: So, my penny day, sister, and a pen too, and him, say, man, boami, but I may say, summer by any more. Unim and call for bear 5 beer or so, mock
2: me in bear 8.
1: Eh, or so,
2: mock also, Christina, chief executive, got me in bear 12. As a mufi or cockrata, nipa bebua, nipo more Ghana would do.
1: Ebabe
2: babe bua Ghana.
1: CEOs, no 12. And a minister,
2: some call. So muko. Na obi no ahwe fo muntie ne ye. 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Jojo to drama no. We dey ayo slegi. O dey awo se so. E dey bi o hangi o. Bi ni nyina o. 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O dey nwotwe. Next question is I do with my boy Abubo Bodi ni bi am se I mebo. Eti bi se mo.
1: Eh aso.
2: E da o pefe se. As I said, such a be a ba na memuna at another level of in Kenya. Now, feel so o pull breaks no on party casa be brebina as you know. On Zanda
1: within,
2: yes, within
1: casa,
2: yes, within casa no because a disturbable focus.
1: But says, I'm saying now, can he and I just say realistically for anything really transformative to happen,
2: Maza.
1: I was saying the next 7 months. Maza.
2: I don't know whether Omasha trading or Moka Clinton. They don't have time. They don't have time. The time on one to impress the Ghana Bigobi. Who shall my grab go on 2 years? No?
1: Asun. Next year, fe, so
2: next year,
1: pray, pray for run, fe, pre, flag bearer.
2: No, baby, no? We are saying, Hunsen Samson, a Cayenne Swamamono. Now, Hunsen, baby. Now, if you IMF, Kwasi Consul, Nakwentia, Muncheki, and Tutina, if you Bufasuna, be Kwasi Babina, ain't you careful? I don't know whether they are still in their comfort zone, and the assumption is that MPP is so unattractive, say, the Ombe Biakran. Miss Lemo, may catch them all. May catch them all. As a party, NDC, Amubu Mino, Munshena, Muntana, Wranglings, AFF Bano, and Jinsem, because Jinsem is MD. Me catch on every and some pa what NDC man you my catch the only difference they say they are able to control their sympathizers no on more levels of a buffoni that's the difference but at the war at a good year you can feel it to Mr. Obi ye kasa not to serve any political party or group in Zibia interest. Yakasa to draw the attention of people who are managing the country now. Se nyoma bebra to sin.
1: Nyoma
2: bebra to sin. Timunche, namunye niye. Because there are a lot of good people in the system who really want to come and serve this country. But the way I am man yosem no. And then me catch us here weaponize social media. Obi obi social media. Ebu be oh you ha. Ebu be be. Edio watchi. Attend ye.
1: Obi a fa camera. Attend ye.
2: And the country seems to be clapping.
1: Clapping. Oma mama ni lawyer Nana Ej Bafo Iwa Enin Komo Oye MP for Mensia South Constituency.
2: Festival.
1: And or a private legal practitioner.
2: So no festival has been here.
1: Soloku, that's the main festival out here. Yeah, was Soloku. Sure. I hear say Ekoye. Honorable, I'm proud about that saying.
3: You should do Obi, that also.
1: Yamiadum, yeah, papa.
2: Yes, Soloku in Germany. Yamiadum, my one professor. Yes, Ghana celebrating. You know.
1: Yes.
2: Professor Markins, Robert Markins, or Mamtech.
1: Mamtech?
2: Yeah.
1: Okay. Sam Mampong.
2: Yeah.
1: Teacher Training
2: yeah,
1: College.
2: Yeah, Professor okay. Markins. Now, Osaye, German leader. Oh. Into all the universities in Akasia near.
1: Oh, no,
2: Mamtech
1: yeah,
2: before the winning.
1: Yeah, Mamtech. Yeah. Solid.
2: It me, it's led by that professor.
1: Oh,
2: Obi.
1: Okay.
2: Teacher near wa kwa tina ufakusa higher professor. So
1: oh, that's
2: Ghana
1: nice.
2: Addition wa se machire wa.
1: That's nice.
2: Ubejiru.
1: That's nice.
2: The professor wa gafanu kwa jamaa group no ati no. Ofanu kwa na vi afisa neno. Yeshiani ebusu.
1: Mamtech for
2: Mamtech for
1: him
2: busy man.
1: Wow. Yeah. Wow. But that was a beautiful initiative. Honorable na ye share minority leader ye wa leader in parliament. Ninsemu a wakeka ediafa. I think circuit court judge who are in the who ewo krumha. As a lawyer yourself, listening to your leader speak, you know, not then echo so will trim.
3: Obi Medashi. Mia echo a course will be trimming say we should say there is a brush who say yina yechi yajine called the echo swono is very well. Obi pushing a justice administration system law. Put me a war or mine ho. Sesebi ubitia emra. Usha yashese. Subitia yen fanon kotum. Ana yen yen a far who dim frin in sem. Ana se yamanin chesika. I do need a friend a final. Sell to me no or the ama state. But sell to me no. Emran should mean say, and be a possible said you have to be in seminal, Debbie Baba, a bit near Abusono. And to Sabi, and yet, oh my penny, and now Obia or Wabemu, and now say, Openny do influential in society. Now we say, even policeman being put around Obi, or no, so police station. A mining of Embrani in say, Sammy Pay, a new Piabi to me abuse Umbrano. Embrano should say, Sammy Pay, and your possible say, a sense of me painting, they can also get it wrong. So, in Jutu Nino, I decided to say, your Benjamin Papa, who dear friend in Sam, and I say, your Bamina Kurano, sell to me at Yamayan judges. What you say? And
1: yes.
3: Tina Osha Article 14 of the Constitution. Or catch that will say, Unipo fa hudia ikuranono. Ubien ubechinya diya free me say, just say, na waleshte enye ma, just say, nipane ya, yebe diya free me say. Omanin si wawo, nwa sakra say, in compliance with the due process of the law. So what I say, it is about the sir. The umbrella is trying to say, and was a court no itina or minor, it court no itina or minor, any time we form them, some ye beya or beshe say, we be alpha umbrella in some free say, we need to say, what to me or roll cow of our battery. It is a one share, not to me for the person to me, or to me, for some or one a cow of an abetry. It is Nippon or Bechano and a court. So, now who share the trend to be a air choir? No, besides, say, court no, or yet intentional for pa. Or yet intentional for pa. But if I put your case in your example, Joe. You know, you say, sabe sawo kasetia kɔtoa enye entimbra no wa categorizing as contempt of court. So what I say. In case we are judged, na obiba when you otumi food, ni kati otumi one in sem, eba say, abronye, we didi court atem. Say, yenokre, emrani say, you are presumed guilty, you are presumed innocent until proven guilty. In ti, eba hawushe charge sheet, no. Ti ba yeno, who say charge sheet, no kra, no. The facts don't support the offense. So what I say, yadini pa yena, ah, se ni pa no kra kacha on say, a money bill, and was one out. Has the prima facie case been established? Or just say, a person you know, Sabi, who will.
1: Oh, hello, honorable.
3: Hello?
1: Yeah, now I said, oh, line breaky, kakra, me patch up.
3: Better.
1: Is here.
3: Is this the procedure? Yet it should be also for contempt, especially since the charge occurred for a woman. Facts of the crowd support to me idea. In the Sir Balisa, the questioner, yin yin, I be son, I say, dear, the majority, I say. So what I say, Sir, on an intent for oh, na the S, you know, a year will be after a yabron in tia, but mummy and two yaboni and shadi be. The ancient yen call to them TV and coho, radio and coho. Now what for me is so what I say. The only time we get to hear of some of the happenings in our court is these high profile cases. Okay. But the sana will be sad will say a abroad young kwan yeah and the sana so be I or court to them will be an ordinary Ghanaian piano sad of fool. These are the questions we should be asking. Say abroad young then your partisan position and your judge not taking. Because the thing is, I think that you send the OPR to Sabronye. Say you did OPR, so now you need to say another judge in Pulenya. Then it also raises the question of competence. Ushe ni mienu afani mienu nirana. Say your partisanship, say your competence, ni nirano na sebi enye. Inti, a bra. Ye betting me to media air course or yen call to them or ubri, the year from you. It seems that we should all be concerned and begin to wonder what happens to the ordinary person who is not like Abronye. Mami Kasim intro.
1: Yeah, but lawyer, me patcho, any DMOA. Because you name say the lower court, no, such errors, mistakes, incompetence, any scenario meaning that can happen. That's why, as a lawyer, for you name say, in our jurisprudence, no, inbuilt in the appellate system. In the as lawyers, you name the appellate court no has the power to interfere with the decision of the lower court under certain circumstances. And when it so happens, what you do is to go up and make sure, sir, you convince the appellate court, no, to temper with the decision of the lower court. You don't resort to insults and attacks.
3: Neba, no? We'll be teaming.
1: Mm-hmm.
3: The patrol team. Obien, sir, Dr. Nishi Nipa, Unipa Nubiki Yewu. Obien, sir, Dr. Nishi Nipa, Unipa Nubiki Yewu. Will you still find it acceptable?
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3: Would we still find death from the negligence of a doctor acceptable?
1: No.
3: Will we find a satisfaction will be able to a mean because of say doctor be negligence a acceptable?
1: No.
3: It to say say obedience say at lower court, you know, these things are normal. No. Ain't now qua appeal. It's for you to say say fundamentally it is acceptable. Ain't is how they are qua appeal. Be your basic errors be aware it cannot be acceptable for a judge. The law lies in your bosom, and it lies in your bosom very competently. That is why basic errors be aware only for a judge.
1: Yeah, but what's the remedy in law?
3: Okay. The fact said the the remedy in law no, is appeal, no, doesn't mean it cannot be criticized.
1: Yes, you can criticize. In fact, the Supreme Court cracker said, no matter how rambunctious, how harsh the criticism is, what they don't tolerate is a direct attack on the integrity and the reputation of the court.
3: So, let me tell someone, sir, we may find it unacceptable.
1: Yes.
3: But I'm saying that there's some curiosity that this is generating that we have to focus on. Let's focus on the bigger picture. The bigger picture is that any time there is a high-profile case in our courts, some of our courts, we get to see some of the injustices that happen in there.
1: Mm-hmm.
3: Is it the same injustice that is also happening to the ordinary Ghanaian? If it is not the same injustice which is happening to the ordinary Ghanaian, right, but it's happening to high-profile people, then there's an issue of partisanship. A court is supposed to be independent. So how come they are being partisan? Don't we have a court that is independent of the executive? But if it is the same injustice that is also being meted out to the ordinary Ghanaian, then there's a fundamental question of competence. The fact that I can appeal against it doesn't make it right. It doesn't make it right. Because, you see, yes, sir, why the person was there 1 day? Why the person was there 2 days? I'm saying that appeal, no, also see, you know, now my them 2 days, and I 3 days, and I 3 months a year. But more example, be. Now we are business people, be. Na omo ko ewo property ho ba ko akoto ba ko property ana ko say a part of the property you no know, eka ho e do to fi won say a part of the property you no know, enka ho so ka say o do ya le say ni ko na ni ni ko yo no wa ko report no wo police station am yet na ko court wa denta ye ti ko court wa denta no the lawyer aye application for bail judge ni say and some of them rule on the application for bail, right? On call remand, 1 week, Emra. And some of them rule on the application for bail, on call remand, Emra. We what here? One, it's because on your politician.
1: Mm-hmm.
3: So what I say?
1: Yes.
3: But abroad, the end, you because on your abroad. The question is this. So if this is also happening to the ordinary Ghanaian in our circuit court, sir, because if it's near to OB, let's be candid. You see, you're a lawyer for and I think that it's time for us to have some of these discussions. And you could be healthy. About what am I your justice system? I get better. About what by your justice system? No, it's only separating from the executive properly because. Mimia, say Angelia, not executives, no better controlling the justice system to our detriment. It did a market actually. Wow, na sebe, ubiya jaja unimde, jaja unimde. If then na ukwe mandi ubi for such an offence.
1: No, okay. I mean, honourable, don't me patcho, don't get me wrong. I have my issues with the judgment. There is absolutely no doubt about that. What is now in the public domain?
3: Let's focus on the judgment. Let's focus on the judgment.
1: Oh,
3: For me, in my view, human liberty, the constitution of Ghana, no?
1: Yes.
3: You see, we shouldn't separate it from its history.
1: I perfectly understand. We would have.
3: Let's not separate. Obi, make me strong.
1: Okay, for
3: yes, sir. You better lose your focus.
1: That's fine. What
3: you're saying. You dear, better lose your focus. The Constitution of Ghana, no, you know, from abuses of fundamental human rights and people's liberty. That is of where your own Constitution, you know. And you know, Abia Wuchini, Abia Ompe, Miss Obitiki, and Papa would be so. And what did you mean? I'm a judge. Who money Papa would be? If you say, Kobani say, judge, who my yeti, and Papa would be so, then you are faulting your basic oath.
1: lawyer. La me patcho online.
3: Me better.
1: Aha, I don't know say ebi awo o drive there but on drive there nanke we gina baby e amaye me patcho pa. Hello.
3: Nika.
1: Yeah, but it's still breaking. Me patcho ka sana me. No. We may have to call you. Mamon sign free will be on me patcho. Ekosi saying so the higher sempa 94.7 FM. I've seen say lots and lots of messages have come through. I mean, in the time and ye didn't come on Unanimous FC, no. The Papa Brady message, even President Mahama Eka Unanimous FC. I've received way from Mamere. PK support.
2: No, Messio, Messio.
1: Ni teko tego.
2: I think that.
1: Obi, Fortune Alimi.
2: I know ni ati na haka. Omomoya sunkwe didi. Because if we also have to make reference, we sat
1: yes,
2: here.
1: Yes.
2: We spoke about some of the things that at that time they said the police were doing their work. They said the judges were at work.
1: Yeah.
2: And you are senior lawyer, Ananeka say. Difficult for him to make certain admissions. But clearly, Obi, criticizing the judiciary or the judge on their issues. Your line and your draw to. And that line is obvious.
1: Don't cross it.
2: It's obvious. Sure. And no, I'm going to say, yes, I'll be seeing the no. And then I'm going to say, I'm not careful because of the no, I'm going to say, but I'm going to say, reference is there. And the reference is not sure. But we cannot continuously build on that. So what it tells you, they say, I'm going to say, I'm going to say, so what you're going to say, so I'm also a kind of guy. Say, man, paying car. Say, unanimous seven. And a way car. Say, and a way car. Say, and a way car. Say, I'm also saying now. The catch a gun of phone. And say, I buy me bar, buy me call. What we are advocating for? So my name, my institution, who ye na kase hotie, kase ye papa. Or my no institution, be anyan na brane. Ni pe womo no. Omo ensan ni omo. Posi for na montu yang criticize. Yang ye say, sa hadi anyan ni yeshu biyomo. Because the next government of maybe the MPP, you know, what they are also planning in their mind, no, a very difficult.
1: Sir,
2: no,
1: but for a
2: reference, the NDC was so cry, no,
1: I'm here. We are brony.
2: Obi this doom so by the chin or a bear, the pember bakuna, you will be a war. So this is what we are building on. Yeah. That is why we are saying that we cannot continue on that tangent. Because Obi our point, Obi. Obi our point. Obi our point.
1: Just they saying enough is enough. Now let's move.
2: That is what I'm saying. That I can defer or mind him behind the scenes. Let's have a conversation. Ah, no, Obi be catch you. End this be catch you. Make come on the text me. Doctor Opuni, Sammy Jeff. Yeah, Doctor Opuni. Sammy Jeff. You can friend call.
1: Oh, I would say Sammy Jeff.
2: Yeah, me call him. Yeah, me call him. Sammy Jeff.
1: Sadan ko free. CI the Noba studio.
2: End this. Poor send me message. Say me me. But if you continue to do this. Microphone, not the best tool to educate people here. Insult.
1: I hear, sir, lawyer, me patcho afi wote menka.
3: I will be meeting kapa.
1: Fantastic.
3: Will be edikai.
1: Yes.
3: Maminka simunche o my head. A brush should say elevated the conversation. No? We cannot reduce the governance of this country with the greatest of respect to that level anymore. We need to make progress. What you are saying? We're teaming, we're coming, that is petty governance.
1: Yes.
3: We need to move on.
1: Yes.
3: And you see, the people that suffer because of the petty government, petty politicking of the few, you know, are far more than the political players. Because, as I say, Obi, meme pay di kwae ma, ebia, obi di iboni bi inti no. Se ni pano di be di wo, obi, ana omae hina muye ordinary citizens. So what I say? But se ma institutions working in accordance with due process of law, se bi se ni pano, don't mean yes adi eno. That is my focus. And you see, I am keen on that. In my public discourse, I've never say, yeah, the UB, NTM Fanny UB, line, yeah, draw, Debbie, yeah, yeah, you move on. May that public office, Nassau Kachem, Mr. Bafua, where the Bonnie, where the Sika, NT Embranunia, Embran, I say only media. Because being a member of a political party is not a friend, it doesn't grant me the immunity to commit criminal offense. So, what I say, we are sans soi. But the point is that so would it be dia famra kwansu na dimbi. See the whole point I am making. Say ABC nyura, say bi esi ne, say ya hwie ni ekoso sa dako dako kuru no bebo. So what you say? And into the Jesus Christ can say oyonko shi wani so a than the other side mano, because on him say the moment I be shi na ni so back na eye ntokwa. Into the NDC 4 year yenura, and answer the MPP year, you know. Say China MPP by moi, some of us who insist on compliance with this due process of law. That's what I'm saying. Share America 4 year, and now know how difficult it is to get extradition from America to Ghana. But if be a Ghana, ha, the extradition order will be made because the application was made by the Attorney General. They make atmosphere here. Because they make sure that there is compliance with due process of law. It doesn't matter who brings it. Obi, they're not so crano. It raises the capacity, the competence of the people. Because maybe a state attorney, not be a medical be a judge grant here. Obi, what industry will I put in the work? Okay, time one. Not bail a certain offenses here, non billable. No. What they call ya meda non-billable near the natum.
1: Yeah.
3: Rape non-billable near the natum. It me a state attorney. And what they bain I'm never shame jumem.
1: Yeah.
3: So what I say,
1: sure.
3: The point I am making is that our judges should make sure say they are standing in between the strong and the mighty, on one hand, and then the weakest citizen on the other hand. That's all I'm saying. Because Usha trend, you know, it confirms something. And this will be another point. The judges in circuit court now, you know, they are all towing a certain line. Adentina, don't you think, say, it sends a certain message? So what I say, that irrespective, say, a different judge, you know, who tow a certain line. In Tifano, Abronye call, Sa court was first. Sa judge, yeah. Yaman the promotion, you know, right? They want a case in the court, okay?
1: Mm-hmm.
3: And now, if the ruling our choice, so kind ruling our choice, not law on him, law back Ukraine. So what I say? And now, no, Baba Mando calls our court war. Let different judge in the but boy, yeah, you know, it is said here, judge back on the air. And the identity of judges of a particular court, ABA to a certain line. Don't you think that we should all be worried? It is our court, Wano. Say, Ubikoa, that's our ordinary citizen. Is it the same way we treat him? I think I said so years ago. Yeah, Bissaunia, a friend is saying, you knew, yeah, or war, no, or was I see, since you call law school.
1: Oh, okay. Yeah, okay.
3: Me a defilement case, be right. Guy be now or yeah or what? SGSSB, young brilliant guy, school of admin, from a very poor family in the central region. Anna will be accused of defilement. If fear, what best you move your school, what best you move or they any service? A colleague or yes, we're defiling. Sir, or Marco Tiesica, and what a friend is saying, police hospital, Amma, Cuban doctor be. And I watch your report to support that. And I mean, oh, you mean to see a real thing again?
1: Wilberforce.
3: Yeah. Many Wilberforce. And you call police hospital, call your investigations. Then we got the same Cuban doctor to write a report. Many Wilberforce. Now I'm blunt here, because we need to win 9 months. Eventually, then you go for a year, with the friend saying, judge for buyer. Obi, you're filing application for no case to answer. And or discharging or acquitting or because we're successful at that. So what I say, the new mobile force may yes,
1: very well.
3: No, a blank judge, you know, because you say you non billable offense in tea. Judge maybe a blank in that team. So what I say, empty Larry Daniels are also suffering injustices at some level. Nasabrantian, where Nya Obia said we best sacrifice for him. In Kodem, at the time, Nipa 300 a year of national service, and was AGSS, you know.
1: Okay.
3: He was one of the few of a fan, Juma. So, it is we need to have a broader discussion about the justice system at that level. Say, Mama, example of a businessman. Mama, example of a national service person. And you know, I'm not going to free him and can only took the opportunity to get hide. Ah, me give say ne, or they buy the juma. Me bush ya for. So, if I'm saying that we're
1: I'm running to my final question. I mean, I get your drift, sir. We should look at the root cause, the structure, how our justice system no, is built, and deal with the fundamental issues. Ebia uko ye judge ba kubi judge mi nubia, you may be missing the point. But as lawyers, do you think the approach, because you set out a very beautiful preamble and what building what argument no, on. The approach certainly cannot be singling out one judge and attacking that judge frontally. And none of the Nipa Bibrina a condemn, don't you think so?
3: Minya. So on Ubiani senior assemba was reacting. Now sequoia 1-2 mania. You give room for people to speculate. So they make out my share. Ain't it a make say? Mumma ye didn't that did the Asadi to a circuit court nine.
1: I didn't see the hood.
3: What you say? I didn't think that cases are being assigned there, and when it is assigned there, and Yama is in here. So, I didn't think a judge now, or yes, our first one, or yeah, bro, you put too long. That said, let's, you know, I agree with what you are saying, but invariably, when you say assembly for the BR, we get heated up. So, what I say, we get a Kumakos role. But I believe that going forward, you know, there will be some guidance and restraint in going forward. But the point is that there's a fundamental issue. Mamu miye ma kasebiya abafo en cloud.
1: Okay.
3: We are building our nation. Ghana is still young, even though it is above 60. So, what I say?
1: Yes.
3: Usha countries, yeah, they go through a lot to get to where they have gotten to today. We have had the benefit of Sanya Medina. And Yamaba, I see you deal with it, we are sweeping under the carpet. But ordinary Ghanaians are also suffering because of some of these things. But you are only getting to know about it because of the high profile people involved. So, the ordinary Ghanaian will continue to suffer. I'm giving you examples. Okay. You yourself, as a lawyer, you have examples. And I believe you've heard tales from elsewhere, too.
1: Mm-hmm.
3: There's a bigger conversation we need to have about it. That's all I'm saying.
1: Very well. Very well. Lawyer, my nurse, I think, yes.
4: Lawyer, when I say more, references political parties.
1: Mm-hmm.
4: You know, clearly,
3: they're working.
4: Nothing will change if we
3: don't be
1: Nigeria.
4: How independent was the judiciary of Muklebu's and any independent?
1: Mm-hmm.
4: How independent?
1: Okay.
4: We sat here, we raised issues about some of the dealings of the judiciary. They stood instead of the judiciary. They were the spokesperson for the judiciary. Likewise, this current administration,
1: mm-hmm.
4: spokesperson for the judiciary and
1: yeah.
4: BOG.
1: Yeah.
4: So clearly, a template.
1: Aye, daho.
4: Depending on where you stand. Yes, and your lawyer, no, there be... Or no, as an independent person who can chamber, or the Merakuni Nebeyajuma, who drive Kua, Ekono actions and inactions.
1: You have to be
4: with clearly, you
1: line.
4: Have to be there.
1: Okay.
4: Yet, yes, Raka, say, you know, I am be at that chapter where we can reconcile. And some of the things happening today, Mimetia, and we saw before, so, Niomani Bia, Nipa Binima Yachichirom, Sebi, Emirati saying, Kwana, we cannot just agree to ourselves, Yabaja Justinia, Yedia Hunkomoka. and no, at the any brand near before and
1: ever better system name.
4: It is a better than our catch as MPB bar. Almost my yes, I reference you. I be saying, Quacho for Subacas and Brana Yedman. Yes, so I'm Brana Yedin, a Yedman. I didn't know that Obi Rizaba, I didn't talk court 9 or 7. And so, or a judge in the house, what call? Ah, and also, this is the narrative from yes.
1: The law is the law.
4: The law is the law.
1: Honorable, yes, your reaction 1 minute in infancy.
3: Omahine, Maxi. But let's open a new chapter in this country. We are building this country for our children. In the hands of the law because of the similar situations I had in Kumuyi. I would hold myself responsible. Let's join hands to make a difference because we can make a difference. If the system goes on like this, it is very few people who benefit to the detriment of the greater society.
1: Very well.
3: That's my conclusion.
1: Lawyer, you're that sepan. I mean, sure, we'll be any of us.
3: You're
1: that sepan. Ekosi saying, so higher Sempa FM. That lawyer, Nana Eje Bafo Iwua, private legal practitioner, member of parliament, Mensia South Constituency in the Asante region of Ghana.
4: Obi, a quick was enough. You mean PJ Mahuza? I've seen that area at Ufosa Beka. Private sector boost be a air by 1.6 billion 2027.
1: Yes,
4: right? And the majority say,
1: and
4: then
1: the Crime Deputy Finance Minister, and the
4: okay, and the Kosikono is a quantity in IMFON. So, I'm forming in Koso entry and
1: technical assistance program. I'm saying, we're not first to come, my but more how I'm sharing your memory.
4: I didn't get your memory.
1: What say?
4: I didn't get your memory.
1: Oh, I didn't say any time or more. Hano, yeah, near my queen.
4: And I didn't say, Bassa.
1: Ah.
4: Every day that should come and monitor how you spend in your house. It means that you are irresponsible.
1: No, I agree with
4: you. MPP, we said this, but for IMF, our difficulty is to live and live within
1: independently,
4: within our limits.
1: But my other thing, and I think when I make that argument consistently, Dr. Mark Asibeye, Osu Ono, so the finance minister, and Obeko IMF, akoka chomzo, mumfa table, ne chair, MMC finance minister.
4: Well, who your problem?
1: Nasari, Osu Ono, economic history. Anytime we are doing well, no. Anytime I am for Ghana,
4: it will be nine. How we hope out.
1: When they leave, Atoforsin knows. Say, once IMF leaves, the political pressure will start coming, and he would have to kowtow to the pressure. At least, as long as there is a semblance of something IMF around, no. Even the party will know. Say, hey, IMF for how they are. So now at once when you respite with the energy man, well, and yes, if they leave today,
4: and the catcher is on us, oh, the idea what you want to go from the ED bow.
1: Are they?
4: Oh, who is that? I'm just a meeting going with who are cabinet ministers for.
1: Hey, I'm almost a release coming up on
4: you,
1: man.
4: Oh, you are aware. Mommy, man, I'm a man, uncle. Nana, I jump to a shedding.
1: Yes, sister, Udinichi.
4: Yeah,
1: indeed. Nay, yeah, and I watch you every year.
4: Mrs. Ajua. Brago Jantua Petra. Memano Nanaya Nina Yako Kasiapa. In fact, Ukununi era and next Kwabna Pepra. Emanoshi and Anefia Sewa Pepra. Anna Mame Abna Kunadu.
1: Yeah.
4: Yenu Shani burial service no Yamiadma. Ya neighbor Tumpim Ewo era and next Pepra ne residence.
1: Sure.
4: Ewa Hinamakokobi.
1: Hinamakokobi, yes.
4: 5 AM to 8 AM Nafi Ufusum Yakoya and the Prince Anglican Cathedral Kumasi and Opanon Kuno. Na private aye burial akosom and pontin. Nafi Abusyan Betinasi, Meme Danwo, Heroes Park, Barbara Sports Station.
1: Yes.
4: 1 to 5:30
1: Yes.
4: Nan the question than so Nasia Sumuchi on Bakono St. Cyprian's Anglican Cathedral Church. 9 o'clock. Now, for Abusha Fuasa Betnasi War, you are RK Pepra, the residents, war Asukwa, 1 p.m. to 5:30. The late Mrs. Ajua Brago Jantua Pepra, Nanaya Jantua, Nesister Penimu,
1: yes,
4: indeed,
1: Nesister, one father, one mother,
4: yes, indeed. I mean, my weekend, Friday, Saturday, Sunday,
1: and a year
4: in now, for Aquatia for United to Kufinti Abusha, and member of
1: parliament. Kofinti musician.
4: There be a year akwesi akwa ne aid no.
1: Okay.
4: Onyam kwenshiya.
1: Yeah, Matiso. No, Kofim.
4: Yeah, Kofinti. Oh, you've not met him before. Very nice gentleman, young man.
2: Very nice gentleman.
1: I
2: In fact, details didn't share that my
1: accidents still killing precious souls.
2: Statement by Omanian too.
1: As to says her statement, what the force of law else we another thing.
2: Well, Omon Kasanche, you see, Omon Kasanche, almost I drive for the Voxy.
1: Voxy,
2: Omon Kanche, Omon Kanche, from the transporter was a for
1: yes,
2: a for no muzuko, fee, yeah, I know what she do. Obi, no crepa, and mekana. I know
1: Voxy, you see, Mue has us hour, and your co speed kakra now tone.
2: Well, maybe wise, but what happened to your games there? Mose, a Diane, a
1: Huntoqua games,
2: what happened?
1: Games assembly, maybe. Dominic Mose, Deputy Finance Minister wa Homanes.
2: Okay.
1: In the Abia Minini Baby.
2: And a catcher, he says.
1: So we create any other games.
2: Catcher, he says. Oh, Tedia. Catcher, he says. Messreno. Is it a kuse? Maybe a domain bridge on. Maybe
1: a kuse.
2: In Yanni Bibri, a fish Bibri,
1: a 1,000. I'll be bringing this up. Tell me at Impoku. At Impoku, at Impoku. So for now, I'll be bringing. Yeah, we're on the conference.
2: Messreno. On Shekwembia. And can beat mama and quite aina
1: a journey. A man at home, yeah,
2: now, last 2 weeks, there was a terrible accident there. They've been there for long years, pushing them away. No, and yeah, easy. But me did say, on your constant conversation with them, no more for safety. So,
1: yeah,
2: you can't eat the miracle, but no more the miracle. So, now, motto, mienu.
1: Oh,
2: Pierre Mugu for Motura 99 and Momazo. Yeah, last 2 weeks, yeah. Either the Sunday, yeah, Sunday.
1: Oh,
2: you know, Timmy, sir. Miss Celebrity, sir. On your son, come on, only ye and the Bianco come
1: on. Honorable, sir, what's your car, Quabba? Let's say.
5: Yeah, I'm Pastor Metamonka. Me who you and I'm also.
1: Yeah, me, I do me, I'm Papa Pinty. Or my any concern or the two, yeah, at Impoku or constituency, me boy.
5: Ampa.
1: Yes, in the now, Chess, if you're the phone at Ton Yoma station, Honomua Ton 1,000, Tataline, Sanyoma, and I can count. I say, the risk they put themselves in, no, a bit concerning. In the minimum as MP, the Obitimi, I have found.
5: And in fact, as a car to the Duva, it's an it's what better ones are for a lunchy. I know what the American family is so dinner. America, our day, it be car nechi, and a very old catchy, near Officer Octo, Bibino, and a supreme cacra. Cars and even soon two on board, make I maybe a chairman, maybe a DC, make all your speed ramp, stay to every war. But I'm sending in Afra, eh? So see a highway is able to our war yet, sapphire. In the Yankoma, Yanoma, with the Sanya Bayer, for Bashar Kara will be to me, Ama cars and a slow down Katra, Ama or Mamfo. And then you know, engineering, ramps, in fact, potholes, gra, war, runabouts, or it me cause of traffic, Ama, weekends, Ubashar, not cars and I do accredit. Traffic will ma and I'm in crop also a dry a costo.
1: And also
5: traffic no flow in tentama ne a dry ego. In see a balance between say traffic big flow and it's wants to be to me at all one nearby.
1: Yeah.
5: Last week on Komamene highways, you know, maybe the firewall bay, you know. And so well, the threat run about to them. But yeah, you see, as I say, and so you're doing, or quite a bit to me, I hear extension towards in Sionano. Send a very jaddy for no souvenir baby at Sanana, or to me a divonja. In the concern, the Jamin, the Quarepa, the Evacoso, and no one in your passage, or to me, I send a very accident, Viamba, will be to me. I told one near my drivers are also near one to Obejina. Very well,
1: very well. Okay, we'll come back to you, Sam.

0: Ebedu 2025. Mm-hmm. And it's just there's a multidimensional poverty, a problem for many Ghanaians.
1: Oh, okay.
0: Many Ghanaians, so far, you want a few multidimensional poverty move. Ghana, for the EBFM. Now, we'll be saying, so, Jamai Pena, Jamai Data. And I mean, who is between 2024 and 2025, yet about 10,000 people out of multidimensional poverty were so Jamai.
1: Oh,
0: statistical service data, no, HRS 2024, now 22,000 plus people, statistics, no, they fell within multidimensional poverty. Na 2025 number no abba firm to 12,000, which means 10,000 people have been elevated out of poverty. And it cuts across all the districts in Ghana. However, there were disturbing issues about certain parts, especially the northern part of the country, northeast. In particular, all the districts, six districts are all northeast, you know, among the poorest in the country. And so, our report, in resource allocation decisions, some of the implementation policies are, informed decisions. And you haven't said that.
1: But the Ghana picture, no, because the last time, no, I think multidimensional poverty, Ghanaians are fully below that, no, in the region of 800,000. I don't know, since you see an Eswati and Nase, it is saying what's the.
0: Eswati significantly. I'm asking for the details that they are shared with me.
1: Very well.
0: I don't have off-head the national figures.
1: Okay.
0: And so, Jamai Denon, I'm the share with him. And I'm here to study the entire. But the conclusion, they say, nationwide, it has improved significantly.
1: That's right.
0: A number of people have been taken out of it. We can get the details and share with you.
1: That's fine.
0: This is there is improvement in the condition of living for the good people of Esujama since 2024 and today.
1: Okay.
0: Now that would be IMF program. No.
1: Yes.
0: No, first around 2023. Are buying F4 IMF for the 17th time. Na I'm starting to buy the product. Some of the kaya na Dr. Atoforsen, lecture B our UPSA. I think around 2022. Mm-hmm. And okay, it's a senior economy no airco any near MPP manager of IMF here. There was before IMF. Yes, it's semi one yan to Emma. On the floor of Parliament, the former Deputy Minister for Finance, Nyame Atonensa Afreno, we will not go today, we will not go tomorrow. Time now, who advises one county, the ambulance, they call IMF in 2023. Now, and some will call IMF in 2023, no? IMF Kra na Wonyentum, they did not accept Ghana. They did not want to give Ghana any program. If you say na ye debt no amenyen. So we were forced to restructure our debt. And suddenly it near qualify for a fund program. And no na the painful haircut in Nyama. In fact, I'm not saying the same person may kai Ghana for y'all. But America, where we were in 2022-2023, we are buying a taking decision eventually, even though it was late, you know, we'll take that decision, as I said, we'll call IMF, now you call it. Now, yes, I call Bob, we'll say $3 billion

0: dollars if he IMF na oche o maya na ye this 70 years na yako IMF program 17 times on average each time 3 years program nini na yako for IMF bailout na osha na chese ya stephen kakra na semi American on sabreno na eka amene o mangana na ye debt to GDP ye unsustainable na eha adren nti na ye de ka ye nti nfia na ehia I say ye call IMF no ye call ye na ye de epo say IMF aseno ema ye committee to run certain programs then ye be ya ye be to me ejina ye na isu bio. In fact, time a year called IMF, na your gross international reserves, and you're almost depleted. And sika your dollars are your one, na ain't even cover even 1 month of imports. Ain't he not to say a hotel or a mini or mangana? Ain't he, you know, supporter by someone called IMF, no one more. Na into me and my own high and takra. If you say na a balance of payment situation, no, I have a story. I in na yinim na an open America to remind us of where we were and why government was forced to go into the fund program. Fast forward by 2024, end of 2024, brah. Abaye Chemu a handover. Now, unfortunately, IMF program awan kasa edwin hoko share aseno. Na wanga say program no. Na important targets had been missed. In fact, per IMF program working kind program was signing up to now. Now, SSE a share na inflation ever bottom. It was one of the targets that. Yes, signing up to. Now, so by the end of December 2024, now inflation target is 16%. Now, I am amazing. We ended the year at 23.8%. And the program was derailed. In fact, another important target I am missing at the end of 2024 was non-accumulation of payables. Now, okay. You see, and especially accumulated payables, yeah. And so, yeah, indeed, the year 2024 with an accumulation of payables to the tune of 45 billion cedis. Into your buy, now, I use Mukakra.
1: Now, so, Dr. But honorable, how come after every review, na Sike also release as part of the ECF, no? Not IMF, a release. Even when they were missing targets, said they are okay.
0: Yes. Sir, what was that? Sir, important targets here were missing. I buy for Froba, and now, as I say, a name IMF, Kasa Niyama, who said, a woman say I may say some of the targets there. Now, so yeah, but yeah, enough reforms, sir. A better say, going forward, we will be able to catch up. Into Ube Sha. Dr. Atufos in the NIM MEA called Parliament. Emma, you are in fire, no keke, and a kaye. Now, we are called legislative. So, to be able to achieve some of the targets, you know, yeah, the year A, B, C, D. For instance, your legislative said, you bear 1.5% primary surplus.
1: Mm-hmm.
0: Even though now we're holding down, now we are in a no, you bear, by your being share a car who of parliament, ASA, the finance minister, and me and ya, one send channel. And me near my afro, SND signal say, now Ghana government a committed, say, you better bring it back the program on track. And we did all these things, and Muhammadu, Niana Air Force, within 2025, consistently, month on month. Inflation confirm every month statistical service at the inflation figures bar. We committed to prudent financial management a lot of fiscal, consolidation, and collaboration between the fiscal and monetary authorities. It means my year achieve those targets, you know. And by the end of 2025, now sorry, now, sir, now, overperforming, we are seeing now, and your inflation in 2025, you are accumulating any arrears. Debt to GDP so it reduces so significantly. Ghana Sikano in your holding stabilizes Sikano. In fact, over Kaya before your first budget, Finance Minister Dr. Atufos in the Yanimia called Makola. Before say that called Makola near year National Economic Dialogue. Fred Ghana for they live it every day, and yet the practical aspect, and also it could be in common. Obia, and then the Kasa or Makola Katre and say, Abia S. Hawang Edikan, and yet the depreciation of the Ghana city. Send ne over to Nasidi, no to dollar, I say, or Chinana, I say, into Wasrayan. Yenche, Nayama city, Ninya, or the Niyama in Nina Farco. Munina, the dear dancer, say, Fisa Bribetin, ne. See the no stabilize it. See the no epijaye in ya hode nene. A jina fa kwa me no it me predict it. Say, exchange rate ni ye say in ti ye bet me. Ni am na e si sa brain in the fair. Wakota dea. The price expectation of a further depreciation of the city into one nearma. In ti price on course ropra no say and son of the park or tofus runo. Na dollar na for say no asan bibi ato so chese na e ku Ghana for ene sani emani nyina eti ho in the back to the IMF program no minia yetimi resuscitate IMF program na anka ejiegu emane for the first time ye ye IMF program obi ani age se target aye set ye. Yeah, amanabro. So that I President Mahama first term on also for IMF Nibi around 2015. Now 2016 MPP so ebe inherited IMF program seni ane year by 2025 year inherited program also a year.
1: Yes.
0: Now the another difference, they say program now one inherited, you know. They went to renegotiate the program. Emma will extend it for another 1 year.
1: Mm-hmm.
0: Apart from renegotiating it, in fact, they also went for waivers because it do time our program for ending up. Now targets are asserting the brain, now we're busso, we're failing. In fitness, I saw a call IMF for FOG waiver. The story is so different from today. And the programmer, you better, you know, you call for extension, you call for renegotiation. You to me, and meet all the targets are young, beside IMF said, 1 mile waiver. If you are passing, I'm an abroso. Che, you debt to GDP, in fact, now as part of the program implementation, now, as I said, by 2034, you achieve debt to GDP ratio of 45%. But because of prudent management, Dr. Atufos in ADNIM, now President Mahama, a director in IMF, target and can see achieving 2034, no? You achieve at the end of 2025. We ended 2025 with a debt to GDP ratio of 44.7%. High above the target as Nanka Bravo year program, no, MPP Abaye Sise say was she won sick assembly near ma a baby the year 2034 and Sami achieve debt to GDP ratio of 45%. Now so President Mahama Abaye Nimdia News who are Unya bro ye president and me in Sise Papa or position ni na no near to force an air drain air planet. Now what did the group 70 and net yet me meet that target out. Head of Shadow. Enti, Minya, IMF program na, movie sano, and ne yasi ni na, eh, di adanse, se, Ghana, eh, yeah, the best place, SSA, obia, ekona, oko investe.
1: Yeah, but honorable, I mean, what painti a beautiful picture? The data supports, you know, in seminar Okan in terms of stability of the city, in terms of inflation, in terms of debt to GDP, and all of that. The curiosity, though, NSA, if Yetimi Erie program no meeting all the targets, even ahead of Shedela, why have we as a country requested another 36-month IMF program? Yedeyedey.
0: Medase. Yeah, request another program. Yeah, request IMF program. IMF technical support.
1: Difference, yeah.
0: The difference between the ECF, IMF program, yeah, used to, for 17 times. And then, the PCI, Policy Coordination Instrument. For 36 months. It's different in many ways. Yang ko IMF ho se, yang huwa chien, enti mayesika, na IMF akase, si yebema usika dea, jise, yedoshe program yase. Na IMF program awoko ji wonsika no. Eya de nsunsansu bi ebre oman no eba with conditionalities. I am a bit me ask as a look so person ya ma osika de a yi obi edi efi asempa ansale ya no why yes our program yi so person ya ma program yi dia ye way ana ye way towo companies bi ye way enne ya mfaye ho ankose program bi ase. Yen Ghana, one of the Ohane Diokra, about 190 members of the IMF, they contributed to the fund. IMF, our technical expertise, they can make it available to any country who needs it. And if you have a fund program, you can have extension, you can pass it. Says yeah, you per se a number of reforms. Ewa Ghana ha. Now IMS, yeah no more year day. Now say a per se money and yeah PCI program ye. Send ye they are ye program no namo share namo the most time siswa. International community no investors in the ebedia to muse ampa Ghana in Sisay Awaye no a rear juma. Into PCIE, to work with the IMF on the young program, so that Wabaya Adansi Difo, Ama Afufra, Ewa Amanamang, Ama international community say, hey, ni Ghana for yeni, ya koshe one human, one progress, I worry yeni, one reforms, I worry yeni, ni ama erikosuni. Yan kasi ebet miya kayasem. Now, so woka wasema, na amount for ni mi. To say, of fro, it be a dance and all that can was some amount. And Nunchi, and yes, IMF, yes, I say, this policy coordination instrument. And to the most important thing, they say, yes, here IMF seek a BBM. And to me, you know, we seek also, and say, your way. In fact, Utiye President Mahama, or Kasai, maybe a term will say, this should be the final time we go to the IMF for a bailout. Said the 17th time in impendu nsonia Ghana yedi ehu akoshe IMF ase se boyobusia na buaye and then you need balance of payment problems and let me kase your reserves are hitting all time high your new reserves are that $14.5 billion yetin ya build enough reserves ubetia na say our Fitch credit rating agency e kan say Middle East ntokwa aba ene ehunsunsanso Ghana de sa nsunsanso no e affect e te say ni amampo pro e affect o maybe a term na nka obeti a Russia Ukraine war nti yentimi nyei COVID-19 nti yentimi nyei external shocks there it will always be there. Omaya, global economy, ebe affect you, and there will always be external shocks. I have to say, we'll take care of now, pothole, and we'll find also. Pothole was so now, I'm fine also. And yet, there will be top pothole. Now, so send me ebe affect you. Send me usisi beya uya. It depends on the shock absorbers. I will walk. So we shock, what top out of my obeti boom now for? What take kitchen say after shock bim? Now so a mubu hop, a mubu sisi. Now so sa we shock, yet to send me I'm ready a chair when I am shock, na. What top out of the pet now tired to a nubi, and now fear be a sunny idea a chair mu a tall young woman gana ha. Russia and Ukraine echo yepe near the Habridia, I say, Russia, Ukraine won't be in Timinye. And now what they say will be our Ghana, ha? What they say, President Mahama, what they say, Dr. Atto Forsen, at the Middle East, Iran, the US, and Tokwa, excuse me, say, Enunti, Yentimin Tia fees, Enunti, Yentimin Ye roads, Enunti, Yentimin Ye Iana. And not the resilience. Yet to me, I build the hour.
1: But I said, time is starting, honorable, time is starting, Relative to fuel prices, it came up. President Mahama said it, the AC was on fuel price, ebenya impact.
0: Maka said, and yet there, on the global space, it will have an effect on us. Now, so the resilience now, shock absorbers now, you are building in the effect, I'm not saying that we will never be affected by global shocks. That's what I'm saying.
1: Okay.
0: Every economy will be affected by global shocks. Now, so one building resilience, I want building economic shock absorbers, So because Ghana yet in here maintaining the level of resistance to these shocks in Inti, and then we are not crying, we are not running around, say, because of global shocks in Inti.
1: Honorable, on whether...
0: Now back to the PCI.
1: Yes.
0: Let me make another important point.
1: Okay.
0: Obekaya, you call parliament.
1: Mm-hmm.
0: You call share. He said, establish the fiscal council.
1: Yes.
0: Say, per institution be organized. Who say IMF? Say, IMF in me, won't be to me, I'm monitoring progress. Now, one are your publication periodically? Actually, how the economy is going. Are you like a local policeman? And then you are establishing the independent fiscal council. No? This fiscal council is new. And it is our contemplation. Say, what be here, Jumei? I am a 4MYM with the technical support. Say, within the 36 months, I hear your PCI. Now, your local policeman, fiscal council, no, so. Again, the expertise, the experience that we're doing now. So, na wetin ya toa ejuma no so aboye enti eno enin sese ya ye de atoho na very soon ye beba out abetremo all the reforms are within the next 36 months ye de to ye nim say ye de see ye nim say ye be ye na every 6 months IMF ebeba abeshe say yam progress no akodu say na what they want endorsement stamp as is what really you are saying. So, oh, what for Ghana? A ye, me, a ye, no, what's all there? Why your way? Why your way? Why your way? Na Eddie, a dance, I a dance, be. I'm a year singing. Now, OBI, this is what gives investors that comfort. Na a boa, OBI, or Ghana has said internally, Muninan in say, yeah, dear. Obia worldwide, in him say, yeah, there. Now, so an independent person, as I confirm, or say, Ghana, eh, here we are, a boa, a madero, no bono, a more credible, a quechi. Ain't he, Minia?
1: Yeah,
0: and no, and in the IA.
1: PCR, but now my final question on that, and it's say, Obika, say, this PCI, Ghana, ye 18th IMF programmer. Oni ni pakro ebeya adwen. I ask this question because semitie die waka na mitie die the division chief of the African Department at the IMF, Ruben Atoyan, enso ekaya. This is clearly an IMF program, save that sika enka ho. Because Okawa has said, Mr. Atoyan explained that the new PCI arrangement would run for 36 months, with the IMF expected to consider Ghana's request at the end of next month alongside the final review of the ECF program. He stated that the PCI was designed to support Ghana's reform agenda through policy commitment and semi-annual reviews to signal confidence in the country's economic direction to investors and international market. It looks like this is a program. The only difference is a way, you know, you disagree with that?
0: I disagree because there is a definition of program. Yeah, well, IMF programs are what and you're new to Ghana. Yeah, we have gone through 17 of those programs.
1: Yes,
0: this is not a program, it's a technical support. This is the first time Ghana go through this technical support arrangement with IMF. So, if you decide to call it a program, it is not a program.
1: Mm.
0: It is a technical support. And all the 17 programs are Yakono, Yakoje Bosia, and what they are conditionalities are.
1: Okay.
0: We and your program and your an IMF program.
1: Okay,
0: it is well, and because we are members of the IMF, I mean, say a program, we yeah, Pharisee, better say a program, but a year program also, we won't have to say a year program because someone is suggesting no.
1: Okay,
0: and see, that is the explanation we are giving, sir. It is a technical support arrangement. Yes, signing with the fund. Say, look, we are done with the program. And you see, we'll share the cycle Ghana I go through. Anytime I did the IMF program, yeah, actually 2 to 3 years. Now I found messy up. Now I found Apple for another program.
1: Mm-hmm.
0: Another President Mahama said, look, or per se, or reset the economy. Look, Ghana, you intimidate a stabilized economy consistently for 10 years. And the President Mahama said, look, let us make sure that we don't go back to IMF for any program. Let us commit ourselves to a set of reforms. So now, so look, we are funding the CASA. International community, so we want to do this. Help us with technical support.
1: Mm.
0: Look, come and endorse our reforms and trumpet it to the world. That is all. We are in here we seek a in here we share. In fact, building enough reserves are it took me last year 6 months in the country. The Ghana program are yediaba. And target, and they say, President Mahama say, by the time our OBC Ekonya is in 2028, end of 2028, you know, you have to build it, sir. It is to cover it for 15 months. Bra Nkrumah, it take you over. Or Sergeant for Dr. Kwame Nkrumah, it take you over. Cry.
1: Hello, Honorable.
0: To achieve something that is unprecedented in this country.
1: Okay.
0: Let me choose some words here and I'm out of sound like Muammar Nkrumah. Now you reserve, no? Now in your news, and then President Mahama said, or percent of evil, some legacy, he didn't see that ever on Mangana. And that is what we are doing. And Sana Mayor, send me link this to a. Yeah, the PCI no reform near Manoba.
1: Yes.
0: Ube who said one of the key areas are you focus on air job creation. If you said you are achieving a lot of macroeconomic improvement and stability.
1: Mm-hmm.
0: Now so ni aka yen e wo mangana hapa aye nyuma sam. Enti ye kwa ye ni mi Dr. Asofos in the details, but moving on, say, because yet me achieve debt to GDP ratio at 2034, and I'm getting a lot of fiscal space in there. Instead of 1.5% primary surplus, you know, you reduce it to about 0.5% primary surplus. This is going to give us space of about 1% of GDP. And no year, about $1.6 billion annually. President Mahama announced the new economy every year. So we are going to spend $1.6 billion annually in areas that are creating jobs directly.
1: Ah, and no, a GOG funds, Anna.
0: GOG funds. A space of and yeah, I am a seeker.
1: Yes.
0: Yenga yes seeker. Because we are recalibrating Nanka Yang Sika who said last year, 2025,
1: mm-hmm.
0: even though the target was to have 1.5% surplus, no, we ended the year, we overperformed and did 2.1% primary surplus. And you see, it's only say a team achieve be brave within this short time. No. For 2027 going, no? We are reducing it and freeing 1% of GDP, which is about $1.6 billion.
1: Yes.
0: Or the background as it maybe some $30 billion or more. Now, and no, 20-something billion. And no, no, yeah, they directly ever share areas are. If you say, with all these inflation above them, with all these macroeconomic indicators, other macroeconomic indicators are yet trumpeting. Ojontofone say, mo akawa de koro, esese wo, yeah, ansa na waso, wo boku ne. Mi president ma, esese wo, yeah. Now, when you ask for Ghana for any, and sadly, no, jobs will be made to say,
1: the
0: economy, no, kind of details will come very soon.
1: Yeah, but honorable, I get you. I mean, as somebody watching from the outside, now having listened to Obos, Finance Minister, or presented 2026 budget, no, one of the flagship job creation initiatives or announcing, and palm plantation are buying $500 million for that. Say a big creative new money in excess, even hundreds of thousands of job. 2026 budget. I mean,
0: yes.
1: So how should anybody believe 1.6 billion? Say no, so baby creating new money.
0: That program is on course. In fact, there is a committee I know here in Sasi Huajuma. So see, I want to secure a lot of vast tract of land that what they have a lot of progress also on that. And no, it's part of it, but it's the tip of the iceberg. That is not enough to handle the unemployment situation.
1: We are halfway through the year. Honorable, we are halfway almost through the year. So yes. Now, I was say, created 200,000 jobs. Krana Yeka say, sub project, no, in particular, in creating jobs. That's a problem.
0: It is a problem, I agree. But the beginning of the implementation of any big program like this, it takes time. You want to do it and do it well. It is one of the things he will talk about when we come to the media budget. Progress and where we are and what we need to do going forward.
1: Okay.
0: I agree. Any all the other interventions are our budget phenomenon. We are freeing additional money to be able to do these things. And look, and then security forces, recruitment, and look at what is happening. GES, FBA portal, so recruiter. This is so. As a country, we all need to work on this. No. And you see, the public sector alone cannot absorb all these teeming youth.
1: Yes.
0: Every year, about 500,000 youth, FBA universities near there, adding on to the job market. We are going to use the private sector significantly in this drive.
1: Yeah, honorable, I perfectly agree. The
0: macroeconomic indicators now a lot of companies have returned to profitability. And going forward, the expectation is that one so ever expanded, one plow back, one expanded, so it is going to be a multi-pronged approach to be able to create. And apart from jobs, we'll be also, in the PCI, that will come, details will come. A lot of focus on SOEs.
1: Mm.
0: We want SOEs to make profit.
1: Profit.
0: We want SOEs to be prudent. We want SOEs to be efficient. And these are some of the things that very soon, when we announce the reform packages, you're lining up in the next 36 months. You have to criticize it constructively. You have inputs into them. You have monitor. Send you have at the end of the period, you know. You know, be the dancer.
1: Very well.
0: President Mahama Kai.
1: I mean, wait. You have change details, no, of PCI reforms, no, and this private sector support are buying at the EBA. I mean, my reference to palm plantation was to the effect. Say you be see usua. If the current budget, no, such a commitment was made, now you be material. Another commitment for the next budget, this time a bigger amount, no. That's why I made that reference.
0: I agree with you. So that is why I have also told you that we haven't slept on all those interventions about 2026 budget, you know.
1: Very well.
0: The implementation is also. And very soon you'll see.
1: That's fine.
0: But there are a lot of things that a check answer work certainly also. Look at the investments we are doing in the road sector. A lot of work is ongoing.
1: Mm-hmm.
0: Road minister went out to inspect roads. Areas are contractors and areas and some of these things it may take it time. Answer work as far as a lot of work also. Many parts of the country, a lot of interventions are ongoing, and you see
1: very
0: them,
1: well. Your questions, me, no be a many with you, or semi busa, and yes, I will not be fair to the ministry, but just confess something I just saw our finance ministry Facebook page, a quote card, or say PCI is not a program, it is a form of technical assistance. Where Dr. Ruben Atoyan, IMF mission chief for Ghana, and just to support the point you made earlier, Obinsua send me the International Monetary Fund or more definition for the PCI on their website into the policy coordination instrument into bracket PCI, or say the policy coordination instrument is a non-financing instrument open to all IMF member countries. It enables a closer dialogue with countries and the endorsement of policies by the IMF, which allows them to signal commitment to reforms and to catalyze financing from other sources. And that's the definition IMF and Casa Edema, this PCI. Just public information, I mean. But honorable, I mean, me two questions, then it's a number one. There are rumors in the public domain. If our boss, Honorable Atoforsen, say, because of ne ambition, ain't you know, ne colleague ministers, say, what other critical sectors, no, or deny one critical funding to implement Omuamu project, agri ministry, education ministry, other sectors, edin aba up. What do you say to that, Honorable Deputy Finance Minister?
0: That is laughable.
1: Adintia.
0: Look, if there is anybody or dream or man Ghana ho na or yet committed so of a boa na or man etumpo a mehu pa Dr. Atoforsen. On yet petty. Na there is no way or better say a ye ana a yinti on release sika emovia. Obia o make a request. What budget to move your releasing mano? And look, the Ministry of Roads and Highways, Ministry of Energy, Ministry of Transport, Fisheries, Ministry of Education, Health, you're releasing a lot of funds to them.
1: Hey, we are sure.
0: Yes. May Fatron say, look, your budget allotment. There is not a single one. Look, by next week, Ministry budget directors war MDS in also if you are prepared media budget
1: review,
0: as part of it, you know, we want to look at the implementation of the budget so far, which areas are improving, which areas are SSA. At that meeting, I will put out all the releases we have given to every MDA.
1: Okay.
0: Now, I will share with you, now, Ube Huse, it is not possible, say, Dr. Atoforsen, like I said, Ministry, Dr. Ato, on your president, Anna.
1: Why have you then allowed for
0: such a ministry be of Nisika and a ministry non country president? Emma president and calling it to order, Anna.
1: But some ministries, in fact, colleague cabinet ministers, maybe Aka in public. I can reference the education minister, say teacher for now, demonstrations will be can, and also more be ya. Omunko busa finance minister, because finance minister and I ain't release Isika. You've not heard that.
0: Look, me kaisa me wahana education for be a bad demonstration. Me na me kochia wong. I brought one leadership to young office, and I made documents extra wong.
2: As simple.
0: Idea dance here. Now one cause reason for demonstration. Then they say one health, and you recruit to wong. In 2024. Now, Juma Obekaya, we had a demonstration sometime last year. And we had the one to payroll. So now, one arrears are accumulating. I see it to you. Health for any one day and education for any other. Now, we had a demonstration. Baha. Mitre one, actually, one dates are in your request from each of the ministries for the payment of the arrears and show them the processes they had to go through and where we were on each of them. The reason why health had theirs before education got theirs a month after. These are so. Of course, there are genuine concerns about a backlog of teachers are yet training one, nurses are yet training one, bebreya. Yen to me, emfa when you nan to payroll. So, it is education minister, Ekasa. Yes, your man of clearance for about is it 7,000 or so? I don't remember the number.
1: Yeah, 7,000.
0: But the numbers are more.
1: Yeah, he had made.
0: Cannot accommodate all at once.
1: He had made a promise, say, Ombe for 50,000, and the moment clearance for 7,000. That is clearly an issue.
0: So that is true. The payroll cannot accommodate all of them at once. The first group we accommodated was one hour. MPP far one. Now you're buying me a far one. Did I watch right there? Both education and health. Ah, not one far one to now on clearance. I expire.
1: Mm-hmm.
0: They were not mechanized. They were not put on the payroll. They were about 6,000 each, both health and education. They were the first people we put on the payroll. Yeah, my financial clearance.
1: Yes.
0: And my one the one at also. And my recruit one. And we have additional financial clearance. These are the truth. And as the economy improves, that space ever no near far more and more. But apart from that, education alone this year, the record I have before me, apart from staff costs, you're releasing about 4.5 billion cedis to the education sector.
1: Hey.
0: 4.5 billion, and the details are there, I can share.
1: Out of a total budget of saying?
0: I will get the total budget for you. And we are on course. I mean, get fund, capitation grants, all these. We have released 4.5 billion cedis.
1: Yeah, but
0: and you see,
1: honorable, 4 point something billion cedis out of a budget of around 20 something billion. No, that's woefully inadequate.
0: I will get the total budget and let you know. And you see, you compare that to other sectors because the budget we prepare, no. We prepare in anticipation, say, a billion revenue of X amount.
1: Yes.
0: Ain't he, you will get 100% of your allocation if revenue performs 100%.
1: Sure.
0: So it is, and so when...
1: So in other words, revenue performance is not doing well.
0: To MDAs on quarterly basis. In the first quarter, near release, say, Obia there. I know, sir, so far, we have done close to 40% of the budget for almost all MDAs.
1: In other words...
0: In terms of allotment, the amount.
1: In other words...
0: The allotment, no matter what. If you want to be here, we'll know. If you want to be here, now we hear you. Allotment, to make sure, sir, MDA way, the amount, even though budget, you say, you know, I will be to me, I spend it. Now, I watch it. Will program smooth near there, near your priority, I obey now what you mean, I. So it is never the case at all, sir, you deny anybody of Nei. Sir, what the request be back, me budget, we cannot accommodate it. What the commitment authorization request back, now we need budget line, we need funding source for it, we cannot approve it.
1: Mm-hmm.
0: If you say, Sam, yeah, maybe a chair, ma. Yeah, messy up your economy.
1: Okay.
0: So, Dr. Fawson is committed to prudent management of your education.
1: Now, we now can, you know, my colleague ministers in Nai are aware, say, who need clear source of funding near there, approval and releases will not be given. Omu Nai are aware, sir.
0: So, being aware, sir, there are none minister no dinan kebem on wapa. Obia is supposed to know. Sir, if you don't have budget, you cannot spend.
1: Yeah, because you see, I'm
0: oh, not, we complain, sir. We inherited arrears and commitments to the tune of make our parliament for year presentation. Yeah, updated 68 billion arrears are year inherited. Yeah. It is all because there was no commitment control. If we continue on that trajectory, or mind that is why we are being prudent, and that is why everybody must cut their coat according to their size.
1: According to their size,
0: the essence of commitment authorization, they say, yes, say, budget, and all these requests are supposed to go through sector ministers. It is a whole the first level, we'll be checking. And to the back, now say budget in Niho. Now, Dr. Atofo say, yes, so we are watching through it. Budget in Niho, and see, you me approve, sir, ko ya. Ne boni away and any away.
1: Okay. And to now, me, she say, the I just got this from my production team. In 2026 budget, Ghana allocated 33.3 billion Ghana cedis to the Ministry of Education, representing an 18% increase from the 31 billion allocated in 2025. It's about 33.3 billion. Now we are almost ending May. Your issue, you're releasing four.
0: No. You are making a mistake. Okay. That figure includes staff costs, which is the biggest of all these allocations. Seminya compensation budget, eka 4.5 billion yiho for education. Me eka 4.5 billion. One goods and services ne get fund ne all those
1: Okay. Then
0: staff cost and kaho. Seminya staff cost figure at the kaho mawa. We have gone way above a year.
1: Okay. That's
0: allocation to education. All payments to education, all payments to health, all payments to fisheries, any idea, no? Staff costs, any idea, not our budget, no?
1: Okay.
0: And see, this figure does not include compensation. There are no crown, any case, no?
1: It's only 33.3 billion.
0: No, yeah. Conversation, I can prepare those.
1: That's fine.
0: Data,
1: that's
0: not
1: fine.
0: Edemal,
1: that's
0: but
1: fine.
0: We can always
1: come back.
0: Mami time, I can get all these details.
1: Yeah.
0: Total releases to all of the sectors.
1: Yes.
0: Now,
1: we can
0: you say? I told first and say, Ampim, there is something we call budget credibility. Nehemiah, your state, your budget, MDS, and your beer. Into your planning, and you'll be used to Sanya Man. Into one of the near my own person with this first canoe. Now, what the request in the bar, you release this canoe no work or yet. Into near my ever budget to no more, we're stating any day. Dr. Fawson said, young chef, near release the revenue bar, maybe or why, you're the Bosian air, maybe or why, drawdowns of loans via AAE, near drawdowns, or what to us, now why yet. Inti anonom de once ya buy what budget mo de sikani ja buy a ni aboa
1: inti meaning say feed Ghana ne in kokon kitin kitin ni sa program ni yan my releases amomo
0: ya yet releases for in fact I will get those details for all the sectors and their programs. Look, it is a matter of a function of revenue. Inti we have made releases, but we haven't done everything for everybody. It is a gradual process. And look, next time, let me know we want to discuss budget.
1: That's fine.
0: And I'll get these details.
1: That's fine.
0: And then I'll
1: be looking forward to that. Now, details breakdown. Neighbor, yeah, the betum from him. Finally, honorable, Nansenya Games, with Legon Stadium, athletics championships. No. The criticism they say sika na was a sports ministry they here adie no omo enyeska ubusa omo say finance ministry and release ska e den na obeka fa no so
0: it is linked to explanation of mama sisia every quarter they say sika some near ma a lot
2: FM.
0: Into your farm ministry of sports, the amount, X amount. Said this quarter, said CK in our war, said fire with Numa. Your share ministry of health, the amount allotment. Said this quarter, your physical assembly, Numa, in ye and Albania, the amount of your allotment. What you use the money for, and ye determine. Into your amount allotment now. And one of the show programs, why a budget? Near my open show year the whole year. If you were January, ebi wo ho a wo betimi aye no June, ebi wo ho a wo betimi aye no December. Enti se wo na se wo hye na wo ye yi no pasem asama wo ka about sports yi my attention was drawn to it. Na me boss said to cry. Enti honorable Kofi Adam se ba me ho. Initially, I was afraid me a car, you know, na me ntiasi ye because na me nim say amawon allotment near there. Enti oba me office. Emma, yes, sir, yes, sir. Allotment aye ma won me ade no no what dey aye adan me ma na won program so no say be a time bound enti we agreed say I then had to give them another allotment front load me an say be ma won third quarter me ade no na me process here me friend me boss no say anya say ye ma won na o ye na me process here enti emma release to them no a delay no kwasam. But it has been sorted. I know that they've gotten a year into Myanmar SSL warrior.
1: Yeah,
0: but look, your Ministry of Finance, you're all knowing that you bet me who be our sector, be our warrior. They work with us. We have shadow officers, our Ministry of Finance, for every sector. You're basically a seminar, near a lot. Said this quarter, this quarter, of course, there are occasions for other exigencies, you know, as you share, now your front loading will be other quarter, Sika, Emmanuel, Senia, they are obeying the IABB to Senia, they are happening in the case of this sports event, you know. So that is it.
1: I agree with explanation generally, except to say, sir, for a tournament like this, Ghana, they put it in a bid. Any we need bid no to host it somewhere last year. Ain't we should have had a budget for them. And you're part of your normal every quarter releases a court ministry or no. And men a minim how changes now modiab and how New University. Because where your tournament you're bidding you winnie. And this is the senior African athletics championships. You winnie from a competition, other countries bidding you winnie. In the from cabinet to baby obn him say we have this tournament honorable or I am not understanding how
0: no but so I say they have a budget for it. I'm not saying they don't have a budget. They have a budget for all the tournaments, for World Cup, for all these tournaments are making us now. The explanation I was giving you say ye release sika ama a particular sector. A sector no maybe to me a determined say we program ye ebeba and sala we aba. Eti see nya allotment ye be decaya ye way and sana ya ye way and sana ya ye way. Bra, our attention was drawn to the fact that their allotment could not cover those in. We quickly had to come in and then give another allotment for a third quarter allotment, like front loading allotment and prepare our program would have given them in the third quarter so that they can. And in fact, Honorable Kofi Adams, he came to me and said, you know what, for young sports, they are more allotment cannot work with us. If you say, you're time bound, you're for World Cup, they time to teach him every quarter. Maybe all our activities will even happen in the first quarter. All our activities will happen in the second quarter. So these are some of the things that we are realizing now. And like I said, I had to quickly process it for them so they saved the situation. But Obi, a lot of good things are happening. Dr. Forson is committed to manage the NC system prudently. He is committed to obebua every sector because every sector, ekoswa, eno mino, ekoso.
1: Okay.
0: And we have a responsibility to distribute resources in a fair and equitable manner. Ebebua na obia sector bia improve na the general government and also edumano improve and he's committed to do that. We will continue to do this. In fact, because we are prepared for media, see a share areas are maybe one budget implementation, no, Enya and Paul, and in Yeshe between May and June, what would they do to bring a? Because we are going to report to Ghanaians through their representatives. Our

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1: You said this year, last year, this year, budget implementation has improved significantly because of Dr. Forson's belief in budget credibility. So what we say we will do, what we make provision for in the budget, let us fund it so that it happens. But things that are not in the budget there, everybody by now should get used to that. So, impossible. Say we will yes it are funding near ma in the budget. Yes, we will build areas. Yes, you can send us say na the whole thing so no everybody in our so my haircut, we have a restructure. These are things we don't want to take Ghanaians through again. And see, let us all work together. Now you're managing Ghana economy.
2: Thomas Nyakwampem, a Deputy Minister of Finance, or say a Member of Parliament, Ewo Esujaman constituency in the Eastern Region. Yentie Weyemraye Ba, the Member of Parliament for Efia constituency, or a lawyer ni Mapa, and or say a MP. Wabe cancer will studio hadada. Samson Yeshe Nimse, CEO of the National Entrepreneurship and Innovation Program. Onunsu ye lawyer ni babeka ye hu studio ha. Na ye dinko mumi yen tiewe si mami yenu. Ye basisi ya munchen yen.

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0: Arsenal versus PSG.
1: Yes, your Giants Chris.
0: No life coming to you.
1: Yes, what do my family has and perfect?
0: Why, Winnie?
1: That's a match in a panel.

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4: 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So,
6: did you remember that I seen young woman on it? 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Yes, Yatia. In your etnasia. Yeah, Kabum.
7: Memory Debia, a bonusia, a pemusia. 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
6: Ze, na je se, abroche yon kumo ne dimu. 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
1: Want more of the world's best entertainment? 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
1: 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We got scores. We got action. We got roars. We got drama. We got fun. We got more for everyone.
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1: Hello, Lady Indy Waka 3. I may hear what's on this amount for what you deserve.
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0: live commentary ya so atoma family asampa fm
1: why na we ni
0: so much ne pa

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1: 054-401-9552. Ebesi Sabri.
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2: Anya mankei.
1: Mantem ni mumi yensa.
2: Ana qualify for the grand finale.
1: Aya da sempen from Community Sports Quiz.
2: Kaswa.
1: Malam.
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0: Ano Anopa 19! Yeah, they are good, they are hot, one, yeah, Teddy Pines, as yeah.
1: Five aside football competition.
0: Penalty shootout challenge, a man, a mema.
1: Flip the bottle challenge.
0: Fanquist, sacrace,
1: sesame brain.
0: A Teddy, a bit,

0: Restaurant, DSTV, Jaga 4 Peters, Laughing Mouth Wash, Aqua Dot Mineral Water, LPG, Asimper from UCL Fun Day, Mayesha.
1: Over 1,900 matches brought us to the football finals month. But history doesn't care about the journey. It only remembers how it ends. The Premier League, Betway Prem, UEFA Champions League, Serie A, La Liga and more. 8 trophies. 1 month of mayhem to decide them all. Stay connected and watch GoTV to catch the football season finale this May. It's on.

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1: 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Eko si senye jumedien wa suguswa utie. No ma yene mwenye nase se machen ye yama yako aba. De honorable Buamanya kwa Esquire. Ewo studio hawe. MPF ya constituency. Eric J. Esquire. E CEO NEIP. Impenjifomi yenu ni yene wong ABD enkomo. Yemreno eko. We have an hour more to go. Say a discussion segment. No. Ebe bremo. It's proudly sponsored by Max Buy and a Sasso Spray. Now, Ansan Unim said the 6th annual Minister of the Year Awards. Basso, ding. Leadership is not just a title, leadership is service to the people. In June, Ghana would honor and celebrate ministers of state. Ah, when I born home, the responsibility of governance, Omashe, I am a crojan with integrity, with excellence, and dedication to the people of Ghana. Minister Ben Ebe Paono, as the Minister of the Year, which is the Best Performing Minister Award. Who will be crowned the Best Performing Minister? Will it be Honorable Eric Opoku, Minister of Food and Agric? Honorable Dr. Kesia Latoforsen, Minister of Finance? Honorable Haruna Idrisu, Minister of Education? Honorable Samuel Okudjetua Blackwa, Minister of Foreign Affairs. Honorable Elizabeth Ofosua Jare, Minister of Trade and Industry. And Agribusiness. And Honorable Emmanuel Amakufibua, Minister of Land and Natural Resources. Other categories are rewarding for honor. Best Deputy Minister of the Year. Best Innovation Minister. Best Female Minister. Best Male Minister. Best Regional Minister. Best Young Minister. Best Metropolitan Chief Executive. Best Performing Government Ministry. 6th June 2026 an award ceremony in Basso, La Palm Royal Beach Convention Center in Ejumedie Ebetuja. Upeso reserve table afre 0243 332 7 76 0243 332 7 26. The Ghana Minister of the Year Award, rewarding the best serving Minister of State in Ghana. This event is powered by Big Event Ghana. Ain't Minister of the Year no why and a winning nominees living amid the wounding a true journal and yet is it's quite a very, very, very competitive category. Ain't Muma Yenshehawa, remember June 6th. Would see how things would go. 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
2: Ah, Obi. Mejodo, Aldumara.
1: Okay, yeah.
2: Oh, okay. Obi, I'm going to go to the allotment. Hey, you're ready, Yakupo. It is says, did I acquire allotment? To the allotment, that's it.
1: Allotment, right?
2: Oh, it's not. Oh, yeah, people are coming in there. BB acquire allotment. To the allotment, that's it.
1: Sika, wait, Chadamo.
2: Sika, wait, Chadamo. And I say, this is a sports ministry. So one more first quarter allotment.
1: Yes.
2: Man, I will pen them.
1: Ned die.
2: Who's casa? Not actual for second allotment.
1: Yes.
2: It is a acquire all African games.
1: Yes.
2: Athletic games.
1: Yes.
2: Will be.
1: Yes.
2: Only athletic games.
1: Yes.
2: budget da ho.
1: Mm-hmm.
2: Na budget na o se allotment mu na o release another.
1: No, o se allotment for them quarter. Say your second quarter.
2: Inyo.
1: What I'm a minister, my what I am, what the be.
2: Uh-huh.
1: In for this game, no,
2: uh-huh.
1: no, they were the third quarter alone. What front load? What the man want this quarter?
2: Hey, now no new data yet the be athletics games now. My finance ministry, no. Also, the Ghana, you call quite a bidding. Now, you know, you're the foreigners of what would not dig in our but Ghana.
1: Yes,
2: now you're what the budget of the games.
1: Mm-hmm.
2: Now, finance, a sports ministry, you know, submit one budget over time. Yes. Cabinet, you know, why jar to until when to one ring fence, sika exclusively for the purposes of the games.
1: Yes. Obi,
2: embarrassment in a Ghana union or a global embarrassment. If I when I listened, them South African athletes,
1: you
2: know,
1: on the
2: go in your coupon.
1: But someone say,
2: sir, a mona kukono, sir, a pe chicken na fish. I was warm, ma wo.
1: No, either if a chicken one and if a fish.
2: Hey!
1: That's all they want to own cholesterol. Won't you marry them?
2: Obi, I said, did you know you did not go to America?
3: More attack xenophobic. Can I marry a kukono?
2: Hey! The young xenophobic akukon if you are now, and when the way I'm gonna steal now. Back at them and a warrior refugee campaign. Goodness me,
1: guy, I'm not saying to from watching me being.
2: Did I want to say, yeah. Oh, please,
3: xenophobic and somebody about attack or you see in some more attack.
2: Obi, in fact, the why you are safe from crime or brother? No, we can't bring Ghana to this low. Obi, your brand, your teacher. I have personally not visited Botiman.
1: Okay.
2: Menko Hoda. Yeah. Fida Husi. But Energy Committee. Now you recall. You visit them to my cylinder
1: opening
2: and power enclaves. So there was a breakdown of traffic or Temamotui. It's not said that your son, you need to go for village, you say him for Trasaku Nature. And I had the coffer on what shame me there,
1: but
2: all the way to the stadium. In fact, Legon Stadium, Nempire, what the games now, super all year, we in Impuno, was him call one or two, but walk away and mink order. But if you look at a corner, even in economy, now, yes, in Nima, a den man, and now do that, Quaku Fadunum. Now, actually, infrastructure, now, yes, see. Now all African games, how many disciplines? 37 disciplines. Actually, the way a Ghana or marketing a home. It take the way I'm called focus sports in the share. So when we were competing for this particular athletics,
1: yes.
2: It was a whole lot of endorsement. The, oh, yeah, ye be that.
1: Mm-hmm.
2: All African games, yeah, ye be that. It's athletics one don't know koko kra. Koko nini. Research and then I hear research and when I'm gonna a ye a cook or crew in a face of Korea.
1: Oh, na so on no, your first 2 days and subsequently, oh, yeah,
2: it's my minister, it's my minister, Nikena.
1: Yeah,
2: no, bro, for okay, na a preliminary one, me, Mamincha, Mamudica,
1: Mamincha,
2: it's here for
1: a young pond, a young elephant, young
2: Mamincha, if you are for under a young, so I am primaries, you know,
1: yeah,
2: a police station,
1: we
2: are here, we are here, Bibiaco, Boko, your peace and love,
3: probably Queenji,
2: Minty. Peace and love, Uncle Tinti. My member, one that wedding, in fact, we had almost about 90% of the old executives being retained.
1: Oh, okay.
2: In one now, we lose what call contest and cast of Kakribin, the walk where I will lose. Titu, now one way to Kwana, I want to money, man. If he has been very peaceful. Minchia, incoming president, Dr. Mahmoud Baumia. Now, I know could do the Ghana for friend of Dr. Baumia. Now, Baumia, Baumia, Brabajia, Baumia. It's Maminchia, Dr. Baumia, the flag bearer, the incoming president 2020. It's Nyame Yad Tuma, Obi. Say, Nyame Subisha, and Ghana for Sede, what would you do, woman, what the Bemo, Ghana for now, Osha, when he's him. Now, Esha, now, Brass, singing him D. Ghana Funa man saying, you know, what's it there? He's been the best vice president ever since 1993. Yebe, yeba be fa constitutional rule. Now, in the main with a list of best ministers. Now, ministers, no one, I be one why we minister or who best minister.
4: Or your organization, mean who are you?
2: Oh, one suspend.
4: Big event.
2: Oh, one suspend. In the we have ritual programs. Yes. In your program, what's it is serious? 2025, 2026. Abba ministry, when you sky, you be best minister. You may be unquote. Ministers in our Urusu. Allotment, bro, we are. Release be unquote. Hey, when we visited Eba Finance Committee,
4: no, but to be fair, I'm from Daku Chel releases Hawaii. Also, every ministry, every sector, why you releases Hamaon?
2: Oh, sir, I didn't know what's for be movie. Now, man, what the be morning, she said, but you may die, Juma. Echo, when we visited these ministries and the agencies,
4: yes,
2: and that,
4: yes,
2: then bro, for now, our friend commitment authorization, you know, no, good, Juma, you know, Ghana, no,
4: bonus on our boy, Sikasem,
2: oh, yeah, Kasa. Joe or a casa system ne de SP de it make sure the answer na ubia obey jumano. Or said all the commitment authorization, but just to confirm that it is in the budget. Budget one or prepare. On your ministry is in a finance one.
4: Sure.
2: It is an ordinary. Me will miss cow. Some of the agencies say one hour won't scow. Ghana Selena manufacturer, 1 hour won't scow. Na SD will open who will use our one bra for commitment authorization. Now, sir, me the letter never. Why the OD 2 months that and family letter, ma'am? Last year, gaming, my friend and NLE, the whole year, one authorization and what the queen request for the queen. I went to ya. Mini Eric and Jane, which I mean, Nimini, Mini Serbian, what I've been, man.
4: Oh,
2: and our son pocket economy.
4: Yes.
2: And our son releases a wadi ejuma. Release them ko catch and pim da kun messi. Release your allotment.
4: Yeah, but Ampem has the data before him. Okay, in pode sehwe eyi we friend education ministry. One goods and services anquote over 4 billion Ghana cedis. Other staff
2: there or catch or there or catch the way education 4 billion.
4: Yes,
2: and I catch the budget is 33 billion. Also, there 22 billion staff commitment.
4: Yes.
2: Last year 2025,
4: yes,
2: total goods and services what the education was less than 30%. What is he talking about? This year on catch me the goods and services we are going to have year on man percentage of goods and services release. However, see, can him call why and what would thought. Ministry is now on Koye, Obi Ejuma Bibi Ankodo. Ah, country is not going well. Aba world, are they in a different world? One jab, bro, for now, one cab, one million serious, because there's nothing happening in this country. There's nothing happening. There's no release. There's no money. The ministries are dormant. They are collapsing. It was Onima. It's a bizarre no said allotment. And I had one allotment time on an epen of fakwe. How much of their budgets have they released? I was interested in him, Orebano, and Opa or China call him or said or obey a data. Bisande ministry budget. And you see, last year 2025, the same thing I came. Yaba parliament, yaba more budget, ya approved budget, you know. What in the ministry see can by release? All cadre it goes alongside with revenue.
4: Yes.
2: Go and check GRA revenue. Go check how said we meet one revenue target for first quarter. Go and check. So why is he behaving as if that the revenue is not coming? Go and check Ghana Revenue Authority. What's the first quarter we meet one revenue target? So where is the money? Why are they not giving money to the sector ministries? Why is the economy collapsing? Why are people not feeling it? Look at the youth unemployment situation in Ghana. One can't change. Last
4: but he's told you about the new thing the president has sanctioned for them to do. 1.6 billion Ghana cedis every year for the private sector to engineer jobs. What's the next year?
2: Obi, yempe adanko dada adre. Catch them there. May release 100 billion.
4: 1.6 billion dollars.
2: Mercy.
4: Private sector boost for jobs.
2: Then brofwe. Onye sikao.
4: 2027
2: budget. NEIP not here, as a youth development centered agency, or said there were two more catching in there. 1 year down the line, now Kutipo waiting, we train about 200,000 people and has gotten financial support for over 150,000 youth. Then you can tell me that you are targeting the youth and supporting them. The whole of last year, Ako ECU, 10,000, Nipa 10,000, Ako Maniska for Nipa 2,500 youth in Ghana today. When you have a youth unemployment of over 4 million, are you serious as a country? What are you talking about? A boy one resident, we will give. We brofo no only have a brofo.
4: That's what me who there. The big push project are all called. That's how we have a mebu neju mem. One of why roads.
2: Now we roads. Roads.
4: Yeah.
2: So what be fibi? Me no be in asem.
4: Sure.
2: Roads. Me say capacity building now obemo a predictable future for the youth. Building capacity, putting them in gainful employment, supporting them to be independent. You know, the whole of last year, 10,000 now, a training. You know, I'm out in Sikampo for even 5,000, and that is the agency you should actually be training over 100,000 to 200,000 people. Then you know that you are bringing down unemployment of the youth strategically with data by maybe 5% every year. It's every year, and 20% out of 4 million people have been trained. What is 10,000 to 4 million people? Now, sorry, bro, for Isika on call, misplaced priorities. And yes, big push is going on. I cannot dispute that fact. But how many people are they telling us that it's employing? It's why Kwani we are, then what happens next? What goes into the livelihood of Ghanaian youth are you developing a train? It's Obi, please, one can share Atona, Ninia,
4: Ampim.
2: Ampim, oh, men would say, sir, what's your name? Dorso. Nekas and Ombeyi. Ampim Pani. Yeah, Nipan Chenoa Emre. Ampim Pana, not now on one. Obu boy, a ye figures and a yina, only budget to my young farmer. Ampim Pani. Debbie Obi, Miss Sell. Echo out, are yes, economy, no. Why is stable? Yeah. Another macroeconomic indices, inflation, electricity. Go to the market and check the cost of living for Ghanaians. Things are not coming down. Things are going up by the day. 4 was 17. What about 12? Iran war. Say, see, and 15. There's a global challenge. Price in Okodu, we are saying, Krofu and Zama Nebukwa and Okosu. Dokun were about 25 cities in the Dokun Oko 7 cities. That's why I'm 3.5 inflation. Numbers are not dawson. Putting the macroeconomic numbers are too much. It should reflect in the lives of Ghanaians. The living reality is not good. The youth are unemployed. It is not good. Come to my constituency in Efia and the Western region. People are unemployed. They should tell us the number of opportunities are will create. Ports in order on them. Why am I expand the ports in here and push even cargo to Western region? 2 years down the line, what has happened to it? The Western region is dead.
4: That's a woman born a binomania blue river gas.
2: Blue water gas was a blue water gas.
4: Blue water gas, no sure.
2: Where?
4: This example, why a new training for the next
2: Obi,
4: batch?
2: One quadrumo. Enter ya. Blue water gas, one quadrumo. Job for the boys, one quadrumo. Elko Miko is Suecia. Eken, Ian, ye nigal am see. Where? Obi, if ye nigal am see. Yeah, nigga, I'm saying be a sober. So your blue water guys are watching if you are assembly one year you must with your uncle.
4: What assembly?
2: What assembly? What's our power kit now? Blue water guys. What here one what I'm saying side to? What one girl I'm saying side to? What if you and with your uncle? What kind of country is this? What kind of country is this? And girl I'm saying here, Tati Sen, Suna Sen, and Zamari Sen, BBI. Now, if I'm not catching the Queen Minister for best minister, I'm a ministry now. Why you call my best minister? Catch a company in the Miss Wound Trim 2026. There's no better anything happening in Ghana. I said, well, I award any ministry or any person best minister for where? Abe Juma no kodo.
4: Okay. Honorable Meda say. Eric J.
2: Bray. Hey, a preliminary routine. Obi and I have. Because except Sika Assembly don't call you, cry.
4: Mate.
3: Obi.
4: Eric J. Releases in Komoi as a jinsemu.
3: Obi na pomoe.
4: Nami adome hoye pa.
3: Honorable, so we.
2: Enkui.
3: Obi we de mechia. Eko si sen. Eti e fo yina.
4: Omojo so.
3: Yeah. Na. my party internal elections so ekoso
2: o nyame adom
4: be bi be mo kompa
3: yeah because no video be me hu ese na me nim say xenophobic attack ni bia ya papa nkofo tri
2: mu na o we him fa nti
3: say eh obo ase wo baby ya papa nkofo tri na bo mo bandage me hu am say eh we dey black anya ntema nkofo mo am mo be kun ya nkofo you know nti later na mu say
4: eh Ghana
3: here and the MPP polling station elections
2: oh no no no then we condemn that
3: mo cassette ya xenophobic mo nti me practice wo fie mo nyai cause you need any power back. I'm saying, you know, say you're Christopher.
2: Yeah, oh, say, say, say.
3: So they make a grand run and be more quiet. I'm going to come on by a man. I'm going to tell Papa and go for it. And yet, we just go with the any at the park.
2: Mopesa.
3: Mopesa. Obi.
4: Yeah.
2: Mopesa. Mopesa. Obi. Yeah. I say, oh, yeah, for a sad one show, dear.
3: Obi, Kroma, dear, and somehow. Now, when I say, no, you interview now, questions, and I say, would be free, and I would be free. Is there no chasing?
4: Interview Ben Miami, the question is
3: say, oh, can we say, was he released in call? Why was he blue or target? So, was he be more crack at the assembly? Yeah, that's it. What them same people grow out. But they can't remember that, honorable sector minister, deputy for
4: yeah, finance, Ampim Dark,
3: another good person.
4: Yeah,
3: men know that relationship. On say, oh, share about what's the more, baby, I'm free no. Me crew is my hin crew. Yenchi and a year quim. Baby, I'm on over.
4: Quamuna migrated free.
3: Yes, and he said, oh, yeah, a dear fashion be an anaqua for Kotomo.
4: Oh, cool.
3: Over Banaway crew. Mm. Last, I think last a fashion do be the better 3 days.
4: Oh, okay.
3: One, I jim and bedu don't mind.
4: Yes.
3: Omunina in a pabaco. Timmy chairman, your penny. No. Obi, meaning Casa or Cancrana, no, hear me, mama. I say, be more pass the comments and releases no or moon yan said they're no more
4: sure.
3: I don't even expect him. So oh, no, it was all can be.
4: Mm.
3: Because Momo dear, see I come and more releases, sir. More tell the word release now. Call there for allotment no cry away there. Now sign can release account. Say allotment will be. We see can never honor. Any year more be maybe. And I'm a boy. And to say we in so swan. Allocation I was here the mound, yet the bedding, yet the bemount. Sign I'm a moot here. And with the issue of commitment authorization now kind of fine in a way it be all make a case because and kratasem say could be in some because it be can call ministry if you ministry of finance process a better one say be could do minister need a bit me delay in your master the organ but the sanity is why the ABBA system
4: okay
3: because all prepare document in aqua what the oppressing needs in the end it can. Because when him say within this 3 months, these are the activities that maybe performing. Until you know who sick and away then, or qua cope near the amount. Until you know, when you know, you ma prudent management of the economy in Iden, Akoso. Many of us say releases as a man can be in the history of our country, and I saw the infam fear what can be dear Ben. Say, oh, first time now, second time.
2: First time.
3: Okay. Oh, former DC or.
2: Oh, as you know, I was saying.
3: Or who's this year?
2: Who's this year?
3: Who won a number?
2: Honorable Kujaka.
3: Who won a number? Farmer will be. Now, dear, my time now can. Oh, did this is 8 years?
2: 6 years.
3: Good. My time now can. For friend, you interview, say. 6 years and a common fan saying in a ban assembly. Fan and a man.
2: What's I say? A cry. Some may be what to be some.
3: Maybe. Okay, here. No.
2: Open 6 years.
3: Yeah, here. No.
2: In your bear, 8 million.
3: You see, who come say? Until America say, oh no, we need the local say, oh debate will crowd ebi.
2: Adenti.
3: Only say akwenya no, e wo baby ya.
2: Adenti.
3: Because if you are bemu na anoada, ye no neti ya. Na anoada amoku internal elections. Ye betina studio ha. Ema wano mu ano mu alaji ba umi akampu say. Na to shika hon omu faili, omu lose election. No na na ye common fund administrator.
2: Yes.
3: Common fund na on fund ko form or the toku to crew ne volunteer boot ni akatie drew on kran ne wa che. Okay. And there say ni pa ye tie e can release his asem. Na to shin so be kasa kan say eye ba wo miamu na na omo ma releases ne ma oni kenofori ata mebo. Inti ene such characters we di meba kan wa no tum wo do yemi ne pani. And such characters. Ebe tena accuse at of us in say onye releases en fama. Na wo de one fama.
2: Hey, na some
3: common fund that was here the man, you're in fama. Very good, and I make sure we are managing the economy prudently. And on the question, Obi, me no say 24-hour market cry start here. And this start here. Okom assembly near almost 8 million Ghana Cedi in Edao. What do you say? Until release in Edao, no, oh, he need free back.
2: 30 seconds.
3: Meba. Obi, me officer, me wo. Okay, I say, me ba office. Tension be by, see me yin ko for edu kai. I came to this very studio. And I'm a better catcher, so appointment on me, and it is said the honorable chairman, which you are quite a brama
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3: And I'm a new worker as a finance minister, my clearance, my office inquire, Fenipa 124. Obetra catches any releases. Now, no, the Jumaria will be paid by a cancer, Yamune was your training call for. Yes, you are right. The president promised, and he said, you ain't training Nipa 10,000. Now, you ain't supporting Nipa 2,000. Obi, you're training Nipa 10,887. Menno Kase Nipa over 3,700 any more grants.
2: 30%.
3: So we've done even more than the expectation of the president. Releases a ma and kebit me.
2: 30%.
3: Meba. Me see releases a ma and kebit me. 30% in if you hear by
2: 3,000
3: from
2: 4 million.
3: Debbie man from 4 million.
2: Unemployed youth 4 million. What could you need 10,000?
3: Now more comuja unemployed. 2.5.
2: 2.5 more than 2.5.
3: Obi into the mechanical money say, Kakrankakra, yeah, famudia. Ye buy and also economy in Nanya Mamunya better, sir. One was a Sika who do be crown on Muni free Ghana for Muni, wouldn't see a ye baby nephew. Obukai, okay, honorable Monwa Kunya, so now we are a COVID. Yare any kun, you don't know, you sign your own tax and a COVID levy in your. Oh, and this is a COVID levy. Nay, you free one or two, and why I'm content here free one car feed the ashre, Nidia Namunya crass, though, Namon Fanko from Kaunya said debating. O mobile phone, you could a mobile phone battery chip would be a near Jew levy. Oh, and now you buy a trim. And to be so, I want to say 11 now, Muya, then they say you're 11, I'm a bear gun, I'm but still, you're a big push. Obi, and I'm a no, cause I'll call your region, and it's a war bono region, a brosok, because. Opa kwa mboni ya new kruma. Now ranki region sa. 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Kusi Sampa Road. E na kwa hedi ya rango ye ne site. Inti sa osi release si ma. 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Chip compound. Ye siya mano. Na osi release si ma. Ode tine kusi sena ka. Ye beshi ya ofomo. Don't do that.
2: Okay.
3: Atuwe juma oje. Just commend him. Because masa. Wouldn't you hear dear Kumia and Fianson? We hear what Danny can offer at Uber, yeah, finance minister, Ukuma, who is sick as Otana Hassa, a do baby crowd, who don't know your sit and chance there be mess more man. Oh, you are to above here, your web and Kuntabunti, and you have the guts to sit here. Ubia all your mind, Papa say on your releases. Papa no Danny and son or con, your public debt to Jaisen.
2: Yes,
3: maybe about Jaisen. Obi Refi. Move your bemun and I got a public debt, neither thing. Inflation. Mobile 2016 and 17. Mobile finance. Monk one for inflation de free, somewhere 18. Eko could do 54%. Eba reverse asking a banachi and almost see a moment with your money and say, may back one or two. What do you say? Mwamu ye ya sign back from no more catcher Ghana for seeing prison. Now, dear, now more the course room, more sign the back from. Obi, under your watch. Who say ni payra bank aje besia na your default okay interest rate who na otime je besia who me no penny wo say wo bo branch our parliament how many times na otime ko bank is up besia for interest rate and the range ko bank na ko busa say mo penso and fear nwotwe no na ye buy almost 1 year 5 months or 6 months no at the same day na but mu jae worse so to the ordinary Ghanaian yen ka say the Ghana for pay nyina ayaye there be. Yenka said the Ghana for penny mere we mune we bit me any necessia. A mamu na yenka crankakra. And to see a bay ye nyebia Ghana for him see a nyebi. Obi, ah, mekai, was it 2022? Baby, as a fool and a little no koyako could do 20 something and a yabe.
4: Yeah, 2022.
3: Masa
4: 2022, 2023.
3: Nothing. Straight over moves that time, mumu na namu two berry, I did do two announces. And no cry at them, Okruma. Okay. And the way they are talking now, as if say, they are the repository of knowledge. Must see anymore. Who will conclude? Well, Sam Bekan led you as him. Say he's the best vice president.
2: You can't take it away.
3: Then I'll the best. No?
2: You can't take it away.
3: If the fundamentals are weak, how could the fundamentals need to cry?
5: Strong.
3: You see, 24. You see, and then you're your vice president, or the sanity yeah, about the president, Professor Jena Nopukwajima, or your economist. Yeah, debate before election. Most of your English lecturer into your economic management team, growing with your and now by you can't see at your economic management team, President Mahama, or your economist. More moko fast, I tattoos, not the bag and apologies. Who the economy, the young ones are moko. Who baby Mujagan and Sigasem? Who a car, modest why answer moko. So, senior, keep mute. What about first 4 years? What constituency for no? We be say you see polling station, your whole xenophobic maybe and see. Yeah, I mean, I say. Into more in coffin. Now you're more you must say, Drew, why? Ombassing a cow. Oh, brain now, a brain. Now, so be demon call for ye, be dear my name, won't fear what you know. One benefit now be did that. Oh, I'm help you try one time. Me catch up.
4: Erica Jim, I mean, now say, Richard Keck means 8 years, or yeah, regional communication officer, Western Roger Obi. Let the MP mention just one name of a water guard from a fear who doesn't go to work but sit at ECMA and take salary. Into way, on a way direct AE to our...
2: Mami Ferman, Kek. Kek, Mami Nchian, baby. Me Jidi there saying, Kek, obey a lot of good. And Koye ne check wo ECMA. They, okay. Wo blue water gas, what ECMA assembly, onyen de wu. Mbosom, we'll chemu 2-3-4 months. Ah, they be a
4: one of Jim Dinabodin.
2: Oh, yeah, Jim Dill. Messy. Oh, mempe embarrassment. Baby, I may dream. May be a lawyer in Yimapa. May a honorable member.
3: Yes,
2: honorable.
3: Yes, honorable.
2: Membo, Missim, me fan can't me face. It is a ope that man. Or a matter of fact, MC will croon him. Ye won't be no croon him. Ye won't wanna walk what to walk when I would walk wa wall. Into catch a cake, the mini are being in. Or ye issue of I say, or Babuades or Jane Dots or Uncle release on for an uncle site. Giving them that employment is not an issue. But staying at assembly without work is an issue. Into Uncle Shannon Fenya.
4: Now, very well. Mebama Twado, I just wanted you to respond to this one. New Crystal Hospital, say, in front of Ghana, for any name, say, any more comprehensive specialist services, ever medical mall, Tema, and the Michelle Camp branches. No, of course, our branches, me and we are. Yeah, comprehensive specialist services, ever New Crystal Hospital. 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Into Udru branch, wa. All of these services, you better say, day, what's over? Come on. 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
1: In the morning, I brush my teeth.
2: Oh, Fabia, now what you say? And I would did you know?
3: Mom, Patrols, I took piss, not that the buyer. No, Sammy, did you chimney see? I'm not a noom shishim, and I'm able to know me.
2: Wait, yeah, excuse. I'm a bofrat, yeah. What's sorry, I'm a pa. And what's the wood tree will say? I'm son, where did you? Now, no, so at the end of the year, sorry. What you true say?
4: Yes, ma'am. Medical kids toothpaste now, or the buy and run. And it's you treat me soon.
2: Why, dear? Cal kids toothpaste, dear. Yeah, yeah, ma'am. Fat is someone, maybe in fear me, you know. Open on fiancia.
4: Nah, I'm the dead. That's a strawberry. Now, you send me dimple.
2: Debbie, you need a toothpaste. And you toffee, why? Eh, yes, sir. The Cal kids toothpaste. The ma'am of fra, we the in fear me, you know. Copy me fiancia, dear to treat one, say. Every say, a boy, a sea, a more bottle. Crew, Anna Ashe, a Pamumwa, Mwawa, a Hase, ne mana wa de mapa, me boma de se, me de Kel Kids toothpaste, me mammy metri tree woman say, Abribia, Kel Kids toothpaste, and mamma Francis to tree, ye ni jesse.
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7: The witch shall we do keke? 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
1: Yeah, sure. 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
0: Na live commentary.
1: Yeah, so I do my family as an PFM.
0: Why ne winning?
1: Not so much. 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

0: 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The Digital Kiss Condoms. 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LPG. 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
1: Hello, lady in the waka tree. 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
2: 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Of course obiaji tumu de na nzama myeden. Inflation never went to 54% and stayed there forever. Inflation, you're calculating monthly basis. And Ghana, end of year inflation, I will do 50% of that. That means I say end of year, year to year inflation at 50%. But when you do on a monthly basis, of course, at times, you talk of 40, you know, how could they end this year about 47% inflation? I could do Ghana data. But that is not what we are talking about. Ghana for the mandate amo de yejuma 1.5 years ni exama unkoye. That is what you should be talking about. Commitment authorization. What the bare balance one economics and books. It in a man be releases on communist so on fine yejuma. That is what we are talking about. In Bebun pe juma ye abandon promises the youth of this country. In fact, this is the only elections, 2024 elections, are most of the youth, what do want GD, what they send this about. Go down to the youth today and ask them, what is their position of the NDC government? Failed. F. Call round. Now, Kobebia, no Bonu Road in our oil. Yes, mm-hmm. We praise government for doing Bonu Roads. But on Fi Road, you know, in San Fum, no go be San Bebu in the day, when I sit them to them. F. We are here to help. Here in Ayohade, there is a Bwani Achechro man. Obi Ampe, the doom of Ghana. But on Koye, ya, ye njin tumde exame bin Koye. It was said that yet sentinel. Ni enjay, them always going back and MPP na, inflation. Now, why? Common fund na, okwe na, Messi me assembly, ye nya 8 million. Now, ye, now to see, one time, no, it will keep 70% or 80% there. Now, what they hear in Zama, Ghana for during the one Kuyino. Isn't that what has informed them? Even Sikano Kwa Assembly in the Kuyano, what they change and will determine what they should use the money for. Government directs a building of hospital.
3: Prudence money.
2: Oh, yeah, bro, for Neka. I will add to prudence and anti bro for the ABU. Whether you manage it whole at the center, or you bring it down and manage it, or today you keep a boy and you keep a new dream. As a boy, but that you keep a new dream. You know, every church a boy and a chain. But why not? Sika ba assembly ma wodi ye dream. Until no, you back and then. Oye, kesene ye economic condition of the Ghanaian and businesses. Businesses are feeling the impact. There in zama no work off and zama ni bumpa won talk. Kogo mko bisa. Bro, nya ye chem nuko bisa go. Nkwafu anenda nzamari say. You go to Abublosi, go to Makola. People bring the goose they cannot sell. What say? Goose no fee a crass, I don't fee a crass ever. Beside the goose no fee a crass, would you water what the banner? That is what we are talking about. Bama mi face yo. What person ne dey yetwe mo? What time ne yake? Tomato si na ko fo e ko wo Burkina. Awo wa bredo. We ku nipa 8.
1: Wo sima e ba safa hwe. The other issue.
2: Mama found recent conversation around justice said that.
1: Yes.
2: Chale Obi. NDC for peda one year ko back to criminal libel regime. Say what's my mobi and chain I do know. That say a ban can no has a boss at all bet you. Or nyan disa abana kebi mami kebi se se is under threat. Consistently. Eka se bi anu anyo bi na asio mudawa. No chedo se nwa babecho. Since when did we descend into that line? Why there or mana ye yina yeti akufu adu ba obe di president. And a president could for the president, I could for the truth for no said no criminal libel. No, I'm a gunner for you to keep my mean cabin. One coy it's ye and you feel so be good who fear able to make a court a question under what defamation a lawyer. It is so big, you'll be no one. Some no, and there's a remedy. Why can the state?
3: Asempa so, FM.
2: Judge na asem na so anya judge ne dewa. O si da na police be ye prosecutor obe ye complainant. Hey. In the police no ye complainant. Obi akwa kana asem no wa anya obi de. Onipa na wo ka ne wa asem no no complain you. Na police na sat na honum. Na onne nam na office for one and some no can no ye endo. Eti de bia man na what pay MPP communicators. Won ku say one language in what ana. Don't they listen to other stations in this country? Don't they hear the kind of things they've said to Akufo? If you want one of the persons we kuni hufi wo Ghana dia president Akufo address one. Even Dr. Baomia yen flag bearer ampu. Aba some na NDC na one communicators. One can for ne. This gentleman in the US, another friend, Kevin Taylor, he got police protection, government protection by the NDC. Even when he had a case against him, the NDC protected this gentleman, allowed him entry into this country, gave him state property to live in this country, and allowed him to exit. Now, Abronya and Wako Kasemwa. I'm not here to say that Abronye or Kasem no nya yen so sodo. So Kasem no entry ya. Or said that onu na wadro na attention no that semi man can yinti. Minfa chopa minfa to Obi. Don't we air always? In the show kwa mitina du kwa bikwa ma Kasem wa nyo bi de. Se e draw my attention na me chopa enye. But them quarter of silence na NDC pede wo reintroduce no. We reject it. They cannot. Nobody can silence this country. Nobody can silence us as MPP. Nobody can silence anybody in this country. You can use the courts. This is a government. What won't believe in the judiciary, you know, while court to the lowest ebb. To the extent that the sitting president, us today, we hear cleansing with judiciary. Because on G, even the judiciary indeed. 1 year down the line, the judiciary is now the best arm of government for them. What a standard. They have a mandate to protect this constitution. On 1 year, yen last lap. On 1 year, the yen GD, yen BB Edman. When he said, Yereba, one honor, say GD, Nimna, say Sro, Uma, Onkoyi. Justice now what the ma another them sentence another incarceration now what da my brother osi den na say obi ba we nim na say na murder kwa wa mabila
3: wa mabila
2: so what are we talking about please
3: okay honorable embernason Eric
4: yeah obi
3: sima
4: murders
2: oh my goodness
4: mini penny wa Canada. They are working. Maybe ni baby baby.
3: Eric, Okasa wo form me patcho.
4: I don't even say an immediate. My best show is.
3: That's where the chaos started at that. Into what fire up?
4: The engine no.
3: Okay.
4: Okay. Obi, senior Canadian na me dey dem mechanic say. Say do because we just say comparison kwe hunya. Into no. Nya fi na me be refer so mo pen say ni say. Where
2: far ko hama number 1.
4: Said the ahohin
2: ni. Mama do so na mu di ja e ETS.
3: Mo nka sa
4: me. Say ahohin ni ni ja bore. What I say. E toda utimi bubu nsa bore ni nyina ni weja ba ku bi. Ti ohun ye ohin na na de ti ana me boa.
3: Mhm.
4: Enti say o mo ja ye ya o mu. Emfie nwotwe. Na ya ba ni e tutu ni e ma. Na still you think say how I want all your name, I know the best as compared to Ena, it's over to you. In the Ghana for now, they're the best judges because they are now experiencing your regime, any regime in the Obi, on the issue of Honorable Afenyo Markins, minority leader, yinina free speech, yes, so on for so my yinina. Let me use this opportunity. Na ye nuanom teach you communicators no. Emebunu na ye nya akwanya no. E to da na ye cancel no bia then ne ya very measured because at the end of the day in some morning to near today. And the bia meka. Say me meka say me bo President Mahama nti ake cancel bi na. President Mahama di na kunya wi na okoba. Sorry, okwa o maybe. Yeah, the future is ours. The American in the no, any of the best judgment that it is only opportunity now. Always, also for two things from where you are seated today, no, or China will be because in the certain utterances and you're good for public consumption. You don't even go there. DSC say, Yachiwe, Kwame, dear, buy our mocking. I don't say, I'm more bad. I am rasm. Judge and any decision about a bit me about seven new BTA, any judge and any adjunct. But a kwanya obefa so aye den aka asem no me kai se one me nua pani senior council menhia
2: yes
4: we need
2: bafwe wa
4: yes which obuza no question bi se judge ne the decision bi aba na se obo nyo so a emra no makwan e ma osan take step ahead
2: na
4: me bwa e ko se ye ko ha because the this court ne kan ne ye ne wonya adwene but an se be ye se publicly, no, let come out, attack the judge. And I'll share issue now happening. Yeah, yeah, they call me. I call for 2 weeks with the senator. It's about this attacks. Yeah,
2: yeah.
4: Kwame is a brother. I don't wish him to be in that position. Mm-hmm. Now, which is here. That is my personal position. But I best share or more leadership. No, or more will be beat me. Ayer de Abuana. I think say they should go in chambers and sit and reason together. Na the omo bit me aye de aboa no ama number out me. Mm-hmm. They do it, but person like Afenyo Markins, minority leader, he's a senior lawyer anameboa ye nyina ye nua penny
2: yeah very ba. Senior lawyer
4: the obi won say law profession a professional animonya mumu pa into a noble profession
2: the noble profession
4: yes and na ohwe ebua ye de ma ye ho and until I share one from Leonard, will be your senior, Ohuna, oh, Cassandra senior, no cram, our crown, you're comfortable. All these things, and at the respect for the bench.
2: Sure.
4: A lawyer cannot be a successful lawyer on a respect for the bench. The Afenyo Markins, a very disrespectful in my bench, you know. A leader leading a minority group in parliament and I in this country and being a senior member of the bar for years ne kasano sebi sebi or kasa sebi sebi just will be your own coach one can say
2: no so tobo na two wrong
4: Mrs. sebi sebi sebi sebi
2: sebi sebi ne di enchere
4: you see offer li 2423 no krana even rule 7 e kasafa ketesi meboa
2: sure
4: so as a senior lawyer onye ketios enough say if a work something against the bench. Look at the pronouncement. Sir judge is clear and offer a rule which I know I could know when could defend you.
2: Almost a mumu a west.
4: Yeah, we are not chasing.
2: Mufre Supreme Court or me unanimous.
4: In the history of Ghana, if you're marking the court quarter no pioneer judgment area, okay. Ibiesida. Such character. Huh? No Nikruma.
2: Okay.
4: Me say in the history of our country, Afenyo Markins. Ono ne kwa kwa no pa. E wia tuwa funya judgment.
2: Enye judgment de.
4: Unya empanel. Unya de no yes.
2: Omu empanel.
4: Enu na mekan. Enu na no open that day. Wenya. And such person is talking against what? Oh, de biya ye kasim. Ya kamfu. Ye se o wi o fuon sa. Na o she o die. Obi. O fuon sa no. O fuon ya abu. Aba o ni ni pansa ni. E se. Into wa re ya. Da krobe wi o fuon sa. Ano weni baba anwa re on sa. E bini Afenyo Markins. And by then, no two praises. Am I the judges? Friends, someone you can find judges and all that time. Okay, I say, how can I not see me because Supreme Court to crown almost city on Friday? But if you're marking some quantity, you make sure it's almost city on Friday. And such character today is saying what? Made the see for
2: Eric J.
4: Obi, my man from my man landing by force landing. No, oh,
2: 30 seconds.
4: Made the see for
2: 30 seconds.
4: Say, Obi, ebetimi akasa atu the bench ne fo enya afenyo but to the bench your politicians ne ya ne mu differences ne da bia beba and the ama attacks eko omso den no that was when a president Akufo-Addo started appointing constituency executive to the bench
3: that is ya mo mo de munye bi
4: bo executive kro ni di mama
3: okay
4: so they should stop that okay me that's it
3: Eric je me nso me das nya me show Nyame adomo a yebe science so atoa so bio ye de asempa ye ti adwuma die no e na ye
4: de se de wa mo ye mo time ne de mo nye yi kakra
3: time be na obi do ha
4: me me ba na me ti ka mo
3: na wo ye den wo ka ni
4: na me ho me
3: but ye de asempa ye ti ayo tramo so me need your savings so have a fantastic evening what time at twas

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1: I'm organized 90, but so Hena Sassus, 19 in the Chinian court. So be it necessary that all Hen and Sassiano, or your popular new vehicle, 19 to your wooden cheek, then a coin. And by the day, good night, and a coin. And the next side, it could be for less now, no more than few. The prayer number she is to a year, human. Until we have a dose on most of whom machine. And I have been on bay and no more than before my number, I say. On the ultimate Nananka sent your friend in 24. Indeed, yes, I'm not doing Luciana. By any buy, and the one to Passo. Maybe I am to Passo, I'm a trade in at the Tijuana, by any buy. And if I any buy, no Catana, Yabato, I had the intimate on Casao, and Wulamuha, and the area, you could see an uncle in Commodio will be ready, Yabeka. No, every pure Kerman and Kofon to share yes, it's you and it's a kind, it's your KB. Plan for your life, if you are done. By for the mental, I'm no Casadi, Nipabe, Illumins, and the Tuna Kamo, I ain't any plano, the Tuna Canibi, in so damages you are, the yes you are no.
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2: 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I want a man on the and I saw my coin map of Moody's age man. And also, I had a monster no man, and then I buy. In another band or two, I pray I am for me, no Samuel, said the same in the room. It's a young cook room now, the uncle and uncle Samuel. Then I was here all quiet, one cook when seen by Humpo, and they said, Machu Maya, or to say, on a boat. Woman, it's too small with the home by Evan for them on a mono. And the kind of the idea that all this there was a home they have for your life with three bullets, titty. And if Macuma could do Nayana or born a natural domino, we are not far, we are not just here, where it is there.
0: Bwana nyabotra maye ama formula YouTuber sempa 94.7 na omehwo menu so ade ebia ye ke obeka sagro chese ei na bua wan omde na to ayi so bia womde ni dimirika sa no
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2: 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A cockles is the same as the breathing hygiene of an answer, other no more. You know, you say, who cried the uncontinent? And they say, one and another, yeah, come on to me.
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4: nadmo zona stase o mori woman in distress call safe. A tired the climate change induced that that will disaster. About Maria, Abefa, in your norm, a fire for be able to one than Baku Bakundu Ibasa. Yet the end of the Chemo, your question, no, you require a not more official from the regional rapid response team, national security phone, a police phone, assembly officials. Yes, my evacuation in line with our standard operating procedures.
0: Adanya obuo gunya asemketoa bra YouTube asempa 94.7 na ebra ba hwe ni so ade we eye ka na wo hwa na wa chese e wo betia de no ase yankasa na e ba ni sei no nadmo director ɛto aso ɛkyerɛ mu sɛ 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
4: Bolu in Sapa, Yamaya Dimitina, Yabema, victims, no, once I can't prepare. The Member of Parliament, Honorable Felix Kwasio Fosu, on also I provide him some relief items, Yamaya Duma, it's at 10 o'clock in the morning, Yabeko near the Akoma victims, no. In line with our standard operating procedures. Now, the Arcosu Maurice is here. Oyadibia, Yebehia, localized coastal interventions, any long term engineering solution. No Sunday, it is an existential threat.
0: 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Hey, well, the video on what to move about the who and this one, yes, and the tear potato. 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
9: the pay assessment I have in so far 73% inti yaye packaging and I say yaye repackaging ya dey copy am district administrator ya district common fan administrator I am an copy ni asasa my local government ministers copy inti we are just waiting for advice. And they say we should treat it as a legacy project. And I say, I'm going to take him on from top home. So currently, that's what we are waiting for. I get my forum. Yeah, for much of a baby, I'm going to break a because we share baby a project, you know, we're going to do now.
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9: And what young papa can, his excellency John Dominic can, yeah, in your idea, I'm going to project, you know, I can go.
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11: Directly abusing a judge in a manner that honorable Afenyo Makin did. And indeed, honorable Afenyo Makin, iwe ya mnini di mkumu. And I've told him that he went way too far in insamu wakani, you know. Because apart from having the freedom to criticize a judge, no kano. There's a recourse. You can go to a superior court to set aside judge ruling, and I will be answered. I will not be a lawyer.
0: That's true.
11: And it has been done many, many times in Ghana. But to set a judge aside, single him out, and say you disrespect him, you will disrespect, that is way too much. That is frontal abuse of a particular judge. The MMA Kriani said, Ghana Bar Association. You see, for many years, I've heard it, Makani, many times. And your first time, and I'll continue to say it. Okay? There is an association in 2008.
3: Asimba
11: FM. Omo president, and he has new sandals, if you could not, because he criticized the judge who jailed Tatishikata. For criticizing the judge for jailing Tatishikata, Omo two, Omo president, and there so. There's a mama. There were many instances in the opposition. They criticized the judiciary. They were quick to come out to denounce him. In fact, in one instance there, Omo the Omo platform, Emma, both attorney general, Gofredami, any president, Akufo Addo, Emma Omo attacking President Mahama for expressing disquiet about judicial outcomes.
0: Eh, eti a tonkra, edema aban eye Felix Kwachiofo su ende kwasi ze adwuma die so eno de sansemi tu jase no kurani Ghana Bar Association wodu om ho yaw pa. 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
12: That judge has no respect for his own judicial oath. I don't think he read the law. That circuit court nine judge, I have no respect for him. For a judge to say that he's remanding Abronye into BNI custody until the case is finally determined, such a judge who can never have my respect. I pray that he summons me for contempt. I will continue to disrespect him until he upholds the law. He's gone beyond his judicial function, and it is not his first. It's as if he has been selected purposely to achieve this.
0: Aha, enti Alexander Kwame na afanyo Makindom kutu wa membership de fie wa mba nudeni na ati ninkanu wa unabani se no ela lawyer kwa kupenso edina nwatu mchile muse asamua papani kaa yeno nukurenye wemzuzu we die wako overboard
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0: Pengina yeti ni nkai private legal practitioner, lawyer, Kwaku Pencil. 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Happy birthday. Happy birthday. Entino. Wasi minye birthday. Wasi minye birthday. Wasi minye birthday. Wasi minye birthday. yet you are. Now, Lady Tessa, say your first special happy birthday in common. Ora Daniel Atisu. Ora Daniel Atisu, and there your birthday. Now, coupon shall pan on tone quantum, and now quite our denty. Now, coupon tone quantum no more in Yinchra, who would deal one prayer bank woman in our way. Now, untiering now from our team. Lady Tessa says special happy birthday, Enko and from my coupon in Shrau, papa, Yedwesi, Antimata, Monia Juma, Yamisra, Cabinet, and Yamisra, Quacuchum, well done, Yamisra, partner, Metro journalist, Benghazi, Monia Juma, Edia Majiswa, and Nana Ade Mununkum. Sports night, Etwaso, Yakono.

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Aya da Sample from Community Sports Quiz. 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
1: And Maria Abo, Dr. Simenya Hepatitis B.
2: And you know what? Oh, Hina Yere, Dr. Kosia Biaya, what power specialist at the hospital? Hey, Yadia was Sanya Bini. What is hepatitis? I hear someone word on Kwang Krum. Nasa Bibidro for Kwakensi. What on the hepatitis award? What's that? If you were America, the UK, Bruchimem, Nakas or Jenoka,
3: sir?
2: Now, fatally, if I'm a friar donchon.
3: Ah!
2: Prostate, second part to call my boss for, and all set it, say what? 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Fuck up, what specialist have a hospital? 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
1: Oba, unchilam, Jose Mabre.
2: Kumasi, what will fail? Yes, the level some two road. Jasper Philly Station, overseas, and grind. Kobenya, Pokuyasi, SCP Quantum Ponisso, Takra Day, Energy Assets, Energy MA Primary School, Shanimu, telephone 0244-544-422-0200-3838-31 WhatsApp 0555-797878 Power! 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Yeah.

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2: Oh,
1: yes.
2: Omoka Krumana, say, Obeyna, Omoka,
1: Fitching, Fitri, get to soon interested. In fact, Bebia, young boys, I mean, young people in this country, be up so tape, Professor Wallace. Because if you don't listen to Wallace, then of course, then any sports now, own your wife, and so open sports, VT. Because Wallace, dear, Obama, fact. Wallace, at a footballer, so to sports at. Oh, my thing say, and you may be I know, unya kwanya, obi nye yuye no yuye na manyo semwa, so di ase, ha, na fedye, sports for us waba, na Professor Wallace iti akunye musa adyane, ese baby ewe.
2: Inti, Honorable Vincent, Eko Asifua, ana watene kano, for the benefit of those who just tune in, uti mi se apanene, ede, osan ye fine man, last time we ate mi kache no, very, very, very nice gentleman. I'm surprised you won't come but we say go to Subia. I say won't go but come as na. You won't. But me sure say we obogota gota David David. Ko no abu na hu ni kwetwa.
1: Sure, Professor Wallace. O butter for your baby saka saka. That time you free team be Sahara.
2: Wow.
1: Me na me boss Sahara waterfo.
2: Okay.
1: Before Sahara no, there was a team called Ejela and Obedu. These were one of the these were the best teams in Tafo. Saka saka no. Eya obusi amungu ahun. Ano na ni ebobo wo.
2: Wow.
1: Oh yes.
2: Before Abeja ho, now the message kakra ma fans no. Anyway born again ni na me say o any my Bible mu quotation ba ko e.
3: I should do what?
2: My quotation ba ko Bible nim na afi. Ma o message ma o fans.
3: I don't want to say my, but what I have to say Acts 16:31 verse 7. For God so loved the world that is gave his only begotten son, but whosoever believes in him should not perish, but have everlasting life.
2: Hey, and don't see our info.
3: You say what?
2: What quotation is that?
3: Oh, boss, why you want me to talk wise? Acts 16:31.
2: Okay. And I'll say, what's
3: the word? Yeah, I hope you understand what I'm saying now.
2: Broom, I just look at
3: that. I and my father are one. Are you understanding?
2: Yes.
3: Yeah, so please, I.

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1: Welcome to once again another great and exciting Asempa edition of Sports Night. I still ASEMPA Asempa 94.7 FM. So I'm a sugo soitino. Meeting the prof E. K. Wallace, a good day catch back up. The only nomenclature of the professor's degree in sports, the Al Regina Wallace, the nation's presenter, and a messing kunya, name kono quantum credit small drain saka. And then you may subi Ghana good him ajao. Catch a busy for number four, or yere oma or fase four, nana mukrumo and opna food nas a prof and ya trasia. Yedem commode de our Ghana good him ajao. Abusia, baby I will be an essential mam says. Sports Night and each media, yes, in Kunya, not yet, bro. A running show, and from now on till say 8:30, everything is about 1 month. And then, we're about first come, first serve business, and yet, the most in a fever for a NCC, no, to have a pair, and yes, so a ever ha. And then, acquire 18th of May, 2026, a dread on ye, into myself, but more than that, and Kuma Hudra, a PP, more our good yumo, and not yet, bro. A bedroom is a quiet room, our manito crew, set dazzy, Guma Jemma, this year, baba, now for them Kuma Cretian Saba, now for betting fantasy, BBM, Kuma, and also Kuma Krabitian. Saba. Channel Summa, says special guests who's been seen Kunyana Fin, Kuma, who do a people know. Ya best, best, and Okakra, it may be upon their toma woo. I would team, you know, also do a drink check a cry, 18 Saba. Uhuma, Nessa, Uhe, Jumedia, Ebro, ya, Nessa, Habed, Ebeni, Cabenji, Timsel, and not what can hunt and pass no 18 Saba. Oh, join here, as Sempa FM Live, your YouTube, so, who like here, no one share. Now, if you subscribe, a bit and Saba, be a metrans piano, now so when you're Jumedino. Say Jumedia, Nada, Philip, two AK-47, the gun shot man, Adama, or no, and a Kuchin, Commander Gun Crater. Say, producer Penny, after Lesnar Kobe Stone, Mavis Amano, Bernard Padibuchi, Patrick Osajman, Countryman Songu, Nafi Eric Kesedu Bodi, Koko Bimans Trandi, Nafi Dennis Asamoala Tula, Bedna Goko Mesa, and Nafi Kin Kanija, and Udifo Sukambia, Yerichu Media Kesi, Etian Sabro. Abusia, Bomodia da, Selbashan Osman, say, Uko social media, dear, there's a senior most Bengazi, Obesum, I don't know so, Elbody, Tim Quentin Santos, and Yamia, do my baby, you know, never Chuchani, Essie, and Yabia, and so Edia Maya Kama, Elch Media, Yegusu, Ed. Michelle Swamibu, Sir Sempa FM Live, and also Koso Abitania with YouTube, and also Twitter at Sempa 94.7_FM, and also also at drumonline.com. So, Abitania Abasuna, so you tell us where you are listening to us from or you are watching us from. Na and me pemno yet me I can kind the amount. My personal line is 0244-483290. My personal line is 0244-483290. Let's get interactive, Mr. Uber so me flow crowd send a message. I'm a flow actually. Now fear to answer your kumo, but Uber WhatsApp no so na yet me as a kumo for me she be as now per se. Ye be se be se hua, ye be yesena e bimudio muni na umu 18 yano. I was here, baby I will be ano e at prof EQ Alis, Okoa, there's a Twitter so me also. I feel Enoch Wallis Walano, Enoch ENOCH. Every day I speak to myself now and forever to be a boy, only to realize that I'm the boy child. Children are prevented from their rights. Hazy as I am, I always think twice. That's the meaning of my name, as I have prescribed. In Tiwium, NSN and Yama, ACL, Kodia, NSN, Facebook, Consortium, Achieve, Kansabe, Kame. Now, for other social media platforms, so Wallace, Papa One at Yahoo.com, and as Enoch.Walanyo at AsempaOnline.com. Nina, my email address, so per se, one name, Edin Ketahubiana, you bet me, Eddie. After friends of Wallace, so per se, join the WhatsApp group now, 0257 023391 0257 023391. Now, friends, so quiet here to some meaningful and very descriptive content to it from now. And Copem say 8:30 ABT and Sabo in Tabusia, baby, I will be at the channel. So I'm saying Samuel Kadadirichi, multimedia, Oba Sempa FM, had their programs. I don't know, Philip was able Esquire, or no, and a programs manager. Now, friends, so Abdullah Audu, Abu National, or no, and a general manager. Ura can answer a chief operations director, Kate Niwa, a jewelry Niwa, or no, and a proper chief Shabuamania, my 18 queer demand. Channel so, Mamma say, I can't. 24 days to the World Cup 2026 in Nefua and Makumako Edunu and 9. 24 days and Etian Saka and near the Echo World Cup against the Kesena Sinemum, TSN Kumui, World Cup on Komono, TSN Kumui, Elson and Mexico. So 24 days to no, National Swam said, Dev 2026, a year FIFA World Cup kick no, and Yamia Duma, a kick off on the 11th of June 2026, and I could in Ebaso. That's Thursday in 24 days from today, and I said, within the BTS Abaso, into May 18th, 2026, and I can't see the Sabasu now come on in here. Opening match and Yamiaduma may cook for South Africa and a dear Kinsin Ebitia Bosintian son. Ura embassy Biani Bissa said, Walk up now, Okono. Send a name of Bissiaqua. Opening match and a Mayuku and South Africa and a bubble opening match. June 11th, 8 PM local time, El Mexico City. And as I can see, Kinsin Ebitia Basunafi tournament Nankasa, 48 teams and Echo, 104 matches, 104 matches, and a bubble across US, Canada, and Mexico. Into Air Nawashan Sunafi, Bibia Mikrima, Nessa, July 19th, 19th. Ewo MetLife Air Stadium no. New York for Akacheno, New Jersey. And so ebetia sa ba sunyame adoma final no ene ho ebetia sa to fam. Na fe first ever halftime show. And sunyame adoma Coldplay in putting it air together for a final. In see this time no World Cup no e my first ever halftime shows. In see so halftime was some partner shows so cause the din din pa America, Canada any may ku pe and ebetia me design share so create and say about this is the historic World Cup. Baby I will be ano as utimi fe na usu utimi ko hebi squad no any team news at ya say PM nation so say ko France Didier Deschamps one now so a 26 airman squad a May 14th and a odisa share so kuno 82 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what I say ten ten ten ten ten ten ah Shakira obonyum do on name Madonna Madonna so a chepa na me adoma on Eddie Sanchez so could beat your sabas so on the 19th of July and a halftime shoes no and also Eddie lineups no a beat your sabas now tickets any logistics a beat your sabas Miami games and so beat your sabas so prices not a drop as of May 11th no tickets no a range from 1750 what I say America can you call your call Nassau? Well, World Cup Nation, Shenasa, you be a what I say? Oh, see, quite a sunny aqualan to me. World Cup, what I say? 1750 and then between 1750 to $8,000. No, $8,000 from down no. Oh, it's 11,750 last month no. Baby, na down no. It's said the US in Mexico sir. About best 1,750 to best $8,000. About down from 11,750 last month. It's near about no ticket. Oh, Miami price no bad. It's Miami no. Also bad the America the crew. It's be a very be a did me pay. Say God bless America. Yeah, the sunny bit in Canada. Now Obama next air camp. So all 48 teams no are picky A base camps three host A countries no for training and then group stages. Now what's happening next week ni channel so mama 2nd of June official squad ebe confirmed by FIFA on the 2nd of June Tiano channel so ura embassy bia so ni bisa say that be any year confirm squad na was the 2nd of June and year confirm squad na by FIFA now for 2nd and then 5th no Haiti omo friendlies no with New Zealand any Peru ebe tiansa baso 84 omo ni just 2nd any June 2nd and 5th of June, no, Haiti, Omebo Friday match, Omni New Zealand, Bebo, Omni Peru, about Sakin Sinem Yamako Shabi, now World Cup Nakasadi and Kamadaka Kra. Now, June 11th, tournament on S30, oh, Mexico City, in Tiana, not watching, so I say, tournament on S30, where is this tournament commencing? Osio, on June 11th, oh, it starts in Mexico City. Oh, Namburino say, oh, very good. Then say, World Cup, no, when Yabre say, Ubitia Sakwanti, way, a World Cup update, I'm the bro, Unyan Bebia, Aji on Air Sports Nights, Yen Yakum. Do most of and they don't want to send 18 Sabro 24 days to a year the 2026 FIFA World Cup and at Medeon Kuma Council 18 Sejano. Afi tramen chain na me mo nkomo bi me nkomo nyina ne se enti ubemu a na se nkomo abanie e otwumedia ye de ebrewi mu na chairman of the Accra 2023 African Games Dr. Kwaku Ofosu Asare has claimed that the Ghana Police Service could not justify its bill of 35,800 million for its service during the tournament. In the World Cup and Accra 2023, African Games are Ghana host you know. Police phone kwa security phone kwa ya pa mse womo embeboy juma no. 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belief a lack of records for such a massive expense omo side sky man ko for na as a receipt ni ahyen so de bia ni omo mama sign MOU bia omo mama sign bibia chese no say this guy amom se monye police for monye yesuro mu monye yentie komo no.
0: The minister has said it was duplication. And sir, if an internal auditor, up your game. Now, unsupported claims at 35.8 million. Just for 6,000 police officers. 6,000 police officers. That was the so-called, I don't know whether they call it Africa Games or All Africa Games.
2: Chairman, is African Games.
0: It's Africa Games. And they spent 35.8 million 2024 for police officers, and we don't have documentation on it. How? Ministry of Sports.
3: FM.
0: And you want to sit here and come and argue? The minister has said it was duplication, and sir.
1: Inti ni abalo no so ati se omoka omose eye. 35.8 million e dey ma police phone kwa e say on base 600 bi o da say e wo e ye African Games e host you no e dey amom a receipt bi ani ho bi ani akiri e wo say na nema e say course e rosem and e kan say no na chairman of the Accra 2023 African Games Dr. Kwaku Ofosu Asare e respond ye na ono so say ono kwa na en ngwa nam say ah na wait me ngwa wa wo ti ah wa wo da no no a wo ye ni wait me ngwa. But I say, in the air can you cannot say air cannot normally in any himself sound come when I'm quite sober.
0: This was the bill submitted by the police at the end of the games. And I was really baffled when the bill was submitted to me because we didn't reach that agreement. Initially they were to have policemen to assist in carrying out police duties. We were initially even feeding them. Then they pulled out. And from nowhere, at the end of it, they brought this bill. And I wrote to them to justify why such a quantum. And they couldn't justify. So that is where we've gotten to. I was shocked to the marrow with the kind of bill they brought. And I said, please give us justifications and break it down to support what you are claiming.
4: How many weeks did the games go on for?
0: We started from the first, second, third, with regard to the early games. But officially, the games started from 8th to 23rd. But we had early games. So give or take, let's say we had about 2 weeks.
4: 2 weeks of games.
0: About 3 weeks. Say, let's say from 1st to 23rd. So let's take it for 3 weeks.
1: Ghana. You see, Ghana, I say, I'm going for dinner. Nyafu. You try to make for crying. Here, she. But I say, what time? Trotrum can I come meet? Can I say, or you two see this guy? Can I best sense this? But I say, best sense one to so kakra. And you see, can't see. My pia. But I say, pia. The police phone call. 35.8 million. And yet 1,000. Here come some million. Assembly here come. 35.8 million. It here say bam. I don't see beer near tree. I was saying, my ACA course, I said, receipt to wine and sign you. I won't come more an affidia and pay you for. But I say, Omo, a dear Nimno, Ubia, Anopopo, El Hono. Now, I said, Kumubi, you are here, send a name, ACA course, which media, and also it turns out to Jana, and say, Nyanikra, chairman of the Accra 2023 African Games, Dr. Koku Fusu Asare. I say, I was shocked to the marrow. And I say, Bibi, oh, you don't pin him. Oh, I say, and no emoja, but a mood duca so, oh, who couldn't pin crow who's had enough fear of his amaru no, or Senediano, or I say, a pupoye, or I say, a himie, a mra or tess as canoe, into a troy at a command pain for Sedebi, Monsan Chetri, Monchen, NTSC, two says a carry, and swinging them no, umu it chair, 35.8 million air Ghana cities, and it chair, at the police in Kwa. I was sending him a AC Equity and a public accounts committee, you know, and a ranking member, Samuel Atamils, or no expressing the disbelief. I was saying, she says, okay, oh, I didn't show Kuno, say, Timmy Abasa, but me, no, because well as me, Kuame Kokabia, not yet, did me at 10 crew, and Timmy Bessia, now my bush and phones will be here, me, interesting, and my ABC Aqua, which media, and also everything appearing to the committee, you know, also raise a concerns over a separate. Oh, another separate money business PMO, a 455,000 air Ghana cities bills for hostels. 455,000 bills for hostels and accommodation. Omu Yusu during the games, no, I form see no documentation has been provided to justify the payment request submitted to the Ministry of Air Sports and Recreation. Hey, Kofi Adams. Oh, get Takashini and Franco phone co work up near in a name of Buahu Timmy Samwasem. Hey. What I say, payment request was submitted to the Ministry of Sports. What I say, 455,000 Ghana cedis bills for hostels and accommodation and only 27 p.m. During the proceedings, you know, ranking member of the committee, Samuel Atamels, questioned how such a large amount could be claimed without evidence and suggested that the recurring irregularities within the ministry may require broader administrative changes. Broader administrative changes. Oh, see, the request no say send an MIC course no, but I don't think it is required broader administrative changes. This require a offense legal offense issues. Oh, send an MIC course no way. I say, be oh, I say, if you know, oh, ha, my yah, why you bound because where the oh, I could like Missy Trotrock and our terminus drivers, Trotrock made so you two see this car, or best rent to so can. 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also declare his preference for working with big ego players. When insists such strong personalities are essential for Ghana's success and the 2026 FIFA World Cup. Now, we in Kuma, Ghana Football Association. Beyond the hostel podcast, no, and air coach, Edison Kumui Etuja. According to the former Real Madrid air boss, no, team no without air self belief, effort to intimidate air world class opponents, a factor he believes, and obitu yama, be crucial when Ghana faces Panama, England in Group L. Intinye Carlos Carreras, Eddie Abani.
3: You have your ego.
5: Yeah.
3: I have my ego.
5: Certainly.
3: Everybody have egos in life.
5: Yeah.
3: The problem is not to have egos. It's just to put the egos at the service of the national team. Mm. And I am very much confident. I saw the games, the players from Ghana.
5: Yeah.
3: They do that. They commit themselves. Sometimes we don't win. Sometimes it's not possible for other teams. But it's not the issue of the egos. So I love to work with egos. Mm. I need them in the team. I need that when Panama and England watch to our players, they say, wow, these guys,
5: they call you after
3: they know.
1: Ghana coach Carlos Queiroz what they abandon say onu players am ya hand time om ya dwae om ni bonso no oh ha sankofo no say when she be a oh na say ekusia air countries na om bono mo big business na e be dine inti sankofo no hwom na on your boy juma pa inti no na me abdoma e be send ma besia koso Ghana airport 2 for the Africa AFCON 2027 qualifiers draw it means to jano na air blasters could be paired with any of the top 8 teams no from port 1 inti port 1 no Morocco Senegal Nigeria Algeria and afa Egypt Cote d'Ivoire Tunisia and afa so ka Cameroon Mali and South Africa DR Congo and Mali 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listening Mexico. So I'm fans not get that outside the air Brazil. Omo baby on for say Museu do Amaha ahead of the air Carlo Ancelotti World Cup air collab announcement. What I say, Omo train say Carlo Ancelotti beating a bed announcement, beating a bed tuja. Now, Omo chanting for Neymar Brazil. Hey, country papa ni Omo chanting for Neymar. What I say, ule, ule, ule, ula. What I say, Neymar, Neymar. And on a nyoma, Omo air to one, Moshana Mufadi into Sumami, Moshe, Mutia broadcast no Sumfadi into Sumami. Now, my phone, she sent a chanting an ACL course with media Udin Begazi. 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oh, ha, it's no, niabano, casa de ontia yo, and Coscum Gusia de Saqua, Cuscu, Ascensia, Casa Count, French, Portuguese, oh, Ebeboa Parma, oh, Obe presented Achibia, who was in the Abitia Church and Kufum with Achipa, and in Yabano, listen, Eliki, but as a name and dinner, I wouldn't list you as yo, and no Atachanti, and actual Atachanti, no, you sure so beat Portuguese, Abu, Casano, Ebiana, no attachments, out the Akanwa, Yami Adoma, Ebitia, and I quite Quakujum, Quakujum. Radio ne now on as a communication here on Monte. Mama radio ne now on Monte and Kumana ATM. Ha. Na Brazil falling is Neliki. Na last we no woman. O macho Atachanti. Oh, ha. Atachanti. It means attachment. Leliki. Name a new. Our last. But no, no, beyond under it, no topic, no say, and I say, has happened in air Atachanti, and I'm not sure. Oh, Uncoma, or Edia Benin, ha. Demons, no, boy, new crescent, do this timer. When you say, I'm down for name a crime, ye, we put a fin or free. Hey, Edia, same cranny, in T. Atachanti, in T. Listen, and I elik, and it's Mr. Brazil, the other son, more and packaging the camera, and for my Emra. Air qualifiers for Air Pamoja 2027. And also, Benny, West Asia Coast Support 1, Morocco, Senegal, Nigeria, Algeria, Egypt, Cote d'Ivoire, Tunisia, Cameroon, and Afenso, Congo DR, Mali, South Africa, Burkina Faso, Omo Port 1, Ghana, Port 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We are qualifiers. Ye be bo ewo Africa. And I'm a dey unkuma criteria. Say, gentino, journalist no prepare. Oh, Baji versus around AK Vet, Guinea, Gabon, Uganda, Angola, Benin. Ha, huh? Stations na. Oma ni abri no muska. No make commentary. Oh, ti we hear marketing. Phone be TSM. No make copy gate. Biti abua. Emma, Eni, Emma, Eti akuye. Say be a biti di asum kana for ewo asum paso. Inti Black Princesses as head coach Fence Charles Simpson was expressing optimism ahead of the 2026 FIFA Under 20 Women's World Cup or backing the team to progress to beyond the group stage. Now for making a strong impact at the tournament. Inti Rema Under 20 Women's Tournament Omo Eje Uganda in a two-legged affair to secure qualification for the global tournament. You be staging Poland later this year. And I should be doing a bit. So this achievement and market Black Princesses Omo 8th consecutive qualification as some quat to a two and pay Makumako Besson or three to the World Cup, further underlining their rise in women's football on the global stage. Inti coach Simpson Eddie Abbas while maintaining a balanced sense of realism. What I say, Nyama, Western Mexico, so I see Yano, or so, share him so bit in a sign. He says he is confident in the quality and then the collective spirit within his squad. Inti coach Nkuma or the Abani coach Sam Simpson or the Kita under 17 Black Princesses.
5: Me, I'm a very optimistic person, and then I'm also a bit realistic of what's around. Honestly, I have so much trust in the group of players that we have. I do because I'm not seeing individualistic in this group. I believe in the collective, and I see that the ideas that we implanted on them since 2005, January, when we started this journey. So from day one, we tried to convince the team of the direction we are going. And then you could see that it was bought. They believed in it, so we've been working consistently. So seeing the growth of the team today, I know that we have something there that we can explore. That my belief is that we will go through the group stage and also go as far as possible.
1: And the coach no GDA, I know they have two idea man. Oh, Namu, instead of SMDCT of Paper Sunday, when you're finding an 18 sign by Black Princess BFC France, Korea Republic, and after Ecuador, El Group C, now for FIFA Under 20 Women's World Cup, no, in paying for CBBM, travel to Poland from 5th to 27th of September 2026. And see, it's not a visa, and also my game, they say 2 points, it's a media, no, it's me, Ecomont, Tiana, we media, now we

media now ahwe anim se obetin pa accreditation na subscribe na so wetin akohwe bi sa akwa station na fan kono wa akokra boa wa e ma ohun coverage no oh international coverage sin city e na boy yi na 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into the first leg no is scheduled for saturday may 23rd 2026 e wo accra sports stadium kickoff no at 3 p.m. and to return first channel a bit taking place a week later and also be memeda May 30th 2026 a somewhere a canyon do sports stadium and that's a sports complex Pennsylvania and that side within a bit and sabasinti Pennsylvania ho Liberia and a bit and sabas at 4 p.m. it's Ghana a bit call na e mu se be secure a strong result ewo eye home before asanya travel to Liberia for eye the decisive second leg no and the black maidens already omo ashe preparation ewo GFA technical air center pram ahead of the two legged encounter and also e bitia to join the busia be bia obia no na wa she no so e dia mame Senegal for nemu eye host oh your name is Senegal as host of 2026 air calf omo e bi soccer and bi soccer so Ghana ha no ya mpo fankra director general of the National Sports Authority, when they come by, he's the inventor, the initiator, somehow we can say he's the owner of Bisoka in Ghana. He's the director general of the National Sports Authority. Now, Senegal for almost a car for Edge Media, but Pimso, Bisoka, Mafcon, no, never the dead, and Tiamma confirm what Sampa, Senegal for Boy, my car for announcing decision on Sunday, or more reaffirm more confidence in Senegal, the country's a strong contribution to the development of Bisoka in Africa. Senegal are the most successful nation in the history of the competition, having won the tournament a record 5 times. In Senegal for you can be so ka omo din kunuma din kunuma din kunuma omo 5 air records for Ghana afini e ku bi akohese betia proper chair. Some of that countries cross omo e bo bi so ka no omo sabo football proper ankasa and so the count na boa omo so e ma ne metia kwenti. West African nation has also dominated recent edition, winning the last 5 consecutive titles including 2024 title held in Egypt. In the 2026 competition will be feature 8 of Africa's top AB soccer air nations no Amo battle for the continental glory and qualification to the 2027 FIFA AB Soccer World Cup. And the Senegal previously almost two tournaments in 2021. It's your first time near Senegal a host two. Into your more and share my common coding for a man kusio and kofun kusia half near their day. Omo yes house Senegal. Senegal dear, omo who ye oh, and it becomes someone who's to be paying mistakes from here and you correct it. Now fee omo boa and my air continent once again for another edition of the growing air competition. Tea, and also etting about a honono. Team Ghana. You are clinching 5 medals for the end of the just ended African Seniors Athletics Championship. In the athletics, so America 21 Konyaba, you didn't want to go Ebeja, Ebeja, Ebeja, Ebeja, Ona, Team Ghana, 5 titles. And right, made one come out be 19 and by, which means I'm passing a Ghana energy. Still, I intend me to be in terms of my host to competitions, no, energy media, 18 and Sakosono. Now, 6 days, and a day age media, which was hosted in Accra, in 40 air countries or competing for honors and records at the University of Ghana Stadium. At the end of the 24th edition, Ghana, he claimed 5 medals with no gold. Yes, Kauko, Ewe Kroma, and TNGB. Yes, I say, and Pesce Bear, Pesce Mikumina, and Yanni Brave for what I say, Galamse Fonu said to call Corina, and the call, Tia, and Jessica Okoni B. Oh, what can't you say when you know? And I say, on engine found call. However, there were silver and bronze medals to show. In the Estabnewa, Ewe Ghana, only silver medal, and Yanni B. The rest of the man is also a Jimmy, our championship coming in the women's high jump event. It's a Tuja Florence Ajimai, a claim bronze medal, and also bronze. So, see, Nibu Kuma in Tiano, so women's 400 meters event, no, or Rane, an impressive 51.87 seconds, and of finish it. Alex Amankwa also had a medal to show for his hard work in recent years after coming third at men's 800 meters event, no, in the country's 800 meters national record, no, Hoda did. 1:48.18 seconds. I will air final name. And there were medals as well as for Ghana 400 meters relay team. No, the women outdid themselves to win bronze in the final event. And the men's team, no, who were the defending air champions, no, held on to their own to salvage a bronze medal at the University of Ghana Stadium after finishing behind Cote d'Ivoire and Nigeria. And Vincent Ekwasifua, a member of parliament for Old Tafu,

0: Otafo kokofodia e Otafo nso bi ho na say question region e wo e Otafo ho ho e Otafo na bofna in Otafo Otafo na e Otafo no beso moka mine Otafo nti member of parliament for Otafo e wo kumase ranking 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
1: 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I am giving the challenge. He can come and say oh me boy no provide the evidence and details of the amount of money in his account
2: yes kabia
1: was released to him
2: na so mun tears kabia
0: Nti we eye honorable Vincent Ekwasifua oba eye Kumasi abebi efe Otafo ba kwa America on for Old Trafford what I say hona 18 sibi ebo mo ball na oba eye Hadia Ayuki kwa Buchia Yuki Old Trafford ho 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Eh, which me diem. Then say, Uhuma South Africa for aya dear good. 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Cameroon the second. Omo so eh 5 medals. Now for Ethiopia the third. 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Kenya the seventh. 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Olympic Committee and so present a contingent of 40 athletes and coaches at the Commonwealth A Games ana Ghana Olympic Committee for Omaka GOC omso they got to be serious omso seriousness of them what I say accreditation they am dey about to say accreditation for e fine say omo congress what I say but from people to follow e fine say A game no e say media no oh widespread of media see BM no mu ma 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sponsorship ni ho very few people na kan AGUC wasem But I say very few journalists people not better or can't use it. I say, who was all can't use it? I say, man, it's a KDB, a PMO, and yes, and paper beer. But at least now, Ghana, you know, almost sure, master, this time, when we say, eh, Richard Apukavi, running for, or can say, Namia Duma, eh, at least, no, and the Bayer, or main offensive focus. What I say, because previous years, no, we're an atlas here, woman, to trade, maybe qualifying for Munko in Bassa. But I say, we just a fence senior offense athletics championship. Who's two are here? Poto and Yenika. So, team GOC, as only serious. As a GOC, serious. Papa, Maka 40 athletes and then air coaches to come on what? What is over media no one call for me, you know, but Mumbium or Mumman call for any deliberate attempt. Nemwa. And I am fortunate to be here and call for journalists for Ibian so a war positions and get to home between their boa and may it me up a woman in my temple, but I'll care to them. What I say. Ah, auntie, Ghana no very few patriotic guys. Then I make a several munis and a messy cosa. Obenya minister, ours, or a minister, or sign MP, only crew. But obeying entitlements in as a minister, no, my genuine entitlements in as a fencing, as an MP. When I say, but athletes, me ubi kutumika, okobo bo, okotu javlin, okwese, de magana, and the word dodge. When I say, me hu amadu, our beda air fencing, I swear them, oh, a fencing, salvation before I swear them usu. When I say no two or re a high jump, not in my mattress, no two or the re. But how can that be said about Ghana? When I'm watching, how can that be said? If you say no, that it was to a big competition like this, prestigious moment for us to showcase, yeah, proper, yeah, papa, yeah, in terms of organization, yeah, that, yeah. Now, if I say, povut, we do not know, say, pine, aka, atlas, in the same. Yeah, the justification, but say, I am more quite say, atlas, now, funny, povut, umbra. When the atlas, fence, atlas, bang, African country, atlas, bang, and all co-air competition, or the povut, pampro, ever to play Musa, or deba. What I say, now, I ain't aka, what I say, sit in the crown, pukra, the agidia movie. But as a seat now, they feel the crew where they ban the agenda movie. No better than the pampura to Musa or the baby. You know, Joseph Fonso is very, very serious. Ah, you say, as for Mokasa, but very little is done. Tiomo disclosed to say, President of the Ghana Olympic Committee, you know, Richard Apukavi, we're meaning for why trans, why dismal committee chairman of the Ghana for Association, that why football that we name both sides in the national and the MSCT, the amount of football, amount of food, the HN, say, work up, eBay, somebody, of them, somebody took Kanya that they are presenting Commonwealth Games, or Moon Fashe, Moon, Moon Trinjanis, Nembem, Bloggers, Montrom, Mumbem, Mumma, then, yeah, Omo, Oman, call Pomo ticket, but Mumbia be a name, Sebea, or more, Nippa, more, Nabaco, Nabua, Mania, Metia, Kuya, dear Mamma. No, mamu fine. I didn't share. Say, mo ya Congress in the mo di abeto. Congress can say GOC kakakawa ina Congress mo accredited ni party tipe. We serious venture no. T we say nema AC of course. Na say Names present on sharp decline from Ghana's contingent at the last air games na it is akwen. Ghana was represented by 100 athletes. Na no ayko no 100 athletes in the ko December ke to mutu kumase na events say no rane hwan ina say ni na nkohwe. But as inquiry, you discover ma no developmental project in a plan beyond farm home or cinema. 100 athletes in the coil, this time the 30 athletes in the co. It made up of 60 men and 40 women. A man quiet, you call last time, no, and also saying this time, a unina. Oh, El Birmingham 2022 Commonwealth Games. No, it's a decision. No, was influenced in part by Commonwealth Games Air Federation Air resolution to slash a sporting program from 19 sports to just Air 10 in October 2024. But still, any excuse. I'm say Air Commonwealth Games for Federation. No, I'm at Air Sports. No, so what I say, 19 sporting disciplines. No, but at least so about 10. And then I'm so many. So about any excuse. What I say, into disciplines like air cricket, air field, air hockey, or rugby, seven air squash, wrestling, we all slash. What I say, adia ni abria, because I don't do bedroom. What I say, I think that this will be a Congress decision. You understand? By I don't do bedroom. What I say, na say, you have a person your athlete. Yeah, this will be how. Because your athletes who are meeting and Sanko Boa, and then hockey, and one Konya Bay, and Kenny, and no hockey for a better time, your interview. I'm still a man, the Dum Sika. I say, no, I'm the corporate preacher, I'm by Wear Dodge, I'm putting for Echo, Egypt, Echo Bo, Competition, AJ, Bessie Sabri, Ghana Man Pay Trans, and I'm so by Homka Kra, Umo BIA. Hey! Ye crewipa, anti disciplines like cricket, near that, they don't say, and the ambassador, anti emergency air measure after the Australian air state of victory. Australian estate of Air Victoria reduced as host due to a sprawling air course to Australia for omna nanka jumedin estate men sat tom nanso but omutwe mu fi mu is as said oh Australia so dey be a visa recetay oh na Ghana phone obi a visa recetay when Ghana ni ben na okwa buchi first and na ne busani ho So I say, into be a visa recatain. Nah, yeah, yeah. And yes, can you be a man paying for no man's sanctuary commanders near Guy Hunman's portals? And I say, Jai. I say, ah, unya.

0: Richard Apukavi or my name for name come with the journey contingent to Olympic Games. No,
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1: 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We expect to send a contingent of approximately 40 athletes, depending on outstanding qualifications, together with about 20 officials, including coaches, medical personnel, safeguarding officer, and a chef de mission, Ernest Danso.
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1: We'll compete in athletics, boxing, cycling, judo, para athletics, para powerlifting, para swimming, and weightlifting. Although this year's Commonwealth Games is a scaled down version compared to Birmingham 2022, we believe our athletes will make Ghana proud. We wish our gallant athletes the very best.
0: Richard Apukavi, well, no, my name for can see a paramekai. Those days, our discipline committee, a large group, and some of Kafan Honda were not palatable. I don't want to repeat them. But passionate appeal to government, any corporate Ghana by GOC, any CGA president, Richard Apukavi, no, annual general assembly of the Ghana Olympic Committee, or Commonwealth Games, no, some of your passionate appeal. Passionate appeal, we said them, my auntie, I used to the media, no, one in Pachentino, as a Omoma Omanidao, na a boy, and yes, some of us, Omoya Bemubu in propagating AFS and some of the good things, sir, Womu 18 years, you know, oh, because a queen him, say a queen him. Oh, yeah, Nipa Baku for Eddie Janis Baku Batan, who sad need to do quire, and new one for Subian who knew around the bino, almost soon you sooner. So, about a moon spread the tentacles, name way in a yes, sir. Guana Mugu Sports, a bit of a bina relevance in a new view. I feel I'm best about it. I did be a go again, I be outside body anything. But I say, aye. But dear madam, you WhatsApp group, you go here. But dear, WhatsApp group, intimate birthday. WhatsApp group, in the light, be in the water be. When I say, you intimate, you be a cow, so a good or body frequent intimate birthday. In Tinabany, Nation Zero and a Vision One, Mediama Five and a Hearts of Lions Two. Hey, 11 Wonders Zero, Bekum Chelsea Two, Adrian Stars Three, Young Apostles One, Dreams Three, Ghost Stars One. Afibichem United 3, Asante Kotoko 1, hey, Samates 1, Hearts of Lions, Hearts of Folk 0, Karela 1, Sodu Oblast 0, Howa United 0, Baseke 3, Results we, Emeka 1, why, can you make a, we can be see ya, and one, we can say, hey, give me the developer, and you know who, Tianetier, where they two cha cha, they two, yeah. Timidia man at that first, or 62 points. Ghost Stars, then I say, with 57 points. Hearts of Oak, and then I say, third, with 51 points. Adriana, at the fifth, at the fourth, Adriana, the fourth, or 50. Samates, at the fifth, or 50. Dreams, or 49, or the sixth. Kotoko, at the seventh, or the 49. Carolina United, at the eighth, with 49. Brekum Chelsea, at the ninth. Or 47. Bechem United at the 10th or 47. Baseke at the 11th or 46. Vichy at the 12th or 44. Swedo Oblast at the 13th or 42. Heart of Lions at the 14th or 42. Young Apostles at the 15th or 42. Nations at the 16th or 41. Howa United, Omokoda Ada, so still Omgusu the 17th. Howa United, Wejabo Nibono, or the 17th for 30 points. 11 Wonders, Igusu the Nase. Hey, 11 Wonders, Nase, Team Benono. I'm also at the 18th with 13 points over Kinsia. And also at TSP. I'm afraid you should want to come home. Now go more for a crown come. Holy, Basaki Holy Stars and Dreams ever bought with 34. No, Heart of Lance, Hall United, and also Emma Sonsu, Omodi Fischaba, House of Folk, any Mediama, Asante Kotokoni, all blast the Bebo, Bukum Chelsea, Nibi Chief United, Ghost Stars, and 11 Wonders, Vision FC, any Adriana Stars, Young Apostles, and Samartes, Carilla United, any Nations, and Airbo. Chandra Subio said if she want, Police National 1, Sephi All Stars 0, New Edubiase 2. And Future Stars 2, Park Academy 1, Sky 0, King Faisal 0, Ashanti Gold 1, Secondly, Levin Wise 2, and Ebony FC 3. Nsuapon Fidelity, yeah, Timo Di Janaso. Nsuapon Fidelity, Omochi Rose Park, China 3-1. Yeah, Rose Park. Omo the film in AG League, you know. Where's the Mexico, so I don't know. Dwarfs 2, and Elimina Sharks 2. Afi Soccer Intellectuals 2, and UCC Youngsters 0. Obama Sehi, okay, Atam Divisi 2, 4, they, two

0: 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Olympics and Cabana, so more relegation, maybe cry, but a nay, watch a great ambition from 2-0, Coach No, Abu Juma, our son and Yama, ACA Koso. Federation of African Athletics, Omen and Kuwa, Crowns, but a menu, El Quintino, with the busy boxing near the Dina, a quanka crabbama, Messa Banam, the Hong Kong, Cretian Sanger, Shano Sumami, says Sports Night Suni, Aya Sampa 94.7 FM, Seahorse, Omen the Air Ultra Cool Coolant, Tian Saba, Ubetian from 0244-577559, and 0544-133-169. Seahorse Ultra Cool Coolant, the right additives, and they make it the right coolant. Momosan Kabi, Afipo. Specialist about hospital. Hospital being here. Omo ya de papa. Omo drobi say about ten mixture and the powder. Immune system support. Jiri for male vitality. And I feel do anya heba malamis. And I feel malaria fever netiti wa. 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Edu anya heba tonic. Nina power specialist about hospital. For hospital yi. 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Why?
1: Asempa 94.7 FM bisa for say say ne eye majoda ebere aso ye wuram kakra ewo amanoni tokrom de ehona fe ye di abro di anasi wuram di enkenso di ade na ye di ebrom ibe wuram ewo Jose Mourinho na so ye 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United 4, any coach and team, Eddie Michael Carrick. They said the new deal no wo mu assign anti sign no e ye sign sealed and completed. Na se say ni si atie 2028 June. Bosume no and option to continue announce money for 1 year 2029. And they said the Manchester United 4, they said the coach no a main one no aye Michael Carrick wo de mu abo adwuma aye second run e wo EPL no mu a and then won so timi abe head coach no e de amom na 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
2: 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Into 16 teams, one winner, and a between said Pim Ojumedina say. And so we're fourth edition. A bed the dead, a bed doko doko, a bed from Yamiatuma. You are Kujina see enough, your name, a crap from a shady as a four, and name on my hoodie now, so Etienne Sanchez boom, a Ojumedia Cassia, a Fibiano, one more 8 minute editing time, no so, now fear a cinema, ABC, a co, oh. Na, hey, yao, yao, yao, yao, be a fantastic evening, and come on. Divorce on the production in our birthdays. Happy birthday to Ohenere, Barbara, Ohenere, Barbara, wife of Nana Abo Atta the second, chief of Goma Fete from Odifo and Haruna, Gillett striker of Aye Feteman United FC. Tino near Odifo so Eddie Abidja and no production your yard yeah pass or the birthdays ever. We say interviews by the Ubuada. Atinia no so etia ban mosquito so production ye Mary Anna Nebuama is wishing a Dachi Hema a fierce sika a happy birthday filled with love. Happy birthday to Avena. Sakodia, God bless your new age with good health, long life, and prosperity from Auntie Agi and all the youth of Glory House Assemblies of God Church in Vicenza, in Italy. Into Italy for Mosquito. And so, Acham, kama, pa, El Mujumedia, Monsu Mudino. 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And Koma Benedict Ochre, Yabua, Ewo, Nijumedia, Ugusu, Edi Mutino, Angola. 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What journey celebration? Who journey celebration of Mother's Day? No, Father's Day, a gentleman down so it can say, Ye, Papa Macau, Papa, ye, till now it's time for a Semper FM, Adum FM, any Adum ATV. 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Ni na djumedi ni etian saba kama fra. Ti ebede. Ye, bo modia so do mbejim. Ade Asempa FM papa ayiku. To wear Father's Day special and then also etian saba. 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Okay. Nti any agency we so na your resident name ABC Ako. Okay. T BBI Kama. 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I mean, I don't know, Chad, I just have a beside in Kuma Kabia, which you know, it's me, Abremo. Wilma, let's be a neighbor.
1: BBI.
2: BBI.
1: BBI.
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2: 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DJ.
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2: Kan catch no bibia bibia.
1: Catch no bibia bibia. 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Ni producer so no. Aha. Hey. Professor. Hey.
2: Jerry can't fear, I don't know.
1: I've been wanting by the Nana.
3: Pastor Chris.
2: Hey, Pastor Chris. Hey, Pastor Chris. Hey, Pastor Chris. Hey, Pastor Chris.
1: International.
2: Pastor Chris, you're natural.
3: So, for me, you're complaining to you. I'm complaining to you. So, for pains. I don't know how to do it. You're so sure, Pastor Chris.
2: Yeah, Pastor Chris, you're natural. You're natural. And see, MC Viper, I know what's in the canoe. Or the BBA, BBA, you made an 8 years ago. I'm doing the profit. You're asking me to go more German this year. And I said, Jazzy, and I did you my dear bro, who be PM had the flip to 2K for the 7. Senior Most Benghazi, and Muni Kuntun Radio on Fa and Yashi, and I have so called Prince Johnson, and so how touch the woman in my Etiako Defo, and I have so Nadia, Uba Hadia, and I say, hey, my one one year, the dad, if you know, 24 hours, proximity, I say. Okay, dear, BBA, BBA, but I'm telling you, I'm just here.

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1: Yampo, sir, a quantum wisdom, ye canny unim, na one kubia, na yo satisem, and oma bebui, nagana addition, nemu won conformance, the old tear any beggy, and it your rebel.
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1: 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So,
3: did you remember that I see young woman on it? You almost see a cacra, you almost will hunu, yes, yatia, in your etnasia, yeah, cabum.
4: Memory debia, a bonusia, a pemusia, a question of what a change lay your home, our approach, said the Yakum, any diabetrufi, dear whom, near her, dear ye, near the abba. 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
3: Ze na je se abrochin kumo ne dimu. 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
5: Robert Davy me ka se fi Germany.
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And a beautiful day, Nyakupon, Adi Abdumi, Adi Abdumu, Samre. Media, me see every day is my birthday. The Bia, my birthday, because I yes you. Say, Adi Pabibetu, Pa, Uwa, Uwa, Ding, Ubetumia, Nantia, Bejuma. And you easy. I have been a poor thing. It's a mini day, I'm eating my birthday. 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A radi at the end, quaff of frock at Tommy. It's me, Debbie, I am a woman, son of Nika Canada. 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So, oh, sorry, not the early morning and a fan of Famano. 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They are watching. But me dear me catch up. Say me sorry na me say hey Viper my sorry. 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Me moja die for sunny me home kama between two me sat to me nine and nante kaka. 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Near me and Yentim, Yeni and Yentim, what don't you so? 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But what goes around comes around. The Abbasu Subiano, about the Abbasu Susa at the Amal. And generally, if you talk a camera, but me and Pablo Sunday said, I dear be a dog, come on, Subia, we shall be a Radina Cupondom no Yamati. 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E
And then remember more Jumo Kwaba Sampana 4.7. And Juada and Monday. And 18 May, sorry. 18 May 2026. What are Jua and Akojo? Today's a Sunday. Happy Sunday to you. And if you're celebrating a brother today, say who do I want that now? Happy brother to you. So by the servant, I'm with you now. Happy brother to you all. And not a celebrity year or tina and nobody birthday. Say you're belated and in advance. Ninano, you're assuming now. But join me on Facebook at some permanent 4.7. Not Jumadia, Bibia, Bibia, Jumadia, for messages now and for mommy. Baby, I would say Jumadia and Baby, I would share for you. Ebi awo nkomo bi ubesa uchi obi ene above the uni abi above the but for messages in na for Facebook my asampa 94.7 on Facebook uni abe ma minudi nkomo bi ni first go kwasa ai obeta bi na sa ai ana shek awu du bonga want some people to harga uri gabaga si tushi baba hwe sunte kweku DJ Viper uni me dia club of friend from teta abato sabote enka fo fo mi ni koi I go for me, Papa Namike. I go for me, Afua, Efo. Nami Duzi, Mama, my friend, Papa Namike, so go from the other side. And from the fourth family, Kwabinebo. Me do US, US, FM, US, New Kenya, the idea from Chris Waters, so Bezo Langa Hanks. And the name, what day? What does it? Me, you, Miami, sir, I'll be born with it, so. As a possible, Miami, you have been in common. Bibia, Bibia, Bibia, Bibia, everything so. Bibia, Bibia, and the bro, and on the first time, we take Jumadia.

Prince Johnson, and a producer, Sonia Evers, Professor. What else, Nagasa? And the Queen, does he, Otio, the gunshot? It has them as was Queen, as some of this first night. Ebaya, Magic Batona, Metroso, the Abao. Yeah, baby, come on, so stay tuned. Don't touch your dial. Asempa 94.7.

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Eh, na ka ben ye. Bro, Facebook, let me show there are some 94.7 on Facebook. Yeah, piaga remu on Facebook. Network in your hana Benghazi. On Facebook, are some 94.7. 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

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So, Facebook, Asempa 94.7, on Facebook, Asempa 94.7. 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Na, yehu oso comment on enken kain, enfa, emam. 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Nature de wea a man for at the totum. 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Totoni biwa kwese ifi kwanso. 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Edi Achewa, Cecilia Facebook riding, Aban. So, we remember Asempa 94.7 on Facebook, Asempa 94.7 on Facebook. Na, what do we need to share this year? You could next video, me what video different, and also me next show. Na, driver, na, get said that we are sure put driver on your easy. Driver, no. As is, that we are sure put driver on your easy. Kra. Because you share, driver, who himself problem near, and then I won't solve the problem. No, see, I could June, July, general February, March, April, May, June, July, that's a soon qua. And so, June, July, and so go. Driver, no one for, I'm a sickness at the bottom there for still, Otricano. And I'm out for Kutan Konya. 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And I'm not so soon, see you soon.
it will su comedy wa. Amo muton so traffic in uhuamo in two so sonibia. Na wabo, se umpe no soa, no a chain. In solitia no a pesade ato. What I say? Because you could next video, next video, you could next video. Next video. Make sure videos are more 40k more. And so a poor mo. And to wait, so Ufi, a pungulo, and a besser qua ebia, 37er, on 90 a crown, gay, and a cobbler be bigger crying, alpha for suto. Baronia, put the camera, ultimin dodge you know. 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She abrante eh. She Abranti. Show. Bra Facebook asampa 94.7 na be she weni so ade. 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Ye erecho summary. Yeah, so last video na fe ya call next story. 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On Facebook asempa 94.7. 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And our drivers are. I'm in the Panam Quaiso. I'm in the car. I'm in the condition. 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Very, very sad. Very, very sad. Very, very sad. Eti, I mean, so what dear are a sea over Kenya? A dear is over Kenya. Mr. Africa, you know, open baby, I want Jupa. 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And near my Amoyano and Wadding. Sir, Mosia Tufuamu. 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Yes, over high fuel prices. 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
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Banon said my minia banon. And unkim. Reason to make us say. And that we are money and make us none wording. 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Bama be a crumb so be course. And yet dinner, Bama was a G string. A very sad. Nancy a man who a maxa. I must say. Na only say max no a bew kodabia when him sebio I rough kakra. No as a max no Nessa Ubeda Sorino and Alko Jaria. No why max no Namuanima to Sukaka. 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What I say, and Max in here, there be some regional, Sani, some maximum. And two men will be no smooth, no more fair. Now, time and a BB on a minor, and a man only is coming near BB on. I'm on the anomalous phone.

0: 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Joyce Abina Sika Asantua. Say, hey, Ghana, pe. Man, tayao. Ghana, jenya me. This is so sad. Only in Ghana. Hey. You say, hey. And say, baby. Piaga, so. I journey show no, say, ah. Ah, okay. Pakali is not easy in Ghana. Omnia live and also on Facebook Asampa 94.7. And it's here no Uba to me go fawus a sabi kra unim so noa. So no one who's a brago see a adwa o dia grade bakosia. And near my manager said an one yo. Anwa ding. At it says assess you soon kwa. Assess you soon kwa. And near my babkas of a church on ina rebel. Ye remu. Ewo Premier League and also course on yen kanwa sam kakra Arsenal and Burnley Arsenal 1 Burnley 0 full time yes and no any English Premier League match e course and the full time Arsenal asabako what I say and the motion so and the so room table no mu Arsenal ever 37 point 82 point sorry 82 point Ona mesono ana Manchester City I was 77 point Manchester United I was 68 point me asano ana me catch all what I say ti na mo se Man City beje leg no na beje leg no beje leg no se se apaska na aima apaska ana chances on the beje no ho eti Wednesday no se Manchester City, Manchester United, City on. Olusu ni match na. 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
0: 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On Facebook. Asampa 94.7. Asempa 94.7. 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Na Benghazi. 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Williams Aqua. A joining in. On Facebook. Asempa. 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

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What I say? 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What I say? 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Mercy rest in peace. Williams Aqua. Send your coupon from Kra NCE. Also training on Facebook. Asempa 94.7. Yabu Alex. So I join you soon. Malaika. Teria. Money. 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Nobody can open that pant. 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Me di panty oma me re. 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So a ban se bi yo obe sancha. 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Se a ban be sancha. 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Bibi a pebi a obe tu ma ye. Baza ozaz fufi be femese. Onye possible.
Meyazi. Fameta panty to so. Neti fun. And the bab one a man flow to a guso. A top panty. And ye easy. When you in ya. No go to be amano. Come. So when you're man in ya. Na aye right say woni oba ho na woni oba ni ni na go to pantry dia mano Benghazi for pantry to so na tie fo ni ahwe what I say I call say I'm watching you live what I say call is so I joining sana AJ Williams I joining on Facebook asapa 94.7 and the pantry ni eh upper black abi or upper silver abi or upper gold abi or as I say, now all question be our panting what? Miss Amina Minchia. If you have any question on this metal pant, you just comment on Facebook, Viper, Shake, say, then Mama will answer. Quick one. Okay, William Agua say, what the pant? What the pant? Nebeka. What the pant, Nebeka? Ate, I size be a pebia Chinese in Becca de Saisundu Meta Pan Licen Dia Full Licen Dua. Now the size be a pebia. You forget. And I say, what a pant and Obeka. It's all question me on this panta. Just comment our Facebook. Ask me questions. I will answer. Ask me questions. So this man go reach in Ghana here, oh, you better try out Amazon, yeah, man. Alibaba, you better try out Amazon, yeah. Upe biana, me out Amazon. Say, who send this kind of a place, sir? You better try out there, you didn't see how. What I say? A blessing, but say, hey. Part way. I know what she. I know I say on the way Benghazi Sudan now. No. I know I say now. I promise him. I'm not for Mr. Sir question. No. And later, Michelle off air. I go explain. A pronounce a pant no antenna. Chasia no. I will antenna be a thing. Esim. Boom. I'm them antenna osim. Eh Benghazi. Boom. Oh I say no. As a flower bee. Boom. As a pubby. Oh Benghazi. As a pubby sim. Sana pant in the I say, where will I get this pant? In Ghana. I'm in Tama Community 5. Oh, Prince. My brother is at the Community 6. So. And see, oh, there. You want to know who Prince are? We go order for you. Now, I'm my man, I'm going to make some letter. Where am I, dear? Where am I, dear? Where's a nice pant? High spirit, William say. High spirit pant. I say, it's wear a panther. And also, you don't want some here. You don't want some here. I'm having questions on this. Over me. So, you come. You're not crying. Not also fair. Number Jumadi. So, huh? I have some power. 94.7. Jumadi, I would say, hey, bibia. So, what fair? Now, me can bibia. No one just so bibi. Quick one echo, what I say? Bibi. Na what you so? Na you're quitting him. Come a pa.

0: Hey, so if you are tina echo, yababa montane and mobile in common, bibia juma di ebaba, nene mobile in common, two a currency market near bua, era, bibia bia ebera, one corner bia sebia, uno here young crown visa near bura, nene mobile in common, as I say, efa, questions are, yebisa on bibia so on a sempa, 94.7, na anywhere in common a crap. But for now, mammy be so. One for trot to other. 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Hello, good evening.
1: Pacho vidi.
0: Yeah, what do you know, Sophie?
1: Bajo, yes, Mr. Kerry, I'm a Mr. Kerry.
0: Okay, Bibia, Bibia.
1: Bajo, Bibia.
0: But I say, awful total experience is a bad experience. Quick one.
1: Me see, and the 2 weeks here, oh. Tema, says in Kimbu Honum.
0: Yeah.
1: Me fatrotro Honum is a sprinter. Me see, in where you saw rich man about Honum. Eba Shangrela Honum, Massa. Now, so the woman say, hey, normal, Eba Sakabe, passing us away, Omun Kasa. Omba Bauma, Mwapi Pasa. My dear meat. And say, only the air normal, Massa.
0: And what the meat to be, and some sweaty meat to pay. I mean, that's a new experience, a bad experience. I will talk for you. Anything. 0548-945-947. 0548-945-947. Bibia, Bibia, Juma, DNA. Ofra, Bibia, Bibia, no, I so. Bibia, Bibi. Over Toto, as he say, Bibi, to now, as your bow. Driver, met in your own way. Ubesu, Bibia, and what's something to say? 0548-945-947. 0548-945-947. Hello, good evening. Hello, good evening. Hello, good evening. Okay. Yeah, to okay. Sabo Rabibium. Another for 0302-216-545. Hello, good evening. Hello, good evening.
2: Hello, 5 minutes.
0: What do you know, Sophie?
2: Me did it, Nana, I see you do, because I feel like I'm
0: Nana, I see you do, you're too. Bibia, Bibia.
2: Bibia,
0: Bibia. Me
2: I say. Me fat, from 37 to 30. Nadia, Sadan, a year, me young father, Charlie, will be you from my bunny bimma.
0: I want to turn him.
2: I want to turn him.
0: Now, what is that way? Now, not too much, and I will shine for the FIBA.
2: Ebasa no bi adu da nyako chire mate nzo bi anenye mate a. 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
0: Ya me ga zo. 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Hello, good evening.
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0: Hey, Oro Kwadi, Oro Kwadi. 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
4: Nami anu boko.
0: A bad experience. I will talk to a friend we had then. Bibia, Bibia. Wow. What's that saying?
5: Rebecca Dacon.
0: Veronica Dacon.
5: Rebecca Dacon.
0: Mrs. Obama.
5: Mrs. Obama. Very good.
0: All right. So, Madam Veronica, it's a happy belated birthday to you from Ura Obama. Hello, good evening. Good evening. Hello, good evening.
6: Hello, fine evening.
0: What do you know, Josephine? 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
0: Okay, I just if he and call confession time. Yeah, the bebramo Monday and Wednesdays confession. Mondays and Wednesdays be the confession, ebebro. Not Tuesday and Thursdays, no, I be before. Intimation is a power. And from last caller on Totro Vine. Hello, good evening. Good evening.
7: DJ Viper.
0: Oh, I guess it's Bibi Yaboko. Udini Abeng.
7: Michael, Nikofodia.
0: Michael, thank you, bro. Bibi, I'm fine.
7: Bibi Yaboko.
0: All right, Michael, Bibi.
7: Bibi Avi.
0: But I say, Yanko, you experience. I will talk to our film. They didn't see.
7: If you say, oh, that came out, do on my Bible. Utima isio toa omo mo chee chee na omo befo njes ana why basa o ticket ni o chee chee why basa
0: okay but I say Michael Koforidia ano so the ban no na meka ensio eto those days ya ko club ya ko perform na me saw ba any pops ni ade no na ne ya ye jeans no go to fosa no asen start sudi na e bare ti ensu oto a minia o be bi afa o ba wa this right ade black no na ensu oto pa na yesi afrika no ensu ni je minia ye bae no usi bidi jis no yo dia did digest ya blue o uko kumase. Your baby will go to James, I will say blue. Masa, it's your ta. No more with James in the car, Gaza. I say, I'm off for experience. I'm in ya. I will trot through mu. And I'm going to say, at the brain. So, you're telling me, near bar, you're a confession. Bro, so wherever you find yourself, stay tuned, don't touch your dial.

His name is Obofo Raphael. He called this one Awula. What I say? Where's Mankini one cry? Awula by Obofo Raphael. So at the traffic and home seminar, bro. Yeah, yeah, caught nine share be a traffic so SCC nine from home seminar day and far and bro. Yeah, we are near called confession. Confession. Unam in front of Tema Port is very busy. So if you are coming from Sakumono to Tema, please be careful because I don't traffic no at your pa. Send a Tema motorway. I say, very busy. And also on constructions and Kosoho. And he said, Unamwa, na ebia uwo different routes be a ube to me afa. And also, and the and Achimota. Say, Ufi, Achimota ebia uko hacho. Uko Westland. And also, traffic no very slow, but okwa traffic oba oba ekwan no eden edemu ho so monster supa and for my enti eno sino traffic won sama ye de bro e was pa 94.7 bibia bibia jumadi and I was go sort this hambre awula fami boni na cheme confession time ye come bra.

boy, confession time. We're running a good point for your bunny tonight. Time. Bunny Bay and a wet D. And then a wire, a new stage we are. Ofra and Mo D and the baby of Cassafri. Name of a dear and a wire, Bunny Bay and a wet D. One for BA. Winnie and Yanamada. And now say, what will be chrono? What will be a warrior? What could be one summon of Pifiasi? And what's something to say? And Mo D and the baby of Cassafri go straight to the point. Nayan Ninkomo. 0548-945-947 0548-945-947 Sir, would you me forever to message about 0243-89-6364 0243-89-6364 Ba Ofra Ebe Depa Obi Nene Obi A Kenya Kaba Kenya Kaba Obi Dimo Jafra It's over 0548-945-947 0548-945-947 Hello, good evening. All right.

0: Yeah, my first caller. Hello, good evening.
1: Good evening, senior ladies.
0: Yeah, madam, what's your
1: name? I'm Adam Boko.
0: Mira, show it to you. Bonne bang, anybody.
1: Bonne bang, anybody. I'm a truck driver. Until like, there was a time, who may be for car on a auction in a name of Buye. Until the final time, I can't him. Kusi passengers in a wee and the coffee. Your friend Kusi, me being a Jane number, or also Jane number, and to obey my damn for close friend, pa. In the year, children. Their money or bad year. The meaning and pass our grow. One day, I'm a barman channel with some many years. I'm sure they be sat down, I mean, why? Into all humble, which makes you at the semi fridge, mammy, no, if you're any mammy. Until one day, the new year bell free school by. No, dear, Janice, man, I say, Remy. Until you're buying, and so, and to me, I'm sharing also. Why need to a school for Uncle Anso? No, no, so many die. It's a bonnet that cram, I know.
0: Bow, me bow. A crowned in Namibe, but no one crowned that. Was someone who hold that? I don't the first time.
1: On the first time.
0: Now, it's the first time, the DNA will catch up to die. And I'll be fun, but who know no one, but so you'll be on any da.
1: Or buy no number of sessions in the shame. If you will have a castle of man, let me see my sister now. If you will have a man who will pay, I'm not sure if I know if you're home, Raddy. If you big nugget, no, no, no, no, no, no, no, no, no, no, no, no, no, my money, yeah, yeah, no, mommy. In the TV, your whole plate in the video. Uncle Lord in a honey, no, say, ah, Abbe. And was you, Mrs. Stark, Okofia, or Hano. In tenor, say, any one tonight. Diminated it, your ma, and the cotton and honor, and yes, Mrs. Sulman, one country. No, so many die.
0: And she only died once, twice. And how many times?
1: Oh, there's only the minute that one. But if Okoskua or friend in the master in his car, in the name of his school, baby, and then I'm in a certain phenomenon and so on.
0: I can't know how many years?
1: Oh, it is 2022 in time. 2 years
0: ago. No, when you need.
1: No
0: way. But who the age at that time? No, how many years?
1: Yeah, at least no being a bear 20 going.
0: And to this is a son who exists on the night, Bibisa, and I won't wait to that.
1: Well, who that?
0: So now, the old son is a son of an anijai.
1: Oh, wow, I am not worried.
0: Wow, wow. Mimi is a BBCBO.
1: Oh, a BBCBO.
0: Let's say I want the Moja Frano. But we are suddenly, you know. Okay, at the end, Ojin.
1: Oh, that means that the venom of your machine. The whole name of your machine is full grain and so no. You won't
0: but any answer, so so be or so, Anna?
1: Oh, any bibri.
0: The business, eh?
1: Because you kept me by me, so mommy, whom they may be an animal, I think, for this.
0: And to say, Moja Fra would be, you know, and I lead to that.
1: Let me be this and but me team programs in the adno and I'm a magic also.
0: And I didn't have a coupon on me so ever boy. Why? But it might be NCBO.
1: Pass
0: it. It may be NCBO because a bonnecassi said over four binunia. Now, go Bible stating say like or sip or sinipi. Se eni obini nini ayeden enda na se nyakopon echiwade
1: itachi
0: nti ya number betu janwa fe no bedi nkomo of air na ya hwembo ya betu dia bo why na mi show all right so eno ene de odi aba so usu oboni bia wodi a yenche eni nkomo Obani na wadi nyanya nzuri sasa sobi wa sowa na ana hivyo something to say 0548 945 947 0548 945 9 4 7

0: good evening. 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
1: Ambassador Kadhafi, every.
0: MOD, and you. Bonnie Ben Wedi.
1: So, programming keep a middle station, middle to what I'm saying.
0: So, my
1: father
0: will be in your bar.
1: My
0: father will be in your bar. What for being in your bar?
1: Yo.
0: Ebana say them, what for being in your bar?
1: Ah,
0: Asem, but nipa na eka, inti. Ebane say, ena utumini eni anu mienu die. Omo ti asie na oni omo die. Ana ude ti bako, ena ufeche ni bako die.
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1: Yo.
0: Ba kuna ba won chain. Simu kaka chain.
1: Ba gayo.
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1: Ni ni ye.
0: Unim di na onene die.
1: Ba
0: gayo. Eti nyo wa no wo no ho. One on one, no one on the wall.
1: Me and I'm a world.
0: One on one,
1: you
0: and Obama, sorry.
1: But
0: and I'm gonna die.
1: But
0: and I'll soon be a bye. And you also saw you also, Anna.
1: You know, I'm gonna make myself marry. I am, but
0: would you must my basa?
1: Yeah.
0: It's and your number who say only a mummy and rather.
1: Me name to all do with me,
0: ma. It's who that's only the only one, oh, and I
1: would every day.
0: A see back up and a twasso.
1: And twasso, sir.
0: Only see him back up.
1: And
0: Pembebri.
1: And being.
0: Mienu.
1: Badly.
0: First one, one would you buy? And on any die. Second one is way. Oh, sorry. Second one is about the same. So first one, and one would you buy out in the die, Matias. Second one is about the same. Hello?
1: Daddy, with you.
0: Can you hear me?
1: Yes, I'm hearing you.
0: What do you have the number built to you? Fair, then you come on. Why?
1: But then you.
0: Gracias. Hello, good evening. Hello, good evening. Good evening. Hello. Okay.

0: Hello, good evening. Lower radio setting, mommy, any come on. Yeah, yentil. Bunny Bay, anybody, confession time.
1: Too bad,
0: the internet can't. 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

ekoma esisa lili akosua amu esiedu Presbyterian Church Ghana Trinity Congregation Community 4 Tema. Happy little brother to you, wishing you a good day filled with God's love, joy and laughter. May this year bring you endless blessings, amazing opportunities and dreams come to you. It's your birthday. Happy little brother to you, sister Lily Akosua Amo Esiedu. It's your birthday. Enjoy your day. Son, happy birthday in coma. Wow, sutemia, and they were the happy birthday in coma. Wow, sutia, and they were with the Yami show. Now, on two cups, a belated in advance, Yano, a radina cupo and show. Happy little brother to you, brother Albert. I'm for you. Little brother to you, brother Albert, and for you today's above the happy belated brother to you. Sorry, happy belated brother to you. Echo my brother Albert. I'm for you. Yes, happy belated brother to you. May God bless you abundantly, guide your steps, and fill your year with peace, joy, and love. It's above the happy belated brother to you. Brother Albert, Nyamisho, na ontunkim.

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some pure to hard guy with the Gawagasi, Tushi Baba, Shasun Tekuku. 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

0: Hey, I'm on four. 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

0: 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Facebook on the air slow, necessary over to me, a check your hog, a crack, baba. I network in the Ghana network in the Sana Koye, et Natchez, and no, we are Hushi and ye. Anti, dear producer, so good soup, the Nenia, or young word you might in the name, slow nigh, Ghana network, would you know, baby, ye, ye bend, and one yet home. 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His works they would do. If you can say no, and na won't choose na ninuma and omuye. 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So Martin Luther didn't like the Catholic Church. 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The evangelical movement came from the Baptist church. I say benya evangelical movement is beba. Why? So here, the born again movement and so by came from the evangelical church. Benya as someone say from say I'm so tell me from movement I'm so from evangelical movement churches. The born again faith emerged in the late 1930s in the US and it gained popularity in the 1970s and 1980s. It's a golden age. Only number. There are now, they say, Usha, there's 35,000 different so called Christian religions, each claiming their interpretation. Yabenya. 35 more than 35,000 different so-called Christians. I'm from say a Christopher Esum, and each claiming their interpretation. Emubia chese. Nin said ye oti Bible and I said in church modema of the Bible no is the right one. As I'm nini any. We a short a yina media moon. 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
1: 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Ya okay, Exodus 3:15. 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Was when me din ya enchada forever. And this is my memorial. When you come unto all generations, I want to tell you now. Ya can we ya? O say, oh dear. Na omiyo msi, Yesu abiwa mu. Yesu abiwa mu. Na ayasempa. Okay, you are so I can say, whoever shall call upon the name of Yahuwah shall be delivered. Obi obe fresh said we no benya nkwaje begeno. Eno so yakan wasem. Yeremia so so kan wasem. 23 verse 27 see, they think to cause my people to forget my name. Omfi so betimi. Ombe ama menkro fo wura fi bidin be kan chero. The scripture never teach that the father's name became important. But me can as I natural, the son came his father's name. The righteous called upon his name. Akunkru fonu Fredin, the set apart. People remember his name. Otiasia. And Afi Uba Iwiasia. And Sumwa say the word remembers kingdoms. 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I catch they say yen kai ni din Yahweh no. 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

0: 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And see. Sabri ya inye nguye idie. Na yeshushe nukrenu. 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Jema umu ya lawlessness ni bini. 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No maka se. The commands are old. Se. Emranu anase ashadie no. Die eyedada echemu. Eh. Ni akawi ya. He nailed the command to the cross. Oh, what the ascend or the what the emrano akobo ascend yanusu. He died because mankind could not keep the commandment. No man can just say, "Oh, we if we say nipa into me endi nashadi yesu." Asimu mokaniyo. Lawlessness, Jesus teachings, you know, the Satan teachings or the man or the man or the baby, you know. Men follow we, until I'm saying, chung free Babylon, Babylon, soon. Yahusha, so, dear Okaini, Jesus says, lawlessness, and I'm a church, you know, the command are old, Emrano, Ayadada. He nailed the command to the cross, or the Akobo Senyasu, Emrano, Ashadiano. He died because mankind could not keep the commandment. No. Yahushua chance to say, the commandment are everlasting. Yahushua chance to say, commandment no are everlasting. Matita Yahu 5:17. Do not think that I came to destroy the Torah or the prophet. I did not come to destroy, but to complete. Ose mama, I must say, emrano ni edifo nemum. Mibama ewe paye complete. Matitayahu, Matthew 5:18. For truly, nukremu, I say to you, till the Shamayim, you can Shamayim or heaven. The Hebrew word is Shamayim, and the earth pass away. So, also, as I see in Chemua, one jot or one title shall by no means pass from the Torah. To all be done. When you know, if you ask a grand uncle, we never be no. I ask a more. And then, no, so I don't know. And the assembly, you know, and ye can't you know. Open your eyes, be one knee, if you ask Bompire, say, oh, da, Bunko to Jay, Sutrasi, Bompire, a stray. 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And if you want to say, oh, you're just in your own problem. Because I want one another. Because if you have a problem, you can't get a done so. Want me any own thing. And so now I or pretend now or be different idea any papa. And the bien a bit me stop copying the bad man every year. And the no crano and one and no, the son, the free home, repent and back to the original covenant. No. A pamono open the message about mankind or say good evening apostle continue teaching us the truth all the time or say good evening apostle continue or say koswa teaching church no kreno all the 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So be Yahuwah di. Because what controls your desire will eventually control your life. What ni nyina? Okay. 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And this Anna, it's here. I wish I knew your mobile. Now, my young and I are tremubi. And Sana will be many. Now, the known Hong Kong mommy. Me judge you about 3 years. 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Ended up in Africa as a business. If you do African, so I be a business. A business, oh, I'm in a business. I, to be a, we ended up with me, Thomas, or dying. Aha, a business. And I have a whole, I mean, can't wait, young queen, and to a crime, you know, yes, you. I don't know yet, Kano. Senka, what me at the opera and go for a crime you need to go. Okay, Matthew 7, verse 13. Or say, Moon Shani upon Tian Tianum. 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Now, one hour Shani Munu a dorsum. Now, upon Tian Tianny or Quine Hian Huiano dear. 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Many shall say to me in that day, Adonai, Adonai, have we not nebu in your name and cast out demons in your name and done many mighty works in your name? And then I shall declare to them, I never knew you. I never knew you. Depart from me, you who work lawlessness.
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0: 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energy radio 91.1 FM on a morning show host Gordon Koforidua Moses. About the crime, Michiao. Auntie Grace was of my me, I was so kind, Michiao. Dasibre, Nana Kudia, South Africa. 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I'm honor his great books and station. You quire now, no mammy. If for full one pa any pen, you know, you wish and shampa, no one shaman to do a cry, Macola, and I say, Ron Spark, would you do a busa SIC building? I was open his great books and station. I'm sure fine. Books, beer, open beer from I only two books by me, Grammy, while to walk out when you beg it. Nib one so ever from come. Yahoo canine, the farm epo, aka turn to a kusi, a honor opening so war, Yahoo Shamu, would defund to Nefina, and offer your niece for a soon, Nanaya Unyaku, when we young phone so, which I'm 030 221 6545 Na, eh, ya ni akacho se entale kura yeshe kura yesi uwe nukura nyefi nyangu pungusha kumumu na hello
1: yes sir
0: hey
1: good evening apostle
0: good evening oh kanikasi ye
1: yes sir
0: mipacho ni mpumu ye
1: boko
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1: ene wado
0: eh opani paja yanyo ajun jira mi se ofre fie
1: kisi apanke o
0: aja
1: one thing I want to say
0: okay
1: to my fellow Ghanaians
0: okay
1: listen to your program
0: okay
1: to take them difficult to understand
0: yeah yeah.
1: As for me, I learned the Bible with Jehovah Witness since 1985.
0: Okay.
1: So as soon as I started listening to you, the everything was clear.
0: Good.
1: That you are teaching the truth.
0: Thank you.
1: That's why I always send text message to your program.
0: Okay.
1: They want to baptize me in 1987.
0: Wow.
1: One of my family brother, he got baptized.
0: Okay.
1: 1987.
0: Okay.
1: But I told them, because of the Sabbath, I will baptize.
0: Wow.
1: From my hometown to Accra, even I came to Akusekura, I want to start going to them.
0: Wow.
1: But I started listening to your program. As understand everything clear that you are one of the sender from the Yahusha.
0: Thank you.
1: So yes, I beg all the listeners. It's difficult. It will be difficult for them to understand me.
0: It's true.
1: But they should continue listening to your program one day one day and continue praying.
0: Yeah.
1: Yahusha. Forgive them and bring them to the light.
0: Ah, Yada Yahuwah. Hallelujah.
1: This is what I want to say.
0: Thank you very much.
1: So I beg them. They shouldn't come with utterances and be accusing you, challenging, exhorting you. Some of us, if we hear, I don't understand.
0: Yeah.
1: That's why I don't want you to call it.
0: Okay.
1: If you don't have that blessing from the Almighty Yahuwah, you will never know the truth.
0: Yeah, it's true.
1: That's where Yahusha himself told them that it's only the people who are doing the will of my father who go to the kingdom.
0: Yeah.
1: He didn't say the people that do my will.
0: Yeah.
1: He said the people that are doing the will of my father. It's and the will of my father means the Lord. Those people obey him.
0: What they will teach the law, serious.
1: And even the Ten Commandments, you people choose Sunday. You remove one out of the ten.
0: Ten, yeah.
1: And at the end of the whole scripture, Revelation and say, don't add anything to this.
0: Yes.
1: Don't even remove anything from it.
0: Yes.
1: Then why are you removing the Sabbath, Saturday, and broad Sunday? This is the problem, teacher.
0: Yeah, this is the problem.
1: So I'm begging them.
0: Okay.
1: They should keep on listening and praying.
0: They will listen to you.
1: Yeah. So I'm begging them. It will be difficult for them to be.
0: Oh, yeah.
1: By all means, if they are the chosen one among them, they will go the eternal life. So thank you, Apostle. Thank you, my fellow Ghanaians.
0: I also thank you, and Yahusha will bless you. And that's it, Papa. Yahusha can come. That's it, Papa.
1: Yo.
0: Open this in the album 030-221-6546. 030-221-6546. Michia, Penny Bakopa, Onusu, what radio Mwaji Dinpa preaching. What me says in Chemuno, what's it? On some more can the Nukrepao. Now, see, and everyone may cry, Monsieur B. Mehu, it be brings me to Mecca. 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
0: 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Hwe 1560. King James is 1611, no se me obi. Me wo edition 1611 na kasa. Ah, there's no Jesus. Non kuta apocrypha ni nyina, de mo yi film ni nyina e contain. 1611 de na me wo me sa wo Geneva ba ye de nyina ba ye de nyina ba ba chade wo de ba akro ba ye TV nanka wo be hu bibia live 1560 Geneva Bible ko wi Coverdale num free hono mo a ni Bishop Bible a ba 13 14 ni 15 something a Geneva Bible na yo 1560 Geneva Bible ena no mu wisu the whole you know Protestant that the first Protestant Bible mu wisu ye no at the whole asofo nyina e wisu jenim enti asana me wo 1611 no so anka enti de yakan yenim de yakan o enti yenim de akoso ana eba the history for as founders of the church nyina me wo mu 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se e kasa chew se dinokre no so ah na wo mpaso mo a ye nyi sika sem wo mpaso mo a wo benya odo no wo mpa wo som a ye nyina on yehusha no obae no enwan no wo ho onwanbuo no wo ho onwan no bi wo ho ana 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Who is 1 year old on 25th December? 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You don't know. Tia Chom won't look around, no, I don't, sir. Menombany, so won't cry and cry say, baby baby baby baby baby baby baby baby baby baby baby baby baby baby baby baby baby baby baby baby baby baby baby baby baby baby baby baby baby baby baby baby 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